0: could not have done it without your unwavering support. You are all truly like family to me. All of us at Wilson Movers, well, we have gotten to witness first, first apartments, first houses, new business ventures. And we always say that every move was and is a new beginning, a new possibility. And it is truly an honor to have been able to be a part of that. And speaking of what matters most, my beautiful, if I must say, daughter Olivia is here. She is visiting from the Big Apple. She'll be here for a while, and I just want her to say hello to everybody. Give a big wave, sweetie. Isn't she beautiful? Okay, anyway, thank you, everybody. Thank you for coming out to celebrate with us. And what we say now is let's enjoy this party. Yes.
1: Most people clean up after the party is over. Let me help.
2: Thanks. So, what brought you to Sierra Verde?
1: My grandma, actually. I wanted to look out for her, so I moved in with her for a while. Initially, the plan was to save up money for law school, but things happened.
2: Is that still the plan? To become a lawyer?
1: I don't know. We'll see. What about you? Interior design is your passion?
2: Absolutely. I love it.
1: That's awesome. I hope that you can bring this enthusiasm to the office. You know, Neil told me that you and I are going to be working together.
2: I'll try not to step on your toes.
1: You don't need to worry about anything. I'm a mover, so I'm used to getting stepped on.
2: I see. Quite the fiesta.
1: Oh, hey, you.
2: Hey, I'm so sorry I'm late. Book club got a little heated tonight. Oh. Hi. I'm Heather. Olivia.
1: Oh, this is Neil's daughter.
2: Oh.
1: Yeah.
2: Oh, okay. It's so nice to meet you. You too. Oh. Do you think Neil's gonna retire soon?
1: I don't know.
2: No better person to take over the company than you.
1: I mean, let's not jump the gun here. Yeah. Pete has a real passion for it.
2: Yeah, but you're great with all the legal stuff. Neil loves you for that. Plus, he didn't put Pete in charge while he was gone. But you?
1: I'm not even sure this is what I want to be doing long term.
2: Well, you're not going to be doing this. You're going to be a business owner, and then we can start living our lives.
1: I thought we were living our lives.
2: No, you know what I mean. Take the next step. Yeah, sorry to call so late. I know you're 3 hours ahead.
3: Lucky for you, I'm a night owl. So how was the party?
4: Did you meet any guys?
3: Ugh, definitely not. That's a bummer.
2: No, it's fine. Well, in other news, my dad's leaving me in charge of the company while he goes away.
5: That's kind of a big deal. Doing that all by yourself?
2: Not entirely by myself.
0: Hey, thanks for coming in early today, guys. I really appreciate it. I've got to leave for my trip in a few minutes here. So as a thank you, breakfast burritos on the house, Mr. Craig Scott, and no peppers, Pete. Now, this is a professional, gentlemen. Take note.
3: Thanks, Dad.
0: How are you?
1: So that's really what you're going to be wearing? I thought you learned that moving's a dirty job.
2: Yeah, I did. But, you know, I just figured I'd stick around here today.
0: I like it. That's a great idea. Okay, Olivia will be in charge of the office, paperwork, etc. Scott, you will be in charge of the moves. Sound good?
1: Sounds good. We got work to do.
0: Before I forget, the accountant is going to be here in the next couple of weeks to work on the taxes, and I can't find the file with last year's receipts. Could you please take a look? It's a lot of papers, but I promise they're in there somewhere.
2: Yes, I'll handle it.
0: Thanks, sweetie. You're going to do great. I'm really excited about this.
2: Have fun on your trip.
0: Promise. Oh, thank you for doing this. I love you.
3: I love you too.
6: He doesn't want to sell, Dave. He won't budge.
7: Relax, Rob. You're still establishing roots.
6: But I'm only supposed to be here to set up shop.
8: I can't move on until we've absolved all our competition.
9: All right, okay. I think I got a connection who can help.
7: I'll be in touch. Wilson Family Movers is going down.
8: They might as well go ahead and start packing their bags. True story, baby.

0: you do?
1: Where's Craig and Pete?
2: All the moves were canceled today, so.
1: Oh, does that happen a lot?
2: More and more now that Acme's prices are lower.
1: So what do we do now?
2: There's nothing much to do.
1: Should we check the inventory?
2: Done.
1: Wash the trucks?
2: They're so clean you could eat off of them, and I filled up the tanks too. Why don't you take a seat, relax, put your feet up?
1: No, I think I'm gonna start reorganizing the office.
2: Okay,

0: It's organized chaos in here, huh?
1: That is not organized chaos. That is just chaos.
0: All right, well, if you need me, I'm right here.
1: Thanks. But, you know, I do my best work when I'm alone. You know what? Why don't you just take the rest of the day off?
0: I don't know about that. Neil asked me to watch over the moves and to look out for you.
1: Oh, I'm fine. And as you said, there aren't any moves today. I got this, okay? See you tomorrow.
0: Okay.
1: Great.
0: Don't work too hard now.
1: I never understood that expression. If one's gonna work, might as well work hard. What's wrong with working hard anyway?
0: Nothing.
2: Okay, so I have this new girl from work. Her name is Lily. She's really pretty, and she has tons of interests and hobbies.
3: Will she laugh at my jokes?
2: Well, that's to be determined.
3: Okay.
2: All right, so who do you have for me?
3: I met this guy, Andrew, the other day at yoga class. Seems cool. He's really spiritual, and,
2: But is he a good person? I just want someone who's gonna respect me and care about me.
3: Look, there's no way that any guy in his right mind would not care about you. You're amazing.
2: Okay. You can have a bite.
3: Mm. That is good.

0: Yeah, no, I'm glad that you're free from work. It's a treat. We don't get to do this.
1: Yeah, there's not much going on at the office right now, so.
0: How are things with Neil's daughter? Is she trying to take charge over there?
1: She's just there temporarily. She's an interior designer.
0: Have you ever thought about working at Acme? I saw an ad that they're hiring, and they're looking for more employees. That would be such a good job for you. It would be such a step up.
1: That's Wilson's biggest competitor.
0: Hey, I know that you have goals. I do, but we both know that you're just not the best at following through with them. I'm just trying to help.

0: Are you ready for our moonlight stroll?
1: Oh, I sure am.
0: Okay. You know, I just can't help thinking, how is Olivia doing at work?
1: When did you give her a call?
0: I want her to know that I have faith in her, so. Now, anyways, she can call me if she needs to.
1: I'm sure everything's going great. And from what you've told me about, I think she can carry her own.
0: Well, she is a hard worker. Always has been.
1: Can't wait to meet her.
0: Yeah, one day.
1: When do you think that's going to be?
0: I don't know. She's sensitive.
1: I'm beginning to think you're using her as an excuse.
0: It's not true. I overheard a phone call. She lost her job.
1: Oh, no.
0: And I'm just trying to be extra careful.
1: Okay. I understand.
0: Thank you.
1: I'm sorry.
0: No, thank you. We will find the perfect time, I promise.
1: Good.
2: What's over here?

0: Hi.
1: What's that smell?
0: Clean?
1: No.
0: I'm kidding. Light floral notes have a soothing effect.
1: Cool. Nice work.
2: Whoa. Olivia, the place looks great.
3: Yeah, I'm impressed.
2: It's like one of those staged offices at IKEA, you know what I mean?
0: You've seen it before?
2: Yeah.
0: Like it's textbook?
2: This could definitely be in a textbook.
3: What happened to my desk?
0: What do you think? I tried to buy some new chairs, but I'll have to order them.
3: Where's my rubber band ball? Do you know how long it took me to make that?
0: Well, surprisingly, it didn't take that long to pull apart.
3: No, your dad asked you to help, not rearrange your office space.
2: Hey, where's last week's paper? I always do the puzzle on the back.
0: I threw it out. It's easy for newspapers to pile up and just things get out of hand.
2: I've been doing that puzzle every week for the last 40 years. I mean, you can't just go through people's personal belongings and trash them, Olivia.
4: Where's my signed baseball collection?
0: It was making your desk look small and cluttered, and it's not a good work environment, so I just put them in that box under your desk.
3: Like, why didn't you talk to us before you started making these changes?
0: I'm sorry, I was just trying to help.
4: Baseballs, man.

0: I was just trying to do something nice.
1: Don't you think it's a little intrusive to go through somebody's desk without asking?
0: Yeah, I was just trying to get things organized.
1: Yeah, but none of us could find anything.
0: I guess I should have listened to the client.
1: Huh?
0: Never mind.
1: So do you always hide in moving trucks?
0: I used to. When I was 8 years old, I stormed out of my room and I said I was running away forever. And I ended up just camping out in Annabelle for a couple hours and then went crawling back into my mom's arms.
1: This truck has a name?
0: They all do. Annabelle's my favorite, though. There's Dillard, Susie Q, Kitty.
1: Kitty, why is it Kitty?
0: Because when I was little, I wanted a pet, but my dad said I could have a truck instead.
1: Ah, okay. I like his style. Hey, you ready to get back in there?
0: I don't know.
1: But you made Neil's office all organized and smell like, what was it, light floral notes?
0: I don't know. It was inauthentic and textbook and cold and sterile, and that's exactly my problem, and that's why I lost my job. Please don't say anything. I haven't told anyone.
1: No, I won't.
2: Do we even know what's in those?
3: That's half the fun.
2: No, what's in a hot dog?
3: Guy, you and I tomorrow morning are gonna go fishing, and we will have something a little less nitrate sickle.
2: I don't fish.
3: Since when don't you go fishing? You used to always go fishing with me.
2: Well, I'm not 10 anymore, Dad.
3: Well, you're still my little girl, whether you like it or not.
2: Well, I'm not that little either.
3: I will go fishing tomorrow by myself. I will have a fabulous time, and you'll just have to, I don't know, put up with me crying myself to sleep again.
2: Aww.
3: Aww. Poor Dad.
2: There are so many more meaningful things that could be done with all that money to help people and change millions of lives.
4: And exactly how would you do this, Alexandria?
2: By giving it away to those who are less fortunate than us.
4: Or just like your mother.
2: Thank you.

0: Thanks. Hey.
1: Hey.
0: So are they here yet?
1: No, not yet.
0: I'm not gonna lie, I don't know about this, man.
2: You're gonna love her.
1: Come on.
0: All right, let's do this.
3: I can't believe you talked me into this. I don't get set up. I like things happen organically. Besides, if he's so great, why aren't you dating him? Pete and I are just friends. Okay, when a guy and a girl are just friends, usually one of them isn't attracted to the other. You're gorgeous, so he must be displeasing to the eye.
4: Oh, no, he's so cute. We've just known each other for so long, since we were little.
3: So it's like a brother-sister thing?
4: I mean, kind of. Just come, we'll have a great time, it'll be fine, okay? For me, and trust me, Pete is, he's the greatest.
3: Okay. I don't know about this.
0: So you found parking okay?
4: Thanks.
5: Yeah, two blocks away from me.
0: This guy, he doesn't care if he walks a mile. He's so cheap, he doesn't, you know.
5: Thanks, Andrew.
6: Mm. So you've lived here your whole life?
5: Yeah, born and raised. Yeah, you?
6: I moved here when I was 8.
5: Oh, cool.
6: Yeah.
7: All right, so what are we ordering?
4: I heard the burgers are great.
0: I'm vegan. You are?
6: Yeah. It's so rare to find other people.
0: I know, right?
4: Oh, this menu.
0: Tell me about it. I mean, it is like totally not vegan friendly at all.
4: I'm sorry. Pete should have picked a different place.
0: I forgot.
6: So how long have you been vegan for?
0: About 5 years now.
6: What made you decide to do that?
0: On a trip to Montana.
8: Hey, P.
4: Hey, what's up?
8: Just at work. Still?
4: Yeah. You? Just hanging out with some friends from school.
8: So, how's everything been going?
4: Well, I accidentally told Scott I was fired.
8: So there's that.
4: What did he say? It doesn't matter. I shouldn't even told him. I haven't even told my dad.
8: Definitely not the end of the world. Everything will be cool.
4: Yeah, you're right.
8: So, is anyone else there with you?
4: No. I'm the only one without a social life.
8: Okay, you should definitely get one of those.
9: Nah, I'm okay.
4: Well, I gotta get back to work. Talk tomorrow?
8: Yep, bye.
4: Okay, bye.
8: Okay, so what do you think?
0: Believe that she's vegan.
4: Pete?
6: Yeah, he's nice. How about you and Andrew?
4: I don't know. He seems a little new agey for me, but maybe if I hang out with him again.
6: So you think you two will go out again?
4: I don't know, because I kind of like him. Yeah, I did see that.
0: You know, it's so rare to find someone who likes heavy metal and practices meditation.
5: It is a weird combination.
0: I can't believe Lily has those same interests.
5: Wait, so are you not into Karen?
0: Who? Oh, this is me right here. You want to ride?
6: Yeah, sure. Thank you.
10: Great.
6: Nice meeting you, Pete. Karen, see you at work.
4: Yeah.
5: Yeah, nice meeting you too.
4: Well, I guess it's time to reactivate my dating online profile.
5: Yeah, me too. Let's go.
11: Robberino, it's Christmas time, buddy. What do you have?
12: I got a competitive advantage that'll seal the deal. I'm listening.
11: Just sent you an email. It has the closing dates of every home and business in Sierra Verde.
12: You see, when homes close, people move in and people move out, and they hire movers for that.
11: And I think they'd be more inclined to hire Acme if
12: you already called them.
11: I'm good with that.
12: Nothing like a little healthy competition.
11: My thoughts exactly.

0: Wilson Family Movers, Olivia speaking.
1: Well, yeah.
0: Okay, is there anything we could do? One last question, what company will be moving you? Acme. Right, the discount. Okay, thank you so much.
2: Not exactly what was in the plan.
3: It's so peaceful out here.
2: Yeah. Oh, you spoke too soon.
3: On.
2: Okay, that is on you. Never say that out loud.
3: It is not my fault.
2: Never say, it's Olivia.
3: Okay.
2: Let me grab this. Hey, honey, what's up?
0: Hey, Dad. Is this a good time?
2: Yeah. I'm taking a hike.
0: We had 3 cancellations today.
2: Really?
0: It's Acme's discount.
2: You know, I just don't understand it. Our company, we offer personality and heart and...
4: Acme walks in and all they have are lower prices.
0: Sorry, I shouldn't have called. I don't mean to disturb you.
2: No, you're not. No.
4: Of course, I'm glad you called anytime. Just feel bad I'm not there to help out. I'm not embarrassed to tell you, honey. I
2: kind of stumped. I don't know what to do. I will take any suggestions you have.
0: Don't worry. I know what to do.
4: Okay, thanks, Woody. I'll see you soon. Bye-bye.
3: Everything all right?
4: Yeah, no, it's fine.
3: Neil, come on, talk to me.
4: The company's not doing so good.
3: The company's been causing you a lot of stress lately. And it's not healthy to be so on edge.
4: Ever since we met, I have been thinking about starting my next chapter of my life. You know, leaving the company behind, going into early retirement. I think, you know, I would love to spend more time with you.
3: I know you love the company, and it has lots of memories.
4: The company is all I have left of Debbie.
3: Okay. Wouldn't she want what's best for you? Wouldn't she want you to be happy?
0: I've been doing some thinking. We don't have any moves scheduled over the next 3 days, so I think that we should take this downtime to improve, gain a competitive edge. And we, as soldiers, need to be prepped for go time.
5: Well, hold on. I think you're being just a little bit too intense.
0: No. Okay. If we can't compete on pricing, Acme steals our clients. We have to be more efficient and do more moves in less time. Pete, I need to meet with you every day for at least 2 hours to go over all the potential moves and make sure they run efficiently. Oh, also, do we have any online systems in place?
6: Everything we have is in paper form.
0: That means the filing systems are ancient. Our setup is nothing compared to Acme's. I mean, they have a website with an easy access appointment system. You don't even have to talk to actual people. I mean, all you do is input the information and the moves are set. Look, I know you guys don't want to do this, but it's make it or break it time for Wilson Family Movers. My dad entrusted me with these responsibilities while he was away. I want to help. Who's with me?

0: have to load things without any scratches. Think ahead and be willing to transfer items that other carriers won't touch.
1: I'm gonna talk to her. Excuse me, Olivia. How is this helping?
0: I don't think you understand the severity of the situation. This company could crumble to the ground.
1: I get that you're a hard worker and you're passionate. And you know what? That's great. I respect that. But you can't just do whatever you want.
0: What is that supposed to mean?
1: You know what it means? It means that you've been here all of 2 minutes and already you're rearranging our office without input. You're putting us through some kind of boot camp. As if you know what's best for the company. You don't know how things work. You haven't been here.
0: Well, at least I'm being proactive.
1: What?
0: Your LSATs? They're great, Scott. You're just too afraid to send them in.
1: How do you know about my LSATs?
0: You want to go to law school? Stop being so passive and do something about it.
1: Bossy and mean. Now I know why you got fired.
2: Yeah. Well, you're more than welcome to ride with me.
3: I'd rather swallow hot coals.
2: That's not... You know, like it or not, Frankie, our lives are somewhat intertwined with birthdays and graduation, weddings. And someday we might even have a grandchild.
4: I don't know how your little girlfriend's gonna feel about having two in diapers.
2: Oh, I was wondering how long it'd take you to mention Miss Zoo. Quite a skill set on her, huh?
4: For your sake, I hope one of them's CPR.

0: Hey. Rough day.
1: Oh, you look nice.
0: Thanks. So, what's with all this?
1: Olivia put us to the ringer, something about moving wars.
0: Yeah, she always was a little bossy.
1: I wish Neil could see me in that leadership role.
0: Yeah, you'd be great at it.
1: Yeah, but it's not gonna happen anytime soon.
0: Yeah, but it will be. You just have to keep your nose to the grindstone. At least you like your job. I don't know how much longer I can be a receptionist.
1: Okay, so I say we eat this pie and go watch a movie.
0: I can't.
1: What, you got some hot date you didn't tell me about? Who's the guy?
0: I met him online.
1: It's awesome.
0: Yeah, and I have you to thank for fixing my profile.
2: This place is so organized. Olivia's driving me up the wall.
3: You are so worked up tonight.
2: You know, she's a perfectionist. It's like she has this picture in her mind of how everything's supposed to be and it's not reality. But at the same time, it makes me feel like I haven't been doing anything with my life. Like all I do is move people's furniture.
3: No, you make an honest living, Scott. You help people move into their homes with their families. That's amazing.
2: Yeah, but that's not what I want to do.
3: What is it that you want to do?
2: I'm applying to law school.
3: Law school? Scott, we talked about this. We'll go deeper into debt and you might not even finish.
2: I thought you'd be happy for me. Why would you say that?
3: Look, I didn't want to tell you this before, but I called Acme and Robert Fuller said that he would love to talk to you.
2: I can't believe you went behind my back and did that.
3: Well, I didn't know what went behind your back.
2: Hey, but I've told you, Heather, I've told you repeatedly, I don't want to do this for the rest of my life.
3: You want to go to a big city and become a lawyer? That's not what I want.
2: I know.
3: Well, then I guess that we don't want the same things.
2: Yeah, it looks that way.
3: I should go then. Okay, well, I should go.
2: Heather.
3: I hope you find what you're looking for.

0: I think it's working, Dave. What'd I tell you, Roberto?
1: We're seeing an increase in
0: customers. Just need to make some more calls, remind them of our referral discounts,
1: our money-back guarantees.
2: Yep, gotta do that.
0: Wilson Family Movers will be a thing of the past soon enough.

0: because I shut my phone off last night and the alarm didn't go off. I came as soon as I woke up.
1: We can see that.
2: Okay, it's fine. Let's just get going, okay?
3: You sure you don't want to change?
0: Oh, no, it's fine. This is important. I'll just meet you guys there.
3: Not today.
1: I'm gonna drive her to Golden Meadows, see if showing her the place changes her mind.
4: All right, well, we're heading back to the shop.
0: I can come with you if you want.
1: I don't think that's such a good idea.
0: Well, my dad wanted us to work together. I'm not gonna get in your way. Plus, we could take my car.
1: Okay. Fine. I'll go get her.
5: How can you do this to your grandma? This place is awful.
1: Grandma.
5: Sweetheart, why are you wearing pajamas?
0: I know, I'm sorry. It's not appropriate attire.
5: Oh, no. I love it. I should wear my nightie when I go out. It's great to be comfortable. Don't you think, Scott?
1: Sure, Grandma. Grandma, look. Look, we could make this really exciting. We could get you all new furniture.
0: Or we could just keep the things that are most important to you.
5: Go on.
0: Well, the window gets a decent amount of light, so we could bring those beautiful floral curtains in.
5: Those curtains aren't important. You could throw them out for all I care.
0: Okay. The kitchen table can go somewhere over there.
5: You can throw that out, too. Those things don't matter.
0: Then what does matter?
5: Oh, my pictures, the couch, my grandmother's coffee table, my father's chairs. Now, I'm used to things just feeling a certain way.
0: Okay, let's put the couch against this wall, right? With the coffee table around here. Oh, we could put your father's chairs on either side facing the window. The desk can go over here with those beautiful photographs that you have. Oh, the side table right there with that gorgeous lamp that you have. And then we could do the big oriental rug right here, right? And it would just bring the whole room together.
5: You really think all that would fit?
0: Not everything. Just what's most important.
5: What do you see for the bedroom?
0: Well, I think we should bring your bed first.
1: Hey.
0: Hey.
1: Thanks for what you did.
0: Don't mention it.
1: It's just, I have been trying to move her for so long, I just never thought to. Anyway, I'm really sorry about yesterday. I crossed the line.
0: No, it's okay. You're right. I've been really difficult to work with. Yeah, I shouldn't have gone into your business like that.
1: Don't be sorry. What you said, it was true. I've had these scores for a couple of years, and for whatever reason, I just haven't had the guts to apply.
0: You will, when it's the right time.
1: Yeah, I know, that's the plan. I don't know. I just gotta figure out my next move.
0: Well, taking steps will move you in the right direction.
1: Moving puns.
0: So I guess my dad taught you those.
1: He certainly did.
0: You know, my mom was the mastermind, but my dad and I, we caught on pretty quickly.
1: Yeah.
0: All right. I think we should head back.
1: Yeah. Hey, a couple of us are going to Brandy Rose Tavern tonight. Do you want to go? If you don't have any paperwork or organization.
0: Oh.
1: You don't have to go. I was just extending an invitation.
0: You know what? I'd love to.
1: Cool. But you may want to change out of the pajamas because that place isn't that casual.
6: You know, I read that Venus is in retrograde.
5: And what does that mean?
6: No idea. I don't know. I skim some woman magazine in the line of the grocery store from time to time.
7: Why?
6: Just so I can understand you better.
7: You don't have to read a magazine to understand me. You just have to ask.
6: Okay, then. Here goes. What is it that I should know about you?
7: That I care very much about you. But I don't want to be kept a secret.
6: That conversation again.
7: Hey, that's not fair. We're gonna have to deal with this sooner or later. We've been going out 6 months. I'm starting to think I embarrass you.
6: No, that is not how it is. You know what, I promise. I will tell Olivia right when we get back. It's just that Olivia and her mom have always been two peas in a pod. And I just don't know how she's gonna react when she finds out I'm in love with another woman.
7: You're in love with me?
6: Yes.
7: That's nice.

0: Can you guys just set that right there in the center? Thanks.
1: All right. I think that works. All right, coming through here. Wow. Oh, this is great. You did such a great job.
2: Yeah, it's really good. Craig and I are gonna head to the truck, see if we left anything behind.
1: Oh wow, look at this. That's my dad.
0: He looks just like you.
1: That's what everybody says. The Norell genes are strong.
0: Is this your aunt?
1: Yeah, that's Auntie Nolene.
0: Nolene Norell.
1: Norell, yes, I know.
0: When I was a little girl, my mom and I would spend hours rearranging the furniture in the dollhouse. I know it's just my imagination, but I could have sworn the dolls were so happy when I redecorated the rooms. Since then, it's been my dream to design.
1: Well, I think your mom would be very proud of you right now.
3: Well, would you look at this? It's lovely, simply lovely.
0: It's definitely not your house, but we wanted to make it feel like a home.
3: It's perfect. Oh, get in here, Scott.
1: Thank you. Hey, what you did for my grandma today was just incredible.
0: Oh, don't worry about it. It's simple staging.
1: Yeah, but I could totally see it. I could tell you're really good at your job.
0: Well, my boss, my former boss, says my work has no heart.
1: Well, then change her mind, you know, show her what you're made of. We all have room for improvement.
0: I know. Is Heather coming?
1: No. We actually broke up.
0: Oh, I'm so sorry.
1: No, it's okay. She's great. Just, you know, we both want different things. Hey, do you want to go play pool? If you're lucky, I may actually let you win.
0: You don't have to worry about it, Scott. I always win.
1: Now there is that competitive spirit. We call next game.
4: Oh, you got it, man.
0: Hey, guys.
4: Hey, who's your friend?
0: Oh, right, sorry. This is Jesse.
1: So, hey, Jesse. Scott.
5: Nice to meet you, Scott. Guys.
0: All right, we're gonna have a drink.
1: Pass me the ball.
0: Guys, I told my dad I would fix this, and the calendar is still completely empty.
1: You know, I've been thinking. I was thinking about the awesome job that you did. Also, what you said about finding an advantage. And I think our advantage is you.
0: What do you mean?
1: What you did for my grandma. The staging and redesigning of the space. I mean, that's something that Acme can never offer. Sure, yes, we may need to compete price-wise, but we have a person that can create a new home.
2: Yeah, that's good. I think you're onto something, actually.
4: But Olivia's not going to be in Sierra Verde much longer.
0: Yeah, but I just listened to Mrs. Norell about what was important to her, and I took that and I incorporated that into the new layout.
2: You know, Karen works at E&K Fabrics. I mean, she's always had an eye for design. Maybe you can show that and show us the ropes. You know, the website deal isn't really our thing, but we're old school.
0: Yeah, so Wilsons wouldn't just move people's things. We would help them design their new home by using old and new items.
1: Yes.
0: Yeah? Wait, so yes. We wouldn't just move people out. We would move you forward.
1: I like that a lot.
0: You like that? Guys, okay, we have tons of work to do. Let's go. Yeah.

0: What are you doing?
1: I'm not.
0: You know, Mr. Fuller, the world is not driven by discounts, Mr. Fuller.
1: I'm not here to argue with you.
0: Okay, then what do you want?
1: I like the way you think. That whole staging thing, that was an interesting twist.
0: Hey.
1: That's a great hook to reel in some new business.
2: Dude, just go away.
1: Excuse me?
2: You heard me. And don't even think about taking our ideas.
1: I'm not gonna steal from you.
2: You poached our clients.
1: And I'll admit that was not the most moral decision. My boss assures me it wasn't illegal. Anyway, it seems like your company is thriving.
0: We are.
1: And you guys seem to be really good people.
0: What do you want?
1: A job?
3: Yeah, I think that's right.
4: Yeah, yeah.
2: And,
0: Hey, that was nice of you to give him a job.
2: Ah, thanks. Anyway, if you need us, Craig and I are going to be working on Liftgate for Suzy Q.
0: Okay. Thanks. What you doing?
5: Just thinking.
0: About what?
5: Company. My future here. My future in general.
0: What does it look like to you?
5: I really admire your dad. The way he and your mom ran this place. I mean, it's such a great company. And I want to own it someday. I mean, if that's what Neil wants.
0: I'll ask him. I'm sure he'd want nothing more.
5: Having a small, family-friendly business like this with my wife or someone that I love, I mean, that's a dream, right?
0: No, a bunch of little Pete's and Karen's running around.
5: What?
0: Yeah.
5: No, we are just friends. Just friends. There's nothing there. Absolutely nothing.
0: Sure, whatever you say.

0: Olivia?
1: It's Sabrina.
2: Oh, hi.
0: I received your portfolio.
1: It's inspired.
0: I think I may have something for you.
1: There's a restaurant
0: in the Hamptons that needs a redesign.
1: We should talk.
2: Really?
0: Really.
2: That's great. I'll talk to you soon.
1: Looking forward to it.
3: Do we even know what's in those?
4: That's half the fun.
3: No, what's in a hot dog?
4: Guy, you and I tomorrow morning are gonna go fishing, and we will have something a little less nitrate sickle.
3: I don't fish.
4: Since when don't you go fishing? You used to always go fishing with me.
3: Well, I'm not 10 anymore, Dad.
4: Well, you're still my little girl, whether you like it or not.
3: Well, I'm not that little either.
4: I will go fishing tomorrow by myself. I will have a fabulous time, and you'll just have to, I don't know, put up with me crying myself to sleep again.
2: Aww.
4: Poor Dad.
3: There are so many more meaningful things that could be done with all that money to help people and change millions of lives.
5: And exactly how would you do this, Alexandria?
3: By giving it away to those who are less fortunate than us.
5: Or just like your mother.
3: Thank you.

0: Well, I would be lying if I said I wasn't nervous.
1: Dad! Hey, I have so much to tell you.
2: I can't wait, honey.
0: Honey, I want to...

0: introduce you to someone who's really special to me. This is Georgia. She's my girlfriend.
1: Olivia, it is so nice to meet you.
2: Hi.
1: Hi.
2: Dad, can I talk to you in private?
0: Well, no, there's...
1: Yes, no, absolutely. No, you just saw each other. Thank you, honey.
0: Thank you.
1: Please, take all the time you want.
0: Okay.
2: So this is who you've been vacationing with? Not your boys?
0: That's right.
2: Dad, you lied to me. How long has she been your girlfriend?
0: About 6 months.
2: 6 months?
0: Honey, you have not been around much, and I didn't...
2: Oh, that's your excuse then? Way to make someone feel important.
3: What's wrong? You okay?
2: It's just... It's the classic case of he's just not that into you.
3: Jesse, right?
2: Yeah.
3: Did you even like him?
2: Well, no. I mean, why does this always happen? Do you think that there's something wrong with me?
3: No, nothing's wrong with you. You just... You go for the wrong guys.
2: What do you mean?
3: Look, I've been thinking about this for a long time. I want to take you out on a date.
2: You do?
3: Yes. Seeing with this guy for the past week, it's made me realize that I want you. All for myself.
2: What if we date and it doesn't work out? What happens to all the years of our friendship? I don't want to lose you.
3: You'll never lose me, Karen, I promise. No matter how awkward it can possibly get, I will always be here for you. What do we think?
2: Okay. But if it goes south, I get the pie shop.
3: Okay, deal. Deal.
2: So, now what?
3: Sorry.

0: Lydia. You okay?
1: My dad showed up with his girlfriend, and I said some pretty awful things.
0: I know you usually hide in Annabelle when you're having a bad night, but I think I got a better place in mind. All right, come on. It's not a mover thing, but it's a place I go to clear my head. I've just been coming here for so long. I haven't really shown anybody.
1: It's really beautiful.
0: So excited about your job offer in New York?
1: Yeah. But I'm terrified I'm gonna fail. And I hate leaving my dad on such a bad note.
0: Why are you upset that your dad's dating? Shouldn't you be happy for him?

0: You have to get out of your head. Here, take my hand. You wanna go?
1: In the water? At night?
0: Yeah, so?
1: It's cold and slimy, and I have no idea what's living in this water.
0: Yeah, but it will be fun.
1: But what if it's not fun?
0: Well, how are you gonna know unless you try it? Let's both get out of our heads. You wanna do it? Yeah? Once in a lifetime.
1: One, two, three!
0: Whoa!
1: What are you doing?
0: Are you crazy? I'm not gonna let you go in the lake.
1: But you just said.
0: Yeah, but you have no idea what kind of creatures could be in there.

0: So I'm sorry. I know it's tough to see me with someone else, and I never meant to upset you. When your mom died, I thought, well, I just can't move on. There's no way. She was the love of my life. And then I met Georgia. I think I've just been in denial about the whole thing, and having to tell you makes it very, very real. But I don't think I'm the only Wilson with a secret.
1: What do you mean?
0: Someone's recent unemployment. I overheard you on the phone.
1: You were eavesdropping?
0: Oh, gosh, sweetie, never. No, I was bringing you a cup of tea.
1: I didn't want to disappoint you.
0: And I didn't want to disappoint you. And I also want you to know that just because I have a girlfriend, it doesn't mean I've forgotten about your mom. I'm a little mad at her. It was supposed to be me first. That was the plan. But I'll always love her. So what were you doing at the lake with Scott?
1: Letting go, maybe?
0: No, let's make it pact. From now on, we're just going to be more honest with each other, okay?
1: Okay. I agree.
0: Okay, let's think. We have a new company motto, a retirement. My little girl's going back to NYC. I think you know what that means.
2: My mom's
1: Hey. Hey. I am so sorry about yesterday. Can we start over? Yes, I would love that.
0: So, are you ready for this next step?
3: Yes, we're ready to move in the right direction, sir.
0: Good, keep those puns alive.
3: I will.
0: You gonna keep an eye on them?
1: Always, yeah.
0: Look, I know you have most of this down, but you know, I'll just walk you through everything. You know, you'll be all set to go.
3: Yeah, I mean, I can't wait. Yeah. How about you? What's next for you? You ready for your next step?
1: Come here.
0: I think I am. Hello, gals. What's going on? Getting acquainted? Don't reveal too much. Hopefully not too honest.
1: Where's Scott?
3: Oh, he's visiting his grandma, probably playing bingo or something. Yeah, she's loving it at gold medals for sure.
1: Oh, that makes me so happy.
3: We're actually headed to Brandy Rose Tavern later on. If you want to come, I think you'll be there.
1: Oh, yeah. I'll try to stop by.
3: All right.
1: So you have to leave tomorrow? Yeah, I do. But I'll visit more frequently.
4: No, we're sure gonna miss you.

0: at some point it got where I was the fool. If I,
1: right.
2: Hey, Neil. Is Olivia home?
0: No, she went back to New York this morning.
2: All right, well, have a good night.
0: Yeah, you too.
3: You too.

0: Is that Mrs. Norrell's apartment?
1: Yeah. She liked it.
0: You should invite him to the opening.
1: Why?
0: He's the one who kind of helped you discover all of this.

0: Good evening, everyone. And thank you all so much for coming. I am Sabrina First of Sabrina First Interiors. We'd like to thank The Atlantic for the wonderful opportunity to design their beautiful brand new restaurant. I'd also like to introduce Olivia Wilson. She is our lead design on this, and she can speak more to the vision. Olivia.
1: Thank you, Sabrina. And thank you to The Atlantic for letting us be a part of this wonderful transformation. What we designed is not just a restaurant. It's what I like to call the living room. What's important about a space, it's not just the lines, the colors, or the way the light comes through the windows. What's most important is that it feels like home and it resonates with you. With that said, we've incorporated objects from the old layout as a way to pay tribute to the former Atlantic restaurant, a mixture of staging and design. We wanted the restaurant to feel warm and comfortable, your home away from home. We know how important that is. Scattered throughout the restaurant, we have old family photos of the owners and the employees, making it even more welcoming and familiar. So, with that said, please enjoy and have a seat in our living room. For you to come back home. You came.
2: This place, it looks great. Your speech was perfect.
1: Thank you.
2: Really came from the heart.
1: Well, somebody told me I had to do that. So, how long are you in New York for?
2: I'm looking for a place. I start New York Law Academy in the fall.
1: You got in? Congratulations!
3: Thanks. Your dream school.
2: Yeah. You never said goodbye.
1: No, I came to Brandy Rose Tavern and I saw you hugging Heather, so I...
2: Oh, no. She was there with her family, and I just said hello.
0: Olivia, can I steal you for a second?
2: You should go.

0: You threatening me?
1: I am.
0: I don't take threats lightly. You break into my house, you head upstairs, you enter my room, and you attack me. Attack you. Fortunately for me, I was able to wrestle the knife away from you.

0: about blue roses?
1: I don't have those.
0: Wow.

0: I like to start by taking a few deep breaths to clear the mind and let go of any apprehensions. There is no therapy without honesty, so I like to make a safe place where everyone can say what's on their mind. Couples therapy can feel like a trial, but I'm not here to pick sides or to declare a winner. I'm here to help navigate the challenges and help create a successful relationship.
1: So you're a published author, but you still see clients?
0: Yes. My partner, Dr. Stephen Bauer, and I have a practice together.
1: We're here with best-selling author of Learning to Say I Love You and relationship therapist, Jessica Bender. So, what's next for you?
0: I have a new book that I just finished, and it will be coming out shortly.
1: And what's the title?
0: Do I Say I Do?

0: How was the interview?
1: Fine, but I'm always uncomfortable during interviews.
0: I'm sure you were captivating, and any publicity is good for the practice. What are you doing? I thought you already emailed your manuscript to Mike and your agent.
1: Just looking it over before I meet with Kim. She's the first one to give me feedback who isn't required to give me a glowing review. Okay, Stephen, I am off. I will be back before my next session. Thank you. Mike, Robert Vincent's here.
2: Thanks, Hannah.
1: What is that?
2: Jessica Bender's new manuscript. She emailed it this morning.
3: That completes her two-book deal. No wonder Business Affairs sent over her contract. This'll be interesting. I don't know if she wants to sign.
2: Well, neither does she.
3: Hey, you're pretty confident, considering your past.
2: Jessica's a professional. We've been good strategic partners. I'm just gonna present her with a fair offer, and that'll be that.
3: And if that doesn't work?
2: I'll come up with something.
4: I know you have been talking to him. You're a terrible liar. You should be ashamed to call yourself an agent. No, no. Jonah Davis is going to sign with me, and you are going to ruin the day that you took me on. Okay, honey. Love you. I'll see you at home. Tony and I are competing for a new writer. Young adult, very hot. It's between us two and the Gilmore Agency.
1: It amazes me that you can be happily married to an agent who works for your biggest competitor.
4: It's what keeps things interesting. Besides, we have one rule. Competition stays in the office.
1: So, did you read the new book?
4: As soon as I got it. It's different than your last book.
1: Different good or different bad?
4: Different, different.
1: Marriage is a big step. I want to help people make smart decisions about their partners before they tie the knot.
4: Well, you don't want to do too good of a job. You might write yourself out of future therapy clients. Oh, by the way, the Browncroft deal is coming together quickly. They are hot to sign you since you're completing your deal with Mike. Your last book, it sold well, but with their resources behind you, they think you could be big.
1: I am just glad with this new book. I am done with my current contract.
4: Almost. Mike called. He wants you to go by the office.
1: Is that a joke? I don't have anything to say to him. Once Do I Say I Do is released, it's over.
4: I know he's your ex-boyfriend, but he is also your publisher.
1: Not for long. Just tell him we're doing the Browncroft offer.
4: The Browncroft offer isn't done until it's done.
2: You look great, Mr. Vincent.
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5: Your father never relied on gimmicks.
2: I'm bringing price books into the digital age.
6: Actually, I'm gonna need a minute on that, sir. The camera's having some issues.
5: Gotta get some air.
0: Robert Vincent, Zach Miller, VP Marketing and Sales.
5: Of course you are.

0: So overall, our numbers are up, and the investors like what they see. They are very close to giving us a large infusion of capital.
1: If we can get them on board, we can take this company from a boutique publisher into a major player.
0: Well, it is all up to you. You just need to re-sign Robert and Jessica. They're our biggest authors and key to this deal.
2: Jessica!
3: Hannah, it's been forever. How did we lose touch?
2: You've been working. I've been working, and you haven't exactly been coming around since you and Mike, well, you know.
3: It looks completely different in here.
2: We did some renovations and some expansions, and Mike's even working with some investors who want to take the company global.
3: Sounds like he's doing really well.
2: Not bad for the little publishing house his father started.
3: Mike had some big shoes to fill, but it looks like he's really going out of his way to distinguish himself.
2: I'll tell Mike you're here. You can wait in his office.
4: Oh, excuse me, Lindy. Sorry.
5: Is that the new model?
3: Mm-hmm.
5: Nice. 5.1 inch screen, quad core processor. Things are released. All right, I gotta get back.
4: Can't shoot a video without a camera, right?
3: Mm-hmm.
0: Jessica, thanks for coming in. I read Do I Say I Do. Very interesting. Different.
3: What do you mean different?
0: A new take. Breaking down marriage compatibility. I never knew there were so many rules before you could fall in love.
3: Hence your track record.
0: As you know, the delivery of this book concludes your current 2-book contract with Price. 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
3: Thank you, but I think we're going to be entertaining other offers.
0: From who?
3: Not that it's any of your business, but Roundcroft Press.
0: Roundcroft? Why would you want to go with them?
3: Because they're a major publisher and they'll do wonders for my career.
0: Here at Price, you're family.
3: I counsel families for a living. I can tell when one needs help.
0: From what I recall, you broke up with me.
3: And as I recall, you really didn't leave me much choice.
0: What if I went to 15%?
3: I have to go. I have a session.
0: 20. Wait.
1: Are you familiar with the publicity section of your contract?
3: He can't do this, can he?
2: Well, it's not how the clause is usually applied, but your contract does state author must engage in promotional events as determined by the publisher.
3: Mike said the videos were part of a new marketing strategy to drum up interest and push pre-sales.
2: I know you said you were done with Mike, but this could be good. Any bump in sales is going to be attractive to the Browncroft people. Mike does have good instincts. He turned your master thesis into a top-selling self-help book.
3: This isn't about marketing. He is just trying to hold things up with the Browncroft deal.
6: Browncroft? Nice. Even the cookbooks get movie deals.
3: Tony, what are you doing here?
6: Kim's car had to go to the shop this morning, so I gave her a lift. We should get going before they close for the day.
2: I know your personal relationship with Mike didn't end on the best note, but you guys were always good business partners.
3: That's what gets me the most. We see each other for the first time in a year and a half, the first time since we broke up, and it's like he didn't even care. Like I was just another author.
2: Well, he's moved on, and so have you.
3: Fine. I'll do it.
7: Are you threatening me?
8: I don't take threats lightly.
7: You break into my house, you head upstairs, you enter my room, and you attack me.
8: Attack you?
7: Fortunately for me, I was able to wrestle the knife away from you.

0: I'm about to head out. Do you need anything else?
1: No. Have a good night.
0: So I take it she didn't agree to a new contract?
1: No. But I have a plan. Under the publicity clause in her contract, I can make her do promotional videos for the book. I figure if I can keep her around long enough, I can somehow figure out a way to make her sign.
2: That's your plan?
1: The only reason she won't sign with me is because, well, me.
0: Jessica is loyal, and she knows you two work well together.
1: I lost that Jessica a long time ago.
0: Good night.
3: Good night.
4: You nervous about being on camera for the promotional video?
5: Nervous? No. Dragged kicking and screaming, getting warmer.
4: Any promotion that's good for the book is good for the practice and for us.
5: I know, I just thought I was done working with Mike.
4: Do you know what you're gonna do yet?
5: Mike sent over some approved suggestions, but if he's gonna make me do a video, I'm gonna do one that will impress the people at Browncroft.
4: What do you have in mind?
5: I have an idea for a little couples compatibility exercise, but I could use some help.
4: Of course.
5: You don't mind?
4: Not at all. Besides, I'm curious to meet Mike after everything that I've heard.
6: I fixed your printer, by the way. I also gave it a stern talking to, so you shouldn't have any more problems with that.
2: I'm glad someone finally scared it straight.
7: Is that a Zoom concert?
6: Yeah, how do you... No way! Get out of here, that's awesome. Wow, a group of friends of mine, we go every single year. We get dressed up, in costumes, we do the whole thing. I feel like it's the one time a year where you're truly allowed to be as nerdy as you want without all the embarrassment.
2: Oh, forget that. I work hard on my costume. I want to show it off.
0: Actually, I have some pictures from last year. Do you want to see?
6: Yeah, duh.
0: Darn it.
6: What's wrong?
0: My phone keeps doing this thing where it shuts down and then I have to restart it.
6: Want me to take a look at it?
0: You don't mind?
6: Please. It's the least I can do for a fellow con artist.
0: Yeah?
6: Wow, that really didn't come out right, I'm sorry. But I'll still take a look at it.
0: Thank you.
6: Sure.

0: What's all this?
1: Setting up my video.
0: Setting up for what? I didn't approve this.
1: I came up with my own idea.
0: The videos we're doing already work. Pre-sales are up.
1: Well, this is what I'm doing. Take it or leave it. And I'll also be working with a partner. Steven?
2: Jessica, I'm so sorry.
1: What's wrong? Where are you?
2: At the office. I just got an urgent referral for an emergency session.
1: This is a two-person exercise. When do you think you can get here?
2: That's the thing. I don't think I'm gonna make it.
1: I guess I'll just see you later then. Bye.
2: Bye.
1: Gotcha. Hi, I'm Jessica Bender, relationship therapist and author of the upcoming book, Do I Say I Do? Today we're going to be talking about marriage. Joining me in this demonstration is my assistant, Mike.
3: Partner.
1: In the first chapter of my new book, I refer to marriage as a painting that you and your partner create together. You bring your own colors, your own styles, but you have to work together towards the same goal to create an image that is balanced and harmonious.

0: You'll paint many pictures over the course of your marriage, which will then become the gallery of your lives.
1: Or sometimes you only get a few pictures up before the other person picks up and heads to a new gallery.
0: Yes, sometimes people do change galleries. Then again, some never even make it to the opening.
1: Managing a gallery takes work. Sometimes you have to choose between keeping the gallery open or making the artist happy.
0: You don't have to make all the artists happy, just the featured artist.
1: Still, they don't have to take all the supplies you've given them and leave.
0: If they wanted the artist to stay, they should have closed the gallery once in a while and showed it.
1: Maybe the gallery was busy trying to be the best gallery it could be.
0: Then they never should have started painting. And with any work of art, you can't create a masterpiece without spilling a little paint. Thank you, I'm Jessica Bender. Hey, how'd it go? About as well as expected.
2: What happened?
0: Steven couldn't make it, so Mike stepped in. Clearly, some things can't be faked.
2: So that's your promotional video?
0: No, fortunately, Mike agreed that any video in which I looked like an idiot didn't help either of us, so I agreed to do one more video, and he agreed that this would never see the light of day. I'm a therapist. How can he still get under my skin like this?
2: You guys were quite the couple. I was even heartbroken when you broke up.
0: It felt hypocritical being honored on a paper about remembering relationship priorities when my own boyfriend stood me up. Again.
2: I know he was late to the ceremony, but is that really the reason?
0: No. Mike was always driven at work, trying to impress his father. But by the end, it felt like work was the only thing that mattered. At least I got out of that before it was too late.
1: Maybe the gallery was busy trying to be the best gallery it could be.
0: Then maybe they shouldn't have started painting.
1: Maybe the gallery takes work. Sometimes you have to choose between keeping the gallery open or making the artist happy.
0: If they wanted the artist to stay,
3: what
0: the
3: are you watching?
4: Footage from the video that Mr. Price and Jessica Bender made.
3: You're not gonna post that, are you?
4: No way. Oh. By the way, I fixed your phone.
2: You're kidding.
3: How much do I owe you?
4: Yeah, don't worry about it.
5: It was nothing.
2: Thanks. Trip was fun for a while, but then he got too clingy. I'm just sick of dating the same kind of guy over and over again. I need a change.
3: So are you gonna ask her out or what?
4: What are you talking about? I want to ask her out, but it's like we're from a different world. I don't even know what girls like that are into. Maybe you could help me out.
3: You want me to get Whitney to go out with you?
4: No, no, just, you know, help me talk to her.
3: I guess I could help. I mean, I do owe you one for the phone anyway.
4: Oh, thank you.
6: Mm-hmm. Hey, Mike.
1: Did you change your clothes?
7: Long story. The short version is we can't use the video with Jessica, but she's gonna shoot another one.
6: In a contract?
7: One step at a time.
6: All right.
8: The numbers are in for this quarter. Let's make this work.
6: Hey, Connor?
9: Hey. Is that the video from today?
6: Yeah, I was just about to shut it down.
9: Mind if I watch?
6: No, go ahead. I'm just gonna continue packing up, okay? Just make sure you shut down the computer when you're done.
9: All right.
6: All right.
4: Oh, now this is good.
0: Hi, I'm Jessica Bender, relationship therapist and author of the upcoming book, Do I Say I Do? Today we're going to be talking about marriage. Every night it's the
4: all
0: same
4: I want
0: thing.
4: At the end
0: he comes
4: of a
0: home from
4: work
0: day, he watches
4: come
0: TV.
4: Home, spend a little
0: it's
4: time
0: like
4: with
0: I don't
4: someone.
0: Even exist.
4: Work
0: we don't
4: hard,
0: talk, we don't go out.
4: Family.
0: We used to
4: I
0: have want a
4: to come home, I want to relax.
0: Now it's
4: I want
0: like
4: to
0: he's married to the remote.
4: And is that too much
0: okay.
4: to ask?
0: One at a time.
4: I
0: a night out in the town is all
4: goes
0: I want.
4: Out with her friends.
0: Dinner, a movie.
4: But when I do it,
0: you know, is
4: I'm
0: it too much to ask? Maybe dancing?
4: I mean, seriously.
0: I know we're not newlyweds, but it. Obviously, we have some issues. But you both cared enough to take the time before work to come in. So with a structured program of honesty, communication, and trust exercises, I am confident I can help you guys get back on track.
5: Okay, I'm leaving in just 1 minute. Okay, has Jonas Davis made a decision yet? All right, let's schedule a lunch before. It's same as before, that is 24, and the card should read to my lovely wife. Okay, thanks, bye. You weren't supposed to hear that.
0: Of course not. You were scheduling a meeting with Jonah Davis.
5: It was just a quick call.
0: What's the rule?
5: Competition stays in the office.
0: Don't cross me. I know where you live.
5: Who's that?
0: It's a text from my assistant. Oh, no. Hi, Kim. Are you sitting down?
10: No.
0: Then lean up against something. Do you remember the video that was never supposed to see the light of day?
10: Yeah.
0: It's online.

0: I know this is not in your wheelhouse, Mr. Vincent, but I think the video's turned out well.
1: I think I look like a trained monkey.
0: I know it's different than how my father ran things, but the dynamics of publishing are changing.
1: You know, I did 10 books with your father, and let me tell you something I've learned. Things don't change. People change them.
0: Mr. Vincent, we can discuss this further, but we also need to talk about your new contract.
1: All right, I'll be at the cabin for a few more days. Come on out, we'll talk about the contract.
0: Great. Thank you. See you soon. How's it going?
2: You snake. You rat. How could you do that?
0: I beg your pardon?
2: You posted the video.
0: What are you talking about? We didn't post it. Connor?
3: No. No, I just did a quick cut and saved it to the server.
2: Then how?
4: I did it. Zach Miller, VP Marketing and Sales.
0: You did? Why?
4: The videos were great. Fun, active, full of personality. You said you wanted the authors to communicate honestly with their fans. Well, this was honest. It's already had 20,000 hits, 5,000 in the last hour alone.
2: I look like a fool.
4: No, you're a hit. Pre-sales of your book are through the roof.
0: Twelve videos.
2: I don't have time for that. Three.
0: These videos benefit you just as much as they benefit me. 10.
2: 10? I have a practice to run.
0: You're worried about a little practice when you have a potential bestseller?
2: 7 videos.
0: Deal.
2: And I have conditions. I have a professional image, so no making me look bad or foolish.
0: Fine. I'll leave that entirely up to you.
2: And I want to work with Steven.
0: That was going to be one of my conditions, too.
2: Then I guess that's it. Here is to play to your strengths.
3: Have you seen Whitney's ex? He's like rich and handsome.
5: Rich and handsome do not count for as much as you think.
3: Neither does smart and funny in my experience.
5: You know what? You're a great guy and you treat people nicely. That is what's most important.
3: Yeah, if only I could convince Whitney of that.
5: You have a lot more going for you than you think. Trust me.
2: Your father was so accomplished. It's impressive.
0: The fonts for your book are in. Can you have a look? I like the spacing on this one, but I prefer this for the chapter titles.
5: I agree.
2: This is a great picture of you and your father.
0: Thanks. I think it's one of the only photos where the two of us are almost smiling.
2: I used to love his library, all those rare books and first editions. He used to let me borrow anything I wanted, and I think I read his copy of Carter's Playhouse about 20 times.
0: He liked you. He always said he was going to give you that book. I'll dig it up one of these days.
2: Where are his books?
0: Storage.
2: So, with a little bit of planning and some discipline, couples can learn to balance the budget and manage their household.
0: Was that rehearsal as boring as it looked?
6: I don't know. I fell asleep halfway through.
0: We need to do something.
6: I've got a friend that owes me a favor. I'll get rid of Steven. You pump some life into this video.
2: Are we ready to shoot this?
7: Yeah, good rehearsal.
0: Just give us a second to take care of some things and check the settings on the camera.
4: Hey, Steven, is that your car out front? I think it's getting towed.
6: They're towing my car?
4: Yeah, you should take care of that.
6: I'm sure he'll be right back.
2: Stupid computer.
5: This is your chance. Go help him.
6: Just go over there?
5: Would you rather wait for the computer to come to you?
2: Go.
6: Computer problems?
2: Yeah, the problem is this stupid thing doesn't work. Yeah. I don't know what I did wrong.
6: You probably didn't do anything wrong. You see, computers are programmed by humans, so they're subject to human error. I know it's frustrating, but fortunately, there are humans like me who know how to fix them and get the original human back to working again. All right, back to normal, and I even saved the original document that you wrote. Oh.
8: Wait, you can do that on your phone?
9: Yeah. On, like, way too many folders. It'll be a while. Steven went to the impound.
0: I guess you can come back and spend the rest of the day with me tomorrow. Or, if you'd like, I could step in and play the part of your boyfriend. Just for the purpose of the video.
2: Balancing a household budget can be a tricky experience for young couples merging expenses. In chapter 4 of my book, I explain how you can help visualize this process by creating envelopes with each area of expenditure. And you can use board game money to swap around until, what are you doing?
0: Reallocating some of our funds. You hardly had any in entertainment.
2: Well, we can discuss it. Although financial planners recommend 10% of income goes to savings.
0: We used to have fun. Now it's all scrimp and save.
2: Obviously, this is just a demonstration of a conversation a real couple might have, but it does bring up the importance of responsible choices in joint decisions.
0: So spending this much at the hair salon every month is responsible?
2: It is if it's budgeted, but if you're worried about finances, you could always cut back on your video games.
0: What about your shoe collection?
2: Or your car washes.
0: Your lattes.
2: Electronics.
0: See how concerned you are about a budget when it comes down to getting an engagement ring.
2: You know what? Spend it however you want.
0: Is this all we make?
5: Okay, so that didn't go quite as well as I'd hoped.
10: Are you kidding?

0: usually so calm. You clearly have some unresolved issues with Mike. Maybe it's time to address them.
1: There are no issues. He just likes to push my buttons.
0: You're a relationship therapist. What would you tell yourself if you were one of your clients?
1: I would say to talk it out and try to reach a mutual understanding.
0: So, there you go. I think we've made some really great progress here today. Besides, this is great publicity for the book. I think you should do the rest of the videos with Mike.
1: What?
0: We'll talk later. Your clients are here.
1: It's about time. We're gonna be late for the movie.
2: Just give me 5 minutes to change my clothes.

0: Wow. Look at this place.
1: Hey, no fair. Didn't know anybody was coming over. I didn't have time to clean.
0: No, I'm jealous. You have every collectible I want. You have to let me borrow your Star Angel graphic novel. Wow, look at you.
1: I feel like a car salesman.
0: Yeah, well, if you want a girl like Whitney to notice, you have to play the part.
1: Something's wrong.
0: There you go.
1: Hey. Thanks for all this.
0: You're welcome. Tomorrow, Whitney meets the new you.

0: How long do we have to do this?
1: Just a little longer.
0: Wow. That felt strange.
1: It's supposed to at first. It's a trust exercise to break down barriers and open channels of communication.
0: Do you have to do it in the park?
1: Since we're trying to facilitate open dialogue, I thought we should get out of the office and come to neutral territory.
0: I thought you were trying to recreate our first date. That time I surprised you and brought you here for a picnic?
1: I'd forgotten about that.
0: At least one of us remembers. Connor showed me how to run the camera. What are we shooting today?
1: Actually, we're not shooting this one. We're gonna try a little icebreaker to work through some of our issues. Chapter 6. Make a list of things that bother you about your partner. Do we even know what's in those?
2: That's half the fun.
1: No, what's in a hot dog?
2: Guy, you and I tomorrow morning are gonna go fishing, and we will have something a little less nitrate sickle.
1: I don't fish.
2: Since when don't you go fishing? You used to always go fishing with me.
1: Well, I'm not 10 anymore, Dad.
2: Well, you're still my little girl, whether you like it or not.
1: Well, I'm not that little either.
2: I will go fishing tomorrow by myself. I will have a fabulous time, and you'll just have to, I don't know, put up with me crying myself to sleep again.
1: Aww.
2: Poor Dad.
3: There are so many more meaningful things that could be done with all that money to help people and change millions of lives.
4: And exactly how would you do this, Alexandria?
3: By giving it away to those who are less fortunate than us.
4: Or just like your mother.
3: Thank you.

0: Hey there.
1: Hey. Oh, I'm glad you're here. My computer's doing that thing again.
0: Oh. Okay, let me just take a look.
2: I'm gonna roll up these sleeves first. Wouldn't want to mess up the new duds.
0: But you know what they say, you gotta dress for success.
1: Do you normally wear glasses?

0: You know, when you run out of paper, they'll cut down a forest.
1: You're just being thorough. You know, normal people actually consider that a good quality.
0: I didn't need directions. I just needed someone to be quiet for 30 seconds so I could find the road.
1: Oh, please. I did that one time.
0: Once was enough. I didn't do that. Oh, maybe.
1: Really? 2 years later.
0: Sore loser.
1: Bad winner.
0: Can't take a joke.
1: Can't take anything seriously.
0: We both do that.
1: That's it. I can't do this if you won't take it seriously.
0: What's the point of this?
1: To have a conversation.
0: If you want to have a conversation, let's just have a conversation. It's just like your book, 10 Extra Steps, when you only need one.
1: Now you're criticizing my book?
0: It's not a book. It's a owner's manual. Do this, do that. And if your fiancé still isn't working right, call her 24-hour helpline.
1: Love takes a plan. You need to use your head.
0: You don't love with your head. You love with your heart. It takes passion.
1: I don't need to take relationship advice from you.
0: Wait, Jessica. Wait. Wait. Look, I'm just trying to talk.
1: Well, I'm trying to protect people.
0: From what?
1: From making the same mistake I did. So, tell me how everything's going. I'm trying to do some real good with these videos, but they look like a joke. I have to admit, they are really funny. I'm not trying to be funny. I'm trying to be educational and hopefully impress the Bancroft people. The videos were Mike's idea. He could at least cooperate. Oh, and get this. On top of that, he had the audacity to insult the book. He said it read like an owner's manual. What? You didn't like it either? No, I thought it had some good practical ideas in it. Except, well, for a book about creating a successful marriage, it kind of came off a little cold. Cold. Your book, it's all about checking off these boxes and flagging warning signs. The people I counsel are the ones who ignored those warning signs. I know. It just felt like it was avoiding the pain and not finding the love.
2: She didn't even notice?
3: It's hopeless.
2: Okay, new approach.
3: No. Just forget about it, okay? I mean, I really appreciate your help, but I'm never gonna be your type. She just accepted and move on.

0: What was that for?
1: I was trying to get Whitney's attention. Sometimes it helps if someone else is interested.
0: Thanks.
1: What are friends for? Okay, now, so just play it cool.

0: work, let her come to you.
1: Good tip.
0: Yeah.
1: Thanks.
2: This is Mike.
3: Are you there yet?
2: I'm almost at Mr. Vincent's cabin now.
3: All right.
1: Time to get Robert to sign on the dotted line. Then we just have to worry about Jessica.
2: How critical is she to this deal?
1: Critical? Why do you ask?
2: I'm not sure I can pull it off.
1: What do you mean? Videos are great.
2: Yeah, great for us. She hates them. The more I try to charm her, the more I push her away.
1: Okay, look, look, look. For now, just focus on Robert. He's a writer, so stroke his ego.
2: Have you read his new book? It's not good.
1: Who cares? It's Robert Vincent. He could fall asleep on the keyboard and the book would still sell.
2: Yeah, my father would never release a book like that.
1: Mike, it's Robert's job to make art. It's our job to make money.
3: It's only business, man.
1: Now get him to sign.

0: You also get consultations on the cover art and sleeve photo. We've increased your pre-break split.
1: You know, back in the day, your father used to come out here and we'd talk about books, authors, new voices. The company was all about literature. Now, all I hear is dollars and cents and marketing videos.
0: Mr. Vincent, you've been with Price Books since the beginning. We released your first novel.
2: That was your father.
0: This company's my father's legacy. He couldn't bear you going to another publisher. Please, just think about it.
1: Write up the contract. I'll take a look at it.
3: No promises.

0: Hey.
1: My shirt. Congratulations on Mr. Robert Vincent. Here's the paperwork.
0: Well, Mr. Vincent's not official yet.
1: That just leaves Jessica.
0: I think I need to rethink my strategy there.
2: I thought if we just spent time, I could show her how great we are together.
0: But I think I'm just giving her more reasons to leave.
1: Well, you two always pushed each other. Even when you were a couple, that's what made you work so well together.
0: Maybe I'm still a little upset about the way she broke up with me. So threatening to go to another publisher is just fuel on the fire.
1: Then you should apologize.
0: Yeah. I need to get back on her good side if I want her to sign.
1: No. Because you owe it to her.

0: Can I come in?
1: I want to apologize.
0: Do I smell stir fry?
2: Yes. You wanted to apologize?
1: About the videos. Back when we were together, if something seemed dull or wasn't working, we'd find a way to make it better. I guess I was trying to recapture some of that magic, but maybe we're past that. Or based on our videos, maybe we never really had it. Something burning?
2: Oh, no. Great. It's ruined.
1: It's not ruined. It just needs a little love. Okay, we need garlic, spices, and dice up this potato while you're at it.

0: I know you were just trying to have fun with the videos.
1: I was mostly just trying to have fun with you. It's been a while since we've both been on the same team. I missed it. We had some good times.
0: They weren't all bad.
1: But I support you as an author, and I support you as a professional, so I'll be good and play by your rules. Okay, bon appetit.

0: I let myself out.
1: Wait. You prepared it. You might as well stay for dinner.
2: Gilmore Agency dropped out of the race for Jonah Davis. It's down to the two of us.
1: Really?
2: Well, no business talk tonight.
3: Right? Of course not.
4: Definitely a must.
3: It's really great that we can ignore something like this and just be ourselves.
5: Well, the fact that you're going to be spending time in the downtown area, the Art Museum, and the Fairmount Park Commission is definitely one to check out. It is wrong.
0: No, technically our first date was when I took you for coffee while you were getting your car repaired.
1: After you rear-ended it.
0: I paid for it.
1: Insurance paid for it.
0: I meant the coffee.
1: Okay, that was our first date.
3: So I guess we should talk about the book.
1: Even though I know your opinion on it.
0: It's not that I didn't like it, or that I didn't agree. It just didn't sound like you. The you that I remember.
1: What do you mean?
0: Your first book was all about opening yourself up to love. It spoke to me. The randomness of a chance meeting. The spark of a first kiss. The unexplainable but undeniable chemistry. But as you pointed out with my track record, I'm not an expert in that area. I should get going.
1: Relationships are hard. You have to be careful who you let into your heart.
0: I know. But wouldn't it be nice if once in a while we could just throw out the rules and have fun? I'll see you tomorrow.

0: tree exercise from chapter 9.
1: I had an idea last night and thought I'd try something off script.
0: So what are we doing?
1: A cooking video.
2: And action.
1: The foods we eat say a lot about who we are as individuals. Do we like things healthy or on the indulgent side? Sweet or spicy? In a way, how we cook says a lot about the kind of marriages we'll have. Does one person do all the work, or is there a division of labor in the household? Be a dear and cut this, will you?
0: Sure.
1: Your relationship is an evolving recipe, hot and spicy at times, milder at others, but always a shared effort. Marriage is a recipe, and like all recipes, sometimes the best things come out when you throw away the book and have a little fun.
0: Oh, you're dead.

0: It's not bad.
1: Delicious.
2: I saw you talking to Whitney.
3: Yeah, we're going to dinner.
2: Congratulations.
3: Oh, I hope you don't mind. I told her we used to go out and that's for you to kiss me.
2: That's fine. I actually came up with a little cover story for us last night, but yours is perfect.
3: I can't believe it worked. You know, and I owe it all to you too. Thank you.
2: Like I said, what are friends for? Good news! I spoke with the Brown Crop people this morning, and they're gonna be sending me an offer any day now.
1: Ooh.
2: You have got to be kidding me. What did Mike do this time?
1: Actually, it was me.
2: Really? I guess I must have missed that chapter in the book. So, what inspired you? Or, should I say, who?
1: The girl can change it up.
3: I had fun tonight.
1: Me too.
3: Guild Wars 2 Heart of Thorns is coming out?
2: What's that?
3: It's a video game. It's my favorite. Yeah, I went as one of the characters last year for ZoomCon, actually.
2: Zoom what?
3: It's this sci-fi fantasy convention. It's great. Actually, it's happening next week. We should go. Yeah, you get to trade comics and test out new games and people go as their favorite comic characters.
2: So it's a kids thing?
3: No, kids and adults. Basically for anyone who likes sci-fi and fantasy and they just want to have fun pretending to be somebody else for a while. Do you, want to check out the mall?
2: Yeah.
3: Yeah.
1: I tried to be patient, but sometimes it feels like we're on different planets.
2: Maybe we should work on our I feel statements to get things loosened up.
4: No more exercises.
1: Huh? See? He doesn't even want to try.
4: Well, these exercises are pointless. We keep doing them week after week and we're not getting anywhere.
1: You know, I love you, Bert, but sometimes I just want to hit you.
2: Okay. Hit him,
1: huh?
4: Excuse me?
2: Hit him. Good.
4: Yeah, I don't think I like this kind of therapy.
2: It's couples therapy. You can hit her too.
1: What?
2: Ow. Now we're getting somewhere.

0: What are you doing here?
1: I sent a pair of basketball tickets to Jonah Davis to woo him. When I called to follow up, I found out they've been replaced with tickets to a puppet show. That's okay. Because I found the receipt to this cookie basket you want to send them and had it delivered to our office instead. So I guess that's how the cookie crumbles.
2: What?
0: That was a decoy. I let you find that receipt so that you wouldn't find the real order that's being delivered. Now.
3: This isn't over.
0: Mm-hmm.
3: Not by a long shot.
0: That's what you got! A long shot!
4: We are almost home. Just keep saying all the things Robert wants to hear.
5: What if he asks about the book?
4: What do you mean?
5: Lie.
6: Hey!
7: Hey!
6: How are things on Cloud 9?
7: Fluffy.
6: Yeah? So your date went well?
7: Amazing.
6: You had a lot to talk about?
7: We're still kind of figuring each other out.
6: Mm-hmm. Ooh, Guild Wars 2 Heart of Thrones comes out tonight. Do you want to go stand in line for it?
7: I can't. Whitney and I are going out on another date.
6: No worries. No problem. Romance comes first.
7: But, maybe next weekend we can do something. I mean, I still owe you for, like, all of this.
6: Yeah, okay.
5: All the terms are just as we discussed. All we need is your signature.
8: Looks like I'm on the hook for another two books.
4: I'm sure you have many volumes of brilliance left in you.
5: We're honored you're going to remain a member of the Price family.
8: Have you read the new book?
5: Of course.
8: What'd you think?
5: Truly one of your best pieces ever.
8: You know what, maybe it's time for a change.
5: What?
8: I look around here and I don't even recognize this place anymore. Silly videos, this modern office. Your father's books aren't even here. I don't know what this is, but it isn't Price Books anymore.
5: Mr. Vincent.
8: And you know what? Your father wasn't into it for the money or the sales. He loved books and helping new authors find their voices. Now, if you have no passion for that, maybe you're just not cut out for it.
7: I'm going to my cabin for a week. When I come back, you can tell me why I should stay.
4: Yes, I saw the video, but I thought you were going to stick to the exercises from the book.
0: I was, but I thought it'd be fun to try something new.
4: Change is good, but I hope you'll go back to the book exercises.
9: It's important that we have unified treatment guidelines.
4: Oh, I am late for a symposium, but I'll see you when I get back.
9: Bye.
0: Bye.
9: Stop it!
0: I hope you're ready. I have something special planned for the video today.
5: I'm sorry, I need to cancel. I have to go downstairs.
0: Where are you going?
5: To storage.
0: Are his books down there?
5: I don't know where his copy of Carter's Playhouse is. You'll have to look around.
0: These are all from your father's office?
5: Yeah. Oh, wow.
0: Did you find something good?
5: Just a book report I did on Robert Vincent in junior high. I didn't know he held on to this.
0: Your father truly loved literature.
5: One of the few things we had in common. Although I'm not sure what he would think about Mr. Vincent's new book. His standards seem to have dipped since I took over.
0: Why don't you work with him? You're a great editor, and I say that from personal experience.

0: guess we can't go back, can we?
1: I guess not.
0: Dropped off Whitney early and swung by. Yeah, I've been waiting in line for over an hour.
1: I didn't realize line was gonna be this long. I'm gonna be here all night.
0: Jump in.
1: Thank you, but I don't wanna cut in line.
0: Oh, then I'll go to the end of the line with you.
1: Oh, really?
0: Yeah.
1: But you are so close.
0: Yeah, that's what best friends are for.
1: Thanks. Yeah. But first, let's take a picture to commemorate this occasion.
2: You know
1: okay,
2: it.
1: Let's do it. Okay. Yeah. Ready? Uh-huh. 1, 2, 3.
0: That's great. You know you're gonna have to send me that, right?
1: Of course.
0: Right?
1: Really. Oh my gosh. You're crazy.

0: the offer from Browncroft came in. It's good. We don't have to give them an answer right away. You can look it over, think about it, and I'm on board with whatever you want to do.
1: Man, I was up playing all night.
2: I know. I'm already on my third cup of coffee, but it was totally worth it.
1: I think the closest thing I got to a pillow was a bag of styrofoam packaging.
2: Did you ever figure out how to escape from the Knight's Tomb?
3: Yeah. Yeah, I did. Come over later tonight and I'll show you how to do it.
2: Sounds good. I should get back to work. I'll see you later.
3: Okay.
2: Okay.
1: Thanks for waking me up.
2: Anytime.
0: So I thought about what you said about throwing out the rules

0: and my clients are making amazing progress.
1: That's fantastic. Diffuses the tension and makes therapy feel like fun.
0: Thanks.
1: That's the kind of thinking I need. I still don't know what I'm gonna say to Mr. Vincent.
0: This is the first contract he's signing without your father around. He has to know he's in good hands. And he is.
1: He always wore my biggest cheerleader.
0: There's something you should know. The Browncroft offer came in.
1: I'm sure it's great.
0: I haven't made my decision yet.
1: Well, I always knew I'd have to fight for you.

0: Hi, Whitney. So you and Connor used to date.
1: Yeah, but we're just friends now.
0: Good that you're still so close. I guess that's why I like Connor. He's sweet. The guys I used to date in the past were party guys. Lots of fun, but I always had to keep one eye on them. Good not to have to worry about that anymore. Of course, if I did have to compete for him, I'd have to think I'd be pretty good at it. Honesty is the key element to any successful relationship. One method I use to open up dialogue with my premarital counseling clients is reveal a secret day. It can be silly or embarrassing or deeply personal, as long as it starts a conversation.
2: I thought I already knew all your secrets.
0: We'll see about that. I have this weird thing with my feet. They're extremely sensitive and they can be tickled without touching.
2: Like this?
0: Yes, and that's not funny. It may sound trivial, but it's difficult to trust someone enough to let your guard down and admit your vulnerabilities. Your turn.
2: I almost gave up my career once. It all started with a girl. Smart, beautiful. I was crazy about her. But I was a bit of a workaholic, which took a toll on the relationship. One night, she was being honored by some colleagues. I was so proud. But as I was getting ready to leave, I was handed a stack of paperwork. Stuck in the office, I suddenly realized I had this great girl that I was ignoring. So instead of working, I wrote a resignation letter. And I went off to see her. But I was late, obviously. I was just about to tell her what I had done. But by that point, I had pushed her too far. She thought that my not being there meant that I didn't care. She broke up with me on the spot. I guess it was pride. But I figured if she was so willing to give up on me, why should I give up everything for her? So I went back to the office and I ripped up that letter. Stupidest thing I've ever done. I fought so hard at work only to lose the one thing I cared about.

Hey, did you have a chance to look at the Browncroft offer? I sure did. I'm sticking with price.

0: phone holding up?
1: Still going strong.
0: So, there's this animation festival happening at the Independent Theater later. You like going?
1: Wouldn't you rather take Whitney?
0: Animation's not really a thing. Besides, I thought it'd be fun for us.
1: Actually, I'm kind of busy tonight. I have to take a pass.
0: Okay. Maybe next time.
2: Initial here. And lastly, sign here. That concludes the business portion of our night.
3: When you said you wanted to take me out to celebrate the contract, I did not expect all this.
2: I told you. At Price, we treat you like family.
3: This has to be the most intimate contract signing ever.
2: I have to admit, I didn't think I'd get you to sign again.
3: I have to admit, me neither. Why didn't you tell me about the letter?
2: I don't know. I was hurt, angry, and focused on myself. By the time I realized how pig-headed I was being, you moved on.
3: I'm not sure how much I moved on. I think in a lot of ways, writing Do I Say I Do was my way of getting over you.
2: I guess we both had things to figure out.
3: Yeah.
2: Second chances?

0: Give it to me. Yeah. Let's do that. Don't wait too long. We don't want to flop this one, okay?
1: Everything okay?
0: Just work stuff.
1: Did you get it? Okay, keep trying. We only have one shot. That was the gardener.
0: I gotta take this.
2: I hope you're impressed. I broke out the good fake dinner party china.
1: Joke if you will, but a dinner party can be a great metaphor for a successful marriage.
2: Sorry. Didn't mean to snack on your metaphor. You free for lunch today? There's something I want to talk to you about.
1: Yeah, there's something I want to talk to you about, too.
2: Oh, there you are. Got a minute to go over some paperwork? Sure. I'll be right back. All right, see you later.
1: See ya.
3: Hey.
1: A package came for you.
3: Oh, yeah?
4: Oh, nice. And I can finally complete my work on my robot army.
1: I wanted to tell you something.
3: Yeah, me too, actually. Whitney said she wants to go to ZoomCon.
1: She did?
3: Yeah. I mean, took a lot of persuading, but I bought the ticket for me and Whitney last night, so we could all go together.
1: That's actually what I wanted to talk to you about. My computer crashed last night when the tickets went on sale. By the time I got it up and running, there were none left.
3: So you're not going? It won't be the same without you.
1: Maybe next year?
3: Okay.

0: I cannot believe you got Jessica to sign. I will never doubt your charms again. You must have really worked some magic, huh?
1: Something like that.
0: Well, now that Jessica's locked in, you just have to work that razzle-dazzle on Robert Vincent.
1: Right to him, Jessica's gonna look like a breeze. At least I knew how to talk to her.
0: Just give him the same dog and pony show you used to coach Jessica. The investors want both of them on board or they're gonna walk.
1: Jessica.
2: I can't believe you.
1: Jessica, wait.
2: Was this all just a setup to get me to agree to a new contract?
1: Of course not.
2: You never told me you needed me for the investor.
1: I didn't think it was relevant.
2: What about the resignation letter story? Was that relevant?
1: What are you talking about?
2: Funny how after all these years suddenly just came up after I told you about the Browncroft offer. Have you just been telling me all these things I want to hear to get me to sign?
1: How could you even think that?
2: It's what you're doing with Robert Vincent, isn't it?
1: That's different.
2: How? You're pretending to feel a certain way as a means to an end. You know, the problem isn't that work is the thing you care about most, it's that it's the only thing you care about. There has to be some way to get out of this contract.
3: Not unless you signed with Disappearing Ink.
2: Two more books with Mike. I cannot do that.
3: Just breathe. I'm more concerned with you than the contract right now.
2: I really thought he changed, but it was all just to get me to sign a new contract.
3: Are you sure about that?
2: Kim, I heard it. He just needed me to get the investors on board.
3: Come on, Jess, what did you expect him to say? I have a major deal in the works right now, and the fate of the company rests in your hands. No pressure.
2: Still, I shouldn't have let my guard down.
3: You and Mike have always had your differences. But I've known you a long time, Jess. For better or worse, he brings out the real you. You gonna walk away from that?

0: Hey, Kim.
1: I want to call a truce.
0: Okay.
1: Lunch tomorrow, Bon Mange restaurant.
0: See you there.
2: Well, just got off the phone with Robert Vincent. He's coming in the day after tomorrow.
3: Good.
2: So, what's the plan?
4: Jessica and I found this photo of my father and Mr. Vincent up at his cabin. They used to hang out up there. Talk about books, give notes. I would have done anything to be up there with them. Anyway, talk about that. Get him to relive some of his glory days.
2: Perfect. Butter him up like toast. And with Jessica on board, he's the last piece of the puzzle.
4: Maybe I should tell him what I really think.
2: Well, what?
5: Mike, do you want to make something of yourself?
2: Hmm?
5: Do you want to step out of your father's shadow? Sometimes you have to make compromises.

0: Wanted to return your Star Angel graphic novel. It was really good.
1: Oh, yeah. I can bring in some more if you want. I got some really great ones.
0: No, thanks. I'm good for now. She's hot. Maybe I'll dress as her for ZoomCon.
1: Wait, you're gonna dress up for ZoomCon?
0: Yeah, when in Rome, right? Besides, I don't want to lose you to some other cute girl. I should get back to work.
1: Okay.

0: She's a really cool character.
1: And here are your menus.
2: Thank you.
1: Sure.
2: I'll be right
1: back.
2: Did you come alone?
3: Yes.
2: No weapons?
3: What's this about?
2: I have a proposal.
4: So I told the wolf, you're just a dog.
2: Oh. I am such a goof.
0: Please, this is nothing. In high school, my superpower was clumsiness.
2: Come on, be late.
1: It's okay.
0: Sure.
2: Yeah, thanks. I got it from here. Maybe.
1: Yeah, she's got it.
2: Have a good night.

0: I'm heading out. Are you gonna be here a while?
1: Probably.
0: So, should I ask what happened with Jessica?
1: She found out she was part of the deal with the investors and thought that that was the reason I was saying all the things that I said.
0: Why would she think that?
1: This is what I'm doing with Mr. Vincent. She said I should be honest with Mr. Vincent, but if I do that, I'll lose him and I'll lose the investors.
0: So?
1: It's my father's legacy.
0: Your father's legacy is exactly the way he left it. This is your company now.
1: Jessica said that Mr. Vincent needs to know the company's in good hands. But I don't know if it is anymore.
0: Jessica didn't stay with us because you tricked her into signing. She signed because she knows you care about her, about the company, about everything your father built this company on. So listen to her advice. I've read her stuff. She is one smart cookie.

0: I want to start today with an exercise. I want each of you to make a list. Or if you prefer, we could practice our role reversals.
1: Jessica, this isn't working. Pillow fights are fun, but whenever we go home, we have the same issues. I know that you're trying your best, but at the end of the day, we're just not on the same page.
0: You know what? Maybe you're not right for each other. Since I've been doing this, I've seen couples who can finish each other's sentences and they can't make it a year. Or couples who can argue about the color of the sky and they're celebrating their 50th wedding anniversary. The truth is, compatibility can't be measured by looking at two individuals, but by seeing how those two people work as a couple. You can do all the tests and exercises and check all the boxes, but only you can decide if the person sitting next to you is the right one. I'll hold your next session. If you want to keep working at it, I'll see you then. But if you can imagine a life without each other, then there's really no point in going on.

0: Hi, Kim.
1: What are you doing?
0: Nothing.
1: Perfect. Tony and I just ended our client war. Why don't you come over and help us celebrate?
0: That's great. Who won?
1: Both of us. We decided to split represent. I'm taking book sales and he's handling TV and movie deals.
0: Congratulations. But I don't really feel up for dinner.
1: Just call me if you change your mind. We're here, okay?

0: Yeah.
1: Well, you're more than welcome to ride with me.
2: I'd rather swallow hot coals.
1: That's not... You know, like it or not, Frankie, our lives are somewhat intertwined with birthdays and graduation, weddings. And someday we might even have a grandchild.
3: I don't know how your little girlfriend's gonna feel about having two in diapers.
1: Oh, I was wondering how long it'd take you to mention Miss Zoo. Quite a skill set on her, huh?
3: For your sake, I hope one of them's CPR.

0: the great Robert Vincent.
1: Thanks for taking the time to see us.
2: You packing?
1: Unpacking. My father's books. Figure they belonged up here.
2: Okay. You have the floor.
1: I want to read to you something that was written about your first book. The Hay and the Needle Stack. Robert Vincent writes the way nature carves landscapes. Beautiful, harsh, expansive, and all-consuming. His narratives aren't just engaging, they're enlightening. In his words are truth. A truth you can't always face, but you can never deny.
2: I don't remember that review. Is that from the Times?
1: It's a book report I wrote about you. I was 13. My father and I have a complicated relationship. He wasn't good at sharing his feelings, but

0: I need you to do something for me.
1: Sorry we're late.
2: That's okay.
1: We tried to imagine our lives without each other. We couldn't do it.
3: So we're willing to do whatever it takes. Listen on.
2: Come in.
0: So that was your idea of buttering him up? I want to be proud of the work we do, not just successful at it. Well, I want to work with writers who make us money. You're going to blow this deal with the investors.
4: My company, my decision.
0: Mike? Maybe I can salvage this deal. At least we still have Jessica.
4: Funny you should mention that.
1: That was really good work today. I'll see you next week. Hannah, what are you doing here?
2: Hey, Mike asked me to drop off some paperwork. Too busy to drop it off himself? Kinda. He's meeting with Robert Vincent, telling him what he really thinks about his book.
1: Really?
2: Yeah. He took some advice from an old friend. Look, I know Mike cared about losing the investors, but I think what he really cared about was losing you.

0: find out. Mike called and he told me that he was letting you out of the contract.
1: Why would he do that? He needed to keep me for the investors.
0: Well, I spoke with the Browncroft people and they still want to offer you the same deal.
1: Okay.
0: That is, if you still want it.
1: I'm not sure what I want anymore.
2: Mr. Vincent, don't get up. You were right. The book's not good. I knew it. And you knew it too.
3: Mr. Vincent, I think you're a brilliant author.
2: Now look, an author's world is insulated. We're fiercely protective of our work, yet we need an outside voice to give us perspective. Read your notes. I'm impressed. The only other person to give me feedback like this was your father, and I thought I'd lost that.
3: Thank you.
2: Well, the company is changing. That's for sure. Maybe it's just growing up. Your father would be proud.
3: Unfortunately, we'll never know.
2: I do. You have more in common than you think. By the way, your father called me Robert.

0: Do you think?
1: Oh. Wow.
0: Thanks. Hey, how long is this Zoom con thing? Because I told some friends we meet up with them later and go dancing. We can dip out early, right?
1: I think we need to talk. Look, I can't even believe that I got the chance to go out with you. I mean, you're beautiful and you're smart, but I changed myself a lot to be with you, and you changed yourself to be with me. And I think as much as we want to be with each other, I think we've got to be true to ourselves.
0: Are you breaking up with me?

0: Hannah must be pretty special.
1: You both are.

0: So, got an extra ticket for ZoomCon. Got any plans tonight?
1: What about Whitney?
0: We broke up. It's bound to happen. You can't be with a girl who can't quote Astro Fleet.
1: But you did it. Tonight's the night. You got the girl.
0: Just not the one I wanted.
1: Careful. You're gonna make Whitney jealous.
0: She'll be fine.
2: Oh, you're dead. Stop it.

0: Hi.
1: What are you doing here?
0: I wanted to tell you to hold off on publishing the book.
1: What?
0: It's missing a step.
1: What step would that be?
0: After all the checklists and compatibility tests, you have to ask yourself if this is what your heart wants. And then, trust what it says.
1: You didn't sign with Browncroft?
0: It wouldn't have been a good match.
1: If you're still under contract, you know that means we're gonna have to do more videos.
0: Good thing we're compatible. I have some ideas for the next book.
1: Well, as your publisher, I'd be very interested in hearing them.
0: We could discuss them over dinner tonight.
1: Do you ever stop thinking about work?

Phoenix, I know it's a big day for you. I just wanted to tell you that we're so excited to have you here. Everything is ready, and we can't wait to see you. Oh, and Uncle Jack says he can't wait to take you on safari. So safe flight, lots of love, and see you soon. Bye.

0: Tattersall in New York, a sublief no unmount by the International of the Textiles of Bait Clarence and Passworth here.
1: Phoenix! Phoenix, over here! Hey! How's your flight? Oh, you must be exhausted.
2: It was good. And yeah, I'm ready to crash right now.
1: Well, this is your Uncle Jack.
3: Hey, you, come here. It is so great to finally meet you. Welcome to Africa.
2: Thanks. I'm glad to be here.
1: Well, you have been through so much, but we're going to make a great life for you here. Everything's going to be fine, okay?
3: Come on. Let me grab your bag, buddy. The Jeep's right over there.

0: What do you think? A lot different from America, isn't it?
1: Yeah. It's cool, though.
2: Oh, it gets pretty hot out here.
0: That's an expression the kids use.
3: I know. I'm hip.
0: Mm-hmm. Our lodge isn't far from here now, Phoenix.
1: So you're a veterinarian, Uncle Jack?
2: Yes, that's right. I do a lot of work with conservation officers here, mainly trying to help the big cats.
1: That's so cool. I love animals.
0: Well, you have come to the right place, sweetheart.

0: Phoenix, this is Temba, our reserve manager. Most people around here call him Big Boss.
1: It's nice to meet you, sir.
2: We're so glad to have you here. Welcome to Africa. Let me show you around, Phoenix.
3: No. This boy needs rest. I'm going to get him fed and into bed.
2: Oh, okay then. I'll see you tomorrow, Phoenix. And by the way, that's a very nice name.
1: Thanks.
0: This way. Well, here we are, home sweet home.
3: Come on in.
1: Wow. This place is amazing.
3: Your Uncle Jack grew up here. This was his parents' house.

0: It's a Zulu spear. You wouldn't want to find yourself at the end of one of these when a Zulu warrior's holding it.
1: Jack, the Zulus are the nicest people you can meet anywhere.
2: Is Temba Zulu?
1: He is indeed. Come on, let me show you your room. We've got it all ready for you. Follow me. Here you go.

0: This is so...
1: cool, right?
0: Yeah.
2: Oh, I'm so glad you like it. Right, you get settled in, and we'll call you when dinner's ready, okay?
0: Yeah, okay.
1: Here's your bag, sir. See you later.

0: Tell me, Aunt Sarah.
1: Thank you.
2: Hey.
1: Well, I hope you're hungry. Your Aunt Sarah is an amazing chef.
0: You bet I am. Thank you so much.
1: Thank you. Yes.
0: Aunt Sarah?
2: Yep.
0: Are there, like, other kids here and stuff? Maybe my age?
2: Yeah, there are a few kids at some of the other farms and reserves. I'm sure you're going to get to meet them soon.
1: The Fosters have a very cute daughter about your age.
0: And what about school? Will I go to school?
1: Oh, yes. But lucky for you, school doesn't start for another 5 weeks. So you have lots of time just to relax and explore.
0: Do the kids speak English?
2: Yes, all the kids speak English. And lots of other languages, too.
1: Tomorrow, Phoenix, a group of us are going on a little safari, a kind of an inspection tour. Are you interested in coming along?
2: Jack, he only just got here.
1: You'll be fine. You'll only be gone for a few hours.
0: Oh, I'd love to go. Are we going to see lots of animals?
1: Animals, I can guarantee.
0: Please, can I go, Aunt Sarah?
2: Okay, if you feel up to it. But you have to get a good night's sleep tonight.
0: Oh, I will. I will.
1: May I have some salad, please?
2: I just came to give you a kiss and a cuddle goodnight, if that's okay. Or is that not cool?
0: No, it's cool. And Sarah?
2: Yeah?
0: I miss my mom and dad so much.
2: Oh. Phoenix, I know. I can't imagine how hard it's been for you. I miss my little sister, too. She was always there for me. You and I are going to be okay. We're going to get through this and be a family. All right? Come on, you get some sleep. It's your big adventure tomorrow. It's going to be such fun.

0: like a log.
1: Good. We'll be leaving in 2 minutes.
2: Bye, sweetheart. Love you.
3: Bye. Love you too.
4: Phoenix, I've got a special welcome gift for you.
0: This is for me? It's so cool looking. Thanks.
4: In Zulu, we call him Indlovu, the unstoppable one. And I think you are the unstoppable one.
0: Indlovu. That's pretty cool.
5: Okay, let's move on out.
1: Your first little safari.

0: took a day. Some lines of it.
1: Awesome.
0: That's a nice looking guy looking straight at you. Big, eh?

0: Ay, ay, hombre, está especulado, ¿no, papá? I'm telling you.
1: Pepe.
2: Wow.
0: Ay,
3: good quality, eh? Nice size. Where did you find this ball?
0: About 5 miles away. That way.
3: He was alone, I assume.
4: Yeah, he was just roaming around by himself.
3: We'll never make our quota if we don't find the herd. My buyers are getting impatient.
4: Yeah, but Van Steen, I think these elephants are like in the bush or the marsh.
3: I don't want your excuses. I want that herd. We need to increase our aerial surveillance.
4: Okay, Van Steen.
3: No one gets paid if we don't make our quota. Now go find those elephants.
0: Van Steen.
5: The Rangers, they've increased the activity in that area. It will be difficult, Van Steen.
3: I said no more excuses.
0: Come.
6: Sure is beautiful out here.
7: Mm-hmm. Africa is magical.
8: Yes, indeed. In spite of her troubles, Mother Africa is good to us.
7: Oh, don't worry about that stuff, Demba.
6: What does he mean, Uncle Jack?
7: Never mind, Phoenix.
9: We're going to be heading out soon.
6: Okay. Can I ride in the rear jeep this time? That seat at the front? That'd be cool.
9: Sure. Just hang on tight. Okay, everyone. Moving on. Come on.

Where are you going? Oh, there you are. Come here. I won't hurt you.

Come here. 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

Okay. Well, I better get back now. Did I come from this way? Uncle Jack?

Oh, what am I gonna do? Uncle Jack! Are you there? Anyone? Anyone help!

0: How was it?
1: It was great.
0: How did Phoenix like it?
1: Oh, he loved it.
0: Great, where is he?
1: He's back there in the observatory.
0: No, he isn't.
1: Is Phoenix back there with you?
0: Oh, no. Jack?
1: You don't have Phoenix?
2: No of us.
0: What have you done?
1: But I sent him to ride back with you.
2: And nobody told me. I thought he was with you.
0: Where is he?
1: We're going back there right now. Stay calm, Sarah. I know the exact spot we stopped at. We'll find him.
0: I'm coming with you.
1: Oh, and we're moving out.
0: Somebody help! Is anyone there? Is anyone there?

0: It's Uncle Jack!
1: He's still here, Jack. Where is he?
0: He must be close by. This is the exact spot. Everyone, spread out. Search the bush.
2: Peter, come somewhere.
0: Kepa, get Colonel Abori on the radio. We need his men and a helicopter.
3: Yes, boss.
1: He just arrived. He cannot survive alone.
0: We will find him.

0: Nothing?
1: Nothing. Not a trace.
0: What do you think could have happened?
1: He was going to ride back in a different jeep. He must have wandered off into the bush, and we drove off without him.
0: Okay, well, my men are expert trackers. They'll stay out all night, and the helicopter will continue the search with thermal imaging.
2: We have to find him.
0: We'll find him, Sarah.
2: He only arrived yesterday. He's out there all alone.
1: I'm sorry, Sarah. We will find him, I promise you.
2: I cannot bury another member of my family.

0: we do it better.
1: Sure glad I have this. Who's there? I have a rock. And more, you know.

0: getting any sleep tonight.
1: Boss, there is a lot of helicopter activity in the area tonight.
2: Any idea why?
1: We'll be monitoring the radio chatter. Apparently a boy has gone missing.
2: A boy? Interesting.
1: Yes, an American boy.
2: An American boy? Even more interesting. But American boys don't concern me right now. Finding that herd does.
1: I don't know, boss. Maybe we should lay low for a little while until the authorities find this boy and clear out of the area.
2: I said, lost American boys don't concern me. That herd is worth millions in ivory, and I want it found right away. Is that clear?
1: Yes, boss. You set many traps in the bush. We'll check on it again tomorrow.

0: Kyle. 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
1: Morning, sir.
0: Have you seen Jack?
1: He went ahead with some of the men. You're riding with us today. But first, you need to grab some breakfast.
0: No, I can't. We've got to get going. Did the searchers find anything?
1: I'm afraid nothing yet.
0: What are we going to do?
1: We're going to search in a grid pattern by air and by land.
0: Okay, let's get going.
1: All right.

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You'll be free soon, okay? Don't worry. You'll be free soon.

0: Please don't hurt me. Please don't hurt me. Maybe you're friendly? I'm Phoenix. Do you have a name?
1: Only I spoke elephant, I know your name.
0: What about Nlovu? Man's unstoppable one, you know?
1: Yeah, I think you like that.
0: Hey, wanna see something cool, boy?
1: Check that out, Nlovu.
0: I think you like that. I think this means we're friends now. I'm lost, you know. Have you seen any people? You know, people like me? Yeah, that's what I thought. Maybe you could lead me to them.

0: Let's get up over that ridge and have a look.
1: Yes, boss.
0: Where is he?
1: It's okay, boss. We'll find him.
0: This is all my fault.

0: Someone is messing with us.
1: Hey, people. In Labu, people. In Labu, people. Hello? Hello? Anybody here?

0: God! 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Come on, we don't have much time. Come on! Come on! Come on!
1: I want you to find whoever cut those ropes.
0: Those are very bad men. They're killing elephants. I need to rest for a bit.

Oh, man. That's so good. 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One more, boy. There you go. It's an orange. Have you seen one? You like oranges? There you go, boy. You do like that, huh? Oh. Careful, boy. Silly boy. Here. Back up. I don't know, elephants eat them. All right, let's see what else we got. Hey, canteen. That's gonna come in handy.

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1: In love?
0: So cool.
2: What else?
0: Fire last.

0: Anything?
1: No, nothing so far.
2: We are running out of time fast. I mean, he just wandered off into the bush without so much as a water bottle.
1: We have 100 men looking and a helicopter searching non-stop.
2: Yeah, he could be anywhere by now.
3: I'm so sorry about this. I don't know what I was thinking.
2: Well, let's just get him back.
1: Agreed. Let's set up camp for the night.

Oh, it's so good. Here. 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No, you can't have all of them. Lovu. Come on, boy. Come on. Let it go. In Lovu. Come on. Give it. I can only tell I'm going to sleep so much better tonight with the fire and you guarding me and Lobo. Do you have a family in Lobo? So much I don't know about you. Maybe we both lost our families. I'll help you find them in Lobo. I'll help you find them.

0: Boss, we have a possible aerial sighting of the head. Here are the coordinates.
1: A possible sighting? Either the pilot saw the elephants or he didn't. Give me the coordinates.
0: Here.
1: That would place the herd right about there. First light, we head back to base camp, resupply, and head out.
0: Yes, boss.
1: Time's running out for those elephants. We're going to find them.

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In Lobo! In Lobo, come. Oh, there you are, boy. I was so worried you ran away from me. Please always stay right beside me, okay? Okay? Today we need to find our families in Lobo. Come, boy.

0: I was afraid of this. Keep at it.
1: Jack? Sarah?
2: Yes, Colonel?
1: I've just been listening to the radio. I believe we may have intercepted some radio chatter from elephant poachers.
2: They're in the area?
1: We're quite certain they are. They may even be Blake von Steyn's men.
2: Well, who's Blake von Steyn?
3: He's a notorious elephant poacher.
2: Felix is lost out there. These are dangerous men.
1: Let's not overreact, Sarah. These men want ivory, not children.
3: She's right, though. They're heavily armed, dangerous men.
1: I know. We'll have to exercise great caution. I wouldn't be surprised if they've already been alerted to our presence here. They have a network of spies, planes, helicopters, everything.
2: This just goes from bad to worse. Not only is Phoenix lost out there, but we're now up against a private army who are better equipped than we are.
1: The ivory trade is worth millions, Sarah. They always have the advantage. But my men are dedicated and well-trained. They'll find the boy.
4: Good boy. Oh, no. Oh, no. Oh, no.

home. Look what they've done. We have to stop this. We have to stop this. Come on. Come on. It's not safe out here. Come on. Come.

You know what, boy? But I could ride you. You're super smart. Well, you could follow what I say. Look, boy. Not yet. First, try and follow what I say. Okay. Now back up. Back. Back. Good boy. That's good. Now come forward. Forward. Good. Good boy. Now. Down. Come down. Good boy. Good boy. Okay, here we go, boy. It's okay. Here I come. It's all right. Hey. We did it. All right, get up. Come on up, boy. Good. Good. Good boy. Good boy. There you go, boy. Good boy. See, I knew you were super smart. Come on. Good boy. Good boy. Let's go.

0: stop. Nothing can stop us! Good boy.
1: Boss, are we any closer to finding that herd?
2: The men are all out looking, boss. There's search and rescue people in the area.
1: Yeah, I know. We've been monitoring their chatter. But they don't concern me right now. Only finding that herd does.
2: Boss, what about the cow and calf?
1: I made a deal for them with a broker. We'll sell them to a zoo in Germany. They'll leave in 3 days. We'll need the usual forged export documents. But in the meantime, find me that herd.
2: Yes, boss.
3: I should never have let him out of my sight. I'm really sorry, Sarah.
4: I know I've been angry these past few days, but I realize it was an accident, and I don't want you to blame yourself any longer. Let's just get him back, okay?
3: Okay.
4: Come on.
5: Yeah.

0: Jack.
1: Sarah, I've given this matter a lot of thought. It may be too dangerous for you to continue with us.
2: What are you talking about? I've lived here for 10 years. I know the African bush and its dangers.
1: Things have changed. If we encounter von Steyn's men, there will be gunfire. They're heavily armed and they won't be taken down without a fight. You're not a ranger. I simply can't put you in that kind of risk.
2: Well, I'm not going back. That's my boy out there.
3: Neither am I, Colonel.
1: Okay, fine. Let's leave this matter for now. But if I feel the situation is too dangerous, I will order you back. I'm sorry. Okay.
4: Good boy.
5: Watch out! Watch out! Wait!
4: All right.

0: We're almost there, boy. Wherever there is.
1: Hey, local people.
0: We better be a lot more careful this time. Could be those bad men. Hey, stop here, boy. Stop here.

0: Come, boy. 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
1: It's them, boy. Bad men that kill elephants. In Lobo, they have two elephants down there. Big one and a baby. Is that... is that your mate? Is that your baby? What are we gonna do with Lobo? Capture your mate and baby. What are we gonna do? We have to free them. No, Ilobu, stop! They have guns, boy. Guns. If they see you, they'll shoot you, okay? Back. Don't you know what a gun is? Good boy. We'll save them, Ilobu. Me and you, we'll save them. First, we need a plan. All right? A real plan. Come on, boy. Come. Come on. Good boy. Good boy. Come on. Come in, Ilobu. Lobo, maybe we should just keep going. Try to find some people to help us, like the police. I know, boy. I know. I said we'd do it together. Here, boy. At least I don't have to peel yours.

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I didn't love her.

0: Plan for tomorrow, Colonel?
1: At first light, we'll search the southern ridge. The other areas have been swept by ground crew and aerial units.
0: I really feel we're running out of time. There's not a trace of him anywhere.
1: He's out there. We'll find him.
0: And those poachers, they're giving me nightmares.
2: As Colonel Nobori was saying earlier, they're not interested in children.
0: I'm going to the tent to not sleep.
3: Look at this, Enlobu. This is a gun. Watch me, Enlobu. This is a gun. The gun is bad, boy. Bad. It kills, Enlobu. It kills. The gun is bad. Well done. Good boy. Here. Take it. Good boy. Down in Lobu. Good boy. Good. All right. Come on, boy. Up. Let's go, boy.

0: Boss.
1: Where's that herd? I want that herd.
0: All the men are out looking now.
1: And what about the export documents for the cow and the calf?
2: They're ready.
0: I'm going to go pick them up now. We'll be ready to move them out.
2: You better be.
3: Get him, Lobo! Get him! Get him, boy, get him! Get him, boy, get him! Get him! Get him, boy! Get him! Get him! Come on in, Lobo! Get him! You better run. Stop here, Wolf. Yeah, take that in, Lobo. I throw it. Awesome. Yeah, take that in, Lobo. Good boy. Nice. Down in level. Good boy. I bet there's some stuff in here we can use. Won't be any knees anymore, will they, boy? We gave those guys a good scare. Okay. Hope you didn't need these either, will they? Okay, let's get going, boy. They're gonna be back soon and they'll be mad for sure.
4: Have you seen Colonel Ibori?
5: No, I haven't. He must be scouting just ahead. Do you have any news?
4: One of the aerial units may have spotted some poachers. I have the coordinates.
5: Well, give it to me. I'll make sure he gets it.
4: Thank you, sir.
5: My pleasure.
6: Jack.
7: Yeah?
6: I think we've spotted a way through. We move out in 5 minutes.
5: Great. I'll make sure Sarah's ready.
8: Side of the swamp. We see what we can get from the other side of the swamp, and maybe from the side we can also come.
6: You.
8: What happened to you two?
9: We are attacked by a giant bull, boss.
8: Why didn't you shoot it?
9: I came at us by surprise, boss. It just came out of the bush.
8: You're supposed to be professional hunters. You look quite useless to me.
9: Something else, boss. There was a boy.
8: A boy?
9: Yeah.
8: What boy?
9: There was a boy riding the bull, telling him what to do, telling him to chase us.
8: You mean to tell me there was a boy in the bush on top of an elephant, and the boy was telling the elephant to chase you?
9: Yes, boss. Yes, boss.
8: You've been in the sun too long.
9: It's true, boss. I also saw it.
8: Great. Now I have two guys with sunstroke. Get out of my sight. Move it!
10: What do you think?
8: I don't know, but I'm going to find out.
10: Hey, be careful. Don't get chased by the boy and his elephant.

0: Man, sorry. No, I know you took one for the team, man. You don't want to.
1: Grab your gun!
2: They're gone!
3: Good boy, get the tent! Grab the tent!

boy! Run!

0: Well?
1: Well, boss, these men were also attacked by the boy riding the elephant.
2: What are you telling me? Have you all gone mad?
3: It's true, boss. It's true.
2: Why didn't you shoot it?
3: He came in very fast. We couldn't even find our guns.
2: You couldn't find your guns?
3: The boy, he must have stolen them.
2: So he walked right into your camp and stole your guns. The boy stole guns from professional hunters.
1: Boss, what do you want us to do?
2: I want every man in this camp out there. I want you to find that boy now! Now!
4: Asambe, my daughter, asambe! Yamona, I need to know how to get out
2: of here. Move it!
5: Thank you.

0: Talk to you later. Well, well, well. Who do we have here?
1: You can't keep me here. This is kidnapping. Let me go.
0: I see you visited us before, hey boy. Where's that big elephant of yours?
1: You'll never find him. He's way too smart for you.
0: See about that.
2: Boss, what do you want to do with the boy?
0: Oh, I think our fortunes have finally changed. This boy will bring us a huge ransom. Put him in the hut. You won't be needing this any longer, boy.
2: Whoa, just a kid. Vula le mnyango wena. Close it.

0: Yeah. I'll try that area. Speak to you later.
1: Boss, are you sure keeping the boy is wise?
0: That boy's been a major annoyance.
1: Boss, maybe we should contact the authorities so they can take him back to his parents. Some of the men are getting uncomfortable, boss.
0: Going soft on me, are you?
1: No, boss. No.
0: Good.

0: At first light, we'll continue along the southern ridge. The terrain is a bit more treacherous, so we may have to search on foot.
1: That's fine. I'm prepared to do anything. The aerial searches have found nothing, so yeah, we may well have to get under the trees.
0: Agreed. We've been adding more men to the other units daily. This is frustrating for all of us, I know.
2: I can't believe he could have gone this far.
0: He may be going in circles. A team might have missed him. Anything could have happened.
1: Or maybe he made it back home, and I'm going to get a call saying he's safe and sound. And we can all wake up from this nightmare.
2: I wish for that more than anything, Sarah.
0: Well, let's keep those positive thoughts. It's what we need at a time like this.
3: Chain boy. You see the chain?
4: Boy, pull the chain.
3: Good boy, good boy. Well done.
4: It's amazing how smart you are. Okay, boy, you have to go.

0: Was no one on guard duty?
1: No, boss.
0: Only one animal could have broken that chain.
1: Yeah, this is not the ordinary elephant, boss.
0: We're going to find that boy and that elephant. And I can see I'm going to have to do it myself.
1: Yes, boss.
2: Sarah, may I talk to you for a moment?
3: Yes, Colonel?
2: Have you seen Jack this morning?
3: No, actually, he was gone when I woke up. I thought maybe he'd gone to get some water or something.
2: He took one of the jeeps in the night and disappeared.
3: Disappeared? What do you mean, disappeared?
2: I don't know what's going on. Maybe he went on ahead.
3: No, he would have left a note or told someone. He wouldn't just go off like that.
2: Right. Well, the jeep tracks lead in that direction, so we'll follow right away.

0: What are we gonna do now, in Lovel? We'll never stop looking for us now. But they're really mad.
1: You need to run. Okay? Run! In Lovel, run! Just get far away! Get away from here, okay? You don't deserve any of this.
0: Oh, I know. You won't leave your mate and baby.
1: You're good, Dad, in Lovel. I had a good dad like you once, you know?
0: Today we gotta hide. I'm trying to think of a new plan. Find the police, the army, or something. Come on, boy. Let's go.

They almost got us, boy. They almost got us. I didn't even know they had helicopters. It's like there's an entire army out looking for us now. If only you were a chipmunk. It'd be so much easier to hide you then. You're so huge, you have your own zip code. It's just a joke, boy. I'd never change a thing about you. Now we need to figure out what to do. You won't leave your mate and baby, so you have to get them out of there. And I have to get back to my aunt and uncle. They must be worried sick about me. I've been gone so long. I sure am glad to have you to protect me.

0: Maybe we just need to recruit like 10 of your friends and charge in there, huh? Nah. Can't do that, boy. Guns, remember? Guns.
1: Well?
0: I do have an idea. But it's risky.
2: Just what do you think you were doing up there?
3: I don't want any part in harming a boy.
2: I had the perfect shot at that elephant.
3: The men are talking, boss. They want to find the herd and move on.
2: Fine. But your place in this operation is in serious doubt. Now get out of my sight and go prepare the cow and the calf for shipment tomorrow.
3: Sure, boss.

0: Are you threatening me?
1: I am.
0: I don't take threats lightly. You break into my house, you head upstairs, you enter my room, and you attack me. Attack you. Fortunately for me, I was able to wrestle the knife away from you.

0: Where are the men?
1: Some of them have run away. They think the elephant is a ghost, a devil, that can't be killed.
0: Oh, he can be killed, all right. He's just another elephant.
1: I don't know, boss. I think we should just get out of here.
0: First, I'm going to hunt down that elephant.
1: What about the boy?
2: You sure have a cute baby in Lobo. It's okay. Whoa, never mind. I just got you out of there. Are you just playing with me? We can play. Hey. It's okay. What are you looking for? Probably don't smell very good right now, huh? You're a cute little guy. You're so funny. What are you doing? No, you can't eat that, boy. You can't eat that. Come on, give me my clothes. What do we do now, boy? I guess you'll leave with your family. I'm gonna miss you if you go, boy. But you should go. Those poachers will never stop looking for you. We made a pretty great team, didn't we, boy? You blew up their entire camp. Maybe you could take me as far as the next village? There has to be people out here somewhere. Okay, boy. Let's go.

0: couldn't keep you. I know, boy. I know. He's your baby. I know, boy. I know. He's your baby. Come on. Come on. Turn right.
1: Hold it right there, boy.
0: Whoa, stop! Hello, stop!
1: Get off that elephant.
0: No, my gun, it's a gun! What are you gonna do?
1: I said get off that elephant and move away.

0: You better not hurt him. How does it feel, huh? How do you like being scared?
1: Don't let them do this, boy! Get him away from me, boy.
0: Without your gun, you're nothing.
1: Don't let them do this, boy. Please.
0: Okay, stop, boy. Stop. Back up, boy. He's a bad man, but you can't do this. Good boy. Good boy.

0: It's over, von Stein. I'm done with you.
1: Uncle Jack!
0: Everything is going to be okay, Phoenix. Stay right there. Hands behind your head. Now.
2: Jy saam met my nie ding, man. As ek sink, sink jy saam met my.
0: Ek is bereid om verantwoordelikheid te vat vir my dade.
2: I'll put you away. You'll be finished. Let's make a duck, you and I, right now.
0: Not this time. It is over.
1: Where do you go, Uncle Jack?

0: It's Sarah!
1: I thought I'd lost you too.
0: I'm so sorry, Aunt Sarah. I got lost and then so much happened to me.
2: Well done, Jack. Hosanna, my daughter. Tatin. Jack, we're gonna need to have a little chat. But given what you've done here, I can persuade the magistrate to be very lenient.
3: Thank you, Colonel.
2: Let's get everyone home. The main thing is we found the boy. This must be the young man who took down Africa's most notorious elephant poacher.
4: You did what?
0: Well, it wasn't just me, sir. Lobo did most of it.
2: Well, the camp is ruined, the poachers have run off, and Von Steyn is in custody.
4: Phoenix, you did all that and trained a wild elephant?
0: Oh, he's not wild, Aunt Sarah. He's super smart, very friendly. Come on, you gotta meet him. This is in Lobo. Down.
2: Okay.
0: Good boy. Good boy. Good boy. Good boy. All right, up.
4: Phoenix, is that safe?
0: Come on up. Left boy. Totally fine.

See? It's totally fine. Good boy. Here's his mate and baby.

Come here, girl.

0: fine. She's just playing around.
1: That's all of it.
2: You're cute.
3: Hello.
2: I'm glad they looked after you.
0: Good job. Come on.
4: So what happens now, Phoenix? You gonna adopt an entire family of elephants?
0: Well, now that they're safe from poachers, they can roam free again. Plus, Nlobu's a very good dad, so... He'll protect me from anything.
4: Truly remarkable what you've done here. You've probably saved the lives of more than 80 elephants. Von Steyn and his men were less than 20 miles away from here, so another day it would have been too late.
2: I could not be more proud of this boy.
0: So there's another herd of elephants out there?
4: Oh, yes. I wouldn't be surprised if these elephants are part of that herd. I'll catch up.
0: You hear that, boy? Your herd's not far from here. Can you find him? Guess it's time for you to go then, boy. Guess I'll never see you again. I'm gonna miss you so much, boy. Now it's time to go back. Be with your own kind. I want you to always be a good dad, okay? Take care of that little baby of yours. You have such a nice family, Nlobu. There's one more important thing I have to tell you. I love you, boy. Love you.

There are no orphans amongst the elephants. For if a mother should fall, her sister will raise the baby as her own.

0: Mia? Mia? Mia? Mia? Mia! Oh, sweetie. Oh, I'm sorry. Mommy didn't mean to scare
1: you.
0: You
1: scared me.
0: Mommy just had a bad dream.
1: I love you, Mommy.
0: I love you too. Okay, let's get you back into your bed, okay?
1: I know it's been long.
0: You want to sleep with Mommy tonight? That sound good?
1: Yes.
0: Yes? Sweet.

0: one pink. Good job. Got it? Oh, nice. Is it better to eat one at a time, I think? A lot easier, right? You need two more for mommy? Good girl. Oh, yeah. Yeah. Dripping a little bit. Just the, yeah. Are you slurping, silly girl? You're getting so big, aren't you?
1: Yeah.
0: You're big. You're a big girl now, huh?
1: You're a peach.
0: There's a peach. You're right. Mommy loves you, Mia. Come here. Put that down. Up with Mommy. Hello, Daniel.
2: Hello, Rachel. How are you doing?
0: Fine.
2: Listen, you have a minute to talk?
0: Sure, go ahead.
2: I don't know how to say this, so I'm gonna say it.
3: Rachel, ever since our separation, I'm having a really hard time paying the bills. I mean, between the mortgage payment, the credit cards, the

0: Part of it is if things don't get better, I'm gonna lose the house.
1: You mean I'm gonna lose the house?
0: You can look at it however you want to.
1: How else am I supposed to look at it?
0: I don't know, Rachel, but I'm gonna have to pull back on the money I've been giving you and Mia. I just don't see any other way around it. I'm sorry.
1: So am I. You seem to take really good care of yourself, Daniel. Have you even once considered Mia?
0: Of course I have. How could you even say that?
2: Because it's true.
1: You hardly ever see her. As soon as I have enough money, I am going to finalize this divorce.
2: And I'm going to demand enough alimony and child support to take care of us.
1: You can live in a studio apartment for all I care.
0: Well, I'm not the one that wanted to get separated, so...
1: You cheated on me.
0: I know I did. I'm not perfect. Rachel, I know I made a huge mistake. I want to go to counseling. I'm willing to do whatever it takes.
2: And to think that I actually loved you.
0: You still love me, Rachel.
1: No, I don't. Don't flatter yourself.
0: I still love you.
1: No, you don't. No, you don't. You just can't stand to lose something you thought you had.
2: Well, you screwed up, Daniel.
1: At least one of us is happy.

0: time to go night-night.
1: Blanket,
0: it is a big blanket for you. But it's bedtime, sweetheart.
1: Okay.
0: Look outside. Look outside for a moment.

0: Dinner is served.
1: I just put Mia down. I am so sorry. It's Pac's fault. Come in. Yeah, come in.
2: So good to see you.
1: You too, sweetie. No, no,
3: I'm not either. And he falls right over.
4: What? Brock. Sorry. You okay?
1: Yeah, I'm good.
4: No, you're not.
1: I'm good. What's not to be good about?
4: You are lying.
1: I always knew you were psychic.
4: No, I just know you better than you know yourself.
3: Yeah, she says that very same thing to me.
4: So, what's going on?
1: Daniel called this morning. And he's having some financial problems. He's going to be cutting the allowance for Mia and I. And turns out we might lose the house.
3: What? How can he do that?
4: Oh, no. So I can't believe that. Why? How can that be?
1: I don't know, but it's happening.
4: Well, he's lying. Do you know if he's dating anyone?
1: No, I don't know, but I don't care. I just, because we're not going to be getting any more child support, I'm going to have to go back to work, which means I have to put Mia in daycare.
4: Really?
1: Yeah.
4: But I thought you swore you wouldn't do it.
1: I did, I know, but I don't have a choice. I have to go back to work.
3: Well, why don't you hire a nanny?
4: No, that would be a nightmare. Well, you know how I feel about daycare. I think we need to socialize our kids. They need to find their independence. And virtually every study says that daycare is beneficial to a child's growth. Little one's daycare, it's a wonderful place.
3: Seriously, I always felt like the kids were so safe there.
5: And they were happy. Barbara, the director, she really knows how to keep those kids busy all day long.
3: And they were just so adjusted by the time they got to preschool and kindergarten.
4: Okay, how about if I just take you there tomorrow and introduce you to everyone?
3: Now that is a good idea.
1: You have time to do that?
4: For you and for my goddaughter? Of course I do.
1: Okay. Yeah. Okay.

0: Rachel, what a surprise.
1: Hey, Martin. I'm coming back. Got any room for a starving artist?
0: There's always room for you. There's a case starting tomorrow morning. You can jump on that.
1: Yeah, that would be great. Okay, I'll see you then.
0: See you then. Bye.

0: Hey, girl. Come give your auntie a hug.
1: Hi, sweetie.
0: Oh, my gosh. This is Rachel.
2: Hi.
0: Nice to meet you.
2: As you know, both of Melissa's kids graduated from here at Little Ones.
0: In fact, Barbara was their teacher before she became the school director.
2: I was. Okay, the classroom is just right around this corner.
0: Oh, great.
2: Right this way.
3: Flip it over. Oh, there's a picture here, too. Look at that. All right, we're going to do this. It's going to look fantastic.
2: I know we call it a daycare, but it's really a preschool. I mean, we're not babysitters. Our purpose is to make sure that they're enriched every moment that they're here.

0: about blue roses?
1: I don't have them.
0: Wow.

0: It's really impressive. I mean, the kids all look so happy. I don't think I've heard one cry yet.
1: Oh, no. That does happen. But they're usually pretty happy little busy bees. But when they're not playing or eating or napping, they're preparing for the next phase of their life.
2: This is Miss Wright. She's been with us for 3 years. This is Rachel. And this is Mia.
3: Oh, hi.
2: She's thinking about bringing Mia here to Little Ones.
3: Oh. You look familiar. Have we met before?
0: Oh, I don't think so. Maybe we've just seen each other around. Or
4: maybe the market or salon or something?
0: Yeah, I'm sure we've crossed paths at some point.
3: Yeah. Yeah, that's it.
5: Miss Wright, we need you.
3: Oh, well, I should go. But it was very nice to meet you.
0: Mia.
3: Mia. That's a very pretty name.
1: All right, guys, thanks. Let's see what you guys are doing over here. Are you playing with Play-Doh? That's pretty cool.
6: We even have a bigger playground in the back.
7: Oh, wow. Your place is so warm and pretty. Oh my gosh, you have a vegetable garden. Real vegetables.
6: Okay, I have to confess, my husband, he's the one with the green thumb. He's here every weekend planning something. And if he's not planning something, he's building a new fence, he's putting together a new toy, or he's painting a mural on a wall.
7: Oh, wow, this place is amazing. What do you do if there's a problem or an emergency?
6: All of our teachers are fully trained in first aid. But if anything happens, we'll call you and your husband right away.
7: Oh, we're not together anymore, but he's around. I'm the point person.
6: Okay, I understand. Look, it's our job to support you, make your life easier.
7: So?
6: Oh, listen, you don't have to make a decision today. Take your time. Just bring Mia by when you're ready and we'll sign her up.
7: Okay, good.
8: It was so great to meet you.
7: Nice to meet you.
8: And it was great meeting you too. See you later.
7: Bye-bye.
8: Bye. I gotta run, but okay. Just give me a call.
7: Okay.
8: Anytime.
7: Thank you.
8: Okay, bye, honey. Thank
7: okay.
8: You.
7: Barbara? It's a no-brainer. Little Ones is perfect for Mia.
6: Great. You won't regret it, and neither will Mia.
7: We know.
6: What do you say we go get her comfortable?
8: Okay, come on.
3: I'm really happy that you decided that Little Ones was the home for Mia. And please, call me Gabby.
0: Oh, okay, so this is Miss Gabby. Okay, can you say Gabby?
9: Gabby.
0: Oh, good job. I have to admit, I'm a little nervous to leave her with a stranger. I mean, I've left her with people she didn't know before, but this is different.
3: Oh, no, but we're not strangers. Are we?
9: No.
6: Oh, come here.
1: I'm gonna make sure that you are the happiest little girl in the whole world.
7: She likes you.
1: I like her very much. Hey, how about I introduce you to some of your toys, and then you can meet some new friends once they get back from recess. Look at our cool castle.
6: She's gonna be fine.
9: Oh my God.
6: I have an idea. Why don't you come with me back to the office, fill out some paperwork, and then we'll come back in like 15 minutes and check on her, okay?
7: Yeah, that's a really good idea.
3: Okay.
7: Hey, Mia. Hi, sweetie.
6: Okay, Mommy's gonna be gone for just a couple of minutes,
7: okay? If you need anything, you talk to Miss Gabby, okay? You're gonna be okay? Thank you.
3: Oh, I know that this is my job, but these kids are my life, and they make me whole.
6: So, here's the Little One's contract. Nothing shocking. Just your information, month-to-month pay, release of liability, etc.
7: Wow, you sure have this place covered in cameras.
6: Yes. As a matter of fact, you can log in to the school website and view any of the cameras remotely. I don't know. I just thought it would give the families an extra feeling of comfort.
7: So, what do you do for work?
0: I'm a courtroom artist. I'm the one who gives you the visual when cameras aren't allowed.
7: Oh.
3: Did you go to art school?
0: I got my undergrad at UCLA, and then my MFA at Art Center, and then I did go on... Mia. Is that Mia? Mia? Mia?
3: Oh, no, this is Angela, and her mother just dropped her off, but she'll be okay in a couple of minutes.
1: You looking for Mia? Mia's in the other room. She's just playing with the other kids. Mia, your mommy's here.
2: See, no worries. She's adjusting just fine.
3: Okay, sweetie. Mommy's gonna have to leave right now, okay? But if you need anything, anything at all, you say something to Miss Gabby, okay?
1: I love you. Don't worry, Rachel. We're gonna take very good care of her.
3: Thanks, Gabby. I appreciate it.
1: Come here, Mia.
2: Okay. We'll see you in a few hours, okay? It's gonna be all right.

0: Rachel, it's good to see you. We missed you.
1: So you got kicked out of the courtroom?
0: Unfortunately, yes. We're depending on you now.
1: Well, I was looking over the briefing and the sketches, and it looks like it's going to be a long one. You'll have plenty of sketches.
0: Well, can't wait to start airing them on the 5 o'clock news. Find me when you've got me. I'll be around.
1: Sure.
0: Oh, and Rachel, you know that Daniel's the lead prosecution attorney.
1: You could have told me that last night.
0: Thought you might not want the gig.
1: Yeah. You're probably right.

0: Good morning. As you all know, we're here today to listen to the case of the state of California versus Richard D. Fowler, who was charged with the murder of Cynthia Fowler.
1: The baby!
0: Ladies and gentlemen, before I begin, I'd like to thank our jury for their service.
2: The baby's fine.
1: No, I think something's wrong with the baby.
2: The baby's fine.
1: No,
2: the baby's fine.
1: It's not fine.
2: Are you okay?
0: On the evidence as presented in the trial, and that the opening and closing arguments of the lawyers are not evidence.
3: Your Honor, if you don't want.
0: Do you have a question for me, Mr. Stevens?
3: I'm sorry to interrupt, Your Honor. If we're going to end, there's something that I'd like to discuss with you.
1: Where did you go, Mia?
0: Unfortunately, ladies and gentlemen, we will have to take a brief recess. We will adjourn in 15.
4: It's Rachel. I'm so sorry to call, but I'm logged onto the little one's website, and I'm looking at the camera feed, and I don't see Mia.
5: That's odd, because I see her clearly here. If you log on again, you should see her now.
4: Oh. I see her. Thanks. I'm sorry.
5: It's okay. Unfortunately, the cameras don't cover every area of the room. To be honest, I was a little hesitant about the cameras for this very reason.
6: Everything okay?
4: Yeah, no, that's okay. You know what? It's day one. I'm sure that my fears will dissipate after a few years.
5: Don't worry. You can call me anytime.
4: Okay, thanks, Barbara. I'll be there to pick her up in 2 hours. Okay, bye.
6: Everything okay? I saw you run out.
4: Don't you need to be in the courtroom?
6: No, the judge is just working out some scheduling issues. Nothing my assistant can't handle. So you're okay?
4: Yeah, it's Mia's first day in daycare, so I'm on pins and needles.
6: Yeah, I can tell. You know, if you want to, I could take you to your favorite restaurant during the lunch break.
4: Really, Daniel, it's Mia's first day at daycare, and you want to go rekindle an old flame that died a long time ago.
6: Don't be so sensitive, Rachel. I was just asking you out to lunch.
4: I have to go, do a sketch.
6: Okay.
0: If both the prosecution and the defense are satisfied with the schedules going forward, I'd like to begin with the opening statement from the prosecution.
7: Thank you, Your Honor.
8: Wow, you made it all the way to work and back in 3 hours.
4: Is it all right if I pick my baby up?
8: Of course, you can get her anytime you need. Just be sure and let Gabby know when you sign her out.
4: Thank you.
8: All right, bye. Rachel.
4: Oh, hi, Gabby.
8: Hi.
4: So how did you do today?
8: She was fantastic. You and Mr. Miller must be very good parents.
4: Well, actually, it's mostly me. He and I aren't together anymore.
8: Oh, really? That's unfortunate. I'm so sorry. A child really needs both of her parents.
4: Well, he's round and he's...
8: Oh, no, but studies actually show that children who have both parents do better in their reading and math scores and overall just socialize better.
4: Well, that's not happening anytime soon.
8: Oh.

0: Life has a way of taking us on a path we don't expect.
1: I hear ya.
0: I'm gonna go pick up Mia.
1: Okay. Oh, you know something? I just realized I was commenting on your personal life. I didn't mean that to...
0: Oh, that's okay. You know what? I figure we'll get really close these next couple of months and might as well start now.
1: Okay, I'd like that.
2: Yeah. Mia, sweetie. Did you have fun?
3: Yes.
2: Oh, good. Come on.
3: Oh, I'm so glad. I'm so glad.
0: Thank you.
1: No problem.
0: Seems like she had a great time.
1: Thank you for bringing such a cute little girl to our daycare. It was her.
4: What?
1: I know it was her.
4: How can you know that for sure?
1: Because, Troy, I can never forget a face.
4: She was covered in blood. You had a concussion.
1: Her face is etched in my memory. Her face haunts my dreams. I can't get that night out of my head, and all I want to do is forget about it.

0: It's okay, honey. Daddy just needs to stretch his legs a little bit.
1: Show me how your game works, Crystal.
2: I can't do it.
1: You can. You can do it.

0: That is quite obvious.
1: Yeah, you know how to get to the 385 from here?
0: Yeah, I'm not really from around here. I mean, I drive through here all the time, but I'm not quite sure. I think if you just keep going west on this road, you're gonna hit it. Actually, you know what? It might be east. I'll just ask my wife. She'll know.
1: Nah, it's all good, man. Thank you.
0: Are you sure?
1: Yeah, I'm sure. Thank you.
0: Don't you have a GPS in this car? No?
2: We're fighting over.
0: Good one. Wow, that guy is seriously stressed out.
3: Why don't you go back to Hollywood?
4: Sorry, babe. Some people they don't appreciate you.
0: I tried to help. I tried.
4: Get in the car.
0: Okay.

0: I love you.
1: I love you too.
2: What's that guy doing?
1: What?
2: Those lights, they look like they're coming straight for us. Troy. Troy, swerve to the right, Troy.
1: Gabby, we're gonna get hit.
2: Troy, swerve to the right!

0: Rachel! Rachel! Are you all right? Are you okay? Oh, are you all right?
1: The baby.
0: The baby's fine.
1: No, I think something's wrong with the baby.
0: Don't worry about the baby right now. Are you okay?
1: Oh, no.
0: You all right?
1: Oh,
0: are you okay?
2: Gabby. Oh, Crystal.
0: Are you all right?
3: Crystal, mommy's coming. Baby.
0: I'm okay.
1: I'm okay.
0: I'm okay.

0: looked in her eyes. We connected. And I saw Crystal. Our baby was there. God has a plan for us. She's gonna be ours soon.
1: Gabby, what are you talking about?
2: What, you think this was some sort of coincidence that Rachel brought her child into my classroom? I mean, that's not a coincidence.
3: Gabby, that wasn't Crystal. Crystal's dead.
2: No. Oh, I saw Crystal. I was with Crystal.
3: Oh, Gabby, please. You please just get yourself together here, okay? It was just a coincidence. That's all.
0: Sweetie? Dig deep with me. Think about this. God gave us a second chance here. And he's done the work, and now we have to do the rest of it. Maybe we could be whole again.
3: No, we can't be whole. Gabby, I'm paralyzed. I'm never gonna be able to walk again. You have no idea what it's like.
0: That's not what I meant. I meant that we could be a family again. I meant that we could move on with our lives from this. I care about Crystal. So much. I want this. Give me this.
3: Then we'll just go pick her up and take her home tomorrow.
0: Don't be stupid. It's too easy. No one can suspect anything. We're gonna be raising a little girl. We can't be running from the law for the rest of our lives. No, Mia and I need to spend some time together, and I need to get to know her, and she needs to love me.
3: She's 3 years old. Give her a teddy bear. She'll love that. Tell her that's her mother.
0: Don't say that. She's a human being. She's smart.
3: What about a mother? Does she recognize you?
0: No. She didn't recognize me because we're nothing to her. She didn't care about Crystal then. She doesn't care about her now.
3: What about him?
0: They're divorced. He's just around Mia when it's convenient for him, so. Look, he's a bad father. You're gonna be a good father. God chose you. This is our second chance. Can't you see that?
3: I'm sorry, man. Oh my God.
1: We dealt a really bad hand, weren't we?
2: Well, yeah, we were. But this is the way to make it right.
3: I love you. I'll do anything for us to be a family again. You know that, right?
2: Yeah. I know that, and I love you too.

0: Okay, so today, Mommy's gonna be gone a little bit longer than I was before. Okay? Oh, good. And do you like your teachers?
1: I like Miss Becca.
0: Do you like Miss Gabby?
1: Yes.
2: Yeah. Hi.
0: Oh, hi.
2: Hi, Mia.
0: She had a really great time yesterday.
2: And you're gonna have fun again today, too.
1: Mommy, no go.
0: What's wrong, honey?
1: Mommy, no walk.
0: I know, Mommy has to work.
3: Okay, I'm gonna give you guys a second. Bring her in when you're ready. I have to get the kids started on another activity.
0: Okay. Sweetie, listen, Mommy has to work, okay?
4: How about this? How about when I pick you up today, I take you to the pier and we go get ice cream? Does that sound like fun?
1: Sounds good.
3: Ready?
1: Yeah.
3: We're gonna have a blast!
0: Okay. Come on, let's have a good day. Bye, sweetie.
5: Mr. Fowler, would you be so kind as to describe your upbringing?
6: Objection, Your Honor. The jury does not need to hear about Mr. Fowler's family history. It's an unnecessary drama used specifically to pull at the heartstrings of the jury. Mr. Fowler's childhood is not necessary in this case. No need to waste the court time on an overwrought narrative.
7: Objection denied. You may answer the question, Mr. Fowler.
8: Sure.
9: Well, my parents were very poor. When I was born, we lived on a farm with no power.
3: Okay, guys, here you go. What color crayon do you want?
1: I love
3: the purple. Here you go. Good job. Okay, kids, now we're all gonna hand in our pictures when we're done, and I'm gonna give you stickers for it.
1: No, I don't want to.
10: You need to learn to follow directions. Your assignment was to draw a picture of you and me living together in a house, not a horsey.
3: Rebecca, could you please get some popsicle sticks from room 403? Tell Mrs. Choi that we will get her back.
11: Sure, Miss Wright.
10: No daughter of mine is going to disobey me. Do you understand?

0: you need to understand. I love you more than your birth parents, okay? And someday soon, your name's gonna be Crystal. Do you like that name? Do you like Crystal?
1: Say Crystal.
0: Okay, good. Let's go back to the kids, and I'll give you a treat if you're good.
2: Oh, good. Okay, well, then you should definitely make one. You'd be good now, Crystal? Here you go, sweetie. Good job, guys. Very proud.

0: you'd understand that that was not good, okay? Not good. You don't do that again. Don't let me catch you doing that again.
1: Is everything okay?
0: Yes. Well, no. Me and I were just having a bit of a talk about sharing. She took another child's toy, and we needed to have a discussion about it, so...
1: Oh,
2: you did? No, we laughed.
1: Well, is everything okay?
0: Yeah, no, everything's fine now.
1: Okay, I'm gonna sign Mia out.
0: See you tomorrow, Mia.
3: I might be out of place here, but what's up with you and that child?
0: What are you talking about?
3: I'm her teacher, too. I should know what's going on.

0: You're not her teacher. You work for me. Where's your master's in child development?
1: Where's yours? I hear you talk about all of your education successes, yet I've never seen any proof of them.
0: Ask me one more question. You're fired.
1: I'm sorry. I didn't mean to hit a nerve like that.
0: You did.

0: Is everything okay?
1: Oh, yeah, it's fine. We just had a bad day today. We'll see you tomorrow.
0: Okay.
2: Hi. Hi. Do you mind if I talk to you about something?
0: Oh, I'm sorry, sweetie. Did Mommy hurt you?
2: Yeah.
0: What happened? How did you Mia, listen to Mommy. How did you do this? Can you tell Mommy what happened?
2: Gabby. Something happened with Gabby?
0: Yeah. Did you fall?
2: Yeah.
0: You fell? Okay, well, I'm glad that Gabby was there to help you. Mommy's gonna have to talk to Gabby. Well, do you remember who's coming for dinner?
2: Yeah,
0: who?
2: Daddy.
0: Daddy! Daddy's coming for dinner. And you know what? He's gonna kiss those boo-boos and he's gonna make it all better. How does that sound? Good. Oh. Okay. Let's go see who that is. Come here, sweetie. Oh. Okay, good.
3: Who is it?
4: It's Gabby Wright.
5: Hi.
0: Hi. Gabby, what are you doing here?
5: I'm so sorry to intrude. I was in the area and Mia left this at school, so I thought I'd return it personally.
0: Oh. Thank you.
5: Yeah. Are you gonna invite me in?
0: Oh, please come in. Okay. Yeah, sorry.
5: It's okay. Hey, little one. Oh, she's tired. It's a long time to be at daycare. Oh my God, your house is beautiful.
0: I don't think that this is Mia's jacket.
5: How long have you lived here?
0: 5 years. Daniel and I bought it right after we got married.
5: That's sad.
0: What is?
5: Oh, I mean, it's your divorce. I mean, a house like this, you're gonna wanna raise a family. Hey, Mia, I'm sure you want some brothers and sisters, right?
2: Yeah.
5: Yeah.
0: I'm sure she does.
5: What are you cooking? It smells amazing.
0: Gabby, this isn't Mia's jacket.
5: Oh, you know, I could have sworn that I saw her wearing that this morning.
0: It's like the size of a third grader's.
5: You know, if the mommies just labeled their kids' clothing, I wouldn't have to be running around and returning things.
0: Doesn't the school have a lost and found? I'm really happy that you came by because I was dressing Mia earlier and I noticed bruises all over her arms.
5: Oh.
0: Do you know anything about that?
5: Oh. Barbara didn't talk to you?
0: No.
5: Yeah, no, that's strange, because I told her to let you know that Angela, the little girl that cries too much, she's really rough with the other kids.
0: Angela did that?
5: Yeah, I mean, she's got two older brothers, and she's just used to roughhousing.
0: I guess that makes sense.
5: Oh, are you expecting someone else for dinner?
0: My husband.
5: Oh, your husband.
6: Hey, there's my little girl.
0: Ugh. Be careful. She has bruises on her arm.
6: You got some bruises?
2: Yeah.
0: Yeah, she'll be fine.
6: Well, thanks for the invite, girls.
7: Hello.
6: Hi.
0: Oh, this is Gabby. She's Mia's daycare teacher.
5: You must be Mr. Miller. You know, I've heard a lot about you. I've even seen you on the news. You're a city attorney, right?
6: I am.
5: That's a thankless job. But, I mean, you know, it takes someone very special to do that.
6: Oh, thank you, Gabby. Hey, have we met before?
5: You know, I said the same thing about your wife. She must have one of those faces.
6: Yeah, that must be it. Is that it?
0: Yeah. Thank you, Gabby, for coming by and dropping off the sweater.
5: I just thought I was staying for dinner.
0: I didn't invite you.
5: Oh, Okay, I'm just gonna head out. Gabby. Thank you for everything that you've been doing for Mia. We really appreciate it.
8: Oh, it's no problem. It's my pleasure. I love all my kids, but Mia here is extra special. I gotta go somewhere anyway, so it's probably best that I'm not staying for dinner. All right, I'll see you guys later.
6: Okay.
8: Bye, Mia.
6: What was that?
3: That was creepy.
6: So that's her daycare teacher?
3: Yeah. Come on.
6: Okay, let's go get some dinner. What are you gonna make me? Ducks? Yeah. You have a good day at school? Yes.
3: So what do you think about scheduling a meeting with Barbara? She's the director at Mia's daycare, and I just think we should talk to her about the bruises on her arm, you know, and that Gabby's intrusion was weird.
6: Well, what if Gabby's the one causing the bruises? And what if Gabby's abusing our child?
3: No, that's not possible. I mean, there's cameras in every room, and there's an assistant with her at all times.
6: Listen, this stuff does happen, you know? Don't be so naive.
3: I'm not naive.
6: I know, I know. That's why I married you. Right?
7: Yeah.
3: Yes. Maybe we should make these Wednesday night things a regular thing.
6: Ooh, I like that.
3: I think that it would be really good for Mia.
6: I would like that.
3: Are you okay?
9: No. Rebecca didn't show up for work today. That is just not like her. I mean, she never misses work. If something's wrong, she always calls me. And her phone just keeps going straight to voicemail.
3: Well, you know what? I'm sure she's fine. She's a smart girl.
9: I don't know. I'm worried.
3: Does that mean that there won't be another teacher in the room today?
9: I don't have anyone else.
3: I would really like it if you would periodically check in on Gabby. That's a lot of work for one person.
9: Of course I will. Of course.
3: Thanks. I really don't mean to bother you, but I would really like to have a meeting with you.
9: Anything wrong?
3: I don't want to bother you about it today. Just at some point.
9: Okay. Anytime tomorrow should be fine. I'm sure that we'll know where Rebecca is then.
10: Sharks, did you know they have poor eyesight? They can't really see in their front of their eyes. I didn't know that. Oh, look who it is, guys. Stay here, stay here. Hi.
11: Are Mia's bruises getting better?
3: They are, thanks.
11: I called Angela's parents. I told them about inappropriate behavior and it's not happening again.
3: Oh, you didn't have to do that.
11: No, I did. I definitely did, because no one hurts Mia and gets away with it. Oh.
3: Okay, I have to be downtown. Will you call me if anything else happens?
11: Of course.

0: course.
1: Okay.
0: But nothing will. It'll all be okay. All right, let's go play.
2: I know. And do you know what they eat? No, that's not what they eat.

Familiar. Have we met before? Mia. It's a very pretty name.

0: Is everything okay?
1: No. No, it's Rebecca.
0: What? What happened?
1: They found Rebecca.
0: What happened?
1: She was hit by a car. It was a hit and run. I mean, they said that the driver just sped off and left her in the street.
0: Is she all right?
1: They aren't sure.
0: Oh, my God, I'm so sorry.
1: You know what? She's just such a sweet girl. I mean, the thought of her being in pain is just so upsetting.
2: Did Rebecca have any relationship issues, enemies, anybody that didn't like her?
1: I don't know. Why?
2: Because we have reason to believe that this was not an accident.
1: Oh, my God. How?
2: Witnesses said that they saw the driver of the vehicle heading straight for her.
1: That is terrible. No. She's a nice girl. She comes from a nice family. There were no issues. She never missed a day of work.
0: Do you know what kind of car it was?
2: Unfortunately, the streetlights were very dim. All we have so far was that it was a late model, dark-colored sedan. No license plate. One of the witnesses did say that they saw something hanging from the rearview mirror. Something like a handicap placard.
0: Wow. Okay, I'm gonna go pick up Mia. I'll be back to check on you.
1: I'm okay. I'm gonna go to the hospital and see Rebecca.
2: Well, ma'am, we thank you for your help. And we're very sorry.
1: Thank you.
3: All right, guys, today we're gonna talk about photosynthesis. Can you all say photosynthesis? Good job. Okay, so this is a plant. I know you guys all like plants, right? Okay, guys, just sit here for a second, okay? I'll be right back. Hi.
0: Hey.
3: I was just teaching the kids about photosynthesis.
0: How are you doing?
3: Huh? What?
0: Have you not heard the news about Rebecca?
3: Oh, yeah. It's terrible. Terrible. But between you and me, she wasn't a very good assistant. I mean, she didn't have those mother-

0: Lily instincts like you and I do.
1: I didn't know that you were a mother.
0: I'm not. But, you know, when the mommies are at work, I'm their mommy. And Rebecca, she didn't really embrace that part of the job, so.
1: Gabby, you know she might die.
0: That's not what I heard. Oh, no. I heard that she's just, you know, she's gonna be in the hospital for a couple months, and I actually think that the time off would be really good for her.
1: Yeah, well, we'll pray for her speedy recovery.
0: Yes, me and Troy will definitely do that tonight.
1: Who's Troy?
0: I haven't told you about Troy. He's my husband.
1: Oh,
0: yeah.
1: I've just never even heard you talk about it. Him
0: oh.
1: or...
0: Well, you know, he's handicapped, so...
1: Oh my gosh, I'm
0: he
1: so
0: doesn't
1: sorry.
0: Get out much.
1: Yeah.
0: No, it's okay. You know, he's learned to deal with it.
1: I better get me a home. You know, maybe we can get lunch later this week and get to know each other a little better.
2: I would love that. I would love that.
1: Okay.
2: That'd be great.
1: Mia, sweetie. Hi.
3: Oh.
1: Okay. All right, say bye.
4: Bye.
1: Bye.
2: Bye.
1: I saw you learning about photosynthesis and everything. I love that she taught you about that. All right. Here we go. Watch your head.
2: How was daycare today?
4: Miss got to give me a treat.
2: Oh, she did?
4: Yep.
2: No hurt today?
4: No hurt.
2: That's good. Oh. Hello, Daniel.
5: Hey. Everything all right?
2: Sure.
6: There's just something about me at daycare.
2: It's those damn video cameras.
6: Every time I see Gabby take me into the corner of the room, I
2: just get freaked out.
5: I can understand that.
6: She's fine, though.
2: She's with me right now. She said it was a good day, no problems in school. Although, one of the teacher's assistants was in a car accident, and the police said that she was run over.
6: And
5: what?
2: And
6: that it might have been intentional.
7: That's frightening.
6: But
2: my mind is just running rampant lately with all sorts of thoughts.
7: Thoughts like what?
6: Like, am I doing the right thing
2: by putting Mia in daycare?
5: I have to be honest with you, Rachel. Mia's teacher did seem pretty strange the other night.
2: I really want to know what Gabby does in the corner of that room.
7: Why don't you just stick a video camera in the corner?
2: That's a really good idea.
5: I wasn't being serious.
2: Oh, but it's still a good idea.
7: I thought you just said everything was fine.
6: There's just something about Gabby that I can't put my finger on.
7: If you think Mia's in danger, you should be taking her out of school immediately.
6: I don't
2: think that she's in danger. I just think that Gabby's taking a special interest in our daughter, and sometimes it's like they're having a secret dialogue.
5: Secret dialogue? About what?
6: I don't know.
2: That's why I want to put the video camera in there.
7: Well, you can't just go sticking video cameras in the corners of rooms.
2: Why not?
5: Well, it's illegal for starters.
6: Who's gonna find out?
5: Well, what if they do? What if they find out?
2: And then what? They're gonna put a concerned mother away for videotaping a classroom? Besides, you're an attorney.
6: You can make sure I don't go to jail.
7: Well, great. I'm an accomplice.
6: I have to go, okay?
2: We'll talk about this later.

0: How many times have I told Steve to stay off my desk? I'm trying to do my work. I always have to fix what he's doing. Maybe if I turn this upside down. Yeah, that'll work. Right, now if I can get on the internet, just figure out where this chip comes. Hi. How can I help you?
1: I'm looking to secretly video record someone.
0: Well, you've come to the right place. Cheating husband?
1: No, that was a couple years ago. But I'm actually looking to record my daughter's daycare teacher.
0: Really? Well, that's a new one. All right, well, let's see. We have cameras hidden inside dolls, pens, books, teddy bears.
1: Do you have anything with live video feed?
0: Yeah, you know what? As a matter of fact, I do.

0: told them to... Hey, you know... Are you here for something?
1: Oh, I was just gonna check in on Mia.
0: Oh, she's at recess.
1: Oh,
0: yeah, okay. You can go out back.
1: Sure, thanks.
0: Okay, no problem. Bye.
1: Bye.

Let's pull out our beds. Mia, you stay here.

0: though. Do we even know what's in those?
1: That's half the fun.
0: No, what's in a hot dog?
1: Guy, you and I tomorrow morning are gonna go fishing, and we will have something a little less nitrate sickle.
0: I don't fish.
1: Since when don't you go fishing? You used to always go fishing with me.
2: Well, I'm not 10 anymore, Dad.
1: Well, you're still my little girl, whether you like it or not.
2: Well, I'm not that little either.
1: I will go fishing tomorrow by myself. I will have a fabulous time, and you'll just have to, I don't know, put up with me crying myself to sleep again.
3: Aww.
1: Poor Dad.
2: There are so many more meaningful things that could be done with all that money to help people and change millions of lives.
4: And exactly how would you do this, Alexandria?
2: By giving it away to those who are less fortunate than us.
4: You are just like your mother.
2: Thank you.

0: things.
1: Give me what you got.
2: I like that. We do it better.
3: Soon enough, we're leaving.

understand me, because I'm your mother. You don't have to disrespect your mother like that, okay? You listen to everything that I say to you, right? Because I'm your mother.

0: Rachel. Is it time to sign Mia out?
1: You know how to get to 385?
0: We need to go. You don't look well. You're breathing really heavy. Maybe you should sit down, you know, while we finish our song. Rachel. We should really do that lunch, you know. You know, to get to know each other better. Maybe next week.
2: Barbara.
3: What's wrong?
2: Rebecca. She's dead.
3: Oh my God.
2: She died this morning.
3: Barbara, do you know Gabby's husband?
2: Yes, I met him once. Why?
3: Does he drive?
2: Sometimes he picks up Gabby from school. Why, Rachel?
3: You need to call the police.
2: What? Why?
3: Now.
2: Okay, fine. Let me just tell Gabby about Rebecca.
3: No. You need to call the police right now. Right now.
4: 911, what's your emergency?
2: Yes. We have reason to believe that my daycare teacher was involved in the murder of Rebecca Hart.
5: We need someone to come to the school as soon as possible.
3: Where are you going?
2: I can't leave the children alone with her.
3: Be careful.
2: I've got to make sure the children are okay. Gabby?
6: Hi, honey.
2: Hey, Miss Gabby. Where's Miss Gabby? Where's Miss Gabby?
5: She's gone.
7: How could you have been so stupid?
8: What?
7: What do you mean, what?
8: What did I do?
7: You took the license plate off the car. And you left your handicap placard hanging on the rearview mirror.
8: So?
7: Oh, just, you know, Rachel now knows she figured it out.
8: So what? It was an accident. Sound familiar?
7: Oh, you think you're just gonna get away with this? Huh? Like they did?
8: At the worst, the cops are gonna consider it a hit and run and I get a slap on the wrist. There's no way they can prove that I intended to kill that girl.
7: Her name was Rebecca, by the way.
8: Right. Rebecca, the girl that you told me to kill.
7: You're gonna blame this on me.
8: You told me to do it!
7: So if I told you to roll off a cliff, you would do that, huh?
8: No, Gabby, I wouldn't.
7: I need you,
8: Gabby,
7: Troy.
8: Gabby, listen to
7: I
8: me.
7: Need
8: you're gonna
7: you
8: have to get
7: here.
8: A hold of yourself. The neighbors are gonna hear us.
7: I don't care, Troy!
9: Where are you going?
7: Where are we going? We are going to get our child!

0: Hey.
1: You're out of the car.
0: What's going on?
1: You're out of the car.
0: What's going on?
1: Okay, sweetie. Let's play a game, okay? Here we go. Quick, to the house.
0: Rachel. Hey, Rachel. Rachel, stop. What is happening? What's going on?
1: It's her.
0: It's who?
1: I know you want to pretend like it didn't happen and forget about it, but I can't do that, Daniel.
0: Rachel, what are you talking about?
1: The accident. Daniel, Gabby is the mother from the accident.
0: What?
2: You sure about this?
3: Look at me. I've never been so sure about anything in my whole life. This is for us.
2: I know.

0: I don't know. Do you think that she planned this? Or is this just a coincidence?
1: What does she want?
0: She wants Mia.
2: Who is it?
0: It's Gabby.
1: Grab me.
0: All right, sweetie.
1: Take her upstairs and call the police.
0: Okay.
1: And be quiet.
0: Be safe.
1: Hello, Gabby.
3: What are you doing here? I thought you guys were divorced.
1: We are.
3: Oh, so you're getting back together? That's sweet.
0: Okay, sweetie. Okay, I need you to be very quiet for Mommy, okay? Don't say a word. Can you do that for Mommy? Can you do that?
1: Can I help you with something?
3: I'm looking for Rachel. I needed to speak with her about something.
1: Unfortunately, Rachel's not here right now.
3: Oh, so you're just alone? You're just alone with Mia?
1: Yes.
3: Oh, okay. Well, I could help you watch her. You know, you could do some work and I could watch her while you wait for Rachel.
1: No, that's good. That's good. Thank you, though, Gabby. Appreciate it. So who's that?
3: Oh, that's Troy. You don't recognize him? I'm really sorry. He would get out of the car. It's just he can't walk. You don't recognize him? I mean, you nearly killed him.
0: Everything's gonna be okay. Yes, hi. Please send the police. Immediately. Yes, 4705. Yes, thank you.
1: I don't understand.
3: Drop the act. I mean, you told the police it was an accident? Yeah, no, it was murder. And, I mean, at the very least, it was vehicular manslaughter, but you got off. Because you're an attorney on a ticket for talking on your phone. Yeah. Do you remember that night? Do you remember the night that you killed my child?
1: Take it easy.
3: Do you remember that night?
1: Gabby, I'm sincerely sorry for your loss.
3: My loss? My loss. My child is dead and my husband is a cripple and I can't even have another baby with him even if I wanted to. And you call it a loss, that's really amusing. I really would call it a catastrophe that destroyed my life.
1: You're right, Gabby. I shouldn't belittle your situation.
3: You should have been there. You should have taken accountability for what you did to my family.
1: Gabby, the police told me it was not my fault.
3: It was your fault! It was
1: Gabby.
3: Your fault!
1: Gabby, look at me. It wasn't my fault. It was an accident.
3: An accident? No, there are no accidents.
1: In life, these things, they happen.
3: God does not create accidents.
1: Every time you
3: and
1: get into a car,
3: how many people have
1: you take that chance?
3: Persecuted for accidents, huh?
4: Gabby, get back in the car now. Please, just get in the car. Would you just get in the car now, please? What are you doing?

0: see that. Was an accident.
1: Rachel! Rachel!
0: Rachel!
1: Rachel!

Rachel! I'm here for my baby. You should just give her to me, that way I don't have to hurt you.

0: Rachel! If you hurt her, I'll kill you!
1: Sounds like it came from around back. Let's go!

0: Where is she? Where is she? Stop!
1: Rachel!
2: 1071, shots fired!
0: She's not your child.
3: Yes, she is. What do you think? This is some sort of coincidence? God made this happen. This right here, this is where fate meets. So where is my child?
1: Rachel!
2: Sir, you okay?
1: Yeah,
2: we got you.
0: Think about what you're doing here, Gabby. Think about it. Why would God do this? Why would he take your baby away from you so that you could take my baby away from me? Doesn't make sense.
3: Life doesn't make sense. If it made sense, I'd have your perfect life instead of my pathetic existence. So this is my chance. My chance of making it right.
0: I'm so sorry that you lost your baby. I am. I really am. My heart broke when I heard you scream for her. Did you know that I was pregnant with Mia then? I was. We almost lost her. I almost lost my baby too.

0: Your baby lived. My baby died.
1: I don't know why things happen the way that they do. There's nothing that we can do about it now, okay?
0: Yeah, there is. Tell me where Crystal is!
1: She's in heaven, Gabby. Maybe one day you can be with her.
0: Why would you say that? You don't know
1: okay,
0: that!
1: Okay, okay. You're right. I don't know. I don't know if that's true. Wouldn't it be wonderful if that were true?

0: LAPD! Put the gun down!
1: I think you're right.
0: Put it down!
1: Okay.
2: Love me.
1: I still love you.
2: Where's Mia?

0: Sweetie! Mommy's here! I'm right here! Mia, sweetie, Mommy's here!
1: Mommy!
0: Oh, sweet girl. Oh!
1: I love you, Mommy.
0: You did such a good job. You did great. Mommy loves you. Okay, let's go see Daddy.

0: Hey, there she is. Mia.
1: Our baby's okay.
0: Oh, you did so good. Hello.
2: Come on, get in the car.
1: Rachel! You took everything from me! Everything!
3: Don't listen to her, sweetie.

0: asshole.
1: So you ready to do this again?
0: I am. I'm more ready than when we said I do.
1: You are?
0: Yeah. I think that we weren't ready then. We needed to live and learn what's important in life.
1: I know that it's you and me that's important in my life.
0: Do you think it's fate that brought us back together?
1: I think fate set our path. But it's up to you and me to decide if we want to be together.
0: I've decided. I can't live without you.
1: Me too. I love you, Rachel. And you too, kiddo.

0: Oh, God. We have to get him some help.
1: She's right, man.
0: Lurgan's gonna die. We have to get him some help fast.
2: Shut her up so I can think.
3: But she's right. We gotta do something before he dies, man.
2: Look, just talk to him. Make him understand that we need a doctor or something.
1: You still there? Okay, listen up. You know, I already shot one hostage. We can do it again, right?
0: They're just trying to help us!
2: You shut up! Just tell them what we want! Tell them what we want!
1: Okay. We want a car, money. We want a plane! We want a plane! Help them before he freaks out! You got 1 minute. I don't see anybody move.
2: Get moving! I get what I want or I start shooting!
4: Where does he expect us to land this plane he's demanding? On Main Street? Team One, command, how are we looking?
5: No shot, command. Human hostage in the way again.
4: Team 2, do you have a shot?

0: negative command.
1: I think she's doing this on purpose.
2: What do you mean?
1: I mean, maybe she's not actually a hostage after all.
3: They're just trying to help us!
2: Because she's playing with a sniper shot.
1: Yeah.
2: What should I do? Call her bluff?
1: No. I'm not certain yet, and he's way too edgy. You gotta keep him calm and buy some time.
4: Still holding on line two.
2: Okay, I just put my best man on it. The guy's magic. So, Michael. It is Michael, right?
5: What are you doing? Huh? You think you could trick me into saying something? Then stop calling me Michael!
2: I'm not trying to trick you.
5: I said I want a plane. Now you tell me what I want to hear. Now!
1: It's okay. Now find out the status of the wounded hostage, but keep him calm. Team One, talk to me.
6: On target.
1: Team Two, do you have a target, or is the hostage still in your way?
0: Still no shot, Command.
7: She's right, man. He dies. We're looking at a murder jacket on top of armed robbery, man!
5: Just shut up!
7: Damn it!
5: You wanna get out of here? Now calm down and stay cool! Now, the clerk is in a real bad way here. What did I say? Huh?
2: Agent DiCarlo, they think the hostage is bleeding out. Maybe I should suggest a trade.
1: No, it'll take too long. Team One.
6: On target.
1: Good. Team Two. All right, I'm ending this right now. Teams One and Two, take your shots.
0: No target. Repeat, no shots, sir.
1: Repeat, I said take the shot now.
5: Get a handle on her! Hey, what did I say?

0: Don't shoot! Don't shoot!
1: You're under arrest. And your partner's dead, along with two hostages. That puts you on the hook for three murders. All right, Thompson, any idea why this exercise ended in a bloodbath?
2: Sir, I'd have to say it's probably because the hostage negotiator didn't offer us a trade for the dying hostage. So we got nervous and lost our cool.
1: Didn't offer a trade, so you lost your cool. Now, that's precisely why we run these training exercises, isn't it? To figure out how to control a situation. Wouldn't you agree, Laura?
3: First off, it's Agent Martin when we're in a training exercise, Joe. And secondly, who the hell gave the go-ahead to shoot me?
1: Relax, it won't stain. It didn't ruin your makeup, Agent Martin. When an HT makes an outrageous demand, I want $50 million. I want Pamela Anderson to marry me. Or when the hostage is dying like yours was today, you turn it over to the field commander for a breach ASAP. You got that? And you. Martin wants to know why you shot a hostage.
4: You ordered me to, sir.
3: Since when do we order a shot when a marksman's not locked on, DiCarlo? I was shot because I was in the line of fire. You did it on purpose.
1: You're forgetting we had a Vic on the ground, Martin. Don't you think that I don't know that you were testing me?
3: We had a hostage in the line of fire. Compromising the safety of a hostage is not acceptable.
1: It's acceptable when the victim is helping the HT. This is not the way we used to do things before.
3: Before what? Before the FBI allowed women to be negotiators? Are you taking this personally?
5: Are you upset about being replaced as primary by a woman?
1: Oh, you got me all wrong. I love women. Just not the kind that wear pants.
5: You've got issues.
1: Well, then that makes the both of us, doesn't it?
3: Frank, I'm gonna go change into something that's not covered in paint.
6: All right, what happened? Who tagged Laura?
1: Oh, no, no, it's Agent Martin when we're in the classroom, Gerard.
6: Agent DiCarlo make a remark about female negotiators?
7: Yes.
6: Before or after Laura was tagged?
7: After.
6: Progress.
8: So, who shot me?
6: Laura, you all right?
3: Oh, yeah, I'm just great. I'm dealing with DiCarlo's usual crap about women being negotiators.
6: Forgot your bag.
3: Why didn't you bring it to me?
6: Come and get it.
3: If you don't bring me my clothes, I'm going to be late to pick Taylor up from school.
6: You know, DiCarlo's a good negotiator, attitude or not. He was primary long before you came along.
3: DiCarlo is an ass that gets innocent people killed. That is why he was replaced, not because of me. And if he didn't have the political connections he has, he would have gotten a lot worse than a demotion, and you know it.
5: Frank.
9: Yes?
5: You can leave now.

0: The good luck charm looks good. Hope it brings you good luck.
1: Yeah, hopefully.
0: Hey, you know what we should do this weekend?
2: You guys doing okay?
1: Hey, Mom. Look what Taylor gave me. A good luck charm.
2: Thanks, Taylor. We need good luck, don't we, Annie?
1: Yep. And we can wait for Taylor's mom to get here, right, Mom?
2: Sure we can.
0: Thanks, Mrs. Moss. I'm sure she just forgot. Again.
2: And your mom is an important woman.
0: Yeah, well, she's always late. And I'm never as important as her work.
1: Lucky you. My mom's always right on time.
2: Punctual is the word. I am punctual. Well, if she's not here in 7 minutes, we'll give you a lift.
0: Thanks.
1: Mom, stop, please.
2: Oh, here you go.
3: What's that new movie called again?
4: I am so sorry. I got hung up at the Academy and then with traffic and...
2: Don't worry about it. Annie rarely gets to be with her friends anymore.
4: What's she doing?
2: She's become too vulnerable to infection, so today was her last day.
4: Did you find a suitable donor?
2: I'm trying to get her into a research study. They're using a transplant-enhancing drug that'll buy Annie more time until we can get a donor.
4: That's great news.
2: We're praying hard, but it's not easy. It's a lottery system, so Annie has to win to get accepted. All I can do is sign her up for it.
4: A lottery?
2: Can you believe it? We've tried everything, and now Annie's life depends on the roll of the dice.
4: Well, how about Annie comes over tomorrow?
2: Great.
4: Yeah. Taylor.
2: Let's go. Come on, Annie.
4: Good night.
2: Okay, bye.
4: See ya.
1: Bye.
2: Bye.
1: I'm sorry.
4: I'm really sorry I was late again. It was work. It was beyond my control.
1: It's always out of your control. Maybe if I had a boyfriend that drives.
4: What did you just say to me?
1: When Dad was here, he was never late, even when he was working.
4: Well, he's living a different life now, sweetheart, and we just have to get used to the fact that he's not here anymore. With us.
1: Everything's changed.
4: Yeah, well, sometimes people change and it's not exactly what we want.
1: Like Annie? I really hope Annie wins the lottery and gets all the medicine she needs. I gave her my good luck charm.
4: Yeah, I saw that she was wearing that. I'm really proud of you for giving that to her.
1: Do you think it'll work?
4: I hope so. I really hope so.
1: Today was her last day.

0: We had a party for her.
1: Well, that was nice. Was that Mrs. Branch's idea?
0: I guess so. I heard one of the kids say that Annie was dying, and this was her goodbye forever party.
1: Nobody should ever say that.
0: Annie's my best friend. She's the only one in the world I can talk to about anything.
1: Hey, what am I, chopped liver? You know, you can talk to me about anything, Taylor. I promise.
2: DiCarlo, that's a good way to get yourself shot.
3: Good way to keep you on your toes, Gerard.
2: Don't you have anything better to do?
3: Hey, that's no way to thank me.
2: Thank you for what?
3: Helping you change your tire.
2: Oh, man, great.
3: You get the jack. I'll jack it up. You loosen the bolts.
2: Tires are brand new.
3: Yeah. They'll make things the way they used to. Not even agents.
2: What are you talking about?
3: I had a look at your file, Gerard. You keep your classification current?
2: Yep.
3: What are you wasting your time with Martin for?
2: Look, Laura's a top negotiator with her own style. Lay off her for once.
3: Style? There's no such thing as style, man. Plus, she took my job. So your file said you shot a guy.
2: That's what sharpshooters do.
3: Yeah, but what they don't do is get classified as 5150 and then take 6 months off for psychotherapy.
2: What the hell do you want from me, DiCarlo?
3: I got an in as a negotiator with CIRG. Elite of the elite. Yeah, you be the first to join my team, you can have it all again.
2: Is that what this is all about?
3: Yeah.
2: I'm starting to believe this good Samaritan crap, too.
3: And there you go again. A little gratitude, huh?
2: Thanks, but no thanks. I already have a partner.
3: Yeah, I'll bet. In more ways than one.
2: I thought you were smart. You read my file. I'm a 5150. I'll waste you and get off before the ink dries in my psych report.
3: You're gonna need a new tire, you know? That one's got a hole in the side.

0: left. Okay. They're over by the bike, over there, right?
1: What's going on?
2: One hostage, an orderly. Ringleader's a guy named Fred Harris. He's a new patient, 17 years old. Being incarcerated in Melbourne Psychiatric just under a week.
1: For what?
2: Observation.
3: Well, this should be interesting.
4: Okay, but if anyone tries to hurt us, we'll hurt the orderly in here.
5: Nobody will hurt you, I promise. We would like to talk to you. Can we do that? There's a radio on the bus. Turn it to channel 6 if you'd like to talk.
2: The doctor says he's delusional. He's tried to commit suicide 3 times since he's been in his care. Now, they've got one hostage, a guard. All the rest are patients. One of them, named Stephen White, goes by the name of Foggy. Killed his landlord, deemed mentally incompetent to stand trial. He took over the bus about 2 hours ago and had been parked without contact for 30 minutes.
6: Ben? So you've got yourself a bus?
1: Freddie, where do you plan on taking everyone?
7: Nowhere.
1: Nowhere?
7: Anywhere. I don't care.
3: Suicide ride?
1: I'm not sure. I hear you're not taking your meds. It could be making you paranoid.
7: How do you know how it makes me feel?
1: I don't know, but let's look at the situation here. You're in a stolen vehicle with, Mario? Is that the orderly's name? Now, I bet you, if we asked Mario, he'd say he'd been kidnapped.
7: Mario? Kidnapped? He is not the one being kidnapped. That is what I am trying to tell you.
1: Why would you say that, Freddy?
7: You don't believe me. What can I do to make anyone believe me?
1: You stepping out of that bus would sure go a long way.
7: Okay. I'm coming out. I'm coming out.
1: Call it mother's intuition, but I think this kid has something real to say. If I want to hear what it is, I have to have a face-to-face with him, Alex.
2: Not without a sniper covering you.
1: What?
3: No! Don't even look at me, Laura.
1: Come on, it'll make Alex feel better.
3: I haven't looked through a scope in 4 years.
2: On a marksman.
8: Turner, stand by, sir.
2: You need to get a position. We're running out of time here. That kid goes back on that bus. We're gonna have to go in and get him out.

0: Hey, there's a girl. I want a girl.
1: Get away from me. I said it's one girl.
0: Yeah. I'll get you the girl, Foggy. Just untie me.
1: Yeah.
0: Look. Just let me go. I'll give you anything you guys want. But you gotta untie me right now.
2: You in a little over your head? Yeah? You look totally high.
3: Thorazine, codeine, Vicodin, you be too. But it doesn't mean that I can't tell you the truth.
2: The truth about what, Freddy?
0: Oh, God! Now, you remember what you promised? You promised me a girl! A real one! That girl!
3: Laura's way too close. That kid is riding a short fuse.
4: She knows what she's doing.
3: The truth about what goes on in that hospital. Someone needs to know. Someone needs to stop them. There are monsters in there, Laura. Monsters. My pop. He brought me there because he thought it would help. But he didn't know.
0: Crazy idiots. I'll make sure you never, ever, ever get a girl. You got that, loser? And you lied to me, you son of a bitch! You lied to all of us!
2: What will it take to get all of you off the bus?
3: Promise me that I will never have to spend another lonely night in that hospital. They are starving us. They are beating us. They are drugging us so that we don't even know where we are. Promise me that you will help us.
2: You have my word. Let me have the orderly. Where are you going? You've got to let me have the orderly. We can end this before anyone else gets hurt.
1: Who's the idiot?
2: No!
5: He's getting back on the bus. She's lost control of the situation. Prepare to breach as soon as she's clear.
6: Women's intuition, my ass.
5: Breach now!
1: Foggy? What are you doing?
5: She has it clear!
7: You're not shooting without clearance. Establish negotiator position.
8: Isolate HT!
7: Do you have a shot, Turner? Repeat, do you have a shot?
2: Get a medic in here.
9: In position, Command.
7: Take your shot.
9: We need a medic in here. So
2: get down! No!
9: You okay?
2: Not now, Frank.
9: Laura.

0: Hello.
1: Is Mrs. Martin in?
0: Speaking.
1: This is Mrs. Branch, Taylor's teacher.
0: Hi, Mrs. Branch. This is a surprise.
1: Normally, I wouldn't call so late, but you're not an easy person to get a hold of.
0: Well, it's not a bother, really. And please call me Laura. What can I help you with?
2: Taylor's absences from class. I felt that it was my responsibility to inform you that Taylor has been absent from class. She has withdrawn from her friends, she's acting up, and refuses to talk to her teachers.
1: We have a therapist on staff here at the school that...
0: What do you mean Taylor's been skipping class?
2: A total of 10 days over the last 2 months, including today.
0: That's impossible. I mean, I dropped Taylor off at school this morning myself. I even picked her up, too.
1: Laura, how is your relationship with your daughter?
0: Our relationship is fine. I mean, we definitely have our problems, but she's a teenager. It's to be expected, right?
3: I mean, it may have gotten a little bit worse since her father left, but, I mean, skipping school, I
0: definitely would have...

0: I want to talk to you about something.
1: No, I'm busy. Sound familiar? I'm busy.
2: Taylor, unlock this
0: door. I need to talk to you. I have something I want to tell you.
2: Oh, so now you're trying to negotiate with me? Why? You're in cop mode?
1: It didn't work on Dad, and it's not going to work on me. Try mom mode, or don't you know how?

0: problems in Burnaby to report with a crash at Maryhill Bypass and traffic lights on Lougheed and Barnett Highway. Also, a stall is being cleared at Willington Avenue and Hastings southbound. A few morning clouds to report, but by this afternoon, all sunshine with 75 degrees.
1: Whew. What time is it?
2: Time to get a new toaster.
1: Yeah, I heard that one before. You have a lot of explaining to do, Taylor. I got a call from Mrs. Branch last night. Listen.
2: Hello? Oh, hi, Mrs. Moss.
1: You want to? Hey, Beth. Let me see. Hold on a second. I should not do this, but what time would you like Annie to get here today?
2: Whenever.
1: Don't have that attitude with me, okay? How about 11? Great. I look forward to seeing you too. Taylor, we're gonna talk about this later. And clean up this mess. It's disgusting. Oh, I couldn't get to my notes. Sorry about the mess.
3: Always show compassion and concern. This best helps to establish a trust with the HT or hostage taker.
0: It's perfect advice for a relationship, not that I would know. Those are my notes for next week's classes, which I haven't typed up because I can't do 10 things at once.
3: Well, you're a single mother working hard. It's a give and take.
0: I see my students more than I see my own kid. Let's go in here.
3: Yeah, I know. It's hard. I'm lucky Nate had a solid life insurance policy. Enough at least so I could leave my job and spend all my time with Annie.
0: I didn't know that. So how are you holding up?
3: Oh, I'm desperate. I'm praying for a miracle. If Annie doesn't get accepted for the study, I don't know what I'll do. I'm afraid I'll explode.
1: I deal with people in desperate situations every day. None feel like they have anyone to turn to. I hope you know that you can turn to me. Anyway, I think we just have to accept the fact that some things are just out of our control, you know?
3: Well, there's one thing I will control, and that's my daughter getting her medicine.
1: I hear you. Anyway. I am here for you.
3: Thanks. You know, those notes are a mess. Why don't you let me type them for you? I type 100 words a minute. I can finish them in no time.
1: Are you kidding me? I couldn't ask you to do that. Would you do that?
3: Sure. It'll help get my mind off this nightmare. Besides, I'm here for you too.
4: Hey.
5: Hey, Elizabeth. We got a situation, Laura.
1: I'm sorry.

0: Instead of clearing for a breach, you entered the bus by yourself.
1: I believed what Harris was saying. They were being beaten and abused. And according to the paramedics, the patient's body showed abrasions which could have been attributed to some sort of abuse, Alex.
0: Initiated by whom? You have to remember where these patients came from. You put the emphasis on the hostage taker rather than the hostage. Melbourne Psychiatric has filed a wrongful death suit, and there's going to be an internal affairs investigation.
1: A lawsuit?
0: Yeah, a lawsuit. And you're going to take some time off until IA investigates this thing. And I got to be honest with you, Laura. If IA comes back with an unfavorable report, somebody's going to take the fall.
1: What is this? Am I the scapegoat here? Is that what's going on?
0: DiCarlo is going to take over your class and caseload. Gerard, I'm teaming you with DiCarlo until further notice.
1: Alex!
0: And I want you back behind the scope for a while. You need to build your confidence back up, and you know it. This is your chance.
1: Alex.
2: With all due respect, sir, I'm happy where I am. You ordering me, fine. If not, while Laura's off, I'll take my time off, too. I think I've got it covered.
0: You okay with that?
3: Yeah, I'm okay with it.
1: Of course you are.
3: You know, Alex may feel that you just need some rest, Martin, but me, I think it's more. I think you wasted valuable time connecting with the HT.
2: All right, DiCarlo.
1: No, Frank, I want to hear this.
3: In my book, that makes you culpable in the death of his hostage. You're always spouting off about never compromising the safety of a hostage, yet your so-called style directly affected the outcome yesterday. You know, our job is not to believe in every whack job out there who could have a legitimate issue. Our job is to save...
0: That's enough, DiCarlo. You have your marching orders and your chance to get back to primary negotiator.
3: Yes, sir.
0: You want some vacation time? You got it. Starting right now. That's all.
1: Yes, sir. Alex, I've just got to ask you a personal question. Do you agree with what DiCarlo said about me?
0: Yes, I do. I'm very disappointed in you, Laura.

0: Hey, Taylor. Is your mom here?
1: Yeah.
0: Can I come in? Thanks.
2: Night, Mom.
1: Hey, good night, baby.
0: Good night, Taylor.
1: Oh, and she hates you.
0: I know.
1: I never thought I'd forget how to do mom things. Hey, lose the time. Give me a hand.

0: Like a cookie?
1: No, thanks.
0: Neither would I.
2: It's not your fault, Laura.
3: DiCarlo was right.
2: No, he wasn't.
0: I never should have wasted time talking to the HT. If I'd cleared and allowed for a breach, the guard would still be alive right now, and you know it.
4: You don't know that for sure.
0: Yeah, well, I know that the guard is dead, and that's all I need to know.
2: You made a call, Laura. If you had ordered a breach, there might be more than an orderly in the morgue right now.
0: Right. Sure.

0: Let's go away.
1: What?
0: Together.
1: What, like on a vacation?
0: Yeah.
1: I can't do that. I'm not ready.
0: It's been a year since your divorce, and you're still not ready?
1: Taylor's skipping school. I just really couldn't explain leaving her behind.
0: Then why leave her?
1: It's too soon. I can't.
0: We'll take a drive up the coast. We'll bring her with us. No pressure. Let's just see what happens. Oh. Besides, if you still don't say yes, I'm gonna waste my entire vacation just to piss off the car. What do you say, baby? Please?
1: Well, I say open that bottle of wine, Gerard. We have a vacation to plan.

0: I'm really sorry. I'm really sorry.
1: It's okay. What am I gonna do with you, Martin?

0: Where's your mom?
1: Probably at the clinic. She's always at the clinic. She's gonna get me in.
0: In the research program?
1: Yep. She said she'd get me in if it was the last thing she ever did.
0: You writing about me in there?
1: Sometimes.
0: But mostly stuff about my dad.
1: At least your dad's still alive. Do you think he'll ever get back with your mom?
0: No way. He's too mad at mom to even call her or me.
1: Why is he so mad? Did your mom cheat on him or something?
0: I think so.
1: Really?
0: Probably with her partner, Frank. I hate him. I wish he would go away.
1: Why don't you just move in with your dad?
0: Can't do that.
1: Why not?
0: I don't know. He lives too far away.
1: That's not good. You're the only friend I have. Maybe he'll move back here.
0: I don't think so. Taylor? Taylor!

0: I didn't expect you.
1: I'm sorry, I should have called first.
0: Don't be silly, come in.
1: Thanks. I'm all done. Single spaced, only took me half an hour. I figured this isn't the kind of thing a teenage girl wants longer.
0: God, thank you, this would have taken me hours.
1: No problem.
0: Where's Taylor?
1: I thought you picked her up.
0: No, Beth, I thought she was with Annie.
1: Oh my God. You mean, I feel terrible, I just... Annie, would you come down here, please?
2: Yeah, Mom?
1: Where did Taylor go?
2: We were talking about her dad and then she just left.
1: Oh my God.
2: We figured she went home.
1: No.
0: Thank you.
1: Okay, sorry.
3: Well, you're more than welcome to ride with me.
4: I'd rather swallow hot coals.
3: That's not... You know, like it or not, Frankie, our lives are somewhat intertwined with birthdays and graduation, weddings. And someday we might even have a grandchild.
5: I don't know how your little girlfriend's gonna feel about having two in diapers.
3: Oh, I was wondering how long it'd take you to mention Miss Zhu. Quite a skill set on her, huh?
5: For your sake, I hope one of them's CPR.

0: Не ласта се ревенс.
1: I was really worried about you. I didn't know where you were. I didn't read at all just the last couple of months. I'm sorry. So this is where you've been going? You want to talk about it?
2: How come you don't miss Dad the way I do?
1: What?
2: You act like if you work hard enough, you'll never have to think about him. Well, I think about him every day, even if you don't.

0: That's because I think about you every day. You're the center of my universe.
1: Do you remember that? We carved it into the tree on my birthday.
0: No, I completely forgot about that.
1: You told Dad not to deform the tree.
0: Deface the tree. And you thought the tree was bleeding and you started to cry.
1: And you made me feel better when you said that it was only tree sap.
0: Well, that's a mom's job.
1: It's also a hostage negotiator's job.

0: Hey, sleepyhead. The sun is up, and that means so are you. Honey.
1: Sorry, you're gonna have to wait here.

0: How is she?
1: She's resting now. Mrs. Moss, it's going to take some time before we get the test results back. Why don't you just have a seat?
0: Second anything changes, you let me know. You hear me?
1: I will. Please try to calm down. I'll let you know as soon as I hear anything.
2: It'll take about 4 hours to make it there.
3: Sounds about right. Taylor, can I grab that? I'll take the first shift. You're on vacation, remember?

0: Mrs. Moss, we regret to inform you that your daughter cannot be included in the study. The trial section of the study will not be known for 6 to 12 months.
1: Hey, maybe we should make this a family tradition. Every 2 weeks, the Martin family hits the road out of town on a road trip.
2: We could call it the Gerard family road trip.
1: No pressure, remember?
2: I'm just saying, when I was a kid, we used to take road trips all the time. We also used to play this game, I Spy, you know it?
3: We always used to play that game.
2: Yeah? You want to start? Come on, Taylor. What do you spy with your little eye?
1: Come on, honey. What do you spy with your little eye?
3: I spy dark clouds, okay?
1: Taylor.
3: This is the game we used to play with Dad, and he always picked clouds, okay? Can we stop now?
0: Keep the change.

Mrs. Moss, I was going to call you when the chest results came back.

0: Excuse me. Hey. What are you thinking about?
1: Nothing.
0: Something's the matter.
1: What happens if Annie doesn't get into the trials? Is she gonna die?
2: Please. Please, you know how acute her situation is. I don't understand how a doctor cannot want to help.
3: Mrs. Moss, this is a research facility. That's why we use this lottery system. It's the only
2: fair way. I'll sell my house and donate whatever I get to your facility.
3: That's not...
2: Well, then tell me what I can give you that will make you say yes. Anything. I need this. Annie needs this. Anything.
3: Elizabeth, you know that I want what is best for Annie.
2: Then treat her. Please, doctor, I'm begging you.
3: You should see all the emails I get. This morning, hundreds of them. And they're all asking for exactly the same thing you are.
2: But I'm the only one here, doctor. I'm the only one whose daughter is in your hospital.
3: You know I can't. It's out of my hands.
2: But no one will know.
3: Of course they'll know. As soon as I order the medication from the pharmacy, they'll know. Elizabeth, what can I say? I'm sorry.
2: Phillips, help my daughter live, or you will die. Okay. Just keep moving, doctor. Let's just keep moving forward. Okay. Someone get the elevators up to this floor and block them open.
4: I don't know.
2: Do it!
5: Look, we don't know anything for sure, but you know what? You really shouldn't think about that. Plus, you gave her your good luck charm, you know?
1: I don't want to lose her, too. First Dad, and then...
5: Don't go there, Taylor. Don't go there.
2: You! I want you to tape over those air vents, now! And I want all the blinds closed!
3: Listen, everyone, just do exactly what she says. Elizabeth, this is not helping Annie at all.
2: No, you made your decision, now I've made mine. Okay, let all the kids go, then lock the doors to the emergency stairwell and the doors to the ward. I want everyone else back in this room and sitting on the floor. Anyone messes with me and I'll kill the doctor, I swear!
3: Just do what she says.
2: Where's the medicine?
3: It's downstairs in the freezer in the pharmacy. You've got to send somebody out to get it.
2: Then let's go! Don't move.

0: Elizabeth, it's all over. Come on, give me the gun.
1: You're wrong, Doctor. It's just begun. Change of plans. No one moves until they call for me. When they do, you answer the phone. Tell them nothing except I speak to Laura Martin and no one else, period.
2: All right, give me the short version.
3: Suspect or suspects are holding a Dr. Greg Phillips and his research team on the third floor.
2: How many hostages?
3: At least 5. Could be up to 20.
2: Eyes and ears?
3: Working on it now. Did have one brief contact. A female hostage asked to speak to Laura Martin.
2: Martin? Why?
3: Don't know.
2: Well, is she on her way?
3: She's on vacation, remember?
4: Well, does anyone know where that might be?

0: Sorry, ladies. Too much soda. Just peace out.
1: Hey. Taylor. Look, he didn't mean anything by suggesting that game. He's not trying to replace Dad.
2: Good, because he never will. I know that.
1: He knows that. But as long as you keep reminding us of that every chance you get, we will never figure out what role Frank might play in our lives.
2: Our lives? You mean your life. It's all about you. Work first, Frank second, and me last.
1: That is not true.
2: It is so. I hate him.
1: Why do you hate Frank?
2: If it wasn't for him, Dad would have never left us.
1: What? Why would you say that?
2: Dad knew about you and Frank, and that's why he left.
1: Don't say that. Don't you ever say that. Do you understand me? Listen to me. Frank had nothing to do with what happened between me and your father. Honey, your father and I just stopped being friends.
2: I don't believe you, and I'm tired of you trying to con me.
1: I'm telling you the truth, okay? Your father quit on me. He quit on our marriage. He loves you. He always will, but he is the one who decided to live without us.
2: One day, I'll be gone too.

0: Frank, I'm really sorry. I know this isn't what you expected. I just...
1: No, hey. Here's what I expected. Taylor needs you to hear her, and she needs to hear you. It's okay. Curtis. Gerard.
2: What? Run away. 2 hours ago, a floor of the children's hospital was taken over by an armed parent. Curtis just confirmed the name of the suspect, Elizabeth Moss, and she's asking for you, Laura.
3: We gotta go. No.

0: I told you to cover the vents.
1: Oh, yeah.
2: They spotted the snake.
3: Reestablish.
1: Now!
3: About time, DiCarlo. It's your show.
2: HT's covered the vents. Seems to know our operating procedures, trying to stay one step ahead of us.
3: How could that be? According to this, she's a housewife, a nursemaid. Maybe you should find out.
1: She also asked for Martin by name. Apparently, their kids go to the same school. I think she may have pumped Laura for information without her knowing about it.
4: And this hospital is full of children, as well as nuclear material. Homeland Security gets a whiff, and talk of a dirty bomb's gonna be all over CNN. The more we can contain the news cameras and stop any information leaks, the better I'll be able to do my job. Am I clear?
5: Delta Team Command, assess layout and locate a point of entry. And I want a sniper's nest established ASAP. Let's go, team. It's showtime.

0: As you can see, we do have unconfirmed reports of a hostage-taking, an armed hostage-taking. They are moving the media back at this
1: That's
0: time.
1: That's DiCarlo.
0: This is Colleen Quinn reporting.
2: Curtis will sit on DiCarlo.
1: Since when has Curtis ever been able to sit on DiCarlo?
2: He'll sit on him.
3: Annie's mother needs you, Mom. You said you'd always be there for her.
1: I won't let her down. Or you.

0: Excuse me. I'm pretty nervous. Do you mind if I smoke while we wait?
1: As long as no one else cares that you smoke in a hospital, be my guest.

0: talk to you.
1: I asked for Laura Martin.
2: We're working on that, ma'am. In the meantime, how can I help you?
0: You can get Laura on the phone.
2: No, I'm afraid I can't do that for you just yet.
1: You're not supposed to say no to me, DiCarlo.
2: Elizabeth? May I call you Elizabeth? You'd probably like to know how your daughter is doing.
1: Tell me.
0: I'm afraid she's not doing very well. The tests came back and her blood counts are dangerously low. I'm not going to lie to you, Elizabeth. She could die. Surely she'd prefer to have you by her side at a time like this.
1: Wow. You're supposed to be showing compassion and concern and try to build trust with me, DiCarlo.
0: All you're doing now is pissing me off, so I'm only going to
1: say this one more time. I want Laura Martin.
2: May I ask why Laura Martin?
0: Why Laura? Let's see, maybe because she's a friend, maybe because she's a mother.
1: Or maybe because she promised she'd be here for maybe. Or maybe it's because I don't want to talk to you.
2: Well, what do you want, Mrs. Moss?
1: I want to save my daughter's life. And I'm willing to risk everything and anything to do it.
0: Oh, I believe you. But I want you to think about this. I want you to think about what you're doing here.
1: I have thought long and hard about this.
0: Every day and every night for the past year. And I
1: have nothing to lose but my daughter. And that, sir, is not going to happen.
3: Team 1, command. Status.
4: No shot yet, sir.
2: How are you going to save your daughter by doing what you're doing?
0: Look, what I want
1: is for Laura Martin to bring me the medicines from the pharmacy vault within 1 hour. Do this, or I'll start killing hostages.
2: Nobody wants you to do that, Elizabeth. Least of all, Annie.

0: did that fire come from? Put out that fire or I'll start shooting. Do it now. I'll open a window. Just stay calm.
1: Elizabeth? Elizabeth, you still there?
2: Put out that fire or I'll start shooting. Do it!
3: You calm her down or you put her down, but get control of this situation.
4: We got a fire on the third floor.
3: Check the maintenance grid. Find out where it is now.
5: Well, hello, darling.
1: This woman is out of her mind. I want her down, and I want this thing over with ASAP.
6: The canisters! They're gonna blow! Everybody get down!
1: She wired the place to blow. Team One, this is Command. Do you have a shot?
7: On target.
1: Do it.
8: Team One, this is Command.
9: Take your shot. Repeat, take your shot.
7: Command,
10: suspect is down.
1: Thank goodness.
11: Do we even know what's in those?
12: That's half the fun.
11: No, what's in a hot dog?
12: Guy, you and I tomorrow morning are gonna go fishing, and we will have something a little less nitrate sickle.
11: I don't fish.
12: Since when don't you go fishing? You used to always go fishing with me.
11: Well, I'm not 10 anymore, Dad.
12: Well, you're still my little girl, whether you like it or not.
11: Well, I'm not that little either.

0: I will go fishing tomorrow by myself. I will have a fabulous time. And you'll just have to, I don't know, put up with me crying myself to sleep again.
1: Aww.
0: Poor Dad.
2: There are so many more meaningful things that could be done with all that money to help people and change millions of lives.
3: And exactly how would you do this, Alexandria?
2: By giving it away to those who are less fortunate than us.
3: Or just like your mother.
2: Thank you.

0: Stay put and lock the doors. What's going on?
1: There was an explosion.
2: 5 minutes ago, third floor clinic. Caught us with her pants down. We had no indication that Moss had any explosives.
1: It may have been something she found in the clinic. We don't know.
2: The blast was strong enough to blow out numerous windows and trigger car alarms as far as 3 blocks away.
3: Casualties?
2: Undetermined. We've still been unable to reestablish contact.
1: Anyway, after the explosion, a shot opened up.
0: What? A shot? What are you saying?
1: Laura, this is over.
4: We lost control of the situation. I had a shot, so I took it. She's down.
5: What does that mean, Mom? Is Mrs. Moss dead? What about Annie?
3: Taylor, come with me. Taylor, come with me.
6: Down the TV on standby.
0: Are you sure she was hit?
4: Delta team has located a point of entry on the rooftop. They can be on the third floor in 15...
0: She's just a housewife.
4: Who took a hospital hostage? She knows what she's doing, Laura. She was using explosives.
0: We don't know that for sure.
1: Laura, don't start. The only reason you're here is because the HT is freaking out for you.
3: Like hell we don't know it.
2: Incoming call, line one.
3: No, you don't. I'm primary now.
0: Don't touch me.
1: DiCarlo, let her answer the phone.
4: Why, so she can use her mother's intuition again?
3: Watch it, DiCarlo.
4: No, you watch it, Frank. I'm sick and tired of you acting like her guard dog.
0: Stop it, both of you. Can I use this?
4: She's taking this very personally, Curtis. I don't think she's capable of a clear perspective.
1: Well, actually, I think you and Frank are taking it personally. We don't have a choice here. The HT is asking for Laura by name.
4: The HT is dead.
1: Oh, you're the medical examiner, too?
4: All right, the HT is down.
1: Pick up the line, Laura. Pick it up.
0: Thank you. Beth, it's Laura. There's nothing. No one's dead.
4: Macy confirmed the target is down. It's over.
0: Laura, are you there? I'm scared. Laura, they're trying to kill me.
7: Beth, are you hurt?
0: They weren't supposed to shoot.
7: Apparently, they're under the impression that you have explosives, do you?
0: No, it was an accident. An oxygen canister blew up.
8: There's some injured people, Laura. They need help. I want to get them help.
0: That's good. I can help you with that.
8: She didn't make the lottery. I need...
0: the medicine for Annie. That's what this is all about.
7: I understand, Beth. I'm here to help you. Together, we're going to work this out. So you want the meds?
8: Yes.
0: Someone has to bring them to you.
8: No. You have to. I only trust you.
7: This is what's going to happen. We're going to make a trade. The wounded for the meds. I will contact you when I get the appropriate medicine. And Beth, from now on, you are not alone. Do you believe me? Because I believe in you, and I will not allow anything to happen to you as long as we trust each other, okay?
8: Just hurry, please. Her blood count is really low.

0: Laura!
1: I don't like it.
2: Look, Beth won't hurt me.
1: I'm not talking about Beth. Anything can happen.
2: I gotta take a chance, okay? I know I'm right this time. I can feel it.
1: Laura!
2: It's personal.

0: I want to take you up on your offer.
1: What?
0: If Laura's going in there, I want to be the one behind the scope.
1: Fine. Suit up and take the third floor position. And Gerard, you will shoot when I tell you. Because if you don't,

0: Any others injured?
1: That was it.
0: I want you to put this on quickly. I'm not going to pull any surprises, Beth. And I want you to understand I don't condone what you're doing. But I want to make sure that you're protected in the event of a breach. Put it on.
1: Trust me, remember.
2: Taylor, why don't you have a seat right over there? Boy, have you grown since I last saw you. When was that? Your dad's birthday party 3 years ago.
3: Yeah, I'm a teenager now. You knew my dad pretty well?
2: Oh, yeah, I knew your dad. He's different now.
3: Yeah, he changed since Frank became Mom's partner.
2: Well, I don't think Frank had anything to do with it. Your dad is the one who changed.
3: But why?
2: DeCarla, I really need the eyes ASAP.
4: Working on it as we speak.
2: Taylor, your mom is, well, she's the best in the business. She's gonna make sure all of this ends safely.
3: I don't want to lose Mom, too.
2: Believe me, you mean everything to her. You're all she has left in this world. She's not gonna leave you, not for anything.
5: Yes, it's all here.
0: And the procedure takes...
5: 45 minutes.
0: Okay, Laura, tell your people this will all be over in less than an hour.
1: No, it won't. Now you need Annie, and you're going to have to give DeCarlo something to get her.
6: So, Curtis, I got an idea
7: about... Incoming call on line 3.
2: Taylor, I'm going to ask you to stand right over there just for a minute.
7: Go ahead.
6: Elizabeth, this is DeCarlo.
8: Hi, it's Laura.
0: Beth's afraid to talk to you, DeCarlo. She asked me to speak on her behalf.
6: Martin, what the hell do you think you're doing?
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7: Offline.

0: the stick, and she's armed, and Laura's in there. If I don't have a team ready to take her down, Laura could die. And I don't want anything to happen to her.
1: Gerard, do you have a shot?
2: Breathe, Gerard, breathe.
3: Negative.
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0: It's in.
1: Please, God. Please let it work. Look at my little girl. My poor little girl. Such a good little soul. Just lying there so helpless.

0: I can do this.
1: Give me what you got.
0: I like that. We do it better.
2: Such a good little soul. Just lying there so helpless. She didn't do anything to deserve this. I pray every night and every day for God to give me this horrible sickness instead of her.
3: Beth, you just have to have faith that whatever happens is out of your hands, okay?
2: I love you. I love you.
4: I love you too, Mom.

0: What if the drugs don't work? Oh, my God. I don't know what I'll do. No, no. I do know what I'll do. If she dies, I'll kill myself. I swear I will.
1: Beth, listen to me. It'll work, okay? It will work out.
0: And what if it doesn't, huh? Well, I go to jail, Annie, I'll die alone.
1: Beth, calm down, okay? And stop waving the gun around. It's just gonna cause more.
0: Get off. Get the hell away from me. Don't you touch me.
2: Oh, no, no, she's losing it, Alex. This is exactly what I was afraid of. I got a shot, Alex.
3: On target.
2: Take it. Take your shot, now.
3: Command, I lost my shot.
4: Delta team, breach. We'll guide you to the clinic from here.

0: Lost our eyes, sir.
1: Delta team, this is command. Abort breach. Repeat, abort breach. Gerard, what the hell was that shot?
2: An accident, sir.
1: Oh, you're right. An accident that took out our eyes.
2: Command, HT has lowered her weapon. Laura's back in control.
3: Medication's been administered. It may work, it may not, but you've done everything a mother could do.
4: DiCarlo, it's Laura. Dr. Phillips and I are about to be released.
1: Well, it's about time, Martin.
3: Beth has just one last demand. Not yet.

0: Zoom in. Zoom in. This is amazing.
1: I'm Dr. Greg Phillips. I'm a pediatric oncologist. Animus is my patient. But due to the current guidelines, I've been unable to treat her with this experimental drug, without which I'm sure Annie would have perished. She still has a long way to go. But at least now she's got a fighting chance. It's what we doctors try to provide for all our patients. Now, this is in no way an endorsement of Elizabeth Moss' actions, nor is it an indictment of the medical and research practices.
2: I'm merely stating a fact here.
1: We do the best we can within a lousy system.
0: I want everyone to know that I did this because my baby girl, Annie, she's very sick, and the doctors here have discovered a way to prolong her life. Only I couldn't get the treatment because it's still experimental, expensive, and not yet approved. You see, we entered what amounts to a lottery, a clinical trial for only 20 people, and

0: We need to get more help for others out there like Annie. Laws need to change. Money needs to be raised. I didn't know what else to do. God, I love her so much. I want her to have hope. Someone has to help give Annie and others like her a chance to live. She really wants to see you.
1: Beth will look after her.
2: Great job, Laura. I'm teaming you back with Frank. Congratulations.
1: Thank you. Good night.
3: I knew I could count on you.
4: What started out months before as a hostage situation has quickly developed into a desperate plea from the patients of Millburn Psychiatric Hospital for help. Today, that daring cry was answered by investigators of the FBI, led by Agent Laura Martin. Police describe this now quickly evolving criminal investigation as an intricate insurance scam led by Millburn Psychiatric Hospital. We will continue to bring you more coverage
5: of
4: this story.
5: Annie and I decided that when we grow up, we want to do what you do.
6: Yeah, we think it's cool. Can you tell us about it on the drive back into town?
7: Oh, absolutely.
8: I think you're pretty cool, too.
6: Come on. I'm so hoping you catch the biggest one.
9: Or not.
10: I can't believe how fast Annie's improved since the transplant.
8: Yeah, and Elizabeth gets out in what, 2 weeks?
10: Another 2 years probation. It'll go fast with all the catching up they have to do.
8: 2 years, huh? Thanks to you, they have a whole lifetime to do it.
10: So do you, Gerard. So do you.
8: Yeah.

0: about blue roses?
1: I don't have those.
2: Wow.

0: was the first day of December, when all through the house, not a creature was stirring, not even Santa's spouse.
1: What are you doing? What time is it?
2: It's December. Christmas is in 25 days. Looking for my hat.
1: A humbug.
2: Grinch.
0: The children were woken with care by their pa.
3: Wake up! Ah! Now, are you ready for some Christmas decorating?
4: Yes.
3: Yes, who?
4: Yes, Santa.
3: Santa who?
4: Santa, sir.
3: That's more like it. Now, where is Private Elf Susie?
4: Probably still sleeping, Santa, sir.
3: Well, let's go wake up that lazy elf, huh?
4: Wake up, Susie! Christmas is coming!
3: Ah! Huh?
0: Ha! And they greeted the day with a wide-eyed awe.
1: Go away!
0: The Christmas treasures were removed from safekeeping.
5: All right, catch this!
1: You were supposed to catch that.
4: No, you were.
1: No, you
5: were. Hey, hey, hey! Peace on Earth, huh?
0: The pride of the household was the huge Christmas tree, which they decorated fully for the neighbors to see.
6: It's not straight.
5: Yes, it is.
1: It's falling over.
6: She's right.
5: You say that every year, and every year it doesn't. Where are you going?
6: I'm going to get the string so I can tie up the tree so it doesn't fall over like I do every year.
5: She does not do that every year, does she?
6: I do it every year.
5: It's straight.
0: The exterior was always such a glorious sight, with a rainbow of colors to light up the night.
5: Tim!
4: Sorry, Dad.
0: The door was adorned with a wreath made by Mother. Its handmade beauty far exceeded all others.
3: Okay, let's go.
7: That's a boy. All right, how about a blue one now?
8: Would you like a cookie? I made them from scratch.
5: Yeah.
0: Pa and Tim assisted the kind widow next door. Carpet.
5: Thank you, Mrs. McCain.
8: And you take these to your mother. I'm sure she'd like some.
7: What do you say?
4: Thank you.
8: You're welcome.
5: Thanks.
0: She rewarded them both with Christmas goodies galore.

0: Are you ready?
1: Go for it, Dad.
0: All right. 5, 4, 3, 2, 1.
2: I think we actually have a chance of winning the mayor's Christmas decoration contest this year.
3: Well, you know, we came close last year.
4: We came 41st, Mom.
2: Well, that was 40 places better than we did 2 years before that. We just got to improve the exact same amount, and then we're going to win that $5,000.
3: No, we don't need to win the mayor's competition. We just need the house to look pretty for Christmas.
0: Well, I think we're going to be the best house on the street.
5: The neighbors next door liked modest decoration, whilst those up the street preferred creature illumination.
6: Oh, hey, Merry Christmas.
4: Merry Christmas.
1: Merry Christmas.
7: Yeah, Merry Christmas.
8: Merry Christmas. Aren't the lights pretty?
0: It's too early for Christmas lights. It's hardly a week since Thanksgiving.
8: Well, I think they look nice.
0: So did you write your letter to Santa?
1: Dad.
0: What? How's he gonna know what you want?
1: I mean, how are you gonna know?
0: No, I mean Santa. Mom and I have nothing to do with this.
1: Really?
5: The Wallace's lights were the best on the street. But to beat the whole town would be a great feat.
9: Mrs. Haynes, these frames are in really bad shape. Are you sure you don't want to replace them?
10: Can you just repair them?
9: Sure, Mrs. Haynes, I'll see what I can do, but let's see.
11: Hey, Doris?
9: Mm-hmm?
11: A sales rep left these sample frames with us, and I don't want to add any more onto our line. Can you throw these out for me, please?
9: We're not carrying Valentas anymore?
11: Yes, just not this frame.
9: Hmm? Oh, of course. Okay, I'll toss them for you.
11: Thank you.
9: Just, you know, Mrs. Haynes, it would be a shame to throw out a perfectly good pair of frames. I bet I could get your lenses to fit. Would you like them?
10: That sounds wonderful. Merry Christmas.
5: But of being best in the street, Bob should not speak too soon. For one house was not yet for Christmas festooned.
12: Love you.
10: I love you.
5: But it had been sold. So soon it would be strewn with decorations and great festivity.
0: Oh, look at this. You're gonna love it. You pick out your room.
13: We got 2 minutes to get there. Let's go.
14: Hey, I'll be in the cat later.
11: We'll do it later. Hi.
10: Hi, sweetie. Do you know what? The neighbors are moving in across the street. We should say hi or something.
11: Great. Yeah, maybe when we get back. Are we going to go Christmas shopping tonight?
10: Okay, Susie's got basketball.
11: Well, how about after dinner?
10: Yeah, maybe.
11: Okay, come on, Timmy. Let's go.
15: Can you get the other one?
16: Yeah.
15: Thanks, pal.
13: Bye, Susie.
1: Hey, Dad.
13: See you later.
14: Have a good game, Tim.

0: Nice.
1: What?
2: Come on.
3: Oh, good evening.
2: It's still afternoon.
3: Well, whatever it is, I hope you have a good one.
2: Come on, Lola.
4: Hey, jingle bells, jingle bells, jingle all.

0: people, believe the nerve of those people. How could they do something like that when they only first move in?
1: I don't think they were trying to show up.
0: Well, it's not neighborly. We had carolers first. Did we not have carolers, huh? I think we had carolers first. Maybe there could be some kind of tragic caroler accident, huh? Maybe their sprinkler system could go off unexpectedly and short them out.
2: We could put up some more decorations.
0: Well, we gotta do something if we're gonna win the competition.
3: Not a competition.
0: Well, I mean, you said we could be best on the street.
2: What about a scent on the roof?
1: No.
0: Just a little one?
1: No.
3: Maybe just a few more lights. Just enough to give us the edge.
0: Yeah. All right. Hey, we'll be right back. Amateurs. Oh, hey, chocolate chip cookies.
2: My favorite.
3: They're for the neighbors.
0: What neighbors?
3: The new neighbors.
0: The new neighbors with the singing carolers?
3: Yeah.
0: The new neighbors who move in and immediately try to show us up and make us look bad? Those new neighbors?
3: They're new to our street. We haven't even met them yet. They're probably really nice.
0: Can you not see the carolers?
3: We're gonna go over there, we're gonna give them the cookies, we're gonna officially welcome them to the street, and you are going to be neighborly. Besides, the extra lights that give you the edge, can you not see that?
0: All right, you're right. Yes, we will go over there and say a nice hello to our new neighbors.
3: Not you. You have a spelling test in the morning.
2: Oh.
4: Hello, can I help you?
3: Yeah, hi, we're the Wallaces, and we live right across the street, and we thought we'd just drop on in and say welcome to the neighborhood.
4: Well, thank you. That's very nice of you. I'm Mary.
3: Mindy, this is my husband, Bob.
4: Hello, nice to meet you. Please, come on in.
3: Sure, but, you know, we won't stay, because you must be really, you must be busy, right? Unpacking and, Well, you know, we wanted to give you some cookies and just, you know, say hi.
4: Well, that's so sweet of you.
5: Mindy made those from scratch.
4: Oh, and they look delicious.
5: So I saw you guys have those Christmas decorations up.
3: They look really beautiful.
4: Thank you. Yes, we're just trying to make sure that Chip feels at home. You know what it's like. I mean, he's new home, new school, that sort of thing. Plus, of course, my husband absolutely loves his Christmas decorations. He says it's not Christmas unless they're all up.
3: Just like Bob.
4: Oh, so that's your house across the street.
3: Yeah.
4: Oh, lovely decorations,
3: thanks,
4: too.
3: Thanks. Okay, you know what? We're not going to keep you. So we'll just...
4: I would love for you to meet my husband. Just wait.
6: Stu, come and meet the neighbors.
4: And these are so lovely. Look what they brought us, honey.
5: Oh. Stu? Mom? Stu Jones? Mom Wallace?
4: You two know each other. This is...
5: Mindy, let's go.
3: What? What in the world was that all about?

0: just happened?
1: That man is evil. He is a liar and he is a cheat. I can't believe he moved to Honeyview Lane just before Christmas.
0: So I take it you know Stu?
1: Oh yeah, I know Stu. I know Stu Jones all too well.
0: Go on.
1: We grew up together. We were friends in high school.
0: Close friends?
1: Best friends. We did everything together. We were on the football team together. We did homework together. We were in Eagle Scouts together. We were even planning on going to college together.
2: It was weird. I mean, we would finish each other's sentences.
0: Like you were married?
2: Or more like we were twins. I mean, sometimes we didn't even talk. I would show up at his house to pick him up to go to school.
1: Fine, we were wearing the same clothes. Sometimes we even did exactly the same things without telling each other.
3: So what happened?
1: Well, the Christmas before we graduated, we were both delivery boys at the paper, and they were having a contest. Whoever sold the most subscriptions would win a bright red Honda motorcycle. I mean, we were seniors in high school. To us, this was the coolest thing in the world.
0: So who won it?
1: Well, it's not that simple. We agreed we'd both go for it, you know, may the best man win. And everything was good and fine until I found out that Stu had been selling subscriptions to people in my delivery area. Well, it wasn't like I was going door to door where he delivered the paper. I sold all over town. If they happen to live in his area, then so be it. I mean, it wasn't like I was asking for their address.
3: Didn't you need their address in order to deliver their paper?
1: Yeah, but that was after I'd already sold them the subscription. Anyway, I was upset. We had a big fight. I thought he was over it. But instead,
2: I got a list of everyone that he delivered to. And I called everyone whose subscription was about to expire, and I renewed their subscriptions.
3: Oh, no.
1: Oh, yeah. He got credit for my customers. Not full credit, mind you. Renewals were only worth half a point.
2: So Stu finds out about me selling to his customers, and he goes nuts.
1: I mean, I couldn't believe it. What he did was so much worse than what I did. I had to steal two of his customers for every one that he stole of mine.
3: Well, all's fair in love and war.
1: Not in newspaper motorcycle contest between two best friends. Sorry. After that, our friendship was over. We didn't speak to each other for the rest of the year, and then Bob went off to another college, and we never saw each other again. Till tonight.
0: So who won, you or Stu?
2: It was a dead heat.
1: We came out equal. Second.
3: So who won the motorcycle?
1: Who cares? Some guy from the other side of the city, I think. At least it wasn't Bob Wallace.
2: At least it wasn't Stu Jones. Why did he have to move to Richmond?
1: We should never have left Shoreham. I told you that.
2: He was going to be a dentist.
1: Maybe he thinks everybody in Richmond has rotten teeth. A dentist. What a racket that is. Checkups every 6 months. You get your eyes checked once a year. I mean, which would you rather lose, huh? Your teeth or your eyes?
0: Mm-hmm.
1: Exactly.
2: We're going to have to move.
1: Sell the house.
4: No way. You know, maybe this is your karma, the universe, trying to tell you to stop being so stupid.
0: You know, if you guys were such close friends, maybe it's trying to give your friendship a second chance.
2: You're right. That's exactly what it's doing.
0: Yeah.
2: It's giving us a second chance to prove once and for all
5: who is the winner
2: and who is the loser. There will be no second place this time.
1: Just first place and last place. No motorcycle this time. We are playing for best decorated house on the street.
2: Fate has smiled upon me today, and I am ready to bring it on. This means war.
0: Exactly where are you going?
2: I'm gonna go buy me a Santa.
0: Oh.
6: On the first day of Christmas, my true love gave to me a Santa Claus on the roof.

0: Hey.
1: Hi.
0: You just moved into the robber's place, didn't you?
1: Yeah.
0: I'm Susie.
1: I'm Chip.
0: What school do you go to?
1: Lincoln High or something. Where do you go?
0: Lincoln? What grade are you in?
1: 9th.
0: Me too. Why were you in school today?
1: My dad said there wasn't any point in starting till after the Christmas break.
2: For the little one's Christmas joys. Oh. Ho, ho, ho, who wouldn't go? Oh, ho, ho, who wouldn't go? Oh.

0: Did you see what he did?
1: Well, who did?
0: Stu Jones, that's who. He put a Santa Claus on his roof.
1: Well, you put a Santa on our roof.
0: Exactly! Just because I put a Santa Claus on our roof does not mean that he can put a Santa Claus on his roof.
1: Well, it doesn't mean he can't either.
0: He put up all 8 reindeer. We had Santa first.
1: Well, who's got more lights?
0: I don't know.
1: Well, you need to go count. That's the only way you're going to know who's winning this thing.
0: That's a good idea.
1: Mm-hmm.
0: Wait a minute. I'm not going to count all the light bulbs.
1: Well, why not? You're counting all the Santas and all the reindeer.
2: Timmy!
0: Whose side are you on anyway?

0: See, they've decorated most of the obvious spots. Roof line, trees, some cheesy carolers. And they still have this yard area and driveway edge to work with. We, on the other hand, have numerous possibilities.
1: Give it a break, Stu.
0: Why? Bob Wallace never gave me a break. He stole my customers. He's not a nice man, you mark my words.
2: His daughter seems okay.
0: You know his daughter?
2: I met her in the park.
0: Well, stay away from her. This whole family are probably conniving cheats.
3: No.
4: Bob, we don't have any more money in the budget for decorations.
5: I'll use my beer money.
4: Oh, what do you think is sitting in the fridge?
5: Well, then I'll borrow something from the Christmas party fund.
4: You try that, you'll be spending Christmas with the birthday boy himself.
5: All right, well, consider this my Christmas present, okay?
6: Those wise men look good.
5: They're only 2 feet tall. I want something big, flashy.
6: Well, they light up.
5: I want something that spins or flies, you know, maybe like a laser light show kind of thing.
6: Don't churches have good Christmas decorations?
5: Church Supply Company, that is a great idea.
7: Hey, hey, hey, hey, wrong house.
8: Yeah?
7: Hey, yeah. That's the wrong house. That's my order there, okay? This doesn't go to this house. This goes to that house, okay? Everything there.
8: Okay. No,
7: aquí. No, aquí.
8: Is that a problem?
7: There. Yeah, there's a problem. This is my order, and I want it put over at my house.
8: The way bill says this house.
7: Well, I don't care what the way bill says. I paid for it. It's my order. I would like to take it over to my house, okay? Hey, buddy. I paid for it, okay?
9: Hey. It's my order.
10: That's my choice.
8: It's two orders. Two Josephs. You both order the same theme.
5: Well, then I don't want them. You can have
7: them. I don't want them either.
11: You can take my whole nativity scene back.
7: Mine too. Take it all away. You credit me for what it costs.
8: Who stayed in your order? Yes, you did the order.
7: I know what it says.
4: No returns?
1: Excuse me. No refunds? Refunds?
12: Oh, my.
4: So when do you think they're going to get over all this?
12: Who knows? They haven't for 25 years, apparently.
4: Well, it's not going to ruin my Christmas.
12: Me either.
4: Welcome to the neighborhood.
12: Thank you. Merry Christmas.
4: You too.

0: They look pretty, don't they?
1: What?
0: The new nativity scenes they've got.
1: They're exactly the same.
0: Do you really not like Christmas?
1: Who said I don't like Christmas?
0: Well, you're always so gruff about it.
1: I just don't like flashy Christmases. I like Christmas the way it used to be, when it meant something. With carols and the Christmas pageant at the church, that kind of thing.
0: Well, the church has its pageant every year and the carol services.
1: And I don't like front lawns that are so cluttered with decorations the grass can't grow. And lights on the houses are so bright, it's like a football game.
0: I've got lights.
1: Yes, not a lot. Come on, Lola, it's time for your dinner. Good night.
0: Good night.
2: I think there's a little Christmas romance brewing on Honeyview Lane. You know that old guy who's been walking his dog around here in the evenings? Have you ever noticed that Mrs. McCain just happens to be outside doing something every time he walks by?
3: You're imagining things. They're too old. She's got to be 80.
2: Only on the outside. On the inside, the woman is a girl of 18, and every girl of 18 needs a little romance in her life.
3: Well, maybe, but not with that old Grinch.
2: I think he likes her, and he's just too shy to say so.
3: Yeah. Hey, did you

0: See this letter Timmy wrote to Santa?
1: Yeah, dear Santa. I want a bike, just a bike. Bike I'm not too big for. Only a bike, nothing else except a bike. And if you can't get me that, I'd really like a bike.
0: A bike, yeah. I was thinking, we should get him a bike.
1: Yeah.
0: Yeah. Do you think we can afford it?
1: If you stop buying Christmas decorations we don't need. Do you think he actually still believes in Santa?
0: Yeah, I think he does, a little bit. Maybe we should get him the bike and have Santa get him something else.
1: Yeah. Hey, where's my Christmas party list? I'm going to invite him.
0: Who?
1: The old guy that Mrs. McCain has her eye on.
0: Oh, I thought you were talking about Stu Jones.
1: Ah, thank you. I'll talk to Mary tomorrow.
0: Over my dead body?
1: Do not tempt me. There are neighbors. I will invite them. You will act nice.
0: That man is not setting foot in my house.
1: He's half as stubborn as you are, my sweet. He's not coming anyway.
0: Ta-da!

0: Hi.
1: Hi. You got your hoop up.
0: Yeah. And no, my dad put up the Christmas decorations.
1: It looks nice anyway.
0: You want to play some one-on-one?
1: I've got a report due tomorrow. Sorry.
0: It's okay.
2: So, what were you talking about with that girl from across the street?
3: Susie?
2: Susie, right. Oh, yeah, the enemy from across the street.
3: We were just talking. She said hi.
2: She said hi. Yeah, I'm sure it was just hi. Or was it, what other decorations are you planning to use?
3: No.
2: That's because Susie's slick. She's laying the groundwork, don't you see, before you know what's happening? Boom! You spilling your guts,
4: eh? Oh, for heaven's sake, please tell me you are not suggesting that Bob Wallace would use his daughter to spy on you and your stupid contest?
2: Yeah.
4: And don't even think about using Chip that way either, Stu Jones. Go. Sheep.
5: I can't believe you want me to spy on them, our own neighbors.
6: I'm not asking you to spy on anybody. I'm saying if you're talking with the son and he happens to mention something about their plans, you know, like, I just got back from shopping for angels with my dad, or sorry, I can't shoot hoop. I'm helping my dad put reindeer on the roof. He might mention it to me.
7: Just a thought.
8: Pumpkin?
4: Stu, what's in the bags? Lights?
2: And decorations. I'm gonna double everything we got. And I really got them.
9: Bob? I thought you promised Mindy you weren't gonna buy any more decorations.
6: Yeah, that's true, I did. But I didn't buy these. You know Bill Painter down at Bill's drugstore? Yeah, I gave his whole family new glasses, so I traded them.

0: do. What are you doing?
1: He's got something. He's hiding it in the garage, but he's got something.
0: And how do you know that?
1: Because I saw him back his SUV up to the garage and lift something out of it. He never backs up. Why else would he do that if he wasn't hiding something?
0: Maybe it's too heavy and he can't carry it far. It could be anything. I mean, does it not cross your sick mind that maybe your competition with him is not the only thing he thinks about? Doorbell. Stu.
2: Stu.
3: Oh, hello.
4: Sir, I'm the fire marshal. We got an anonymous call. There may be some safety concerns in these premises. I'm here to do an electrical safety inspection to ensure the safety and well-being of both your family and your neighbors. You got more than two decorative light cords plugged together here. AFC code 176 clearly states not to plug more than two light cords together. And code 176 is plainly labeled on the safety tag.
3: Well, I figured if any problem occurred, it'd throw my breaker, so it didn't really...
4: Sir, the code's the code.
3: Yeah, I know.
4: The code is the code. Those decorations have to go, sir.
3: What? Why?
4: Well, that limb does not have the structural integrity to support those decorations. If it were to break due to wind or an accumulation of snow or ice, it would cause extreme tension on those wires, possibly causing an electrical shortage.
3: Snow or ice? Come on. This is California. It hasn't snowed here since, well, the Ice Age.
4: It snowed in Malibu 2 years ago. And the weather forecast is calling for below average temperatures and a chance for showers this Christmas. There might even be a frost warning. That's a bad mix for that limb. And those decorations.
3: Oh, come
4: and
3: on.
4: And notice lights plugged together in parallel when they should be in sequence. 80 amps of power being drawn on 40-amp extension cords. The list goes on. The bottom line is, sir, you got way too many lights and not enough juice. You got to cut it down by half.
3: Oh, please, don't.
4: I'll expect the situation corrected by the time I return for a reinspection.
3: When will that be?
4: Tomorrow. By then, I expect the situation to be corrected and SAFE safe.

0: Yes. Sometimes I amaze myself.
1: What's that, Pumpkin?
0: Nothing. Nothing. I gotta get the,
2: Sir, I'm the fire marshal. We've had an anonymous tip. I'm here to perform a electrical safety inspection to ensure the safety and well-being of both your family and your neighbors. You just come out with me, sir. I'll show you a few infractions here.

Hey, Mrs. McCain. I'm just borrowing some tools that I loaned to Bob. You know, time of the season, putting up decorations. Merry Christmas. Oh, honey, be right there.

0: Mrs. McCain, would you like something? Thank you.
1: Hello. Oh, how are you? Merry Christmas.
2: Thanks so much.
1: Hey, good to see you. Merry Christmas.
2: Come on in. Come on in. I'm pretty sure you know everybody here.
3: Hi.
2: Mr. Sutton, I am so glad you could make it. Have you met my husband, Bob? Bob, this is Mr. Sutton.
4: Hi.
5: Hi. And it's Earl.
1: Well, Merry Christmas, Earl. Thanks for coming. Oh, thank you very much.
2: Come on in, Earl. I'm sure there's somebody you know here.
1: Hello. Merry Christmas.
6: Oh, Walter's here. Let the festivities begin. Our first mistletoe kiss of the year. Okay. Where's the food?
2: Mrs. McCain, have you met Earl Sutton?
7: Oh, we've said hello, but we've never been properly introduced.
2: Earl's just moved into the retirement home around the corner. Can I get you something to drink?
5: An eggnog would be nice.
2: Coming right up.
7: Oh, I'm so pleased to meet you personally, Earl Sutton. Are you still going to be your gringy self?
5: I'll try not to be.
7: Oh, good. Get the door, honey. Thank you. Stu, we are leaving now.
8: I am not setting one foot inside that house.
9: Oh, yes, you are. You are coming to the Wallace's Christmas party. You are going to meet all of our new neighbors, and you're going to behave yourself. Because if you don't, I will break every single light bulb in all of your Christmas decorations. Now.
10: Hi, Bob. Merry Christmas. Thank you so much for inviting us.
1: Yeah, well, we're neighbors, so.
9: Can we come in?
1: Oh, yes. Come on in.
10: Oh, lovely.
2: Hi. Hello. I'm so glad all of you could make it. Chip, you know what? Susie and some of her friends are upstairs, so why don't you go join them? Yeah. In a room.
9: Go on, Chip.
1: Okay.
2: Here you go. So, what is in there?
9: This is Thai turkey satay with real coconut sauce.
4: Oh, it smells,
2: wonderful. It smells wonderful.
4: Yes.
2: Really good. Well, come on in. Just put it way over there on the dining room table. Come on in, Stu. I'm so glad you came. Merry Christmas! And you have to be nice. You really have to be nice.
4: Or what? Just... Huh? You're gonna ruin my Christmas party? You already did.
11: Hey, Chip, come in. Everyone, this is my new neighbor, Chip. He just moved here from Minnesota. Come sit down.
5: Can I get you some food?
9: Oh, thank you. That would be very nice.
6: Oh, dang, that's hot.
5: Why do you keep eating it?
6: My wife made it. Only thing is, she makes it so dang hot. That if I don't eat it, no one will. I gotta get more punch.

0: FDA warning on it. Hazardous to humans.
1: That is so rude.
2: That's good. Hmm?
3: Okay, everybody. Hello, come on, everybody.
4: Quiet!
3: Thank you, Walter. It's the moment you've all been waiting for. It is time for the Christmas Game Show. With your host, Santa Claus.
5: What is this?
6: Well, every year Bob puts on a game show. Don't worry, it's a lot of fun.
7: Okay, Mindy, who's going to be Elfie?
3: I don't know, Santa. Do we have any volunteers? Come on, somebody's got to be Elfie.
5: Who's Elfie?
6: Santa Claus's helper, the scorekeeper.
8: I'll do it.
3: You were Elfie last year. You can't do it 2 years in a row.
9: Then I volunteer our new neighbor, Stu Jones.
10: Oh, no, please. I'd really rather not. Okay?
3: Oh, Santa! Stu Jones has been graciously volunteered to be our scorekeeper, Santa.
10: Okay. Well, why don't you follow Mindy, and she will set you up. Elfie's always on the Donner team. What team is Santa on? Santa's not on a team.
3: No, he makes up the questions, so that wouldn't be fair, right? Come on, let's go.
10: Okay, so let's put the Blitzens on the left and the Donners on the right. Oh, Mary, since husbands and wives can't be on the same team, you're going to be a Blitzen.
6: A Blitzen.
10: Helen, you'll be a Donner.
3: Go, touch some arms.
11: Yeah.
3: Come on.
11: Mom, we're out of root beer.
3: Oh, there's some in the garage, sweetie. Little hat.
11: Where's the key?
3: Your dad must have it. He's in the living room.
12: You need a hand?
13: Dad, what are you wearing?
3: Your father has agreed to play Elfie for us in our little Christmas game.
11: We're out of root beer, but there might be some in the garage.
13: Have you got a cola?
11: Sure.
3: One more. That's it. Let's not keep Santa waiting.
10: Okay, Elfie, your job is to screw in one of these Christmas lights every time one of the team gets an answer right.
0: Do you think you can handle that?
13: Don't worry about me.
10: Okay. All right, we will start with the Donner team. Now, you're going to pick a category. We have wassailing or silent night.
8: Santa, we will take wassailing.
10: Mm-hmm. Wassailing, okay. And this category is about Christmas carols. So, what was the gift on the ninth day of Christmas?
8: Okay. On the 12th day of Christmas, my true love gave to me 12 drummers drumming 11. I forget.
10: Yeah, okay, confirm.
8: I think it's fine. Yeah.
10: We have an answer.
14: Okay.
10: Nine lords a-leaping. You are wrong. All right, Blitzen team, would you like to try to answer?
6: Yes, yes, yes. Okay. It's nine ladies dancing.
10: You are correct. Very good. Score up one for the Blitzen team. Very good. Now, since the Blitzen team got that one right, the loser, Donner team, is going to get to pick the category again. So, wassailing or silent night?
14: Mm. Silent night.
10: Silent night. Okay, now this is the charade category, so who's going to act it out?
9: I'd like to see Stu give it a shot.
13: Please do not volunteer me for anything else.
10: Okay?
8: Yeah, let's see what you got, Elfie.
3: Elfie!
15: Elfie! Elfie! Elfie! Elfie! Elfie! Elfie!
10: All right.
14: Okay.
10: Right. All right. Ready?
8: Song.
3: No book.
13: Movie. It's a movie, people.
6: Come on, Elfie. Don't be testy.
3: What? Oh, It's a Wonderful Life.
8: Yes.
13: One word. The movie title is one word.
9: Hey, what are you doing? Angry elf.
3: Hey, you have to stop talking, Mr. Blitzen.
13: Get off the elf answers, people. My costume has nothing to do with the movie. As far as I know, there were no elves in it.
6: Santa, I don't think you should be talking.
10: Yes, she's right. Elfie, stop talking. Okay.

0: and
1: Ave Maria! Ave Maria!
2: Ave Maria!
0: Okay, okay, you know, that does it. I give up. It's a stupid game.
3: Well, I'm sorry. It was designed for adults. I would have made it easier if I'd known you were going to play.
0: All right. That does it. Okay, you've all seen both houses. Who has the better decorations?
3: What?
1: They're about the same.
4: The nativity scenes are exactly the same.
0: I have the better Santa.
3: You don't have a sign. I have a sign.
0: I have better carol singers.
3: I have colored lights.
0: I don't like colored lights.
3: I don't care what you like.
0: What?
5: Boys, please, play nice. It doesn't matter who's best. They're both beautiful.
6: Yeah. Lay the game.
3: Yes, well, your time has expired. Okay, so Blitzen, you can't act it out, but if you take a guess.
7: Is it the Nutcracker?
3: Yes, okay. Score up another one for Blitzen team. And it wasn't a movie. It was a ballet.
0: He made a movie of it. My mother watched it every Christmas.
8: Oh, happy ho-ho and as...

0: ways. Great party.
1: Thanks so much for inviting us, Bob.
2: It would not be our Christmas party without you guys.
0: Ave Maria. Hey, Bob. Did you and our new neighbor plan on setting up the same decorations?
1: Drop it, Walter. Merry Christmas, Bob.
2: All right.
3: We wish you a Merry Christmas.
0: We wish you a Merry Christmas. We wish you a Merry Christmas.
4: I'm just going to go get out of this.
5: Sure. Yeah.
6: Oh, Mary, let me wash that
5: for
6: you.
5: No, really, it's just... Thank you.
7: Good night, Chip.
8: Good night.
5: Thank you ever so much. That was lovely.
6: Thanks for coming.
5: Bob, this is Merry Christmas. There we are. Right. Let's go.
2: Merry Christmas.
5: Hi.
6: Is everything okay?
5: Yeah.
0: So, Merry Christmas.
6: Merry Christmas to you, too. Thanks so much for coming.
0: Oh.
6: And thanks for being such a good sport and being healthy.
0: My pleasure.
2: Merry Christmas.
0: Bob? Stu?
9: Hey, Mrs. McCain.
2: Thank you so much for coming.
9: Thank you for inviting me. It was a wonderful party.
2: Earl, pleasure. Thanks for coming. Merry Christmas.
6: Good night, guys.
9: Good night.

0: tell you.
1: Very cute.
0: Oh, yeah.
2: It was a nice evening, wasn't it?
3: Yes, it was.
2: And it was very nice to finally meet you properly, Earl.
3: Would you like to come to the Christmas pageant at St. Michael's with me?
2: Oh, I'd like that very much.
3: Oh, good. Well, I better get back to Lola.
2: Okay. Good night.
3: Good night.
2: Earl, there's something I should tell you. I may be leaving soon, moving.
3: Where would you go?
2: Well, it's a long story, complicated. Do you have family to go to for Christmas?
3: Well, my son's in Germany and my daughter's in Japan, so either way, it's too far to go to eat a turkey.
2: Well, I have my Christmas dinner at the Wallaces. Uh-huh.
4: This year, Mindy asked me if I'd like to bring someone. Would you like to come?
3: Uh-huh. That would be very nice.
2: Well, good. Then I'll tell her you're coming.
3: I won't change her mind about not liking flashy Christmases.
4: Oh, I didn't think you would.
3: So I can be my grinchy self.
2: No. You're getting a traditionally big family Christmas dinner like the old days. There's nothing to be grinchy about.
3: What if I can't control myself?
2: Then consider yourself uninvited until you're sure you can.
3: Well, fine.

0: Okay, that's good enough. We can get the rest in the morning. What are you doing?
1: I'm waiting for Stu to turn his lights out.
0: Oh, for pity's sake. Come to bed.
2: Whatever.
3: Score another point for Team Jones, Elfie.

0: are you doing down there?
1: Nothing. I just wanted to talk to you. You have nice friends.
0: Thank you.
1: I had fun tonight.
0: So did I.
1: What are you doing tomorrow?
0: I don't know. I've got stuff with my mom in the morning, but I'm free after that.
1: Want to get together?
0: Okay. Why don't you come by about 2?
1: Why don't we meet up the road? Just in case, you know, this whole thing between our fathers.
0: Yeah, good idea. Okay, I'll see you at 2. Well, good night.
1: Good night.

0: the heck? You're Susie's little brother, aren't you?
1: Who I am is a secret. All you need to know is that if we can't make a deal, I'm going to tell your dad about you and Susie.
0: What kind of arrangement?
1: What kind of decorations is your dad still planning to put out?
0: I don't know anything about that.
1: Okay, then we'll just have to see what your daddy thinks about your late night visit to our house.
0: If he had something, I'd tell you. Not because you're blackmailing me, you little doofus. I'd tell you because this whole thing is stupid, and I'm fed up with it. But he doesn't have anything. Not a thing.
1: Oh, nothing, huh?
2: Perfect. Your mission, Stuart George. Should you decide to accept it, is to find out what Bob Walsh has hidden underneath that top in the garage. God, this is cool. I gotta take a picture. Smile and say cheese. Cheese. Oh.

0: fix it tomorrow.
1: Where are you going, and why are you dressed like that?
0: I'm just doing a little research.
1: Where?
0: I'm just gonna take a little peek in Bob's garage.
1: You are going to do no such thing.
0: I gotta find out what he's got hidden there.
1: No, you don't.
0: Yes, I do.
1: If you get arrested, don't you use your phone call asking me to bail you out. Don't.

0: Did you bring Kitty in?
1: Tim put her in the garage for the party.
0: No, no, no, he didn't, because the garage door was locked. You have to go get her.
1: She'll be fine.
0: She's gonna get eaten by coyotes.
1: No, I pity the coyote that tried.
0: Go, you have to go.
1: No.

0: end of that.
1: This is why I'm not a cat person.
2: I like.
0: Kenny, pedal. Pedal, I got dinner. Come here. Ah, there you are.
3: Hey. Come here, hey. What does tonight's victim look like, huh?
0: You pleading the fifth? All right, you have got to stop bullying the dumb and the defenseless.

Tomcat, is that you? Is that you, Tomcat? Go on home. Go on. And no snitching to Helen, or I'll let Petal out again tomorrow night.

0: threatening me?
1: I am.
0: I don't take threats lightly. You break into my house, you head upstairs, you enter my room, and you attack me. Attack you. Fortunately for me, I was able to wrestle the knife away from you. So, what was Bob's big secret?
2: A bike.
0: Oh, a bike.
2: A bike. He's got nothing.
0: Neither do you. Don't you dare step 1 foot inside my house with that stuff on you.
2: Why?
0: Use a hose.
3: He has nothing.
4: Absolutely nothing.
3: Nada. Nietzsche. Zero. Nothing.
4: How do you know?
3: Cannot reveal my source.
4: But you're sure?
5: Sure of what?
4: Nothing.
5: I heard you. What nothing?
4: Nothing, nothing.
5: Okay. You, stay out of this stupid competition your father has with Mr. Jones. And you, don't you dare get him involved. He's too young, and you're old enough to know better. Now, you heard everyone last night. You've got the same. It's a dead heat. There's no winner, no loser, so just quit while you're even.
4: She's right. We're even. Level. Exactly the same. So that means we only need to get one more big, totally awesome decoration.
2: Then I got him. I got him good and beat. And you know how everyone's gonna know I got him good and beat?
0: No.
2: It's perfect. Oh, we'll have an official judge, the mayor. He will decide. And the entire town will see who's the man and who's the loser.
0: And just what brilliant decoration are you gonna come up with to pull this one off?
2: I'll find something, my sweet. Trust me.
6: Sounds good.
7: Hey! You haven't added anything, have you?
4: I'm changing the light bulb. Seen this?
6: Yeah, I've seen it, Stu.
7: You entered?
6: I enter every year.
7: Well, I'm entering today. Come Wednesday, when he judges our decorations, the mayor is going to embarrass you in front of the entire town.
6: Well, the way I see it, you are the one who's going to be red in the face. And frankly, that'll be an improvement.
7: Well, if you're so confident, why don't we put a little wager on it? See, $50?
6: $50? Huh. Why don't we just bet bottle caps, you cheapskate?
7: You got a better wager?
6: Yeah. $100.
7: I see. 50's too small, but 100, that's a real man's bet.
6: Hey, it's better than 50, but if you want to go higher, I'll go higher.
7: Yeah. I want to go higher.
6: Well, fine. How about 1,000?
7: Fine with me. You sure you can afford it?
6: Oh, I can afford it and then some.
7: Really?
6: Yeah.
7: And how about 2,000?
6: Are you kidding?
7: Too much for you? You haven't got the guts for a real bet,
6: no,
7: huh?
6: No, I have got the guts. How about $5,000, huh? Have you got the guts for that?
7: I would love to bet $5,000.
6: Well, then you're on. $5,000.
7: In cash.
5: You bet what?
0: Are you insane? I mean, what with moving here and you starting up a new practice, we don't have $5,000.
7: Honey, don't worry.
6: I'm gonna win.
8: Hi. Sorry I'm late.
9: It's okay. I just got here.
8: My dad, all he cares about is this stupid decorating contest. Did you hear about this bet thing?
9: Yeah, my mom's going crazy about it. I thought she was gonna kill my dad. He's acting like a total dweeb.
8: Mine too. Both our dads are. Anyway, so what shall we do?
9: You wanna go see a movie?
8: There's nothing I wanna see. Have you been to the mall yet? We could go there.
9: I'm not big on going to the mall.
8: Me neither.
9: We could go skating.
8: Hey, dude, welcome to California. We don't have ice rinks here. Well, we do some places, but not in Richmond. You want to go bowling?
9: Yeah. Great.
8: Cool.

0: Would you accept this peace offering?
1: Oh, yes, that's so nice of you. Come in.
0: No, actually, I...
1: It's okay. Bob's not here.
0: Oh.
1: Isn't that great?
0: Thank you, yes.
1: Did you make them yourself?
0: Of course.
1: Whoa. Hey, can I get you a coffee or a soda or something like that?
0: Do you have anything diet?
1: I have OJ.
0: No, just water. Thank you.
1: Okay, sure.
0: Listen, I would like to talk to you about this bet our husbands made.
1: Oh, please, say no more. Nobody is paying anybody $5,000 because of some stupid contest they have.
0: I'm so relieved. Oh. Thank you, and I agree with you completely. No, thank you. How on earth they ever let it get this far is just beyond me.
1: Oh, I know. It ruined their friendship like 25 years ago. There's no reason it should ruin their lives now.
0: Yes.
1: Oh, these are amazing.
0: Yes. I grate the cinnamon myself, and then I add a little tiny bit of organic chopped pecans.
1: Wow. Mm. I do think, you know, when they met again after all these years, it was an opportunity for them to patch things up, you know, not just pick up the fight where they left off.
0: Yeah, see, that's where I blame myself. I mean,
1: why?
0: Well, because when Bob put the Santa Claus up on the roof, I should have never let Stu put up a bigger one.
1: Oh, you know what? It's completely my fault. Yeah, it is. When you guys moved in and you put up your Christmas decorations on the very same day, there is no way I should have let Bob go ahead and put up more lights.
0: Are you saying it's my fault because I let Stu put our decorations up the day we moved in?
1: No, of course not. No. But, you know, I wonder, you know, if you guys had waited just a couple of days and maybe shown a little more consideration for what was normal on Honeyview Lane, then... I don't know. Maybe this whole thing wouldn't have happened.
0: So then you are blaming me?
1: No, I'm not blaming anyone. I just think it's best to tread lightly when you move into a new neighborhood and just get the lay of the land.
0: Well, I don't think it's very neighborly to start a competition with your new neighbors the very day they move in.
1: Are you saying that I wasn't neighborly?
0: Well, you're saying I wasn't considerate.
1: Well, you weren't.
0: Oh, and you know something? You were not neighborly.
1: Well, fine. Take this dish, too.
0: I certainly will, and I'll be sure to disinfect it after it's been inside this pig sty.
1: Oh, well, at least I'm not Mrs. OCD housewife.
0: You know, Stu was so right about you, about the whole lot of you.
1: Oh, and I can just imagine what he said coming from a lying cheat like him.
0: Stu is not a cheat.
1: He is so. This whole thing started because he cheated.
0: All right, that's it. The bet is on.
1: The bet is on. Yeah. $5,000
0: yeah.
1: cash.
0: And you know, Sunday, Stu and I are going to beat you, and we're going to beat you the way we do everything. Fair and square.
1: Oh, well, fair and square. You know what? I think to chop pecans and ginger cookies is just dumb.
2: I had fun.
3: So did I. I hadn't gone bowling for ages.
2: You were awesome.
3: I was lucky.
2: My dad says it takes talent and luck to be good at anything.
3: I wonder what our dads have done now.
2: Nothing, I hope. So, will I see you again?
3: We live across the street.
2: I mean, will I see you?
3: Yeah, I hope so.
2: When?
3: Tomorrow?
2: See you tomorrow.
1: How about another Santa?
4: Oh, no, I've seen all the Santa. There's nothing special.
1: Okay, how about some elves to go with the Santa that we've got?
4: Oh, it's gotta be something totally unique, you know, something Stu would never think of.
1: We only have 3 more days. We have to think of something. Honey, do you think our house is a pigsty?
5: What?
1: What?
5: I saw what you heard.
1: Huh?
4: What are you asking me?
1: Do you think our house is a pigsty?
4: No. You just like it relaxed. You know, lived in. I like that. It's good.
1: Okay, you. Come here.
4: Hello.
1: Ow. Oh! Oh! Sweetie? Oh.
4: Okay, you come here.
1: Okay.
4: Okay.

0: Bye.
1: Yeah, okay. Yes, okay. Yes! Yes!
2: What's going on?
1: I've got it perfect. Stu will never think of it.
2: What is it? What?
1: You know McIntyre's department store?
2: Closed last summer.
1: Exactly. They're auctioning everything off. You remember that big angel they had in the lobby?
2: The angel.
1: It's up for silent auction. The bidding closes today in 30 minutes.
2: Susie, watch Tim for us.
0: I'm busy, Mom.
2: I'm only going to be gone an hour.
0: Where are you going? You're not getting more decoration junk, are you?
2: No, we're just going Christmas shopping.
0: Mom, where?
1: McIntyre's.
2: We're not going to McIntyre's. The auction's at the art gallery.
1: I know that. But if Stu asks Chip where we're going, it'll throw him off the track.
2: Right.
3: I thought you were going out with that Wallace girl today.
4: She has to babysit her brother.
5: Well, that's what you get for fraternizing with the enemy.
4: Susie's not the enemy.
6: Did they say where they're going?
4: Christmas shopping.
3: Where?
4: Some department store called McIntyre's. Don't interrogate me on this. I don't want to be part of it.
6: McIntyre's. I read something about that. Where's yesterday's paper?
3: Garage.
6: Oh, my gosh.
3: Oh.
6: Eureka. McIntyre's department store.
3: Come on. What?
6: My best sweater.
3: Oh.
6: It's been closed since July.
3: Just let me see it. Yes, but they are still selling off some of their stuff, including a Christmas angel. Oh, no. Okay, silent auction. All the bids have to be in by today.
6: What time?
3: 15 minutes.
6: So...

0: bid, please, on your Christmas angel.
1: Oh, I'm sorry, but bidding is over.
2: I'll give you $100 more than your highest offer.
1: Sorry, rules are rules.
0: No such thing as rules.
1: If you want the angel that badly, you'll have to try to get the new owner to sell it to you.
2: Please don't tell me it's Bob Wallace. Please don't tell me it's Bob Wallace.
1: No, Mr. Wallace's bid came in second.
2: Who did buy it?
1: An anonymous bidder.
0: Okay, so what are you going to do now, Stu? Because we don't have $5,000, so what are you going to do?

0: This is all your fault. You know that, don't you? And I don't just mean this stupid bet with Bob. I mean this whole war with Bob. You cheated first. You're the one who stole his customers.
1: Well, I wanted the red motorbike.
0: Yeah, well, you didn't get it, did you?
1: No.
0: And you lost your best friend not winning it, didn't you?
1: Yeah.
0: Take me home.
2: Can I have the keys?
3: Well, you better think of something. You can't afford to lose $5,000. Oh, another card from the Walkers.
4: Oh, good. Another picture of their goofy kids.
3: I'm not that goofy. Bob, why are we over $4,700 behind in our property taxes?
4: Well, we're not behind on our taxes.
3: It says right here, if we don't pay immediately, plus the late fees, they're going to foreclose on our house.
4: Let's see that. No, this is for 410 Honeyview Lane. We're 408. Mrs. McCain's?
3: Oh, no.
4: She hasn't paid her taxes for the past few years. She can't afford to keep her house, and we're throwing away money on more decorations than the entire town could use.
3: That's making bets we can't afford.
4: Well, it's too late now. I'll take this over in the morning. Yeah, hello. Hold, please.
5: Susie, is that Jones boy?
6: Hi. Sure, when? Okay, I'll be there in a minute.
5: Hey, where are you going?
6: Going outside to talk to Chip.
5: You just talked to him on the phone.
6: He wants to see me.
3: Poor Mrs. McCain.
5: Where are you going?
3: Bed.
7: I've been thinking. In a couple days' time, we're gonna have a winner and loser in this whole decorating contest thing. And the loser's gotta pay $5,000.
8: That's not exactly gonna bring our friends closer.
9: You really think our dad's gonna hold each other to this stupid bet?
7: My dad would. And your dad's gonna hate me if he loses.
6: My dad wouldn't hate you. He's not like that.
7: He hates me already.
8: I'm that Jones boy, and you're that Wallace girl to my dad.
4: What am I doing?
7: It's never gonna work.
6: What?
7: Us. How can it?
6: You're breaking up with me? I thought we liked each other.
7: We do. I really like you.
8: It's just, it's impossible enough now with their dads hating each other.
7: And when one of them wins the bet and the other one loses, it's going to get worse.
6: This is the worst Christmas ever. I hate you.

0: We gotta call the bet off.
1: What?
0: Stu, one of us winning and one of us losing tomorrow is not gonna be the end of this. It's just gonna be the beginning. We're destroying Christmas. My daughter hates me now. Before you know it, your son is gonna hate you. Then our wives are gonna hate both of us. Where's it gonna end? You know what's terrible? 25 years ago, we threw away the best friendship the two guys could have. And now, when we get a chance to make it right, we don't seize it, we're just making it worse. We got to change what we can.
2: You're right, Anna. We're idiots. I'm sorry.
0: So am I. I'm so glad to have you back in my life, my friend.
2: Me too.
0: So I got a proposition for you. Our neighbor, Mrs. McCain, she's gonna lose her house because she can't afford to pay her taxes. So I was thinking we could take half of that money that we were gonna bet and we could help her out.
2: Bob, I don't even have 20.

0: 500. The only way I was going to get 5,000 was if I won.
1: Well, then you know something? I got a better idea.
2: Merry Christmas!
3: Oh, my goodness! What can I do for you all?
2: We're here to decorate your house.
3: That's right.
2: How about it, huh?
3: Really? It's going to rain.
2: We have to get it done by tonight.
3: Oh, that's a wonderful idea.

0: What do you think of my Christmas decorations now? Too flashy for you, I suppose.
1: I think they look wonderful.
2: It could use one finishing touch, though. Set it up right there, guys. It'll look great.
0: It's the angel from McIntyre's.
3: It's beautiful.
1: A beautiful angel for a beautiful lady. I figured your Christmas needed cheering up. I was gonna give it to you Christmas Eve, but then I figured today was a better day.
0: Oh, thank you.
4: Oh, the lights.

0: Oh, it's the mayor.
1: Hello. Well, as mayor, judging the Christmas Best Decorated Home competition, I must have seen over 500 houses beautifully decorated to the hill. Now, this house is beautiful, but I've seen a lot of beautiful houses, and so I decided to consider all the houses from one more perspective. Which house would be the best example of the true spirit of Christmas in Richmond? And I have to tell you that there is only one. And so I am very pleased to announce that the winner of the best decorated home in Richmond and the winner of the $5,000 goes to Mrs. Leslie McCain of Honeyview Lane.
0: Oh, thank you, Mr. Mayor.
1: You're very welcome. My pleasure.
0: Oh, Robert, now I can keep my house. How can I thank you?
2: You just lived there for a very long time.
0: Oh, great.
3: Oh. Hey, we did it right.
4: Finally. We got a lot of years to catch up on.
2: And a lot of years to do it in. Merry Christmas, old friend.
4: Merry Christmas.
5: Deck the halls with boughs of holly. La la la la la la la la. 'Tis the season to be jolly. La la la.

0: Can I help you?
1: Mrs. McCain, I'm the fire marshal. We got an anonymous call. There may be some safety concerns of these premises.
0: Can I get you a cookie?

0: Yeah.
1: Well, you're more than welcome to ride with me.
2: I'd rather swallow hot coals.
1: That's not... You know, like it or not, Frankie, our lives are somewhat intertwined with birthdays and graduation, weddings. And someday we might even have a grandchild.
3: I don't know how your little girlfriend's gonna feel about having two in diapers.
1: Oh, I was wondering how long it'd take you to mention Miss Zoo. Quite a skill set on her, huh?
3: For your sake, I hope one of them's CPR.

0: Sylvia finished washing the dishes. 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
1: I'll be right out, babe. You ready for me? Who's that?
2: My mom. When I sent her to voicemail, she'd kill me if she knew that you were over here.
0: Their love was naive. They had no idea that evil was lurking.
2: Shoot, that's probably her. Stay in there. 1 minute, I'm coming.

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Her cheeks would be drenched with tears, if not for the blindfold covering her face.

0: Who's there?
1: Hey, it's okay. Shh, don't cry. It's okay. I'm a friend. It's me, Apollo.
0: Oh, no.
1: Hey.
0: No. This can't be happening.
1: Hey, no screaming.
0: No screaming.
1: Hey, I told you I don't like that noise. Okay? Am I hurting you? Am I? You only scream when you're hurt. You know that. Because otherwise, then you're just crying wolf. You know what happens when you cry wolf, right? Mommy won't come next time. Next time, Mommy won't find you, Sarah.
0: How do you know my name?

0: can't believe my little girl is all grown up.
1: Come on, Mom. You said you weren't going to get sappy.
0: I know. I'm going to college. What am I going to do without you?
1: Right? Finish your latest epic novel. That's what you're going to do.
0: I'm just going to miss you so much.
1: It's not like I'm across the country or even in a different state. My school is in the same city. You're going to see me all the time.
0: I guess that's the upside to this whole education thing. Come on, let's go get you settled. Is that Jack? What's he doing here?
1: Looks like he must have got into off-campus residence too.
0: Did you know about this?
1: No, Mom. I swear, I didn't know.
0: Honey, promise me you won't get wrapped up in him again. He's broken your heart one too many times. He doesn't deserve you.
1: I know, Mom. Don't worry. I'm over him. This year is a fresh start for me. I'm excited for school, and that's why I'm here. Here, I can manage all this. Do you want to go back and get the last of my stuff?
0: Sure.

0: Excuse me. I know, say, you have your hands full. I've got an extra umbrella.
1: Oh, thank you.
0: Just happen to have it. Handy.
1: Thank you.
0: Agatha. Agatha Sayers, right?
1: I'm sorry, have we met before?
0: I'm a huge fan of your novels.
1: Oh, thanks.
0: You're even more beautiful in person than the photo on the back of your novel. You and Sarah could be sisters.
1: How do you know my daughter's name?
0: I teach investigative journalism here at the college, and I happened to notice that I had a Sarah Sayers in my class. And, well, admittedly, I did do a little cross-checking, and I knew or know that Sarah is your daughter. Sorry.
1: You're a professor here. I'm so sorry if I got all weird. As you can imagine, I get some pretty wild fans in my line of work, and sometimes I get a little paranoid.
0: I can imagine. I am a big fan, though. We met once, 3 years ago, at the Calico Killing book signing. I brought my novel, and you signed it. Thank you.
1: You don't say. Yeah. What was your name? I didn't catch that.
0: I'm Harmon.
1: Oh. Well, I am sure that Sarah will enjoy your class. She's been doing a little editing on my last novel for me, and she's got quite the imagination.
0: Plotting epic true crime stories.
1: I like to say that we execute fictional stories.
0: Of course.
1: Well, it was really nice to meet you.
0: Yes, yeah.

0: Well, it's just a good feeling to know my life's finally back on track. All thanks to you. Better late than never, right?
1: Absolutely. Why don't I show you to your room and you can get settled?
0: That sounds great.
1: Follow me.

0: I thought you'd be most comfortable in this room.
1: It's stunning.
0: I haven't lived alone in a long time, so quite happy to have a housemate, so to speak. Timing couldn't be more perfect.
1: No, timing's everything. Is that your daughter?
0: Mm-hmm.
1: You said she was at college. She's very pretty. Is her boyfriend?
0: Ex-boyfriend.
1: You didn't like him?
0: Well, let's put it this way. I actually paid the guy off to stay away from her. Outrageous, right? Anyways, I meant to put this stuff in storage. And I have a spot in the garage that I have some things that I need you to help me with.
1: Oh, yeah, of course. Anything I can do to help.
0: Well, get settled in.
1: Thanks.

0: Wow. Look at this place.
1: So organized.
2: Oh, 3 weeks at it, I'd hope so.
0: You're welcome to read any of them. Lots of brilliant criminal minds in there.
2: This one has always been my favorite.
0: I got mixed reviews on that one.
2: You know, this is the book I was reading when I was at that woman's shelter. Yeah, I thought it was a masterpiece. I remember realizing for the first time that a woman is in control of her own destiny. That I was in control of my own destiny.
0: Well, you've come a long way since then.
2: Just like you, huh? You're on the brink of your next bestseller. When you shared with us at the shelter that day, I felt so connected to you. I remember feeling like I could just read the story of your life right off your lips.

0: I know your husband wasn't good to you and your daughter. I can imagine you probably feel free now that he's gone.
1: I do.
0: Did I ever tell you about my father?
1: No. No, you haven't.
0: He was abusive, too. My mom, she protected me. She kept me safe for a long time. Until one day, his blow was too strong for someone her size.
1: He killed her?
0: Well, it was officially ruled as suicide, but it was always a murder to me. Slow murder.
1: I'm so sorry.
0: She protected me. That's a mother's job, right? To protect her children. I was 13 when he got me pregnant. And that's when Child Services finally stepped in.
1: Wow. Caroline, I don't even know what to say.
0: Well, sure makes for a good crime novel, doesn't it? My first novel.
1: Write what you know, that's what they say. That makes it that much more believable for the reader.
0: Oh, your glasses are in the box.
1: Ah, never to be lost again.
0: I love those frames. Are you nearsighted or far?
1: Neither. They're computer glasses. They help with the glare.
0: Maybe I should get some of those. I organized everything just sort of how you had it filed. Legal, personal, finances, Sarah's education, bank contracts. I hope it all makes sense.
1: It's very organized.
0: You seem upset. I'm sorry, is it too much?
1: I'm just not used to people looking at my computer. I'm sure you can understand. All my personal information is in here.
0: Oh, yeah, sorry. I just saw that you couldn't find a file the other day, so I thought that maybe it would help you out.
1: 3 weeks and you've organized my life. It's amazing.
0: I'm gonna go get started on your garage then.
1: That sounds great.
0: Agatha.
1: Yes?
0: I'm staying here rent-free, and I'm supposed to be helping you. And I can't help but feel like I would be more useful to you if I was actually book editing as you go. I know that Sarah was doing that for you before, so I think that maybe...
1: It's a great idea, Caroline. I would be silly not to take advantage of your creative brain. This is an encrypted device that will allow you access to my novel in real time. Password is...
0: Do or die.
1: Do or die. I like that. Do or die it is.

0: me a break, Agatha. I've been over backwards for you.
1: Please spare me the visual.
0: You know I've earned 10 times the peanuts you brought me when we started.
1: And where's that money now, Max?
0: You said to take risks, so I took them.
1: Without asking me. Tell me something. How many people have you screwed over in life? Am I the only sucker?
0: See? You do like visuals. And you sucking is what I'll take.
1: Disgusting.
0: There's opportunities out there. I can make you rich again. I just need a little something to work with.
1: You know what? I've heard it all before. If you don't return the money that you spent without asking me, I'm going to get a lawyer.
0: I'm warning you, Agatha. There'll be consequences if you can't keep your head straight. Remember, it's not my fault you ain't got squat. Oh, you got anything a little stronger? Ooh. Who's that?
1: My new assistant.
0: Since when?
1: I was volunteering at the women's shelter a few years ago. She was going through a rough patch, and I helped her get back on her feet. She's an aspiring writer. I've been a mentor to her online ever since.
0: Hey, cute thing. Why don't you go make me a proper drink, will ya?
2: Sounds intriguing, but I'll pass.
0: Psst. Spunky little thing, huh?
1: Aren't you gonna be late to your next appointment, Max?
0: I am indeed. You know what I think? I think you need to give that agent of yours a call. Deborah is her name? Get her to do a pre-sale on this new bestseller of yours and get me some money to make you money.
1: My agent was an asshole. I'm self-publishing this one.
0: More money. I get it. What about drumming up publicity?
1: You know what, Max? Why don't you worry about getting me my money back? Hmm? Or like I said, I'll sue you.
0: Don't get desperate, Agatha. I'm a snake. I'm not afraid to bite.

0: This is Sarah. Text is best, but leave a message if you need to.
1: Straight to voicemail again. Sarah, sweetie, it's Mom. Give me a call back or text me on my cell. I haven't heard from you in a while. I'm just getting a little worried. Okay, bye.
2: Maybe she's just immersed in school. She might have exams.
1: But it's been an entire week. It's just not like her not to check in with me or return my calls. I'm worried. You know what? I'm gonna go check on her. Just see if she's okay.
2: Well, if it helps, I was gonna go to the drugstore anyway. I can stop by and you can write.
1: Are you sure?
2: Yeah, I've been looking forward to meeting her. It's a perfect opportunity.
1: Okay.

0: Agatha, I was just about to call you.
1: I just got here.
2: It's apartment 345.
1: I'm walking up now.

0: I'm at the front door. It's open.
1: Open? Well, just go in.
0: Somebody was definitely upset.
1: Well, what do you mean?
0: Photo of your daughter and Jack ripped right down the middle.
1: You found that on the ground?
0: Right by the front door. Somebody definitely tried to make it better.
1: What do you mean? What are you seeing?
0: Yellow roses. A broken vase. It looked like a struggle. Upside down heart with an arrow shot through it. Drawn out in lipstick.
1: Oh my God.
0: I'll call you back.
1: Caroline, no, wait.

0: Apollo adjusted the video monitor to the ceiling. He was not yet sure what he would do with the footage he would soon have of his escapades, but he felt he needed to document his actions. It would be the only way for him to learn.
1: I know. Shh, it's okay. Maybe you'd be a bit more comfortable if you could see. Okay. I'm gonna take it off now. But you behave yourself. You hear?

0: get me down! Get me down!
1: Patience, Jack. Patience.
0: Smoother, could you?
1: Where's Sarah, Jack?
0: Do I look like I know where she is?
1: I need you to tell me exactly what happened.
0: He took her, right? Some guy. A whack job. Clocked me over the head. Drugged me or something. Next thing I know, I'm hanging up in a closet.
1: Sounds scary.
0: What are you doing here anyways?
1: I'm looking for Sarah, Jack.

0: Hello?
1: It's me.
0: Please tell me that she's there.
2: Please, God, tell me that you found her.
1: Sarah's been kidnapped, Agatha.
3: Jack's here. It looks like he slept over.
1: He said he was drugged. I found him hanging in the
2: closet. It's my book, Caroline. Someone is copycatting my book.
1: Please let me go.
4: I told you to be quiet.
5: And you didn't get a good look at him?
6: I told you already. I came out of the shower and he cold clocked me before I even knew he was there.
5: Yeah, you said that. And then you're here because she wasn't answering your calls.
1: No, she wasn't answering her mother's calls. I was just running errands and said I'd come and check on her.
6: What are you talking about? You don't even know Sarah. Why are you even here?
1: I just said why I was here. Look, there's a broken vase.

0: trees and yellow roses right by the door.
1: Yeah, I saw that. And you didn't buy Sarah roses recently?
2: Sarah hates roses.
1: Hates roses? Never met a woman who hates roses.
2: Well, when your mother's a twisted crime writer who uses roses in murder scenes, let's just say roses have a hold on me.
1: Agatha.
3: What are you doing here? I thought we agreed that you would stay away from her.
2: Yes, I disagreed with the agreement.
3: You think this is a joke? He thinks this is a joke. What about her housemate? Did she see anything?
1: According to the college, she hadn't been assigned a housemate yet. She was living here alone.
3: The reason I didn't know this was because she started seeing you again.
1: Okay. All right, let's just calm down here. Arguing is not going to do us any good. You and Sarah, you were on good grounds then? No problems recently?

0: Are you trying to ask, Detective?
1: I'm just wondering what your relationship with Sarah's like.
0: Before we get to that, I just want to know why you're here. Can someone elaborate on that?
2: Why I'm here?
0: No, I meant...
2: What? You meant what? You meant to explain why you can't keep it in your pants? Why you couldn't even stop him? Why you couldn't save my little girl?
3: I get this. It's okay. It's all right.
0: Are you trying to say that I did this? That me cheating on her with skanky weird broads is somehow linked to this?
3: No, she's not saying that you're cheating on her linked to this. She's upset.
0: Seriously? Oh my God. Look in the Twilight Zone right now.
4: How about we get some fresh air? Let's go. I'll take your statement outside.
0: Yeah, let's do that. Get me the hell out of here.

0: sorry. Emotions are high. It's all right.
1: I'll be right back. So take me through the events again.
2: Emily? That was your name, wasn't it, Detective?
1: Mm-hmm.
2: Here's my number. If you want me to come and do a statement or anything, just drop me a line. Anything I can do to help.
1: Thanks. Where did you say you live again?
2: I didn't. I live with Agatha.
3: You live with her?
1: Just give us a moment, will you?
2: Just until I can get a place of my own. I'm a writer, too, and she asked me to move in with her and help her finish this novel.
1: Co-writer?
2: Maybe, we'll see. Emily, has anyone ever told you you're inspiring?
1: Intuitive, maybe.
2: It's not often you meet a sexy female cop. You inspire me to write such a character.
3: Are you serious? Did that just happen?
1: All right, let's finish your statement.
0: Say, it's good to see you, but under the circumstance, it's a poor choice of words.
1: Yeah.
0: Has there been anything out of the ordinary in Sarah's life recently? Anything you can think of will be helpful, even if you don't think it's relevant.
1: Apollo's Arrow. This is the book I'm writing the sequel to right now. Whoever took her, my Sarah, he's copying my manuscript.
0: He's mimicking this book?
1: No. He's copycatting my current unpublished book, the one I'm writing now. The ripped picture of the couple, the markings, the yellow roses. It's Apollo, the character in the book. He's him. He's copying his actions, the actions that I'm writing now.
0: Who has access to your writing?
1: Sarah. She's the only one.
4: Oh, and me. You gave me as well.
1: Right, and Caroline. I give an encrypted device to anyone who needs to review my work. It syncs to my computer in real time.
0: So anyone with this device can just plug in and link to your computer?
1: With a passcode that I set up. I don't know where Sarah's is. Usually she keeps it in her computer bag. Can I check?
0: Sure.

0: Not in here.
1: How would it be possible for me to read it? I need to read your book.
0: I have a thumb drive at home that I could sync it to, and set up a passcode. Avocado toast.
1: I think I can remember that.
2: I can drop it off to you later if you want.
1: Great. Then I'll read it and I'll start talking to anybody who's seen anything. And don't write anymore. If someone has hacked your computer, we don't need them following something that could put Sarah in danger.
2: Oh, doesn't that sound an alarm if she just stops writing?
1: Why don't I read where Agatha's at in the novel and then I'll decide the next steps. I'm just gonna run this evidence for prints. And if anyone tries to contact you through social media or anything, let me know immediately. We're gonna find her, Agatha.

0: The name of the author is Agatha Sayers, best-selling author with a worldwide fan base.
1: Caroline?
2: According to a source, the abduction is the work of a copycat, and the victim is none other than the author's daughter, Sarah Sayers.
3: She said it's 6 a.m. What's going on?
1: This just started. Listen.
0: Sarah is 18 years old and a freshman at Georgia Bloom University. Authorities are asking anyone with information on the abduction to call the Metro Police Department attention Detective Roger Smith at the downtown.
1: Roger must have alerted the press. They're gonna find her, right? And someone's gonna call in with a tip.
3: She's gonna be okay. We'll find her.
1: I have to do something. I can't just sit here and do nothing.
4: Where are you going?
1: Sarah's school.
4: But it's so early. There's gonna be nobody there.
1: Someone had to have seen something. Wait, a classmate or a professor. I can't just sit here and not do anything. If Roger calls, I'm on my cell.
4: Does he have your number?
1: Yeah, he has it.
4: Agatha? Is he Brendan Sullivan? Greta's love affair in your novel Crimes of Passion? Did Roger inspire that character?
1: That's very perceptive of you.
4: It was the way he said your name.
1: I first met Roger the day that my husband cracked my cheekbone. Of course, Roger thought it was a car accident. He was the one that taught me that there's more to love than a fist to the stomach.
3: And Crimes of Passion?
1: Fiction. But I suppose if Roger had known, he would have done that. I gotta go.

0: Excuse me. Do you work here?
1: I do.
0: I need to get a printout of my daughter's course schedule, the classes she was enrolled in.
1: Do you have her student number, her major? I'll need that.
0: General arts, I think. She was enrolled in a journalism class.
1: Journalism?
0: Investigative journalism. I know she was taking that.
1: We don't offer that course here, ma'am.
0: Yes, you do. My daughter was enrolled in it, I'm positive. I met her professor. Harmon was his name. I didn't catch his last name.
1: I'm head of the academic advising committee. I've held this position for over a decade, and I'm 100% positive that we do not have a journalism department, nor do we have any professors who go by the name of Harmon. Here, this lists all the courses the college offers and in every department. You can look for yourself. What's your daughter's name? Maybe she got the course name wrong. That happens.
0: Sarah Sayers.
1: Sarah Sayers? Who was just abducted? Oh, my. I'm so sorry. Do you have a card or anything? Why don't I bring Sarah's schedule up and I can email it to you?
0: I would really appreciate that. My email's on the card. Thank you.
2: Had you ever heard of her before? Mom?
3: Agatha? Familiar with her books.
2: I noticed you're on a first-name basis with her already.
3: Was I?
2: Right away, when you met her. Did you know about the husband?
3: What about him?
2: He tripped over the banister of the stairs in their home and died. There was an investigation, because everybody said something smelled off. For a crime novelist to have her husband trip over a banister and die in her home?
3: I had no idea he died.
2: You say that like you knew him.
3: No, I just meant no one mentioned him.
2: Well, it was 2 years ago. But get this, police were called a total of 3 times to their residence.
3: For what?
2: Domestic violence. I looked over the reports. It seems that Mr. Sayers had quite a temper.
3: He beat her. How could I have not known that?
2: What do you mean, how could you not have known that? I'm more than just a pretty face, Raj. You aren't the only awesome detective in the office.
4: Seems so.
2: The thing is, Agatha had an alibi that checked out. She was at a business meeting at a local hotel when the accident happened. But come on. Who trips over a banister? Detectives on the scene felt he was pushed.
3: I seem to remember something about this, hearing about this case.
2: I think we should dig into it. Food she needs to eat. Sylvia sat at the dining room table,
5: waiting.
2: She was cold,
5: and her stomach rumbled

Here. It's a prize for being a good girl. There you go. They're mine, but I can share. I have another pair in the car.

0: We don't eat like pigs, Sarah.
1: You want to eat like a pig? You will be served like a pig and eat off the floor.
2: I'm sorry, I'm sorry. Please, please, I didn't mean
0: to. Hello? Is there anyone in there?
3: You're supposed to be acting like

0: AGS. Agatha Sayers?
1: Speak of the devil. Hi, just gonna call you. My partner and I are headed over there right now.
0: It's Sarah. I got a video, a real-time feed.
1: A real-time feed of Sarah? We're on our way.

0: Hello?
1: Mrs. Sayers.
0: Yes, who's this?
1: It's Mrs. Goodson from Georgia Bloom. We met this morning. I pulled up your daughter's registered course schedule and I emailed it to you. You know, I got to thinking after you left. Harmon. You mentioned the name Harmon, didn't you?
0: Yes, that's what he said his name was.
1: Well, it's an odd name, really. Not many Harmons around.
2: It was many years ago, but we did have a Harmon who went to school here. I remember him because I was working in the library back then.
1: This Harmon was a real bookworm. Loved crime novels.
2: Was obsessed.
0: Do you happen to have a last name for him?
1: If you like, I can check our database and see if it goes back that far for alumni.
2: Do a search on the name Harmon.
0: Please, it's important.
1: I'll do it now, and I'll email you whatever I find.
0: Thank you. Thank you.

0: so much.
1: Do we even know what's in those?
2: That's half the fun.
1: No, what's in a hot dog?
2: Guy, you and I tomorrow morning are gonna go fishing, and we will have something a little less nitrate sickle.
1: I don't fish.
2: Since when don't you go fishing? You used to always go fishing with me.
1: Well, I'm not 10 anymore, Dad.
2: Well, you're still my little girl, whether you like it or not.
1: Well, I'm not that little either.
2: I will go fishing tomorrow by myself. I will have a fabulous time, and you'll just have to, I don't know, put up with me crying myself to sleep again.
3: Aww.
2: Aww. Poor Dad.
4: There are so many more meaningful things that could be done with all that money to help people and change millions of lives.
5: And exactly how would you do this, Alexandria?
4: By giving it away to those who are less fortunate than us.
5: You are just like your mother.
4: Thank you.

0: Are you threatening me?
1: I am.
0: I don't take threats lightly. You break into my house, you head upstairs, you enter my room, and you attack me.
2: Attack you?
0: Fortunately for me, I was able to wrestle the knife away from you.
3: Any news?
4: That guy, Harmon, that I met when I dropped Sarah at school. He's not a professor there. And I got a video, a real-time feed of Sarah. Whoever took her is making moves based on what I'm writing.
3: Just take a deep breath. It's gonna be okay.
4: No, it's not gonna be okay. I need to keep writing. This guy's insane, and he has her. He's Apollo, the character in my novel.
3: But didn't you say that Apollo isn't a killer? This is the origin story. He's not gonna kill her.
4: I need to get a tech guy in. Someone to look over my computer, put a tracking device on it in case he sends another video.
1: Where did you get that jacket?
0: Just from a box in your garage.
1: That was my husband's jacket.
0: It is.
1: I thought I asked you to take his things to the shelter last week.
0: You did. But I figured it wouldn't hurt if I kept this one. It's warm. Besides, it was probably too nice for the pig anyway. Looks much better on me, don't you think?
1: Thank you, Mrs. Goodson.

0: I didn't mean to scare you, detective.
1: Just trying to steer clear of my face. I like to keep it intact.
0: Most people do. Some aren't so lucky.
1: I was close for the bird.
0: I didn't mean to kill it.
1: So your intention when launching that arrow at the bird was?
0: Skim the tail feather. It's only the tail feathers I need. They're flight feathers used to guide the arrow.
1: Well, you're certainly an expert archer.
0: Someone who participates in archery is an archer. An expert is called a toxophilite.
1: Toxophilite? Sounds like an antibiotic.
0: It's a Greek word derived from the word toxin, which refers to both the bow and the arrow. Philos, meaning loving. Sounds kind of funny on the tongue, doesn't it? Philos?
1: Philos.
0: Are you flirting with me, detective? Because that wouldn't be good, would it? Agatha's ex-lover flirting with her protege?
1: I'm not flirting with you.
0: You're a bad boy, detective. Sleeping with a married woman.

0: Was that about 2 years ago?
1: Difficult time in Agatha's life. I wonder, does your partner Emily know about this?
2: What's going on here, Caroline?
0: Nothing. I'm just wondering if she knows that you have a conflict of interest with the missing persons case. That would be protocol, wouldn't it? Don't worry, I'm not going to say anything. I've got your back. I was just wondering. I'm going to play around a little bit more with Agatha's bow and arrow. I'll be inside soon.

0: I was just asking Agatha who else deals with her business affairs. Other people who might have access to her computer files.
1: Max Finkel, my business manager. But I've let him go.
0: Well, we're gonna need to talk to him.
1: Sure. I'll give you his number. Roger, I need to show you something. His name is Harmon Gillette. He graduated Georgia Bloom 2 decades ago. The woman at the school recognized him because he loved crime novels.
2: You serious?
1: We don't have a lot of time, Roger. He's accessing my computer in real time and he's reading my script.
2: Well, wait, how do you know all this?
1: Because I started writing again. Because I needed to make sure that she wasn't freezing to death or that she got fed. The next thing I know, a video link pops up on my screen. He has surveillance video of her, capturing what he does to her. What he's acting out with Sarah. Depicting my typing, what I'm writing.
2: Don't write anymore. Do you hear me? I mean it. Okay, I'm gonna put an APB out on Harmon Gillette immediately and find an address for him. Can you forward that to me?
1: Sure.
0: Good to go.
1: There's one more thing.
2: What's that?
1: I had him move her. I thought it could help.
2: Where did you have him move her?
1: To an abandoned warehouse down by the shipyard.
2: An abandoned warehouse?
1: I thought it could narrow it down for us. There's only a few out there. Look, if he's gonna move her, he's gonna do it now. We can catch him.

0: Now you can get to know the real me.
1: Why did you move me from the other location?
0: It's all part of the story, Sarah. You should know that. Look, we got plenty of time to get to know each other, so just try and stick to the script. It's all about the book.

0: The new location was an abandoned warehouse. He liked this space more.
1: No.
0: He felt they had privacy.
1: No.
0: He felt he could finally get to know her.
1: No.
0: Apollo had never fallen in love before. He desired Sylvia. She reminded him of a flower waiting to be picked.

Now is the part where we fall in love. Our first dance. Don't be shy. I'll lead.

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Oh.

0: Harmon. He's writing the story now. We gotta go. We're running out of time, okay? We have to find him.
1: When's the last time you ate, Agatha?
0: I don't know.
1: Or drank anything.
0: Why are you wasting time talking to me? He has her. Are you even listening to me?
1: Okay, go get your jacket. I'm gonna take you somewhere and get a bite to eat.
0: We'll make a plan there?
1: Of course.
0: I'm grabbing my computer, too.

0: guess.
1: You aren't following the story, Stephen.
0: You told me to dance.
2: You let your guard down.
1: You got too close too soon.
2: She's nice.
0: Sarah's real nice, Mother.
2: Her name
1: is Sylvia, and you're Apollo.
2: Remember? Right now, we just need to stick to the script.
1: Do you understand me?
0: I understand.
1: Send me the footage now.
2: I need the video file.

0: He's steering how this goes now. He's creating the narrative. Are the police, are they searching the warehouses near the shipyard?
1: They are. We're just trying to find an address for him right now. Everyone is on this.
0: I feel like I'm going crazy.
1: I need you to hold it together, Agatha. For Sarah.
0: Have you called a computer technician to go over my computer? And in case he sends another video?
1: I put in a call. They're gonna get back to me any minute.
0: Why aren't you getting that?
1: Oh, that's not them. I want to ask you something.
0: What? What is it?
1: Okay, look, I know you said you never wanted to talk about this again, and I respected that. I stayed away. I gotta know. What did you tell her about us?
0: Tell who?
1: Caroline.
0: Nothing.
1: You sure?
0: I didn't tell her much. I just said that you were kind to me in a period of my life that was black.
1: I didn't know. If I had known that...
0: I know what you would have done to him, Roger. Why has this conversation transitioned to my deceased husband?
1: His death.
0: What about it?
1: The date on his death certificate, it's the same day that you ended it with me.
0: What are they reporting?
1: Can you turn up the news?
2: When crime novelist Agatha Sayers' daughter Sarah was abducted in what sources say is a copycat scenario of Ms. Sayers' recent novel, a source has confirmed that Max Finkel, Agatha Sayers' business manager for the last 10 years, has been shot with an arrow, one of the weapons commonly used in Sayers' novels.
0: Max is dead?
1: Sure, the question is, who would want to kill your business manager?
0: I don't know. The last time I saw him, I threatened to sue him if he didn't return my money. I haven't talked to him since. All he has of mine is my will and some business papers.
1: This doesn't make any sense.
0: Unless someone wanted something from him. Max isn't in my novel, Roger. This isn't a copycat of my book anymore. He's writing. He's writing again. Apollo had been patient with her long enough. He had taken the blow she launched at him unexpectedly. But now? Now is the time for Apollo to teach her a lesson. He knew he needed to tame her.
3: Don't hurt. You're not allowed.

left and left. Greenheart. Hello.

0: drafted you two in here.
1: That's no way to greet an old friend, is it, Jack?
0: You shouldn't be here.
2: Why?
3: Because, Caroline. Because. Leave, all right? I don't want any more drama.
1: Did you tell them?
3: No, Caroline, I didn't. What do you think, I am stupid? What would I say anyways? The crazy cougar that I decided to screw just happens to have become my ex-girlfriend's mother's roommate?
1: I prefer Puma over Cougar.
3: All right. Time to leave, crazy. Listen, I just want them to find her and this whole thing to be over with, all right? What are you doing? Get off me.
1: Did you tell them how we like to fornicate?
3: I told you, Nutbar. I didn't say anything. There's no point. It would only raise suspicion when in reality, you and I are just a coincidence.
1: Coincidence. Right. Did you tell them how you like to kiss me? And get me wet?
3: No. No, I didn't tell them that either.
1: And how you love it when I touch you. Tell me, Jack, when you accepted the offer from Agatha to leave Sarah, what did you do with the money?
3: I didn't spend any of it. It's in an envelope. In my sock drawer.
1: So Agatha paid you off. And she found out that you cheated on her daughter again, but you were a bad boy, weren't you? You didn't listen to her. You took the money, and then you kept seeing Sarah.
3: What a sleuth you are. You should be a crime novelist.
1: That's the end game, Jack. That's the end game.
3: I was a bad boy, Caroline. What are you gonna do to me? Punishment.
1: You want me to take my clothes off? You want me to slide my panties down?
3: Yeah, I do.
1: Do you want to see the light, Jack? Yeah, tell me how you want to see the light.
3: I don't want to see the light. I want to see the light, Caroline.
1: Sorry, Michelle.

0: Are you threatening me?
1: I am.
0: I don't take threats lightly. You break into my house, you head upstairs, you enter my room, and you attack me. Attack you. Fortunately for me, I was able to wrestle the knife away from you.

0: But here it is, okay. This is an electronic press kit that my publicist did for me for behind the scenes footage.
1: Great. We have such a great turnout today. It's a really lovely feeling indeed.
0: Come on. Give us a clue. There he is. Right there, that's him. Come on.
2: I don't want to be on the camera. Please get out of my face.
0: He gives us nothing.
3: So are you going to get your book signed, Mom?
1: No.
3: Why are we here, then?
0: That's Carolyn.
1: Is my book as clever as hers?
3: Yes. Yeah, Mother, I've told you this before. Your book is so good.
0: This is before I knew her, Roger.
1: I am.
3: You're late. Meet me around the corner. I'll text you the address.
0: That's my husband. Carolyn knew Scott?
4: You don't need to do this.
1: I'll be right back. You stay here.
4: Mom, please, don't.
5: This is just the groundwork, my love. I have a plan for us. I have the big picture in mind. You need to trust me.
4: Mother!
0: Carolyn has a son. And she knew my husband.
6: Yeah. Yeah, I saw the news. I've been with Agatha.
7: What?
6: Okay, I'm on my way.
0: Wait, well, what is it?
6: I got a call about a disturbance to Jack's apartment. I need you to stay here, okay?
0: But...
6: Who is it?
0: My agent. My book agent, Deborah.
6: Answer it.
0: Hello? Deborah, this is really not a good time. Wait a minute, I don't understand. No, I'm not familiar with Carolyn's book. Listen, I'm gonna have to call you back. This is a really bad time. She wanted to know if it would be a conflict of interest for her to represent my assistant.
6: Caroline.
0: Yeah.
6: Max was shot with an arrow. Like the ones Caroline used.
0: That were my husband's. In my yard.
6: Okay, I'm gonna call a car, have them pick you up, take you to the station where it's safe. I need you to wait here. Just stay in this booth. Don't talk to anybody until I figure this out. Okay?

0: You're supposed to be writing. Why are you writing?
1: Steven? Steven, you don't have to do this. Please let me go.
0: Stop talking.
1: What have you done, Steven?
2: I messed up, Mom.
0: I really messed up. You gotta come down here now.
1: Are you crying wolf again, Steven?
2: No, I'm not. I promise I'm not.
1: Apollo is not a killer.
3: You need to stick to the plan.
0: That's not what I'm saying, Mom. I like her. I want her now. Please, just let me have her. I don't like this game anymore.
3: Pages are coming.
1: Execute them as Apollo.
0: Don't hang up on me. I need you to come.
4: Where's Spectre?
5: Back here. Agatha down at the station?
4: No, I sent a car to pick her up. She's at a coffee shop.
5: You left her there. Why would you do that?
4: To keep her safe.
5: You're not seeing things clearly, Roger. Agatha's behind this.
4: What? No, you're way off.
5: I've gone through everything. Did you know that after her husband died, she released a bestseller called Crimes of Passion? In the book, her lover kills her abusive husband. Stack that up with her business manager, who she's been arguing with, dead. Now Jack, you saw how she treated him. It's all a ruse. It's a setup, just like when she murdered her husband.

0: Jack, take this and go. Don't ever think of Sarah again. Consider this my parting gift.
1: I need this taken to the lab immediately. Tell them to run the prints ASAP and get it back to me.

0: Taking pictures, are you? Always taking pictures, aren't you, Harmon?
1: I know what you've done. I've been watching you. Where's Sarah? I have to get Sarah.
0: Why, so you can be a perv? Take photos of her? That's what you've been doing for years, I imagine.
1: I'm your friend. I'm gonna tell them all about you.
0: Didn't anyone ever tell you to mind your own business, Harmon?
1: She's my friend.
0: She doesn't know who you are.
1: She does know who I am.
0: Crazy.
1: Get away from me. Get away from me. Get away from me. Get my camera. No.

0: Roger?
1: Where are you?
2: I'm out with Warehouse.
0: She's here. This is the place. Sarah's here.
1: Stop what you're doing. You need to find a safe place and wait for me. Do you understand?
2: I'm in a room off of the back.
0: I'll wait for you here.

0: Caroline Villos, best
1: playwright. I wrote a play for a high school playwright competition. It was a dark drama. You see, no one expected it. They thought that I was a waste to society. My brain was a waste. My body was only good for getting rich brute men off. As you can imagine, my excitement.
0: That was quite an accomplishment.
1: I was gonna be someone, Agatha. I had plans. He ruined it.
0: Your father?

0: was only 13. Do you know how ashamed I was? No, you don't, because you let your husband do it to your daughter.
1: No. No, that never happened. That Scott never did that to Sarah.
0: He was a pig. And that is what pigs do. I saw who he was. You didn't see it. You let him do that to her.
1: No. No, that's not true, Carolyn.
2: Did you kill Scott? Did you kill him?
0: You see, at the time, I worshipped you. He was my in to get close to you. Then when I saw that he was hurting you, I had to protect you. I had to protect Sarah. And me and Steven. That's why I killed him.
2: I thought you were my friend, Carolyn. I thought you cared about me.
0: I killed him to save you. Then I saw that you were dirty. You were just in it for profit. Then I saw that you were using me, just like everybody else was. Now, you're a part of the story.
2: You're not thinking clearly, Carolyn. I didn't know you back then. I brought you into my house because I cared about you. I still care about you. Please. It doesn't have to end like this.
0: Yes, it does.
2: Where is she, Carolyn? Where is Sarah?
0: She's Stephen's now. And you? You're dead. Say goodbye, Agatha.
3: Let her go, Caroline!
0: Say goodbye, Agatha.
3: No!
4: Stay there.
5: I need backup to the warehouse at 326 Primrose, code 3.
4: Where is she? Where's Sarah?
0: Not far, Roger.
5: Wait, Agatha, wait!
0: Not far.

0: turn around. Put your hands behind your back. Slowly.
1: Roger! Roger!

0: I said back off of her now.
1: What are you doing?
0: Let her go.
1: What are you doing?
2: Thank you.
3: You okay?
2: I think I'm fine.
3: Go, get out of here.
1: Do that, Emily. No!
3: Was it worth it, Raj?
1: What are you talking about? She's getting away!
3: I know about it all.
1: What are you talking about?
3: You and Agatha. I mean, it was right under my nose. Can't believe I didn't see it.
1: No, you got it all wrong.
3: I checked the backlogs. She called you to consult on one of her thrillers about 2 years ago.
1: Yes. Yeah, that's true. Look, I didn't mention it because...
3: Because you started sleeping with her.
1: But it stopped. I should have told you, except
3: you didn't want me to learn that the day after you were in the hotel with Agatha, eating avocado toast and brie, her husband was murdered.
1: I didn't know.
3: Which part? That he beat her? Cheated on her? See, I think she told you that afternoon. Told you because she was afraid he would find out about the two of you and kill her. But instead, you killed him.
1: No, that's all.
3: A crime of passion. Just like her bestseller, and just like she's doing with this novel.
1: Emily, that is not
3: it. If you didn't have anything to hide, you would have disclosed it right away.
1: I should have. I should have told you, but just listen to yourself, Emily. What does this have to do with Sarah and her abduction?
3: My guess is you conspired with Agatha to relaunch her career.
1: That's crazy.
3: What's crazy is the payoff I found in Jack's apartment with a note from Agatha saying that she paid him to help with Sarah's abduction. And the money was in a police evidence bag that had your fingerprints all over it. How do you explain that?
1: Good job, Agatha.
3: You know the routine? You're under arrest for the murders of Scott Sayers, Max Finkel, Jack Himbel, and the abduction of Sarah Sayers. What do you have to say for yourself, Raj?
4: You got it wrong. You've got it all wrong.
5: Sarah? Sarah, can you hear me? Mom? Mom, I'm in here!
6: I didn't mean to hurt her.
5: Honey?
6: It was my mother. She's just not as good a writer as you. She made it go all fuzzy.
5: It's okay, Stephen. Everything's gonna be okay. You've been the perfect Apollo. But now it's time for the story to end, right? It's time for Sarah to be rescued.
6: That's not in the pages. That's not what happens in the book.
5: Yeah, but it will be. Because we can't let Sarah die. Right?
6: Yeah, yes. Apollo's not a killer yet.
5: It's okay.
7: This was, after all, the last chapter of Apollo's origin.
6: I'm coming. I'm just reading.
7: The one that came to rescue Sarah was devious and sly.
5: Come on. It's okay. We have to get out.
7: She threw tricks at Apollo and thought he wouldn't know.
8: Sylvia! You can't run!
7: He wouldn't know that they were just moments away from the end.

0: Come on. We're gonna make it out of here. It's gonna be okay.
1: Sylvia! You can't hide from me!
2: The end of them and the beginning of him.

0: This isn't how the story ends, Stephen.
1: Yes, it is. It's in the pages. The book has to be finished.
2: Okay. Why don't we finish it together? Hmm? You and me.
0: But let Sarah go, okay? Just let her go. She's not needed for this.
2: Sweetheart, run, okay? Run, go, go. I'm not leaving you.
0: I'm right behind you. I promise, I'm behind you, okay?

0: And so, Apollo became the man his mother destined him to be.
1: And she met her maker.

0: Do or die. Oh, it's a page turner indeed. So yes, get me the latest and greatest as soon as you can. Bravo, darling. Bravo.
1: Thank you, Deborah. I can't tell you how happy I am that you recognize that I was the brains behind her madness.
0: Well, I'm an agent. And for me, it's all about the product. And you, my dear, you can write. At the end of the day, that's the bottom line.
1: So kind of Agatha to take care of me, don't you think? In her will, to make sure that my son and I were provided for.
0: Oh, yes, of course. Oh, you're very lucky indeed.
2: Thanks for stopping by, Deborah. I'm sure you'll get Caroline's draft when it's completed. They'll buzz you on the way out.
0: Of course. We'll talk soon.

0: How's it going, Mom?
1: Pretty good, I think.
0: Harlequin romance novelist. Who would have thought?
1: Well, not me, that's for sure.
2: Yeah. Yeah, thanks for the updates, Emily.
1: So?
2: Still the same. She thinks you're gone and that she's at a resort, maybe. Apparently you made sure she was taken care of.
0: And Steven?
2: He's still not talking, just mumbles words from Agatha's books. Honestly, the two of them are gonna be at psych wards for the rest of their lives.
1: Well, I'm just happy it's not a killer ending.

0: Good morning.
1: Good morning. Whoa, whoa, whoa. You know, I really gotta fix these stairs before the inn opens.
0: Let's worry about the rooms first.
1: Honey, October 10th's only 2 weeks away. You know that, right?
0: We'll be ready. Oh, I just love fall. The leaves are turning. The air is so crisp.
1: I will take any time of year, as long as it includes you.
0: Oh, that is a good line.
1: A little corny. True.
0: Well, it worked.
1: Okay, what are we doing?
0: Okay, I gotta drop the croissants off at the coffee shop, and then I still need to get curtains for the guest room.
1: Okay.
0: You know what I was thinking?
1: What?
0: These beautiful planters here. We need some, like, orange and gold flowers. Oh, and some pumpkins.
1: Of course. I mean, you can't have a B&B without flowers and pumpkins.
0: No, and it's Bucks County. Celebrating the season is the law.
1: Ah, who'd have thought it?
0: What?
1: Well, we live in a small town, and people know my name.
0: It's nice to feel like you belong.
1: Like this guy. Yeah, but I grew up in the mean streets of Manhattan, honey. Right? Being friendly is a big adjustment.
0: Well, you seem like you're holding up really well.
1: Well, I appreciate that.
0: Oh, look. Pretty soon, that's going to be you and me.
1: I don't know about you, but I think I look better in a tux. Hey, I live to make you laugh, you know that? And it doesn't hurt you staring at me like that with those beautiful eyes.
0: I mean, all of my dreams are coming true. The inn is opening. Jenny's Home Bake is taking off.
1: Yeah.
0: And whoever thought I would own a company?
1: Well, I did. But you know what? I only proposed to you because of those scones.
0: Best part of the dream was finding you.
1: Oh.
0: 6 months ago, we didn't even know each other.
1: Yeah, well, look at us now, right?
0: I couldn't be happier.
1: I know. Kind of have that effect on people.
0: Oh, look at this.
1: There you go.
0: It's got a lot of drawers for the guest. Oh, I really think this says Emily's Country Inn.
1: Oh, look at that. It also says expensive.
0: No. But what about this one? Oh, okay, wait, this one is perfect. Look at that. Okay, it's a little worn, but we could polish it up. What do you think?
1: This one says that this is our dresser.
0: That's what I think it says, too.
1: High five. Love your work. I'm going to have to polish this, though.
2: It's a very nice piece.
0: Hi.
1: Hi.
0: We're opening a B&B. I think this could be just perfect.
2: Well, a lot of my customers have B&Bs.
1: So I guess the competition must be pretty stiff, then.
0: Yeah, but it's a good time of year to open. People are traveling out to the country to see the leaves turn.
2: Yeah, it doesn't get any prettier than Bucks County in the fall.
1: I agree.
0: Oh, I love this lamp. How much is this lamp?
2: I'm actually having a special today, a free lamp with every dresser.
1: Oh.
0: Really?
2: Mm-hmm.
0: Thank you so much. I'm going to give this lamp such a good home.
2: Does she always get this emotional about furniture?
1: I just stole the free lamps.
2: Well, you guys are a lot of fun.
1: She is. I'm still learning.
2: No, I think you're doing pretty good.
1: Oh, see? You're doing pretty good.
0: Pretty good.
1: Something smells really good, and I think I'm gonna try it.
0: Go for it. I'm experimenting with pumpkin croissants to take to the coffee shop.
3: You know what?
1: If you bake it, they will come.
3: In droves.
0: Oh, good. My distributor's expanding, so I just want them to know that my little company can keep up with the demand.
3: Well, back at the inn, remember the hater in one of the guest rooms?
0: Mm-hmm.
3: Yeah, on the fritz.
0: No. I can't handle any more fritzes. I have too much to do.
3: Relax. I will sit down and have a chat with the leader.
0: Yeah, but my to-do list, it keeps getting longer. I swear, I cross off one thing, three more appear.
3: No. I have a to-do list, too, and I gotta go see Tommy about these knobs. This remodel was worth every penny that we no longer have.
0: Yeah, but I do love my new spacious kitchen that I get to cook in. I just want to make the best breakfast in Bucks County.
1: I think you have the title all sewn up.
0: Thank you. I have to say, though, cooking with my ring, it's pretty distracting.
1: I know I'm blind.
0: Sometimes I just stare at it and I forget to stir the sauce. I placed an ad for the inn.
1: What's more important, the inn or our romance? Come on.
0: I'm trying to combine the two. Hello? Hi. Hi, yes. Yes, we have a room. When will you be arriving? Uh-huh, and your name? Okay, then that is great. We will see you then. Thank you.
1: What?
0: We just got our first booking.
1: Awesome.
0: Mr. and Mrs. Smith.
1: Oh,
0: you're
1: so
0: arriving
1: proud
0: October
1: of you.
0: 10th.
1: Mwah.
0: Oh,
1: that's
0: she sounded
1: great.
0: So nice.
3: And how can you tell?
0: Well, she picked Emily's Country Inn, right?
3: Oh, good. On that romantic note,
1: I'm gonna go feed the goats.
0: Okay.
1: And I'm gonna take another one of these.
0: Hey.
3: Nope.
0: I just wish I had a few more planters. I just want it to look perfect for the guests.
1: Well, let's hope for the goats. Don't give me, whoa, come here. No, you're not going over there. Okay, Ricky, come on. Ricky,
4: Brian and his flock have certainly a special bond, don't they?
5: I got her. I'll tell you what she said, but it's confidential. Not your typical career path from, you know, NBA to Wall Street. I heard you. I heard you. To goat herder. Oh. You know, the only stocks I have in my life are livestock.
4: Yeah.
5: I'm just not sure yet what to do with my investments having a tail. Okay. Musical plumbing and creaking stairs. Let's hope our guests like a house with sound effects, right?
0: Oh, this looks just perfect.
5: Yeah, the price was certainly right.
0: You know what else I want to do? I want to get a little embroidered pillow on each bed that says, welcome. Mm. And I was also thinking some fresh cut flowers for the nightstands.
5: Oh, and don't forget the best breakfast they ever ate. No, these people may never leave.
0: B&Bs thrive on repeat business.
5: No, that's true.
0: What?
5: Nothing, I just... My new identity as an innkeeper is taking a little getting used to, that's all.
0: Do you ever think about your old life in New York?
5: I mean, sometimes. Sort of. I mean, I just miss the pace of the city. You know, it matched my internal speed. Wall Street runs on adrenaline. It's just hard to slow down, that's all. But I will take contentment over commerce any day.
0: And are you content?
5: I'm getting there.
0: You know what? I think we should get a new tablecloth for the dining room table. And maybe get some new coffee mugs.
5: Yeah. That's not exactly even, is it?
0: No one will notice when I put the curtains on it.
5: Symmetry isn't high on your list, is it?
0: Obviously not.
5: I'm sorry, that's terrible.
0: You know, I've been reading this travel blog called The Out of Towner. And basically she covers the pitfalls of B&Bs, and I don't know, I'm starting to think maybe we should spring for better Wi-Fi service.
5: Honey, the remodel just tapped us out. I mean, how much more month are you talking?
0: This woman is really well known. She gave someone 2 stars for a lousy internet connection.
5: Great. Okay, I'll tell you what, I'll do some research and I'll try to get us the best deal.
0: Thanks. Oh, I better go because I have to drop stuff off at the coffee shop. You know what else? I gotta get new towels.
5: Get more stuff. Lead me dry.
6: Good morning.
7: Hi.
6: Hey. Okay, so I brought a few new things just to try and see if they would sell.
7: Ooh.
6: It's our only income until the inn opens.
7: Okay, I can't tell anyone until the ink is dry, but my boss is retiring, and I'm gonna buy the coffee shop.
6: What? That is so exciting.
7: I know. And when I own this place, I will take all the Jenny's Home Bake that you can bring me.
6: Oh, thank you. October 10th, the big day. Tell all your friends. There's so many B&Bs opening in Bucks County, so we would really appreciate the word of mouth.
7: Mm-hmm.
6: I just hope that my cooking is enough to set us apart.
7: Are you kidding? This looks amazing.
6: Thank you. Have a good day. Bye.
8: Hey, Vern.
9: Hey. I saw your ad for the inn.
8: Oh.
9: Boy, you and Jenny have come a long way since you inherited that house.
8: Well, an old lady writes a will, and next thing you know, I'm driving an old pickup truck, and I'm hanging out at the general store.
9: You were like a duck out of water when you came here.
8: It's true. I still have my unsteady moments, Vern.
9: Uh-huh.
8: Little tugs of who I used to be. But every time I look in Jenny's eyes, I remember that's the man I want to be.
9: Well, keep looking.
8: Well, thank you.
9: Don't
8: touch me. Okay, I won't do that ever again.
10: Hey.
9: Oh, here's your better half.
10: Hey, Vern. Did you hear that Emily's Country Inn is finally opening?
9: You did well by her.
10: That means a lot coming from you. Thanks.
8: What's that suitcase over there? You going somewhere?
9: Now I got a niece in Philly who's getting married.
8: Oh, okay.
9: There's nothing I like better than a wedding.
8: But we will make sure that you're the first to know when we pick a date, okay?
9: I better be.
10: All right, I've got to go pick up the rest of the fabric.
8: Yeah, actually, I got to pick up those knobs to the cabinets, so.
10: Enjoy your wedding.
9: Well, it's just a warm-up for yours, sweetheart.
10: Thanks.
8: Love you.
10: Bye.
8: Bye.
9: Now, try not to mess things up while I'm away, okay?
8: I will do my best, I promise. Mm-hmm. Oh! Huh? Looks like your ride is here.
9: Oh, how soon they come. All right. Listen, there's a storm coming, too.
8: What are you talking about, Vern? It looks okay to me.
9: Nah, I got a trick knee, and it hurts every time it's gonna rain. You can call it my own personal barometer.
8: Barometer. Here we go.
9: Why don't you help me?
8: I'm helping. Morning, Trish.
11: Hey,
8: Frank. How are you?
11: I'm good. Did you get my invoice for the kitchen?
8: I did. Account? Yes, I did. Absolutely. And actually, Jenny is making a delivery to her distributor, so we'll send you a check as soon as the funds hit the account. Is that okay?
11: That's fair. Okay.
8: All right, man.
11: Tell Jenny I say hi. Okay.
8: We'll do.
11: Yeah.
8: Nice work, by the way.
11: Thank you.
8: This remodel is costing us every nickel that we've ever had. I guess I'll have to do the repairs myself.
11: Well, my condolences to the house.
8: Thanks. Speaking of repairs, can I pick up those knobs for those cabinets, please?
11: How's Jenny liking the new kitchen?
8: Are you kidding me? She's a professional chef, man. It's like Picasso with a new canvas.
12: So the inn's finally gonna open.
8: Hey, yeah, you should send some of your friends. We could use the business.
12: That put me between a rock and my ex-wife.
11: Hey, you care to explain?
12: Gloria is turning my former home with my big screen TV in the backyard patio that I built myself into a B&B.
11: That house is pretty small. You mean the Airbnb.
12: If she didn't say what type, I just know it ain't right.
11: Yeah, good stuff. Hey, you and Jenny going to the music festival?
8: I'm afraid not, man. We're too busy with you.
13: Well, you're more than welcome to ride with me.
0: I'd rather swallow hot coals.
13: That's not... You know, like it or not, Frankie, our lives are somewhat intertwined with birthdays and graduation, weddings. And someday we might even have a grandchild.
0: I don't know how your little girlfriend's gonna feel about having two in diapers.
13: Oh, I was wondering how long it'd take you to mention Miss Zhu. Quite a skill set on her, huh?
0: For your sake, I hope one of them's CPR.

0: upstairs, you enter my room and you attack me.
1: Attack you?
0: Fortunately for me, I was able to wrestle the knife away from you.
2: I come. My band's playing. It's our debut.
3: You're in a band?
4: I just put the kettle on and the sewing machine is ready to go.
5: Thank you so much, Alice. I just need to finish the piping on the quilt and the shams. Oh, I can't believe how much I still have to do before the inn opens.
4: Well, this is nearly done. It's very pretty.
5: You know, who knew an inherited house would come with such a good friend?
4: Emily gave me a great neighbor.
5: I just wish I had known her. I hope I do her house justice.
4: You and Brian filled it with joy. The decorating is just gravy.
5: I wanted to tell you that I saw a wedding dress I like. I saw it in a store window.
4: Which begs the question, when is the wedding?
5: I have too much on my plate right now to plan a wedding. We have to focus on getting the inn up and running, and well, I'm also trying to expand Jenny's Home Baked, and my distributor expects me to keep up the pace.
4: Well, you know best.
5: The remodel also costs more than we thought. I can tell that Brian's really worried about money, and I just want to walk down the aisle when the only thing on his mind is him and me.
4: That kind of consideration is how you make it last.
5: Where would I be without you, Alice?
4: One quilt and two shams short.
5: Hey, what are you doing?
3: Hey, babe. I am putting on this last knob on the cabinets, and then you and I are taking the rest of the day off, and we're going on a date.
5: We are. Mm-hmm.
3: Music festival in Buckingham.
5: Well, don't get me wrong, I'm all in, but why there? Why now?
3: Rusty's band is playing.
5: Wait, Rusty the tow truck driver?
3: Yeah, that'd be him.
5: He doesn't seem like the musician type.
3: Well, I don't seem like a goat farmer type.
5: That's true.
3: I do pretty good, though.
5: You're a cute one.
3: Let's go rock out. I hope it's like 80s music. Come on, we can do
5: you
3: it.
5: Go first.
3: Squeeze through. One less croissant and I can make it.
5: I am so glad we're doing this, going on a date.
3: Me too.
5: No, we went from strangers to homeowners to engaged. Mm-hmm. Kind of skip the whole courtship, right?
3: Well, then it's high time we do this, right? No goats, no worries, just the two of us.
5: You know, we've never even been to the movies.
3: Well, of course, because Vin Diesel and Meryl Streep never done a film together, so. Okay, gotta ask you this. Buttered popcorn or plain?
5: Oh, buttered, but only if it's the real deal.
3: Well, the real deal works for me. Isn't it good?
6: Oh, hey, you guys are just in town. We're about to go on.
7: Okay, man, good luck.
3: Okay, thank you.
6: What's up? Oh, okay.
8: All right, thank you all for coming out. This is my band, Rusty and the Breaks. Hope you enjoy what we have for you. Okay?

0: and they are not bad.
1: Realize that I could see the sadness in your eyes.
0: Do you want to dance?
2: I thought you'd never ask.

0: I love you.
1: And if you need a friend, I never want this song to end.
0: Me neither.
2: But all I ask of you is that we could grow.
0: I love you, Jenny.
2: There's something in the way you say I love you.
1: I love the rain. I'm dancing in the rain.
0: Mm.

0: Hey.
1: Hey, I'm gonna run to the coffee shop and drop off the pastry.
0: Yeah, I don't think the shingles are gonna hold. I'm gonna have to tarp them.
1: I'm sorry.
0: Be safe, okay?
1: Good luck. I will.
0: Please?
1: Okay. The house is a wreck. Thank you so much for taking me in. You can stay at my place for as long as you like. Yeah, good, because rain or shine, Jenny's home bake has to be made and delivered. We need the money more than ever. My kitchen is your kitchen. Thanks.
0: Oh, hey!
1: Hey!
0: You know that tarp? Yeah, it got blown off the roof.
1: I'm sorry.
0: Yeah, the roof sprang a new leak, and another leak after that, and another one, actually. So all those rooms upstairs are, again, wetter and wetter by the hour.
1: So what are we gonna do?
0: Move.
1: I'd laugh, but I think I'm forgetting how.
0: Oh, well, that's good. Appropriate. Yeah, we actually should call this Emily's Ark. Yeah, turn it into a cruise ship. I'll be its captain.
1: Mm-hmm.
0: Thanks, Tommy.
2: The couch is yours for as long as you need it.
0: Thanks, Tommy.
2: So how bad is the house?
0: Well, all the upstairs rooms are all wet. Jenny and I have no idea what we're going to do.
2: Well, I can help you fix the roof.
0: I don't know what to say.
2: Just say goodnight.
0: Goodnight.
3: Night. Honey, my room is completely soaked.
0: Well, all of our guests are going to need wetsuits.
1: Welcome to Emily's Country Inn.
0: Yeah, my room's a mess, not to mention all the guest rooms.
1: Yeah, I feel like my dreams are literally drowning.
0: Hey, it's okay. All right, what's a little weather when you're in love?
1: Do you remember this is the spot where we first kissed?
0: I do. I guess every storm has its upside, huh? We'll get through this.
4: Oh, look at this.
0: I'd rather be fishing. Oh, that's nice. Storm with a sense of humor.
1: Oh, no, our sign.
0: You think it's a sign?
1: I think what it means is up to us. Let's see. See? And I think it says we are going to be just fine.
0: Still think it says we need a new roof, but, you know.
5: Balancing books is a lot different than waiting tables.
1: You know what? Maybe we could help each other out. I mean, my kitchen is great for making breakfast, but I could possibly expand Jenny's home baked if I had a commercial kitchen to cook in.
5: You can use mine whenever you want.
1: No, I couldn't do that to you. The utilities alone would be crazy. I'd have to do something for you in return.
5: This is some negotiation. Whose side are you on?
1: Ours. Okay, how about this? If I provide the pastries for the coffee shop, will you let me cook here when you're closed?
5: You're on.
1: Really?
5: Yeah. Being my own boss rocks.
1: It rocks when it isn't raining. Oh, our first guests arrive next week. There's still so much to do. I'm a little worried about Brian. I feel like maybe this is more than he bargained for.
5: Maybe you should ask him.
1: Yeah.
6: Well, hello.
1: Hi.
6: You know, we really gotta stop meeting like this.
0: Come here, let me help you.
1: Are you becoming disenchanted with a house in the country and opening an inn?
0: What are you talking about? Honey, come on, no. I love this house. Just wish it were drier and open for business.
1: Me too.
0: Okay. Oh, sorry. Got a phone call.
6: Hello, Emily's Country Inn. How can I help you? No, of course. No, Bucks County is lovely in the fall. Is it just for you?
7: Well, then, okay, Mr. Albert, we'll see you then.
6: You are going to love it here. All right. Take care. Honey, this is good news.
1: We have three guests and none of the rooms are done.
6: They will be. Yeah, well, eventually.
1: Okay, let's do the Stanleys first and then we'll do Mr. Albert's.
0: Lynn, you know, you sound like a really nice guy. Maybe you'd be willing to bunk with the goats.
1: Ugh. I'm gonna have to clean these. What are you doing?
0: What? Just a moment of self-expression. Semi-gloss wish.
1: Wait, semi-gloss?
0: Yeah, that's all we have left. But it's water resistant in case we have another storm. Oh, by the way, Tommy and I are gonna

0: fix the roof this weekend, I promise. So it never rains in our house again.
1: Good.
0: Honey, what are you doing?
1: The drawer is stuck.
0: It needs to dry out. Sweetie, it's an antique.
1: Yeah, well, that storm aged it another 50 years.
0: Hey, look what I found.
1: Oh, those must have been Emily's.
0: Yeah, it wasn't so much for her taste.
1: Oh, I think they're very moving. You know, shoes say a lot about a person.
0: Yeah, I think these shoes say she needs a new roof.
1: No, I just love finding little traces of Emily around the house.
0: All I found was a rolling pin in a popular mechanics magazine. I don't know about you, but I think our benefactor was a very complex woman.
1: She was lonely, you know, trying to fend for herself.
0: How can you be so attached to someone you never even knew?
1: She's family.
0: Her mom's aunt was her cousin. I wasn't even first string.
1: Nevertheless.
0: And I was a descendant of her caretaker, so forgive my irreverence, but honey.
1: You know, if it weren't for Emily, we never would have met.
0: All right, point taken. You do know, legally, one of those shoes does belong to me.
1: Oh, there you are.
0: Oh, thank you. I don't know about you, but I think I'm gonna bronze mine.
1: You do that.
0: Might even try them on. Not. Hey!
2: Why do you have your shoelbox?
0: Oh, this? Well, let me tell you, I have a new rule. First, do no harm. Yeah, it's the oath the doctors take.
2: Huh. And what are you gonna be repairing?
0: Honey, the stairs get really wet. They're creaking more than ever.
2: I like stairs I can hear.
0: Really?
2: Yeah.
0: Okay. All right.
2: Did you break the stairs?
0: No. I did no harm. But unfortunately, the creaking was incurable. Except for, of course, the fourth step from the bottom. See?
2: Yep.
0: And a one silent step before the big finish.
2: You know what? I kind of like the variation.
0: Do you?
2: Yeah.
0: Creak. Creak. Just love me and love my toolbox.
2: I do.
0: Good. Are we eating yet?
2: Hey, where's your toolbox? I'm gonna go put those hooks on the back of the bathroom door.
0: It's on the stairs.
2: Oh, okay.
0: Thanks, babe. Phone calls. Hey, Harry.
3: Hey, I got your message. What's up?
0: Listen, you know, the inn's about to open. I just thought I'd put the offer out and see if you have any friends looking for a vacation.
3: I'll be sure to send them your way. How are you liking life in the sticks?
0: Oh, are you kidding me? It's great. I mean, apart from the leaky house and the lack of income. But you know what I was thinking? I'm going to do a little financial consulting.
4: Just put up a shingle.
3: I hear Bucks County is teeming with mergers and acquisitions.
0: Okay, you know what? I get it. You know, maybe I didn't think this thing through, but don't rub it in. All right?
4: No kidding. Hey, I got to run. I'm locking up this deal.
0: Oh, you know what, Harry? Good timing. Because I got a goat to do.

0: with.
1: Call you later, buddy.
2: Coming, Gabby.
0: You know, at this point, Tommy, you're 5 shingles to my 1.
3: My dad was a carpenter, and his dad was a mason, so home improvements are in my genes.
0: Yeah, well, my dad traded stocks. His dad was a broker.
3: You can make your own destiny.
0: Yeah, I just don't think it should involve roofing.
1: What? Wasn't enough paper in your dinner, huh?
0: Come here, Gabby. Hey, Gabby.
4: What's that, dude?
1: Yeah, that's the last of my resumes, okay? Eat up. And everything I thought I wanted to be. Oh, I appreciate your sensitivity. Yeah. Thanks, there, Gabby. But I'll be fine. Put your shirt with your babies. I remember you. Come here. You know, Tommy's couch is getting pretty old. Might get much sleep, so I can't wait till he comes over here and we can fix up this roof today.
5: Yeah, we can finish those rooms and Emily's Country Inn can officially open.
1: Can't wait.
5: What do you think?
1: What do you mean, what do I think? Look at this thing. It's awesome. It's amazing. I'm running out of adjectives.
5: It's Harvest Berry Waffles.
1: You know, I'm going to die very fat and happy, man. Just hopefully not a poor one. That'd be good.
5: Oh, I just feel like everything's going to be great now.
1: Well, do that again. You're always seeing the silver linings.
5: Yeah, says the Prince of Doubt.
3: What are you talking about? I'm a realist.
5: No, you're a pessimist. With a lot of potential.
1: Well, thank you. Just a good thing opposites attract, right?
5: Definitely.
6: Hi.
5: Hi.
6: That is the last of the fruit from my trees.
5: Thanks, Alice.
6: You can thank me in pot.
5: Oh, we got another reservation for the inn.
6: That's great.
5: Yeah. You know, I've been reading this blog about B&Bs, and there's just so much I want to do when we can afford it.
6: There's a county fair in Warwick. You could sell your baked goods there and make some extra money.
5: That's a great idea. I could make all kinds of seasonal stuff. I could just make every kind of pie, and who knows, maybe I can make enough to buy a new sofa for the sitting area. I just want people to feel like Emily's Country Inn is a second home, you know?
6: The sofa's probably optional. Your enthusiasm will do the trick.
1: Oh, hey, Alice.
5: Hi.
1: How are you?
5: Hey, I'm going to make some pies and take them to the county fair.
1: Sounds like a great idea. I'm going for a run. Okay, my truck got washed out in the storm, so it might be a little longer.
5: Good, have fun.
1: Okay, good to see you, Alice.
6: Yeah. Is there coffee?
5: Oh, there's always coffee.
1: Ooh, need to sell some more.
7: Those muffins look so good.
5: Thanks. They're actually raspberry buttermilk.
8: Brian Howe?
1: Hi, Roger. How are you?
8: Doling out muffins instead of doing mergers?
1: Actually, no. I inherited a house and I moved out here to Bucks County. This is my fiance's booth. I'm just helping her out.
8: Hi. You know, I heard about what happened at your last firm, Brian. That was unfair.
1: I appreciate you taking my side, Roger. Thanks.
7: Come on, Daddy.
8: Yeah, sure. You made me a lot of money. The least I can do is buy a box of those muffins. Here, keep the change. I owe you a lot more than that.
1: Great. Thanks, Roger.
5: Thanks.
8: This is my wife, Laura.
9: Hello.
1: Hi, how are you? This is Jenny.
9: Hi.
1: And what is your name?
9: Shay.
8: Laura's mother has a place on the lake. We bring the kids up for the weekend.
1: It's beautiful, isn't it?
9: Gorgeous.
8: Brian and I did a deal together 100 years ago. It had been stalled. Brian walks in and we closed in a week.
1: It's luck.
7: Dad, I want to go see the ponies.
8: Yeah, let's go. Nice seeing you again, Brian.
1: You as well, sir.
8: Take care.
5: He's a nice guy.
1: Yeah, he is my very first big client.
5: Any regrets?
1: Okay, he's a very wealthy man. Only regrets not selling more muffins.
10: Whoa! Bombarded.
9: Hi.
10: Hi.
1: Whew. I'm so proud of you.
9: Thank you.
1: You know that? We did all of this, and I'm so proud of you.
9: Thank you for your help.
1: No, kidding?
9: Some people seem to really enjoy them.
1: We didn't sell it. I was going to eat them all. Whoa, hello.
9: Hi.
1: Hi. Can you high five? No?
9: Hi,
1: yeah. Hey, girl.
9: You're a fan. Thank
1: you, baby. Now the goat's telling me cut the grass.
5: I think we'll be ready in time for the Stanleys.

0: Looks pretty good in here, actually.
1: Yep, now we just have to finish Mr. Albert's room.
0: All right, I'm on it. You know this innkeeping gig? It isn't easy. Whoa.
1: Break's over.
2: Step aside, little lady. It's time I lowered this an octave or two.
1: You know what? I like it this way. Let's just leave well enough alone.
2: Why don't you step back? Focus on those baked goods.
1: Okay.
2: And let your man do what men do.
0: All right. Oh, that didn't work.
2: Hey, Harry. Kind of busy right now.
3: Oh, not as busy as you're gonna be.
2: Hey, what do you mean?
3: You bumped into Bailey. Roger Bailey, you sold him a muffin or something?
0: That's right.
3: I have been trying to land him as a client. He wants me to bring you on board as a consultant for a merger he's doing. Wouldn't it be sweet to prove your old boss wrong for having let you go? Brian?
0: Yeah, I'm here. I hear you, Harry. I'm here.
3: Hey, between the two of us, we could have this thing wrapped up in a couple of days.
0: Well, I mean, truth is, I could use the money.
3: Do I take that as a yes?
0: Yes. Yeah, you absolutely can take it as yes. Thanks, Harry. Appreciate the call. Roger Bailey wants me to help him close a deal with Harry's firm.
1: That's great.
0: Yeah. I mean, Wall Street doesn't carry the same allure as it once did. I mean, I'm done with the bulls and bears. I prefer goats.
1: It's good to know.
0: Where was I?
1: You were about to break the scene.
2: Right. This is gonna get serious down here.
3: Hey, you guys.
4: Hey, Gabby.
0: Hey, what I got here? Listen, I'm gonna make sure I bring you some spreadsheets for dessert, okay?
4: Here we go. Hey, you beautiful babies.
0: You guys behave.
4: Oi.
0: Look at me.
4: I'm like, look at this. I'm gonna be the only guy on Wall Street with goat hair in a suit. That's...
1: You're certainly the most handsome.
4: No. Well, you're too kind.
1: You know, are you sure you don't want me to drive you to the station?
0: Come on, you got enough to do. I'll be fine.
1: Oh, the Stanleys called, and they are on their way.
4: Oh, I'm sorry I can't be here.
1: No, it's okay. You'll see them when you get back.
4: Okay.
1: Good luck.
0: I feel like a stockbroker going to a rodeo.
1: Have fun. Hi, I'm Jenny. Welcome to Emily's Country Inn.
5: Hi, I'm Nora. This is my husband, Wade.
6: Oh, hi.
1: Very nice to meet you. Come on, I'll show you to your rooms.
5: Perfect.
1: Come in.
6: Oh,
1: so did you have any trouble finding the house?
6: My GPS got a little confused, but...
5: No, I made him switch it off. Turn left, turn right, she never lets up.
6: Yeah, sounds like my mother-in-law.
1: Are you guys hungry? Because I'm happy to make you brunch.
6: I'm starving.
1: Great. Here you are.
5: Oh. Oh, this is so sweet. Red velvet pancakes, no less. You should be a chef.
1: I kind of am. I sort of think of this as my little restaurant with beds.
5: Where did you work before?
1: Chef Oliver's Gourmet Catering. It's in Greenwich. He was a perfectionist, but I certainly got a 4-star education.
6: So where is this Emily? Will she be joining us?
1: Only in spirit. She passed away and I inherited the house. Me and my fiancé, Brian.
5: Where is he?
1: He's on his way to Wall Street.
5: Well, I have to ask, where's a good place to go antiquing?
1: Oh, there's a great little shop here right in Danfield, and there are plenty of others in Doylestown.
6: Oh, great. Well, this breakfast looks amazing. Looks like we picked the right place.
1: Thank you so much. Enjoy.
7: This merger would benefit both sides equally.
8: Except for next year's projected revenue.
0: I mean, yeah, of course, you can look at the numbers, or you can look at the big picture.
8: Which is?
0: Which is, the fundamentals and the technical analysis both show that the sector has momentum. This is at its peak before the fall, if you sit on this opportunity.
8: The time to act is now, while you have the market's attention.
7: Looks like we're getting closer to a deal.
1: in. I am so glad you chose Emily's country in, Mr. Albert.
9: Mitchell, please.
1: I'll bring some fresh towels to your room.
9: Okay, that would be fine.
4: Okay, we'll be in touch. I think we'll be able to wrap this up pretty soon.
7: I'm working on a new acquisition. I'd like you to consult on that as well.
4: That is a great idea. Nobody bottom lines the numbers as persuasively as Brian.
0: Appreciate that, Eric. It would be an honor.
7: No, I'm late for 1 o'clock. I'll call you guys later.
4: All right, sounds good.
0: Thanks, Roger.
4: All right, let's get you caught up on that Peterson deal.
0: Yeah.
4: Hey, look, I know Bailey can be demanding, but he's a good guy.
0: It has nothing to do with him. In fact, the matter is, what am I going to tell Jenny?
4: We're only talking about another week or two here. And everybody in the office commutes from Connecticut or wherever. You can commute from Bucks County, slay the markets during the day, and tend to your goats at night.

0: You done?
1: Yeah, let's get this.
0: Go in your massive office and get me the Peterson deal.
2: Honey? Jenny?
0: Hey. Hey. How are you?
3: I'm good. I gotta get to Casey's and start baking.
0: Listen, before you go, I think there's something you and I should discuss.
3: Oh, no. Is it good or bad?
0: It depends on how you look at it, really. Roger Bailey asked me to help him close another deal.
3: That's amazing. Congratulations.
0: No, and it's not going to take long. I mean, I can commute back every night. It'll be easy.
3: It's great.
0: You're okay with it, right?
3: Yeah.
0: Honey, listen to me. My life is here. It's going to be fine. It's just a way to make a quick buck.
3: I just miss you, but that's awesome. I got to get going, though.
0: Can you bring me back some of that Jenny's home bake so I can eat it on the train?
3: Of course.
0: I love you.
3: It's okay.
0: Bye.
4: I have three guests. Congratulations. I finished these last night. I just thought I'd drop them off.
3: Thank you so much, Alice. You know, you should stay and eat something. I made enough for an army.
4: If you insist.

0: This is some spread you put up.
1: Aw, I'm so glad you're enjoying it.
2: Where's Brian? Will we meet him today?
1: He's just in the city doing one more deal, and then he'll be back for good.
2: Well, I found an antique lamp yesterday that's part of the pair, so I am determined to find its mate. Hun?
3: I guess that's my cue.
1: Happy hunting.
2: Good
1: luck finding that lamp. You know, Alice lives on that beautiful farm just down the road.
0: Oh, that's a very pretty piece of land. I saw it when I drove by. When I was a pilot, I traveled all the time. Now I just want to land for good and maybe do a little bit of fishing.
4: I have a boat docked at the lake. More trout than you can count.
0: Well, if that's an invitation, I'd be delighted.
4: Oh.
5: Those pumpkin croissants are a huge hit.
1: Oh, I'm so glad. All right, well, I better get back to the inn.
5: Is everything okay?
1: Yeah, no, the guests are great. I just hardly ever see Brian. He's been back and forth to the city all week. He spends more time on the train than he does with me.
5: That's just temporary, right?
1: Right.
5: Yeah. You ladies let me know when you're ready to order.
6: Thanks, Casey.
7: Yeah, thank you.
6: So, what brings you to Bucks County?
7: Oh, research for the out-of-towner. I'm doing this series. Well, no, it's more like a warning about all these new B&Bs that are popping up in the area.
6: I always love reading your blog.
7: You know, people think they can buy a house and put out a sign, and then that's all there is to it. So I'd like to steer my readers away from all the clunkers.
6: And we do have a ton of B&Bs around here.
7: Ugh, I know. I've already tried three of them. I was not impressed.
6: Casey, do you know any good B&Bs?
5: Yeah, I know a great one. It's brand new and the food is terrific.
7: Really? Which one is that?
5: It's called Emily's Country Inn.
6: Emily's Inn. Maybe you should check it out.
7: Yeah, maybe. Do you know where we could find a latte?
8: Hi, Harry. Yeah, listen, tell them to run the numbers again, okay? Because I know I'm right. All right, I'm on my way.
7: You okay?
8: No. Listen, the steel's in danger, fine. I gotta go.
7: I miss you. I miss us.
8: I miss you too.

0: now.
1: What happened?
2: Huh. Emily's Country Inn just blew a fuse.
1: Who needs electricity on a night like tonight? I've never seen so many stars.
3: That's the beauty of getting out of town.
2: What did you do to these?
4: Those s'mores have the cognac and cranberries and a little bit of almond extract.
2: Oh, gourmet s'mores.
5: Where's Brian?
4: He had to work late.
2: How could you miss a night like this?

0: Tommy came over and he checked it out and said that 3 guests was just more than the worn out wiring could handle.
1: Okay, fine. So then what do we do?
0: He said the whole house needs to be rewired.
1: Honey, the whole house? All right, well, what about our guests?
0: I've given them candles and lanterns in their room. I don't know. I feel like we're spending more money on the B&B than we're making.
1: It's fine. Look, honey, I'm gonna make enough money on this job with Harry. I'll put the lights back on. The whole house, I mean.
0: I guess I should wave you off with more enthusiasm then.
1: No, but I will settle for a kiss once in a while to get back.
2: Oh, I'm sorry.
3: Sorry.
2: Sorry to interrupt. Could we just have a few more candles for the room?
0: Of course, absolutely.
2: You must be Brian.
1: Yes. Hi.
2: You know, you're one lucky fella. She's an incredible cook.
1: I am luckiest man in the world.
0: Thank you for being so understanding.
2: You know, I actually enjoy this. Wade isn't reading or watching TV, so we're actually talking to each other. Turns out we have a lot to say. Anyway, you too. Carry on.
0: I'm so happy at home.
1: Me too, baby.

0: Hey, hand me those needle nose pliers.
1: This one?
0: Yeah.
1: Stupid name for pliers. You know, it's my first day off since we're back on Wall Street.
0: Oh, is that what you did?
1: Only temporarily. Enough with the knowing looks, Tommy. Jenny and I are doing just fine, thank you. Excuse me.
2: Harry, what's up?
1: No, I haven't seen the contract. He hasn't emailed it to me yet. As soon as I get it, I'll get back to you, okay? All right, I gotta go. I'll call you back.
0: Still got that picture of your kids on your phone.
1: Same guy, Tommy. Just wearing a suit to make a buck.
0: Wow. Don't let the suit define the man, huh?
1: You know, if you weren't so tall, I could afford to be offended.
3: Hello? Is this Emily's inn, or...? Would you like a room? Although, I should warn you, we don't have any electricity right now.
4: Okay. Well, do you think the inn will be fully functional soon?
3: I better be, because I'm running out of candles.
5: Yes, I am hoping that everything will be fixed by tomorrow. Would you like to make a reservation?
4: Okay.
3: Is it just for yourself?
5: Yes.
3: Okay, and when will you be arriving?
4: Next Tuesday. You can put it under Denise.
3: Denise. Okay, great. We'll see you then.
4: Well, she's clearly an amateur. How's everything at the inn?
3: Good. Nora and Wade are about to check out. Oh, I got another booking.
4: Oh.
3: I just have to keep those rooms rented. You know, I kind of feel like our money problems have forced Brian back to Wall Street. It's not what I want.
4: What does he want?
3: I don't know. Hi.
1: Hi.
3: Oh, goodness. This view is so much better with you beside me.
1: Yeah. Oh, man, I gotta tell you, Jenny, I was up all night monitoring the markets. I've been falling asleep on the train, so... Jenny, I don't know, but this commute's taking a toll, so... I thought I'd talk to Harry and see if maybe I could stay at his place, you know, just a week. What do you think?
3: I understand.
1: Do you?
3: Yeah.
1: Okay, thank you. Oh. I'm gonna miss my train. I will call you later. Okay? It's not forever, you know. I'll be home on the weekends.
3: I'm okay with it.

0: Well, I think we're gonna get going. You know that little shop in Doylestown? They're trying to find me a matching lamp. They'll call me when it comes in.
1: Well, I hope you'll stay here.
0: Of course we will. We've had such a good time.
1: You are always welcome.
0: We'll see you soon.
1: All right, take care.
2: Roger, I also factored in all the variables and the impact of currency fluctuations.
3: You got Peterson back to the table.
4: Yes, he'd only leave Dallas if he was ready to close.
5: Good work, guys. Really good work.
3: Thank you, Roger.
5: I made the right decision getting you involved, Brian.
6: Yeah, you did.
2: Appreciate it, man.
6: You, my friend, are making yourself indispensable.
7: What are you doing? What are you doing? Okay, thank
6: hey,
7: you.
6: I've got an empty office at the end of the hall.
7: No. This is only supposed to be temporary, Harry.
6: I'm only providing a desk. The ambivalence, that's all yours.
7: Oh. Enjoy. I can almost guarantee it's not as big as yours.
6: Guaranteed.
7: Hey, honey.
1: Hey, I just got a call.
7: Are you okay?
1: My distributor was bought out by another company, and they may be dropping Jenny's Home Baked.
7: Okay, all right. So just calm down. You'll find yourself another distributor. It's fine.
1: No, but it took so long to get that one. They want to have a meeting to discuss the terms. What do you think?
7: See, there you go. They want to meet. That's a good sign.
2: Okay?
1: Yeah, I hope so. I know we really need this income.
7: We'll be fine.
2: Keep your chin up. I love you.
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1: I think you're confusing quaint with quality. I want to make something I'm proud of.
0: Well, let me know how that works out.

0: Are you threatening me?
1: I am.
0: I don't take threats lightly. You break into my house, you head upstairs, you enter my room, and you attack me. Attack you. Fortunately for me, I was able to wrestle the knife away from you.
2: Jenny lost her distributor.
3: Oh, no.
2: Big financial blow, Harry. Maybe at least we have the inn.
3: Well, and you got this job.
2: Yeah, which is why I got to get up to the office. I got a lot of work to do. Listen, have you talked to Roger about that meeting we're supposed to be lining up?
3: Yeah, I have. It's all coming together.
2: Good, because, I mean, we've got to nail this down, buddy.
4: Hi. You must be Denise.
5: Yes.
4: Welcome to Emily's Country Inn.
5: Thank you.
4: Come on up. I'll show you to your room.
5: Okay.
4: We're so happy you're here.
5: Okay, okay. Two-story craftsman house. The room is rather small. It's adequately furnished. The bathroom's down the hall. It's an average view, just a barn and so on.
4: Just in case you want to take a shower. I should warn you, though, the plumbing is a little, musical.
5: Is that so?
4: Yeah, but it works totally fine.
5: Anything else?
4: How do you take your coffee?
5: I prefer tea.
4: Tea. Got it. Great. I'll see you downstairs.
5: Emily's inn is a bust. It's a very small chair.
4: There you go.
5: So, all of this food is just for me?
4: Well, my other guest is out fishing. My friend Tommy may join us, but he's actually trying to fix the electrical outlets.
6: That smells so good.
4: Oh, please have a seat. Tommy, this is Denise.
5: Hello.
6: Hi. I eat based on height and weight. You should try the blueberry scones.
5: Okay.
6: Incredible, right?
5: It's delicious.
6: Just wait until you try the crepes.
5: Mm. Oh, this is very good.
6: You came to the right place.
4: I can run the inn and keep Jenny's home baked afloat. You know that coffee shop chain, Cremachinos? That would be an ideal vendor for me.
7: Oh, yeah, I've been to the one in Warwick.
4: Yeah, I could do an entire line of cappuccino-flavored pastries. I've been experimenting with cupcakes and croissants all day.
7: How much cappuccino have you had?
4: I had to taste everything I baked. Why, do you not think this is a good idea? Is this the caffeine talking, or is this a good idea?
7: No, it's a good idea.
4: Okay, whatever it is, it beats me sitting around waiting for the phone to ring.
7: You could always call Brian.
4: I'm not the one who went away.
8: You still at it?
2: Mm-hmm. Hey, did you know the Nikkei and the Dax are both way up? Come on, Harry, you can play in our favor.
8: You want a beer?
2: Yeah, yeah, absolutely, thanks.
8: You know, you don't really look like a guy who's about to walk away from all this.
2: You know...
9: Truth? I'm confused. Confused is better than deceiving yourself. Cheers. Yeah, I got a briefcase in one hand and I've got my toolbox in the other.
8: There's a metaphor you don't hear very often.
9: It's not a metaphor. It's my reality.
8: I say this with all due respect to Jenny, who you know I like very much. Mm-hmm. I don't see you living in the sticks.
9: I don't want to lose her, Harry. This guy, the one that belongs on Wall Street? That's the guy she fell in love with, Harry.
8: What if this is who you really are? You can't change for someone else. That never works. Trust me, I've tried. Just ask my ex-wife.
9: I'd rather not. I don't know what to do.
8: It may not entirely be up to you. Jenny may have doubts of her own.
7: I can taste the cappuccino.
4: Good. I'm taking all my samples to their flagship store.
7: When will Brian be back?
4: Hopefully the weekend. He's under a lot of pressure at work, so I try not to ask.
7: Maybe you should go see him. The trains go both ways.
4: Yeah, but he's busy. And I'm busy here. I can't just leave the inn.
7: At least let him know how you feel.
4: Casey, I don't know how I feel. He's changing. I just feel like we're being pulled in separate directions.
7: Maybe he was trying to be who you wanted him to be. It's what I've done with everyone I've ever dated, which is why I'm still single.
4: It's Brian. Hi.
9: Listen, I hope I'm not calling too late.
4: Is everything okay?
9: No, it's not, Jenny. I miss you.
4: I miss you.
9: Yeah, I love you. Did I mention that?
4: Not recently.
9: Well, I do.
4: I love you too.
9: It's really just all I wanted to say.
4: And that's enough.
9: Can I call you in the morning and say it again?
4: I'd like that.
9: I'll see you tomorrow night.
7: You gotta hand it to the guy. His timing is great.
4: Yeah. He's great.
1: Brent.
10: Yeah.
1: I've just scored us an invitation to Bailey's party. Strictly a power player affair.
9: Are you serious?
1: Yes, sir.
9: Dude, nice work, buddy.
1: All right.
9: Hey, listen, do you think my uncle will be there? I mean, I could lose some professional vindication being fired for some mistakes.
1: Oh, he'll probably show up. Bailey's parties are a networking paradise.
9: That's awesome. Listen, I just want to thank you. Hey, if it wasn't for you, I wouldn't be able to meet myself in the street. It means a lot.
11: Evening, gentlemen.
12: Hello, sir.
11: Brian, I assume you're coming to the party?
12: Absolutely. Wouldn't miss it.
11: Good. Bring your fiance. My wife was very impressed with those muffins.
12: I will let her know. Yes.
11: You're becoming quite an asset, Brian.
12: I gotta get home.
11: Later.
9: Good morning.
4: We shouldn't have to leave so soon.
9: I know, honey, me too, but I gotta get back. There's some issue with the final draft, the proposal. And, I mean, the deal's close to closing and everything. It's just, and you know how Wall Street is. They're just...
4: Actually, I don't know.
9: Well, you know, I mean, there's always this social component, right? I mean, there's golfing, there's lunches and parties. You know, I mean... Look, okay, Roger's throwing this party after work on Friday night, all right? And it is a very big deal to even get invited. Now, I know you're busy, but I'd really like you to go.
4: I'd like that, but I have guests. I can't just leave the inn.
9: It's a cocktail party. You won't even be late getting back, honey. And Alice, I mean, maybe she can pinch it for you.
4: Okay, I'll think about it. Just let me think about it.
9: I love you.
4: You too.
9: Wish me luck. Let's close this thing, okay? All right.
4: Careful.
9: You got it.
5: I could use another lamp in my room, but there's only one outlet.
4: Oh, okay, I'll ask Tommy to install one.
5: Oh, okay, good. Thanks.
4: Sure, no problem.
5: Is he an electrician?
4: Well, he owns the general store, so he kind of just does everything. Honestly, this house would fall over if it wasn't for him.
5: Oh. Is he responsible for the musical plumbing?
4: No, that would be Brian's fault. He's my fiancé. He'll be here tomorrow. You'll get to meet him.
5: Okay. Hey. You know, two outlets would be better, just because people need to charge their phones.
4: Sure. Yeah, I'll ask Tommy.
5: Great. Okay. So, just go.
13: Mitchell and I go fishing every day. Then I make him dinner. It's been a long time since I cared for anyone.
4: Aww. Alice, he seems like a really nice guy.
13: He is.
4: And he actually asked me if he could extend his stay. I think because of you.
13: What's going on with you and Brian?
4: I don't know. He wants me to go to this cocktail party in the city, and I'm just so busy, and... I don't know, it does kind of seem important to him, though.
13: Well, then you should go.
4: Yeah, but it's a Park Avenue penthouse and this Wall Street crowd. It's not really my style.
13: It's a party. Go have fun. Maybe that would help you understand that part of him.
4: Hmm. Well, I guess I'm going to New York. Right.
10: Well, you look very nice.
4: Oh, thank you. Okay, so I've left a ton of food in the refrigerator. Are you sure you're gonna be okay?
10: Oh, you bet. Alice should be here anytime. We're gonna be watching a movie together.
4: Thank you for holding down the fort.
10: I'm becoming kind of a permanent fixture around here. Alice and I are turning into a lot more than I ever expected.
4: Well, you're a great guest. And if I had my way, you'd never leave.
10: I'm gonna grab more of those scones.
4: Right.
10: You have a good evening.
4: Thank you.
5: So, there was hardly enough light to read
4: last
5: night.
4: Yes, I'm so sorry. Tommy just got here to fix it.
5: Are you going somewhere?
4: Yeah, I'm just driving into Manhattan. I'll be back tonight.
5: So you're leaving your guests unattended?
4: Yes, but my friend Alice will be here.
5: Alice?
4: She's great.
14: Hello, ladies. Are you off to the city?
4: Yes, that was the plan. Are you sure you're going to be all right?
14: I'll be around if you need anything.
5: I guess, yeah, that'll be okay.
4: Okay. All right, thank you both so much. I'll see you later.
14: Yeah, bye. Let's see about putting that owl in your room, huh?
5: Oh, yeah, two. If it's not too much trouble for
14: you. No trouble at all. Okay.
5: It's just a chair. So, it's my room.
15: There is a lot of Airbnbs around here. Sure glad you picked this one.
5: Yeah, me too.
15: Okay. After you. Okay.
5: So, it's just this one.
15: All right.

0: about blue roses?
1: I don't have those.
2: Wow.

0: Okay.
1: Hi, I'm looking for Brian Howell.
2: And you are?
1: Jenny Finley.
2: Ah, yes, Brian's expecting you. His office is right up the stairs.
1: His office?
2: Second door on the left.
1: Great, thanks.
3: You're here!
1: Hi.
4: Look at you, you look so gorgeous.
1: Well, thank you. I didn't know you had an office. This is so nice.
3: Yeah, I'm like, come on, it's just temporary. You know, as we close this deal. I am so happy to see you.
1: Oh, it was worth the trip to see your smile.
3: Jenny!
5: Hey.
3: You made it.
5: Hi. Oh.
3: You look lovely, as always.
5: Thank you.
6: Was that new?
3: This is new. What do you think? I'm trying to look important. It's too much, isn't it? Yeah, it looks like I'm trying too hard. And I am trying way too hard. I am gonna go home and change. And I'll see you kids at the party.
1: Is this an audition or a party?
6: No, this is a night out together in the city.
3: Okay?
6: This is what I guess real money buys you. Look at that view. It's beautiful.
7: Brian.
3: Yes.
7: I thought that was you.
8: Hi, Howard. I heard you're back in the game. I'm pleased for you.
9: You must miss him, Howard. With Brian and I always know I'm in excellent hands.
8: It's good seeing you again. Thank you, Roger.
9: Welcome. Jenny, let me get Lara. I know she'd love to see you.
1: Great.
9: I'll be right back.
8: That's, Howard, my old legendary boss.
1: Wait, the one who fired you?
8: Yes, the one who fired me. Thanks for reminding me. I appreciate that.
1: I am so glad you could join us. Hi. You make the best muffins I ever ate. It's very nice of you to say.
9: Excuse me, Brian, why don't we go grease the wheels on this Peterson deal?
8: I'll be right back. Okay?
9: Excuse me.
1: All right, babe.
8: Have fun.
1: Thank you.
2: So Roger tells me that you and Brian have a little inn.
1: We do, in Bucks County.
2: Oh, that's an awfully long commute. You two should get an apartment in the city. Oh, duty calls. Excuse me, Jenny.
1: Sure.

0: That looks really good. Can I try that?
1: Of course.
0: I can actually taste the tarragon. Sorry, I used to be a caterer.
1: How'd you graduate to guest?
0: It's a long story. Honestly, I'd rather be in your shoes tonight. It's not exactly my crowd. My feet are killing me. Good luck.
2: I mean, look, we've made our mistakes in the past. But that's behind us. Nobody's perfect. You don't want to work with a team that's perfect.
3: Is he trying to ruin it? I don't know what you're doing. I haven't made a mistake since I've been eating my heart on the
2: case. I mean, you know, it's good.
0: Come here, Achilles. Come here.
1: Ryan and I were at the same party, and we were a million miles apart. It's me and Daryl all over again. Except Ryan makes you laugh.
0: He used to. I mean, he's never around anymore. Casey, I think I have to start thinking about what happens if we don't make it.
4: What? No, it won't come to that.
0: No, I gotta fend for myself. That's why this meeting is so important. How do I look? Do I look professional?
4: You look like you mean business.
0: Good. Okay, I've got my samples. We are all set. I even made a cupcake with the logo and the frosting.
4: Oh, I tried one. They're delicious.
0: Thanks.
5: You certainly are persistent. That's a lot of calls and emails.
0: I hope I didn't overdo it.
5: That's how I finally got my first store. I never gave up. I'm afraid all I can give you is 10 minutes.
0: That's 5 more than I'll need.
5: Okay, show me what you got.
0: All right, this is a almond and cappuccino croissant.
5: You're not selling these anywhere else?
0: No, I created that recipe just for you. They'd only be sold here.
5: That's nice how you did the label.
0: Thank you. It's white chocolate frosting.
5: I'm impressed. Not just the product, your determination.
0: Thank you. I'm actually very nervous.
5: You also get points for your candor. Most of my suppliers are big operations with costs and delivery that I can depend on.
0: I understand, but those big operations, they had to start somewhere, right? I mean, kind of like you. Look at you, here you are 28 stores later.
5: 29. We're opening up a new one next week.
0: I'm just asking for an opportunity to prove myself. I won't disappoint you.
5: I'll start you in 3 locations, and we'll see how it goes.
0: So we have a deal?
5: You had me at the cupcakes.
0: Thank you. Thank you so much.
6: So they found my matching lamp. And maybe even a table from the same estate.
0: That's great. Well, your room is all ready.
6: Wow. What a view.
7: Yeah, it's beautiful. Just gonna catch the Dolphins game.
6: Hey, where's Brian?
0: He's enjoying the view in Manhattan.
6: You must miss him.
0: I was hoping it didn't show.
6: You should tell him.
0: Hey, it's me.
8: Listen, Peterson had to go back to Dallas, so everything's in limbo.
0: Including us. Brian, we have to decide what we're doing.
8: Okay, I know when we will.
0: But I think we need to do it now. I miss you. That's all I needed to say.
8: That's all I needed to hear.
9: Hey. I've got to go home for a few days, Harry.
8: And then what?
9: I don't know. I really don't know.
0: My cappuccino cupcakes seem like they're a hit.
10: Yeah, that's great.
0: And the inn is filling up.
10: Yeah.
0: And
10: it's all good.
0: You know, I picture things in my head and they're kind of coming true.
10: Mm-hmm.
0: I never pictured you being absent, though.
10: Honey, I know. I mean, it's not something I pictured either. And we just got to work through it right now. So. Hold on. It's Roger. I got to take this, okay?
0: Yeah.
10: You sure?
0: Yeah, of course.
11: Roger. Hey.

0: understand that.
1: Do you?
0: Of course I understand that, and I want you to be honest with me.
1: I am.
0: We have to be honest with each other, no matter what.
1: Okay. And know this. I honestly love you. And the rest of this, I'll try to figure it out, okay?
0: I don't want to pressure you. I mean, I want to spend the rest of my life with you, but I can't wait forever.
1: I know. And you won't.
2: So, Susan, you decided to stay.
3: I'm reviewing Emily's inn.
2: Oh, what do you think?
3: Nah, it's on par with the other newbies. Except for the food, which is excellent.
4: Hey, Denise.
5: Hi.
4: This is my general store. Stop in and say hello.
5: Oh.
4: Maybe we could have lunch if you have time.
5: Yeah, I do.
4: That'd be great. Well, I gotta run.
5: Oh.
2: Who's your friend?
5: I met him at the inn.
2: Why did he call you Denise?
5: Oh, sometimes I check in under a false name, just in case anyone knows who I am.
2: Well, he's very good looking.
5: Yeah.
2: And very tall. Maybe he'll end up in your blog.
5: Maybe.
1: I just promised Jenny I'd finish painting the hallway.
4: You gonna be around long enough to watch it dry?
6: Better keep her happy or you're turning to me.
4: You pining for your ex?
6: I miss my dog and my big screen TV. Mm. But most of all, I miss the way she saw right through me. Mm. Sometimes you don't know how good you got it till you lose it.
4: A mechanic's guide to love.
1: Words to live by, guys.
4: He happens to be right.
1: Oh, hey, Denise. Hi.
5: Oh, I just came here to get some push pins, so...
1: Okay, that's fine. Jenny's probably got them at the house.
5: No, that's okay. I'm gonna get my own.
1: Okay.
4: Hey.

0: Are you threatening me?
1: I am.
0: I don't take threats lightly. You break into my house, you head upstairs, you enter my room, and you attack me.
1: Attack you?
0: Fortunately for me, I was able to wrestle the knife away from you.

0: I...
1: Push bins, right?
0: Yeah.
2: I have to watch you.
3: There you are.
1: Oh, wow. What?
4: You're spoiling us, Jenny.
3: Oh, no, it's just because I want you to come back.
5: You know, I don't know about you guys, but I don't think Jenny should limit herself just to breakfast. I think this should be a B and B and D. Bed and breakfast and dinner. What do you think?
0: Yes. Well, I mean, that might not be practical considering both of you are gone so much.
5: Well, I mean, yeah, I mean, I'm doing a little work in the city. It's only temporary, right, honey?
3: I hope.
6: Well, I don't know how you can beat Bucks County.
3: Mm. I know, right? I love it here. I mean, I love it. Don't you love it?
5: I do. I love it. I love it. It's the most beautiful place in the world. I gotta take this call. 1 second. Roger. Hey, man. Yeah, listen, I'm gonna have to call you back, okay? Okay, thanks. Bye. Sorry.
4: Well, the antiquing around here, I mean, it's incredible.
3: Call him if you want to call him.
5: No, it's fine. You can wait. It's not a big deal.
3: What's going on? Why is he calling so much?
5: Honey, we're doing another deal together, so I mean, I owe him a little bit of my time.
3: Another deal?
5: Yeah.
3: That means you're going to be going even more? Why haven't you told me that?
5: Because it slipped my mind. I'm sorry. I just
3: slipped my mind.
5: I'm telling you now. Look, you want me to apologize for trying to bring more money in?
3: I'm not asking you to apologize, but I shouldn't have to apologize for being upset that you're never here.
5: Never here? I commute every single night.
3: We never see each other. I miss you.
5: Never see each other because you're out working on your...
3: Oh. I'm so sorry you did not come here to hear about our problems. Please enjoy your breakfast.
5: Excuse me.

0: Do you remember when we couldn't agree on a color for the house?
1: Mm-hmm.
0: I don't know what the compromise is in this situation. I don't think you do either.
1: Jenny, look. We can figure this out.
0: We have so many memories here.
1: What are you talking about?
0: It's no one's fault. But we're just drifting apart.
1: What are you doing, Jenny?
0: This just makes me sad right now. I think you should hold on to it and until you know what you really want.

0: Hey, I am heading to Lucas's for a drink. Wanna come with?
1: No, man. I'm just gonna stay and work. But you have fun.
0: Anything I can do?
1: No, man, I'm good.
0: You are good. The best.

0: Hey, you ready to dazzle him?
1: Yeah, sure.
2: That's the spirit.
3: How are you liking your stay?
4: You need any help?
5: Oh, I'm almost finished. Thank you, though.
4: How you doing?
5: I'm okay.
4: Relationships aren't easy.
5: No, they are not. You and Wade seem so happy.
4: Oh, we've had our ups and downs. But this place, it's good for us.
5: I'm glad to hear that.
4: Can I help?
5: Thank you. All right.
0: Yes.
5: Oh. Breakfast is served. There you are.
6: Good.
5: Sure.
3: Jenny? I'd like to extend my stay again.
5: That is so great. For how long?
3: Well, that'll depend on Alice.
5: Oh.
3: It's really been good for me to be here.
5: You know, I didn't really think that I would have much to smile about today, so I just want to say thank you. You guys have been great.
7: I just have one question. Does that mean we get another chocolate souffle?
5: Oh. You bet.
1: We all know this acquisition is going to benefit everybody involved, right?
8: The buyer, the seller, the stockholder.
1: You guys don't need my opinion. Just look in the proposal there, Harry. You can open it up, take a look at the numbers. Right? I mean, that's why we're here. Let's be honest with each other, because we're all going to make money.
2: Sure, right. Everyone will make money. I think what Brian means to say is that we have a very good deal on the table.
9: Is that what you mean to say, Brian?
1: Roger, the deal's fine. I'm just not the guy to do it. Not anymore.
9: You all right, Brian?
1: No, I'm not, Roger. I miss my goats. I miss my girl. Not necessarily in that order.
9: I understand.
1: I'm sorry, Roger.
9: I'm a family man, Brian. I respect your choice.
1: Good luck with the deal.
9: Thank you.
1: Harry? Good luck with the girl. Thanks.
5: The ice peak goat too. Yeah.
1: Hi.

0: Are you sure this is what you want?
1: I've never been more sure of anything in my life.
2: What I feel for you is priceless.
0: Welcome home.
3: Tommy asked me to be his date tonight, and I have nothing to wear.
0: You're welcome to borrow something of mine.
3: I really like him.
0: There is a lot of him to like.
3: Yeah. Come on. Come look.
4: Did you invite Rusty?
5: He invited himself.
2: Oh, man, a few words, though. Let me simply say, wow.
4: I'm gonna go put the champagne on ice.
3: I didn't have anything to wear, so then Jenny told me that she could lend me something, and so I put it on, and I thought that maybe I would. Oh, I really like it here.
6: Now this is a grand opening.
7: Hey!
8: Hey, bro.
9: Thanks for having us.
8: Thanks for appreciate
5: it. Jenny, my date just revealed her identity. It turns out her real name is Susan Barry, and she checked in to review the inn.
0: What? She writes that travel blog, that out-of-towner. Oh. I love your blog.
3: Oh, thank you. I didn't have time to get you a present, but I did write you a 5-star review.
0: The house is deceptively ordinary at first. It takes a while to discover what a gem it really is. Emily's Country Inn is a magical place, and everyone lucky enough to stay there seems to find themselves falling in love.
4: You know, that's, it's very true. Jenny and I were an unlikely bet when we first arrived, weren't we?
0: Yeah.
4: Look at us now. This is where I proposed to you last time. And this is where I want to propose to you again. Jenny,

0: I want to make you laugh the rest of your life. Will you marry me?
1: Yes.
2: I love you. Ryan and Jenny.
3: And Emily, who brought these two together. Tonight would have made her very happy.
0: You know, Alice, you're right. To Emily.
4: To Emily.
2: To Emily. To Emily.
0: Cheers, everybody. You look nice. It's Emily's country inn, and we're both single. I felt compelled to flirt.
1: Anything is possible.
0: I just wanted a moment alone with you.
1: Talk about a happy ending.
0: No. This is just the beginning.

0: Good morning.
1: Good morning, Sabrina. Hi, Mrs. Reed. It's so nice to see you again.
2: You too. I'm excited to see what you've prepared.
1: Okay. The furniture's sleek lines balance the curve of the natural elements.
2: I don't see my family's heirloom throw pillows. Where are those going to go?
1: Well, look at the aesthetic clarity. It's much cleaner and more balanced without the additional throws.
3: I just don't see the unique elements of this design of yours.
1: The couch is already a statement piece.
2: I see. Sabrina, can I speak with you privately?
3: Of course. Can you give us a few minutes?
0: Olivia. Nobody wants you to succeed more than I do. These designs, they're textbook. Where is your unique point of view? What makes this an Olivia Wilson original?
1: Well, I always include the white shag rug. I mean, that's kind of my signature.
0: Olivia, you have so much talent. But bottom line, these designs lack heart. A good designer follows the rules. A great designer puts a little piece of herself into every single detail. This is not about being perfect. It's about being fearless. I'm sorry, but I really think that the biggest gift that I can give you is forcing you to move on. Please keep in touch. I do want to see where you're at.
4: Thank you.

0: you doing here? Did you forget something? You all right?
1: I got fired.
0: What? Okay. You gonna be all right? What's that?
1: It's my dad's 25th work anniversary party this Saturday. I wanted to go, but I thought I would be here decorating Mrs. Reese's apartment this weekend.
0: Spend some time with your family. It'll be good for you.
1: Yeah, I think I just need to organize my thoughts.
0: I think you need a break from organizing.
1: Thanks.
0: Feel better, okay? I'm here if you need me.

0: Hi. Can I help you?
1: Hi. I'm Olivia Wilson. I'm Neil's daughter.
0: Oh, I was beginning to think you were an urban myth. Neil talks about you all the time. Scott Norell, crew leader.
1: Nice to meet you. So you've been working for my dad for a while?
0: Yeah, a while, yeah. I worked for another moving company just south of here for a couple months after college.
1: Yes, I've been so caught up with work, I have no idea what's going on around here.
2: Well, I'll be darned. Hello, Angel.
1: Hi.
2: Good to see you. I see you met Scott.
1: Yeah.
3: Look who it is.
1: Hi.
3: Hey. Been down for a while.
1: Yeah, just came for the party.
3: Your dad can't stop talking about you. He's a New York designer. Karen's gonna be super pumped to see you.
1: Oh, I can't wait to see her. Is my dad around here?
0: Yeah, he's in there. He's doing stuff.
1: Okay, I'm gonna go say hi.

0: Are you kidding me? My baby girl!
1: Hi, Dad. How are you?
0: I'm great.
1: I brought you this.
0: What is this?
1: Oh, it's for 25 years of business. Oh. Just a bunch of little knickknacks from New York.
0: Would you look at that? Thank you. Okay, let me see. Okay, it's perfection. Thankfully, you look like your mother. I just don't know how you're here. This is crazy. You're so busy. You're a big designer, all that's going on. And have I told you how proud I am of you? Okay, look, I'm closing up. Let's go home. I'm going to make some lasagna, because you look like you need something to eat.
1: Lasagna?
0: Lasagna.
1: I just didn't know you knew how to cook.
0: You know, things change, right? Oh, I can't believe you're here. This is incredible.
2: Robinator. Talk to me, buddy. What's up?
3: I don't know. I'm a little worried about alienating the neighborhood.
2: Just think about the money.
3: And is it even worth setting up shop here?
2: Look, I'm gonna pretend you didn't just say that. All right? Now, your work is not done until we have driven out every single independent mover in Southern California. You got it?
3: Yes, sir.
2: Perfect. Now, who's the main competition?
3: Wilson Family Movers.
4: Been here forever.
2: Yeah, that's no biggie. You're gonna drive them into the ground, man.
3: I got a meeting with the owner tomorrow.
4: Good. You know, there may be a spot for you at the home office.
2: I know you'd like that.
4: All right, man, I got a dash. I'll
2: catch you on the flip side.
5: Karen?
1: Hey, what up?
5: So, yes, go on any online dates today?
1: Nope. We're gonna have to exchange war stories.
5: Well, not bad.
1: Oh, worse than you can even imagine.
5: It is rough out there, hard to find love these days.
1: Well, at least you love your job, right?
5: Wait, I thought you liked working at Yankee Fabrics.
1: Well, I'm a receptionist, right? I love textiles, but all they ever want me to do is answer the phones.
5: Why don't we work on your online profile thing?
1: Yeah? You do that?
5: Whatever. Here. We're gonna have to change your what I'm looking for section.
1: Why?
5: Someone who isn't creepy? What?
1: Exactly. That's exactly right.
5: So let me see what kind of damage control I can do here. Okay, yeah. No one with complicated facial hair must have all their teeth. Yummy grilled cheese is what you like.
1: It's not bad.
5: Not bad? Right.
1: Mmm. This lasagna is good. Mm-hmm. I'm impressed. So, you've been exercising?
6: Not as much as you would like me to be, but I swear I have started hiking on the weekends.
5: And how about you? Oh boy, you're seeing that guy, Dave.
1: Garrett?
6: Garrett!
1: No, that ended a while ago.
6: Oh, I'm sorry.
1: Yeah.
6: Well, how's work?
1: Well, it's

0: Honey, I know I probably don't say it enough, but I'm just so proud of you.
1: Thanks.
0: So tell me, how long are you here for?
1: A while. Is that okay?
0: Sweetie, I love having you here. Absolutely. I just wish I'd known as far as I planned that fishing trip.
1: Oh, your annual guy fishing trip, right?
2: That's the one.
1: You have to go.
0: No, I don't. I can cancel.
1: Dad, you would have so much fun. And plus, I could stay here and help with the company.
0: Is that how you want to relax?
1: Working relaxes me.
0: Which I've never understood. I mean, if you want, you can, you know, come with me to the office tomorrow.
1: Yes, Dad, I will come into the office tomorrow.
0: Okay.

0: Hey, how was your flight?
1: I slept, ate some peanuts.
0: That's the spirit. How are things?
1: Hard. With my mom gone, I just didn't have the guts to tell my dad I was fired.
2: He's just so proud of me.
1: I don't want to disappoint him.
0: I'm sure he would be proud of you no matter what. I got your list of how to keep things tidy around here. I plan on completely forgetting it even exists.
3: Hi, guys. Is my dad here?
4: No. He had to run to a quick meeting, but he said that you'd be helping us move today.
3: Oh, no, I was actually just gonna stay here and do some paperwork. That's what I used to do.
4: We could really use your help.
3: Okay.
4: Great. Meet us back here in 5.
2: Are you serious?
4: Ready?
3: Actually, I used to stay in the office with my mom.
4: So this is your first move?
3: No, I just haven't done it in a really long time. What do?
4: We pack up everything and we move it.
3: No, I know that, but like, where do we...
5: Watch your back.
3: Start?
4: It doesn't have to be perfect.
5: It's all about efficiency.

0: impressed.
1: Good rally.
2: Thank you. Excuse me, Mr. Fuller.
3: Yeah, Mr. Neil Wilson.
2: Yes.
3: Hey, it's a pleasure to meet you. Please have a seat. Can I get you something to drink?
2: Oh, no, thank you. What is this about?
3: Well, it's just such an honor to meet you. I've heard so much about Wilson Family Movers, everything you've done here in the community. It's really remarkable. You guys have been here for how long? 25 years?
2: That's right.
1: That's a long time for a local business. We really value that kind of commitment.
2: You know, I appreciate your kind words, Mr. Fuller, but I'm just not sure where you're going with this.
3: Well, I have some good news. Acme is in a very rare position right now. We have the means to make very generous offers to smaller businesses, and we would like to buy Wilson Family Movers.
2: Well, I'm not looking to sell. In Acme, it seems like a fine

0: fine company, but, well, Wilson Movers, well, we're a family outfit.
1: And look, I understand that, really. I do. But small companies like yours are losing the market. Consumers only care about speed and convenience. The family feel is just not so important to them when it comes to moving. Look, Neil, just hit me with a number.
2: Mr. Fuller, you should come to our 25th anniversary party tonight.
0: I think you will see why Wilson Movers is here to stay. Goodbye, Mr. Fuller.
3: One down, one to go. Thank you. Hey, can I see the clipboard? Who else are we moving today? Mrs. Norrell.
4: Yep, we're moving my grandma.
5: I know. I said I would, but I'm still not ready. And I'm sorry to be an inconvenience.
6: Grandma, you don't have to do anything. We're gonna make it really easy for you.
5: It's not that.
6: But you live in this big house by yourself. It's hard for you to get around. We have this amazing place at Golden Meadows. I promise you, you'll feel more comfortable there.
5: I've lived in this house for 50 years. It's where I raised your father. And where your grandfather spent his last days. I'm just not ready to leave yet.
6: Okay. We'll get everybody, we'll go back to the office.
5: Okay, sweetheart. And I'm sorry again, you know? I really don't mean to be a bother.
6: No, Grandma, you're not a bother. Hey, I love you.
5: I love you too.
6: Let's go.

0: That's it? Only two moves scheduled today?
1: Yep, we like to leave enough time in between clients, you know?
2: Also, not a lot of moves coming in lately. See you at the party tonight.
3: Hey. Thank you so much for helping out today.
0: I could barely lift my arms. They're so sore.
3: Well, that is because you insisted on lifting an entire love seat by yourself. So.
0: I don't really like to ask for help.
3: Yeah. I'm starting to get that. So now what we usually do is we go through the day's checklist just to make sure everything went smoothly. You know, we also track inventory. Anyone of interest?
0: Well, give it time. We just got here. Wait, why? Do you see someone?
4: Well, Midge is looking quite elegant this evening. She's a couple decades younger than my usual type, but I'm feeling a little adventurous.
0: You know, if you want, I could put in a good word for you.
4: Yes, yes, please, please. Thank you.
0: But seriously, we should set each other up.
4: Good idea. Double date.
0: Done. Let's go say hi to Olivia.
5: Let's go simple. Let's go have a beer.
3: Okay. Great party.
5: Mr. Fuller, glad you could make it.
6: I wouldn't miss it for the world, Neil. Congratulations on all your success.
5: Thank you. It's, well, it's just incredibly exciting.
6: Listen, I was hoping we might be able to continue that conversation we started in my office.
5: I didn't invite you here for that. Excuse me?
7: Karen, it's so good to see you.
0: I can't believe you're actually here. Pete was just telling me.
7: The pie shop?
0: Yeah.
7: I love that you guys still have that ritual.
4: Well, I enjoy a good tradition.
0: And I enjoy pie.
7: After all these years, you guys are still such good friends, and I've lost touch with most people.
0: Well, actually, it's not my choice. I can't get rid of him.
4: Wow, I'm gonna pretend I didn't hear that.
8: There you are. Oh, you look just like your mother. Except you're far too serious.
4: Hey, Mitch.
8: Hi.
0: We'll see you later.
8: Okay. So, are you married?
7: Hey, Dad.
9: Hey, honey. How are you?
7: What are you doing out here?
9: Just needed to think. You?
7: I was being interrogated.
9: Midge?
7: Who else?
9: Well, she's harmless.
7: I don't know. She pinched my cheeks pretty hard.
9: That's Midge. Anything you want to get off your chest?
7: I don't think so. Anything you want to get off yours?
9: Yes. Actually, yeah. I wasn't being completely honest before about the company. It's not doing so well. In fact, there's a guy here tonight, Robert Fuller from Acme Conglomerated.
7: Yeah, I just met him.
9: Well, he's chomping at the bit to buy us out.
7: Well, are you gonna sell?
9: No, I can't. No, your mother and I, we built this company together. I mean, going into the office every day, helping with the moves, that's what keeps her memory alive. Just can't throw that away.
7: Is that why you haven't changed the answering machine?
9: Yeah. I don't have the heart to delete it. I don't know. It's just, it's all hitting at a bad time with my trip and all.
7: Dad, I could help.
9: What do you mean?
7: I can get the business back on its feet.
9: No, I'm not having you on your vacation work. That, no. Thank you, though.
7: Dad, come on. I want to.
9: You sure? Sweetie, I really appreciate this.
7: Come on. Let's get back to the party.
2: Hey, gather around, you guys. Don't be shy. We are here to celebrate 25 years of the Wilson family moving things. So I figure it's only a matter of time that we should have Neil come up and give us a few words. Come on, Neil. Don't be shy.
9: I am not one to make speeches. Craig, you know this. First of all, I just appreciate that you're all here with us to celebrate this big day. A beautiful

0: Debbie and I started this company 25 years ago, and we could not have done it without your unwavering support. You are all truly like family to me. All of us at Wilson Movers, well, we have gotten to witness first apartments, first houses, new business ventures. And we always say that every move was and is a new beginning, a new possibility. And it is truly an honor to have been able to be a part of that. And speaking of what matters most, my beautiful, if I must say, daughter Olivia is here. She is visiting from the Big Apple. She'll be here for a while, and I just want her to say hello to everybody. Give a big wave, sweetie. Isn't she beautiful? Okay, anyway, thank you, everybody. Thank you for coming out to celebrate with us. And what we say now is, let's enjoy this party! Yes!
1: Most people clean up after the party is over. Let me help.
2: Thanks. So, what brought you to Sierra Verde?
1: My grandma, actually. I wanted to look out first. I moved in with her for a while. Initially, the plan was to save up money for law school, but things happened.
2: Is that still the plan? To become a lawyer?
1: I don't know. We'll see. What about you? Interior design is your passion?
2: Absolutely. I love it.
1: That's awesome. I hope that you can bring this enthusiasm to the office. You know, Neil told me that you and I are going to be working together.
2: I'll try not to step on your toes.
1: You don't need to worry about anything. I'm a mover, so I'm used to getting stepped on.
2: I see. Quite the fiesta.
1: Oh, hey, you.
2: Hey, I'm so sorry I'm late. Book club got a little heated tonight. Oh. Hi. I'm Heather. Olivia.
1: Oh, this is Neil's daughter.
2: Oh.
1: Yeah.
2: Oh, okay. It's so nice to meet you. You too. Oh. Do you think Neil's gonna retire soon?
1: I don't know.
2: No better person to take over the company than you.
1: I mean, let's not jump the gun here. Yeah. Pete has a real passion for it.
2: Yeah, but you're great with all the legal stuff. Neil loves you for that. Plus, he didn't put Pete in charge while he was gone. But you.
1: I'm not even sure this is what I want to be doing long term.
2: Well, you're not going to be doing this. You're going to be a business owner, and then we can start living our lives.
1: I thought we were living our lives.
2: No, you know what I mean. Take the next step. Yeah, sorry to call so late. I know you're 3 hours ahead.
3: Lucky for you, I'm a night owl. So how was the party?
4: Did you meet any guys?
3: Ugh, definitely not. That's a bummer.
2: No, it's fine. Well, in other news, my dad's leaving me in charge of the company while he goes away.
3: That's kind of a big deal. Doing that all by yourself?
2: Not entirely by myself.
0: Hey, thanks for coming in early today, guys. I really appreciate it. I've got to leave for my trip in a few minutes here. So as a thank you, breakfast burritos on the house, Mr. Craig Scott, and no peppers, Pete. Now, this is a professional, gentlemen. Take note.
3: Thanks, Dad.
0: How are you?
1: So that's really what you're going to be wearing? I thought you learned that moving's a dirty job.
2: Yeah, I did. But, you know, I just figured I'd stick around here today.
0: I like it. That's a great idea. Okay, Olivia will be in charge of the office, paperwork, etc. Scott, you'll be in charge of the moves. Sound good?
1: Sounds good. We got work to do.
0: Before I forget, the accountant is going to be here in the next couple of weeks to work on the taxes, and I can't find the file with last year's receipts. Could you please take a look? It's a lot of papers, but I promise they're in there somewhere.
2: Yes, I'll handle it.
0: Thanks, sweetie. You're going to do great. I'm really excited about this.
2: Have fun on your trip.
0: Promise. Oh, thank you for doing this. I love you.
2: I love you too.
5: He doesn't want to sell, Dave. He won't budge.
6: Relax, Rob. You're still establishing roots.
5: But I'm only supposed to be here to set up shop.
7: I can't move on until we've absolved all our competition.
8: All right, okay. I think I got a connection who can help.
6: I'll be in touch. Wilson Family Movers is going down.
7: They might as well go ahead and start packing their bags. True story, baby.

0: you do?
1: Where's Craig and Pete?
2: All the moves were canceled today, so.
1: Oh, does that happen a lot?
2: More and more now that Acme's prices are lower.
1: So what do we do now?
2: There's nothing much to do.
1: Should we check the inventory?
2: Done.
1: Wash the trucks?
2: They're so clean you could eat off of them, and I filled up the tanks too. Why don't you take a seat, relax, put your feet up?
1: No, I think I'm gonna start reorganizing the office.
2: Okay,

0: It's organized chaos in here, huh?
1: That is not organized chaos. That is just chaos.
0: All right, well, if you need me, I'm right here.
1: Thanks. But, you know, I do my best work when I'm alone. You know what? Why don't you just take the rest of the day off?
0: I don't know about that. Neil asked me to watch over the moves and to look out for you.
1: Oh, I'm fine. And as you said, there aren't any moves today. I got this, okay? See you tomorrow.
0: Okay.
1: Great.
0: Don't work too hard now.
1: I never understood that expression. If one's gonna work, might as well work hard. What's wrong with working hard anyway?
0: Nothing.
2: Okay, so I have this new girl from work. Her name is Lily. She's really pretty, and she has tons of interests and hobbies.
3: Will she laugh at my jokes?
2: Well, that's to be determined.
3: Okay.
2: All right, so who do you have for me?
3: I met this guy, Andrew, the other day at yoga class. Seems cool. He's really spiritual, and
2: But is he a good person? I just want someone who's gonna respect me and care about me.
3: Look, there's no way that any guy in his right mind would not care about you. You're amazing.
2: Okay. You can have a bite.
3: That is good.

0: know. I'm glad that you're free from work. It's a treat. We don't get to do this.
1: Yeah, there's not much going on at the office right now, so.
0: How are things with Neil's daughter? Is she trying to take charge over there?
1: She's just there temporarily. She's an interior designer.
0: Have you ever thought about working at Acme? I saw an ad that they're hiring, and they're looking for more employees. That would be such a good job for you. It would be such a step up.
1: That's Wilson's biggest competitor.
0: Hey, I know that you have goals. I do, but we both know that you're just not the best at following through with them. I'm just trying to help.

0: Are you ready for our moonlight stroll?
1: Oh, I sure am.
0: Okay. You know, I just can't help thinking, how is Olivia doing at work?
1: Why don't you give her a call?
0: I want her to know that I have faith in her, so. Now, anyways, she can call me if she needs to.
1: I'm sure everything's going great. And from what you've told me about, I think she can carry her own.
0: Well, she is a hard worker. Always has been.
1: Can't wait to meet her.
0: Yeah, one day.
1: When do you think that's going to be?
0: I don't know. She's sensitive.
1: I'm beginning to think you're using her as an excuse.
0: It's not true. I overheard a phone call. She lost her job.
1: Oh, no.
0: And I'm just trying to be extra careful.
1: Okay. I understand.
0: Thank you.
1: I'm sorry.
0: No, thank you. We will find the perfect time, I promise.
1: Good.
2: What's over here?

0: Hi.
1: What's that smell?
0: Clean?
1: No.
0: I'm kidding. Light floral notes have a soothing effect.
1: Cool. Nice work.
2: Whoa. Olivia, the place looks great.
3: Yeah, I'm impressed.
2: It's like one of those staged offices at IKEA, you know what I mean?
0: You've seen it before?
2: Yeah.
0: Like it's textbook?
2: This could definitely be in a textbook.
3: What happened to my desk?
0: What do you think? I try to buy some new chairs, but I'll have to order them.
3: Where's my rubber band ball? Do you know how long it took me to make that?
0: Well, surprisingly, it didn't take that long to pull apart.
3: No, your dad asked you to help, not rearrange your office space.
2: Hey, where's last week's paper? I always do the puzzle on the back.
0: I threw it out. It's easy for newspapers to pile up and just things get out of hand.
2: I've been doing that puzzle every week for the last 40 years. I mean, you can't just go through people's personal belongings and trash them, Olivia.
4: Where's my signed baseball collection?
0: It was making your desk look small and cluttered, and it's not a good work environment, so I just put them in that box under your desk.
3: Look, why didn't you talk to us before you started making these changes?
0: I'm sorry, I was just trying to help.
4: My baseball's, man.

0: I was just trying to do something nice.
1: Don't you think it's a little intrusive to go through somebody's desk without asking?
0: Yeah, I was just trying to get things organized.
1: Yeah, but none of us could find anything.
0: I guess I should have listened to the client.
1: Huh?
0: Never mind.
1: So do you always hide in moving trucks?
0: I used to. When I was 8 years old, I stormed out of my room and I said I was running away forever. And I ended up just camping out in Annabelle for a couple hours and then went crawling back into my mom's arms.
1: This truck has a name?
0: They all do. Annabelle's my favorite though. There's Dillard, Susie Q, Kitty.
1: Kitty, why is it Kitty?
0: Because when I was little, I wanted a pet, but my dad said I could have a truck instead.
1: Ah, okay. I like his style.

0: Do we even know what's in those?
1: That's half the fun.
0: No, what's in a hot dog?
1: Guy, you and I tomorrow morning are gonna go fishing, and we will have something a little less nitrate sickle.
0: I don't fish.
1: Since when don't you go fishing? You used to always go fishing with me.
2: Well, I'm not 10 anymore, Dad.
1: Well, you're still my little girl, whether you like it or not.
2: Well, I'm not that little either.
1: I will go fishing tomorrow by myself. I will have a fabulous time, and you'll just have to, I don't know, put up with me crying myself to sleep again.
3: Aww.
1: Aww. Poor Dad.
2: There are so many more meaningful things that could be done with all that money to help people and change millions of lives.
4: And exactly how would you do this, Alexandria?
2: By giving it away to those who are less fortunate than us.
4: You are just like your mother.
2: Thank you.

0: Thanks. Hey.
1: Hey.
0: So are they here yet?
1: No, no, not yet.
0: I'm not gonna lie, I don't know about this, man.
2: You're gonna love her. Come on.
0: All right, let's do this.
3: I can't believe you talked me into this. I don't get set up. I like things happen organically. Besides, if he's so great, why aren't you dating him? Pete and I are just friends. Okay, when a guy and a girl are just friends, usually one of them isn't attracted to the other. You're gorgeous, so he must be displeasing to the eye.
4: Oh, no, he's so cute. We've just known each other for so long, since we were little.
3: So it's like a brother-sister thing?
4: I mean, kind of. Just come, we'll have a great time, it'll be fine, okay? For me, and trust me, Pete is, he's the greatest.
3: Okay. I don't know about this.
0: So you found parking okay?
3: Thanks.
5: Get 2 blocks away from me.
0: This guy isn't. He doesn't care if he walks a mile. He's so cheap. He doesn't, you know.
5: Thanks, Andrew.
3: So you've lived here your whole life?
5: Yeah, yeah, born and raised. Yeah, you?
3: I moved here when I was 8.
5: Oh, cool, cool.
3: Yeah.
6: All right, so what are we ordering?
4: I heard the burgers are great.
0: I'm vegan.

0: You are?
1: Yeah. It's so rare to find other people.
0: I know, right?
1: Oh, this menu.
0: Tell me about it. I mean, it is like totally not vegan friendly at all.
1: I'm sorry. Pete should have picked a different place.
0: I forgot.
1: So how long have you been vegan for?
0: About 5 years now.
1: What made you decide to do that?
0: On a trip to Montana.
2: Hey, Pete.
3: Hey, what's up?
1: Just at work.
2: Still?
1: Yeah. You?
3: Just hanging out with some friends from school.
2: So, how's everything been going?
1: Well, I accidentally told Scott I was fired.
2: So there's that.
3: What did he say?
1: It doesn't matter. I shouldn't even told him. I haven't even told my dad.
3: Definitely not the end of the world.
2: Everything will be cool.
1: Yeah, you're right.
3: So, is anyone else there with you?
1: No. I'm the only one without a social life.
2: Okay, you should
3: definitely get one of those.
2: Nah, I'm okay.
1: Well, I gotta get back to work. Talk tomorrow?
2: Yep, bye.
1: Okay, bye.
3: Okay, so what do you think?
1: Pete? Yeah, he's nice.
4: How about you and Andrew?
5: I don't know. He seems a little new agey for me, but maybe if I hang out with him again.
4: So you think you two will go out again?
5: I don't know, because I kind of like him.
4: Yeah, I did see that.
0: You know, it's so rare to find someone who likes heavy metal and practices meditation.
6: It is a weird combination.
0: I can't believe Lily has those same interests.
6: Wait, so are you not into Karen?
0: Who? Oh, this is me right here. You want to ride?
1: Yeah, sure. Thank you.
0: Great.
1: Nice meeting you, Pete. Karen, see you at work.
5: Yeah.
6: Yeah, nice meeting you too.
5: Well, I guess it's time to reactivate my dating online profile.
6: Yeah, me too. Let's go.
7: Robberino, it's Christmas time, buddy. What do you have?
8: I got a competitive advantage that'll seal the deal.
9: I'm listening.
7: Just sent you an email.
8: It has the closing dates of every home and business in Sierra Verde. You see, when homes close, people move in and people move out, and they hire movers for that.
7: And I think they'd be more inclined to hire Acme if
8: you already called them.
7: I'm good with that.
9: Nothing like a little healthy competition.
7: My thoughts exactly.

0: Wilson Family Movers, Olivia speaking. Well, yeah. Okay, is there anything we could do? One last question, what company will be moving you? Acme. Right, the discount. Okay, thank you so much.
1: Not exactly what was in the plan.
2: It's so peaceful out here.
1: Yeah. Oh, you spoke too soon.
2: On.
1: Okay, that is on you. Never say that out loud.
2: It is not my fault.
1: Never say, it's Olivia.
2: Okay.
1: Let me grab this. Hey, honey, what's up?
0: Hey, Dad. Is this a good time?
1: Yeah. I'm taking a hike.
0: We had 3 cancellations today.
1: Really?
0: It's Acme's discount.
1: You know, I just don't understand it. Our company, we offer personality and heart and... Acme walks in and all they have are lower prices.
0: Sorry, I shouldn't have called. I don't mean to disturb you.
1: No, you're not. No. Of course, I'm glad you called anytime. Just feel bad I'm not there to help out. I'm not embarrassed to tell you, honey. I kind of stumped. I don't know what to do. I will take any suggestions you have.
0: Don't worry. I know what to do.
1: Okay, thanks, Woody. I'll see you soon.

0: Bye-bye.
1: Everything all right?
0: Yeah, no, it's fine.
1: Neil, come on, talk to me.
0: The company's not doing so good.
1: The company's been causing you a lot of stress lately. And it's not healthy to be so on edge.
0: Ever since we met, I have been thinking about starting my next chapter of my life. You know, leaving the company behind, going into early retirement. I think, you know, I would love to spend more time with you.
1: I know you love the company, and it has lots of memories.
0: The company is all I have left of Debbie. That's it.
1: Okay. Wouldn't she want what's best for you? Wouldn't she want you to be happy?
2: I've been doing some thinking. We don't have any moves scheduled over the next 3 days, so I think that we should take this downtime to improve, gain a competitive edge. And we, as soldiers, need to be prepped for go time.
3: Hold on. I think you're being just a little bit too intense.
2: No. Okay. If we can't compete on pricing, Acme steals our clients. We have to be more efficient and do more moves in less time. Pete, I need to meet with you every day for at least 2 hours to go over all the potential moves and make sure they run efficiently. Oh, also, do we have any online systems in place?
4: Everything we have is in paper form.
2: That means the filing systems are ancient. Our setup is nothing compared to Acme's. I mean, they have a website with an easy access appointment system. You don't even have to talk to actual people. I mean, all you do is input the information and the moves are set. Look, I know you guys don't want to do this, but it's make it or break it time for Wilson Family Movers. My dad entrusted me with these responsibilities while he was away. I want to help. Who's with me?

0: You have to load things without any scratches. Think ahead and be willing to transfer items that other carriers won't touch.
1: I'm gonna talk to her. Excuse me, Olivia. How is this helping?
0: I don't think you understand the severity of the situation. This company could crumble to the ground.
1: I get that you're a hard worker and you're passionate. And you know what? That's great. I respect that. But you can't just do whatever you want.
0: What is that supposed to mean?
1: You know what it means? It means that you've been here all of 2 minutes and already you're rearranging our office without input. You're putting us through some kind of boot camp. As if you know what's best for the company. You don't know how things work. You haven't been here.
0: Well, at least I'm being proactive.
1: What?
0: Your LSATs? They're great, Scott. You're just too afraid to send them in.
1: How do you know about my LSATs?
0: You want to go to law school? Stop being so passive and do something about it.
1: Bossy and mean. Now I know why you got fired.
2: Well, you're more than welcome to ride with me.
3: I'd rather swallow hot coals.
2: That's not... You know, like it or not, Frankie, our lives are somewhat intertwined with birthdays and graduation, weddings. And someday we might even have a grandchild.
4: I don't know how your little girlfriend's gonna feel about having two in diapers.
2: Oh, I was wondering how long it'd take you to mention Miss Zhu. Quite a skill set on her, huh?
4: For your sake, I hope one of them's CPR.

0: Pete. Rough day.
1: Oh, you look nice.
0: Thanks. So, what's with all this?
1: Olivia put us to the ringer, something about moving wars.
0: Yeah, she always was a little bossy.
1: I wish Neil could see me in that leadership role.
0: Yeah, you'd be great at it.
1: Yeah, but it's not gonna happen anytime soon.
0: Yeah, but it will, Pete. You just have to keep your nose to the grindstone. At least you like your job. I don't know how much longer I can be a receptionist.
1: Okay, so I say we eat this pie and go watch a movie.
0: I can't.
1: What, you... That's my date you didn't tell me about? Who's the guy?
0: I met him online.
1: It's awesome.
0: Yeah, and I have you to thank for fixing my profile.
2: This place is so organized. Olivia's driving me up the wall.
3: You are so worked up tonight.
2: You know, she's a perfectionist. It's like she has this picture in her mind about how everything's supposed to be and it's not reality. But at the same time, it makes me feel like I haven't been doing anything with my life. Like all I do is move people's furniture.
3: No, you make an honest living, Scott. You help people move into their homes with their families. That's amazing.
2: Yeah, but that's not what I want to do.
3: What is it that you want to do?
2: I'm applying to law school.
3: Law school? Scott, we talked about this. We'll go deeper into debt and you might not even finish.
2: I thought you'd be happy for me. Why would you say that?
3: Look, I didn't want to tell you this before, but I called Acme and Robert Fuller said that he would love to talk to you.
2: I can't believe you went behind my back and did that.
3: Well, I didn't know what went behind your back.
2: Yeah, but I've told you, Heather, I've told you repeatedly, I don't want to do this for the rest of my life.
3: You want to go to a big city and become a lawyer? That's not what I want.
2: I know.
3: Well, and I guess we don't want the same things.
2: Yeah, looks that way.
3: I should go then. Okay, well, I should go.
2: Heather.
3: I hope you find what you're looking for.

0: I think it's working, Dave.
1: What'd I tell you, Roberto?
2: We're seeing an increase in
0: customers. Just need to make some more calls, remind them of our referral discounts,
2: our money-back guarantees.
1: Yep, gotta do that.
0: Wilson Family Movers will be a thing of the past soon enough.

0: guys, I shut my phone off last night and the alarm didn't go off. I came as soon as I woke up.
1: We can see that.
2: Okay, it's fine. Let's just get going, okay?
3: You sure you don't want to change?
0: Oh, no, no, no. It's fine. This is important. I'll just meet you guys there.
3: Not today.
1: I'm going to drive her to Golden Meadows, see if showing her the place changes her mind.
4: All right, well, we're heading back to the shop.
0: I can come with you if you want.
1: I don't think that's such a good idea.
0: My dad wanted us to work together. I'm not going to get in your way. Plus, we could take my car.

0: Okay. Fine. I'll go get her.
1: Scott, how can you do this to your grandma? This place is awful.
0: Grandma.
1: Sweetheart, why are you wearing pajamas?
2: I know, I'm sorry. It's not appropriate attire.
1: Oh, no. I love it. I should wear my nightie when I go out. It's great to be comfortable. Don't you think, Scott?
0: Sure, Grandma. Grandma, look. Look, we could make this really exciting. We could get you all new furniture.
2: Or we could just keep the things that are most important to you.
1: Go on.
2: Well, the window gets a decent amount of light, so we could bring those beautiful floral curtains in.
1: Those curtains aren't important. You could throw them out for all I care.
2: Okay. The kitchen table can go somewhere over there.
1: You can throw that out, too. Those things don't matter.
2: Then what does matter?
1: Oh, my pictures, a couch. My grandmother's coffee table, my father's chairs. Now, I'm used to things just feeling a certain way.
2: Okay. Let's put the couch against this wall, right? With the coffee table around here. Oh, we could put your father's chairs on either side facing the window. The desk can go over here with those beautiful photographs that you have. Oh, the side table right there with that gorgeous lamp that you have. And then we could do the big oriental rug right here, right? And it would just bring the whole room together.
1: You really think all that would fit?
2: Not everything. Just what's most important.
1: What do you see for the bedroom?
2: Well, I think we should bring your bed first.
0: Hey.
2: Hey.
0: Thanks for what you did.
2: Don't mention it.
0: It's just, I have been trying to move her for so long, I just never thought to. Anyway, I'm really sorry about yesterday. I crossed the line.
2: No, it's okay. You're right. I've been really difficult to work with. Yeah, I shouldn't have gone into your business like that.
0: Don't be sorry. What you said, it was true. I've had these scores for a couple of years, and for whatever reason, I just haven't had the guts to apply.
2: You will, when it's the right time.
0: Yeah, I know, that's the plan. I don't know. I just gotta figure out my next move.
2: Well, taking steps will move you in the right direction.
0: Moving puns.
2: So I guess my dad taught you those.
0: He certainly did.
2: You know, my mom was the mastermind, but my dad and I, we caught on pretty quickly.
0: Yeah.
2: All right, I think we should head back.
0: Yeah, yeah. Hey, a couple of us are going to Brandy Rose Tavern tonight. Do you want to go? If you don't have any paperwork or organization.
2: Oh.
0: You don't have to go. I was just extending an invitation.
2: You know what? I'd love to.
0: Cool. But you may want to change out of the pajamas because that place isn't that casual.
3: You know, I read that Venus is in retrograde.
1: And what does that mean?
3: No idea. I don't know. I skim some woman magazine in the line of the grocery store from time to time.
1: Why?
3: Just so I can understand you better.
4: You don't have to read a magazine to understand me. You just have to ask.
3: Okay, then. Here goes. What is it that I should know about you?
4: That I care very much about you. But I don't want to be kept a secret.
3: That conversation again.
4: Hey, that's not fair. We're gonna have to deal with this sooner or later. We've been going out 6 months. starting to think I embarrass you.
3: No, that is not how it is. You know what? I promise. I will tell Olivia right when we get back. It's just that Olivia and her mom have always been two peas in a pod. And I just don't know how she's going to react when she finds out I'm in love with another woman.
4: You're in love with me?
3: Yes.
4: That's nice.

0: Can you guys just set that right there in the center? Thanks.
1: All right. I think that works. All right, coming through here. Wow. Oh, this is great. You did such a great job.
2: Yeah, it's really good. Craig and I are gonna head to the truck, see if we left anything behind.
1: Oh wow, look at this. That's my dad.
0: He looks just like you.
1: That's what everybody says. The Norell genes are strong.
0: Is this your aunt?
1: Yeah, that's Auntie Nolene.
0: Nolene Norell.
1: Norell, yes, I know.
0: When I was a little girl, my mom and I would spend hours rearranging the furniture in the dollhouse. I know it's just my imagination, but I could have sworn the dolls were so happy when I redecorated their rooms. Since then, it's been my dream to design.
1: Well, I think your mom would be very proud of you right now.
3: Well, would you look at this? It's lovely, simply lovely.
0: It's definitely not your house, but we wanted to make it feel like a home.
3: It's perfect. Oh, get in here, Scott.
1: Oh. Thank you. Hey, what you did for my grandma today was just incredible.
0: Oh, don't worry about it. It's simple staging.
1: Yeah, but I could totally see it. I could tell you're really good at your job.
0: Well, my boss, my former boss, says my work has no heart.
1: Well, then change her mind, you know, show her what you're made of. We all have room for improvement.
0: I know. Is Heather coming?
1: No. We actually broke up.
0: Oh, I'm so sorry.
1: No, it's okay. She's great. Just, you know, we both want different things. Hey, do you want to go play pool? If you're lucky, I may actually let you win.
0: You don't have to worry about it, Scott. I always win.
1: Now there's that competitive spirit. We call next game.
4: Oh, you got it, man.
0: Hey, guys.
4: Hey, who's your friend?
0: Oh, right, sorry. This is Jesse.
1: Hey, Jesse.
5: Scott. Nice to meet you, Scott. Guys.
0: All right, we're gonna have a drink.
1: Pass me the ball.
0: Guys, I told my dad I would fix this, and the calendar is still completely empty.
1: You know, I've been thinking. I was thinking about the awesome job that you did. Also, what you said about finding an advantage. And I think our advantage is you.
0: What do you mean?
1: What you did for my grandma. The staging and redesigning of the space. I mean, that's something that Acme can never offer. Sure, yes, we may need to compete price-wise, but we have a person that can create a new home.
2: Yeah, that's good. I think you're onto something, actually.
4: But Olivia's not going to be in Sierra Verde much longer.
0: Yeah, but I just listened to Mrs. Norell about what was important to her, and I took that and I incorporated that into the new layout.
2: You know, Karen works at E&K Fabrics. I mean, she's always had an eye for design. Maybe you can show that and show us the ropes. You know, the website deal isn't really our thing, but we're old school.
0: Yeah, so Wilsons wouldn't just move people's things. We would help them design their new home by using old and new items.
1: Yes.
0: Yeah? Wait, so yes. We wouldn't just move people out. We would move you forward.
1: I like that a lot.
0: You like that? Guys, okay, we have tons of work to do. Let's go. Yeah.

0: Rob, you need to relax, man.
1: I can't relax. This new tactic is gonna run us into the ground.
0: To be honest, I'm kind of over these calls, Rob.
2: Now you need to get your act together and stop relying on me.
0: Whoa.
1: You're over these calls?
2: I'm over these calls.
1: I'd like to work for a human being, please, not just some voice on a speaker box.
0: Hello, Rohan?
3: I know you're not gonna believe the changes we've made around here. I cannot wait for you to come home. Dad, I'm gonna have to call you back, okay? What are you doing?
1: I'm not.
3: You know, Mr. Fuller, the world is not driven by discounts, Mr. Fuller.
1: I'm not here to argue with you.
3: Okay, then what do you want?
1: I like the way you think. That whole staging thing, that was an interesting twist.
3: Hey.
1: That's a great hook to reel in some new business.
4: Dude, just go away.
1: Excuse me?
4: You heard me. And don't even think about taking our ideas.
1: I'm not gonna steal from you.
4: You poached our clients.
1: And I'll admit that was not the most moral decision. My boss assures me it wasn't illegal. Anyway, it seems like your company is thriving.
3: We are.
1: And you guys seem to be really good people.
3: What do you want?
1: A job?
5: Yeah, I think that's right.
6: Yeah, yeah.
4: And,
3: Hey, that was nice of you to give him a job.
4: Ah, thanks. Anyway, if you need us, Craig and I are going to be working on Liftgate for Suzy Q.
3: Okay. Thanks. What you doing?
7: Just thinking.
3: About what?
7: Company. My future here, my future in general.
3: What does it look like to you?
7: I really admire your dad. The way he and your mom ran this place. I mean, it's such a great company. But I want to own it someday. I mean, if that's what Neil wants.
3: I'll ask him. I'm sure he'd want nothing more.
7: Having a small, family-friendly business like this with my wife, or someone that I love. I mean, that's a dream, right?
3: No, a bunch of little Pete's and Karen's running around.
7: What?
3: Yeah.
7: No, we are just friends. Just friends. There's nothing there. Absolutely nothing.
3: Sure, whatever you say.

0: Hello?
1: Olivia?
2: It's Sabrina.
0: Oh, hi.
1: I received your portfolio.
2: It's inspired.
1: I think I may have something for you.
2: There's a restaurant
1: in the Hamptons that needs a redesign.
2: We should talk.
0: Really?
1: Really.
0: That's great. I'll talk to you soon.
2: Looking forward to it.
3: Do we even know what's in those?
4: That's half the fun.
3: No, what's in a hot dog?
4: Guy, you and I tomorrow morning are gonna go fishing, and we will have something a little less nitrate sickle.
3: I don't fish.
4: Since when don't you go fishing? You still always go fishing with me.
3: Well, I'm not 10 anymore, Dad.
4: Well, you're still my little girl, whether you like it or not.
3: Well, I'm not that little either.
4: I will go fishing tomorrow by myself. I will have a fabulous time, and you'll just have to, I don't know, put up with me crying myself to sleep again.
5: Aww.
4: Poor Dad.
3: There are so many more meaningful things that could be done with all that money to help people and change millions of lives.
6: And exactly how would you do this, Alexandria?
3: By giving it away to those who are less fortunate than us.
6: Or just like your mother.
3: Thank you.

0: Well, I would be lying if I said I wasn't nervous.
1: Dad! Hey, I have so much to tell you.
2: I can't wait, honey.
0: Honey, I want to introduce you to someone who's really special to me. This is Georgia. She's my girlfriend.
3: Olivia, it is so nice to meet you.
1: Hi.
3: Hi.
1: Dad, can I talk to you? In private.
0: Well, no. There's,
3: yes. No, no, no. No, absolutely. No, you just, I mean, you just saw each other. Okay. Thank you, honey.
0: Thank
3: yes.
0: You.
3: Please, take all the time you want.
0: Okay.
1: So this is who you've been vacationing with? Not your boys?
0: That's right.
1: Dad, you lied to me. How long has she been your girlfriend?
0: About 6 months.
1: 6 months?
0: Honey, you have not been around much, and I didn't...
1: Oh, that's your excuse, then? Way to make someone feel important.
4: What's wrong? You okay?
1: It's just... the classic case of he's just not that into you.
4: Jesse, right?
1: Yeah.
4: Did you even like him?
1: Well, no. I mean, why does this always happen? Do you think that there's something wrong with me?
4: No, nothing's wrong with you. You just, you go for the wrong guys.
1: What do you mean?
4: Look, I've been thinking about this for a long time. I want to take you out on a date.
1: You do?
4: Yes. Seeing with this guy for the past week, it's made me realize that I want you. All for myself.
1: What if we date and it doesn't work out? What happens to all the years of our friendship? I don't want to lose you.
4: You'll never lose me, Karen, I promise. No matter how awkward it can possibly get, I will always be here for you. What do you think?
1: Okay.
4: Yeah.
1: But if it goes south,
4: deal.

0: Olivia. You okay?
1: My dad showed up with his girlfriend, and I said some pretty awful things.
0: I know you usually hide in Annabelle when you're having a bad night, but I think I got a better place in mind. All right, come on. It's not a mover thing, but it's a place I go to clear my head. I've just been coming here for so long. I haven't really shown anybody.
1: It's really beautiful.
0: So excited about your job offer in New York?
1: Yeah. But I'm terrified I'm gonna fail. And I hate leaving my dad on such a bad note.
0: Why are you upset that your dad's dating? Shouldn't you be happy for him? You have to get out of your head. Here, take my hand. You wanna go?
1: In the water? At night?
0: Yeah, so?
1: It's cold and slimy, and I have no idea what's living in this water.
0: Yeah, but it will be fun.
1: But what if it's not fun?
0: Well, how are you gonna know unless you try it? Let's both get out of our heads. You wanna do it? Yeah? Once in a lifetime.
1: One, two, three.
0: Whoa.
1: What are you doing?
0: Are you crazy? I'm not gonna let you go in the lake.
1: But you just said.
0: Yeah, but you have no idea what kind of creatures could be in there.

0: So I'm sorry. I know it's tough to see me with someone else, and I never meant to upset you. When your mom died, I thought, well, I just can't move on. There's no way. She was the love of my life. And then I met Georgia. I think I've just been in denial about the whole thing, and having to tell you makes it very, very real. But I don't think I'm the only Wilson with a secret.
1: What do you mean?
0: Someone's recent unemployment. I overheard you on the phone.
1: You were eavesdropping?
0: Oh, gosh, sweetie, never. No, I was bringing you a cup of tea.
1: I didn't want to disappoint you.
0: I didn't want to disappoint you. And I also want you to know that just because I have a girlfriend, it doesn't mean I've forgotten about your mom. I'm a little mad at her. It was supposed to be me first. That was the plan. But I'll always love her. So what were you doing at the lake with Scott?
1: Letting go, maybe?
0: You know, let's make it pact. From now on, we're just going to be more honest with each other, okay?
1: Okay. I agree.
0: Okay, let's think. We have a new company motto, a retirement. My little girl's going back to NYC. I think you know what that means.
2: My mom.
1: Hey. Hey. I am so sorry about yesterday. Can we start over? Yes, I would love that.
0: So, are you ready for this next step?
3: Yes, we're ready to move in the right direction, sir.
0: Good, keep those puns alive.
3: I will.
0: You gonna keep an eye on them?
1: Always, yeah.
0: Look, I know you have most of this down, but I'll just walk you through everything. You know, you'll be all set to go.
3: Yeah, I mean, I can't wait. How about you? What's next for you? You ready for your next step?
1: Come here.
0: I think I am. Hello, gals. What's going on? Getting acquainted? Don't reveal too much. Hopefully not too honest.
1: Where's Scott?
3: Oh, he's visiting his grandma, probably playing bingo or something. Yeah, she's loving it at Gold Medals for sure.
1: Oh, that makes me so happy.
3: We're actually headed to Brandy Rose Tavern later on. If you want to come, I think you'll be there.
1: Oh, yeah. Try to stop by.
3: All right.
1: So you have to leave tomorrow?
4: Yeah, I do. But I'll visit more frequently.
5: No, we're sure gonna miss you.

0: at some point, it got where I was the fool. If I,
1: right.
2: God. Hey, Neil. Is Olivia home?
3: No, she went back to New York this morning.
2: All right, well, have a good night.
0: Yeah, you too.
1: You too.

0: Is that Mrs. Norrell's apartment?
1: Yeah. She liked it.
0: You should invite him to the opening.
1: Why?
0: He's the one who kind of helped you discover all of this.

0: Good evening, everyone. And thank you all so much for coming. I am Sabrina First of Sabrina First Interiors. We'd like to thank The Atlantic for the wonderful opportunity to design their beautiful brand new restaurant. I'd also like to introduce Olivia Wilson. She is our lead design on this, and she can speak more to the vision. Olivia.
1: Thank you, Sabrina. And thank you to The Atlantic for letting us be a part of this wonderful transformation. What we designed is, it's not just a restaurant, it's what I like to call the living room. What's important about a space, it's not just the lines, the colors, or the way the light comes through the windows. What's most important is that it feels like home and it resonates with you. With that said, we've incorporated objects from the old layout as a way to pay tribute to the former Atlantic restaurant, a mixture of staging and design. We wanted the restaurant to feel warm and comfortable, your home away from home. We know how important that is. Scattered throughout the restaurant, we have old family photos of the owners and the employees, making it even more welcoming and familiar. So, with that said, please enjoy and have a seat in our living room. For you to come back home. You came.
2: This place, it looks great. Your speech was perfect.
1: Thank you.
2: Really came from the heart.
1: Well, somebody told me I had to do that. So, how long are you in New York for?
2: I'm looking for a place. I start New York Law Academy in the fall.
1: You got in? Congratulations!
3: Thanks. Your dream school.
2: Yeah. You never said goodbye.
1: No, I came to Brandy Rose Tavern and I saw you hugging Heather, so I...
2: Oh, no. She was there with her family, and I just said hello.
4: Olivia, can I steal you for a second?
2: You should go.

0: Are you threatening me?
1: I don't take threats lightly.
0: You break into my house, you head upstairs, you enter my room, and you attack me.
1: Attack you?
0: Fortunately for me, I was able to wrestle the knife away from you.

0: about blue roses?
1: I don't have those.
2: Wow.

0: I like to start by taking a few deep breaths to clear the mind and let go of any apprehensions. There is no therapy without honesty, so I like to make a safe place where everyone can say what's on their mind. Couples therapy can feel like a trial, but I'm not here to pick sides or to declare a winner. I'm here to help navigate the challenges and help create a successful relationship.
1: So you're a published author, but you still see clients?
0: Yes. My partner, Dr. Stephen Bauer, and I have a practice together.

0: We're here with best-selling author of Learning to Say I Love You and relationship therapist, Jessica Bender. So, what's next for you?
1: I have a new book that I just finished, and it will be coming out shortly.
0: And what's the title?
1: Do I Say I Do?

0: How was the interview?
1: Fine, but I'm always uncomfortable during interviews.
0: I'm sure you were captivating, and any publicity is good for the practice. What are you doing? I thought you already emailed your manuscript to Mike and your agent.
1: Just looking it over before I meet with Kim. She's the first one to give me feedback who isn't required to give me a glowing review. Okay, Stephen, I am off. I will be back before my next session. Thank you. Mike, Robert Vincent's here.
2: Thanks, Hannah.
1: What is that?
2: Jessica Bender's new manuscript. She emailed it this morning.
3: That completes her two-book deal. No wonder Business Affairs sent over her contract. This'll be interesting. I don't know if she wants to sign.
2: Well, neither does she.
3: Hey, you're pretty confident, considering your past.
2: Jessica's a professional. We've been good strategic partners. I'm just gonna present her with a fair offer, and that'll be that.
3: And if that doesn't work?
2: I'll come up with something.
4: I know you have been talking to him. You're a terrible liar. You should be ashamed to call yourself an agent. No, no. Jonah Davis is going to sign with me, and you are going to rue the day that you took me on. Okay, honey. Love you. I'll see you at home. Tony and I are competing for a new writer. Young adult, very hot. It's between us two and the Gilmore Agency.
1: It amazes me that you can be happily married to an agent who works for your biggest competitor.
4: It's what keeps things interesting. Besides, we have one rule. Competition stays in the office.
1: So, did you read the new book?
4: As soon as I got it. It's different than your last book.
1: Different good or different bad?
4: Different, different.
1: Marriage is a big step. I want to help people make smart decisions about their partners before they tie the knot.
4: Well, you don't want to do too good of a job. You might write yourself out of future therapy clients. Oh, by the way, the Browncroft deal is coming together quickly. They are hot to sign you since you're completing your deal with Mike. Your last book, it sold well, but with their resources behind you, they think you could be big.
1: I am just glad with this new book. I am done with my current contract.
4: Almost. Mike called. He wants you to go by the office. Is that a joke? I don't have anything to say to him. Once Do I Say I Do is released, it's over. I know he's your ex-boyfriend, but he is also your publisher.
1: Not for long. Just tell him we're doing the Browncroft offer.
4: The Browncroft offer isn't done until it's done.
2: You look great, Mr. Vincent.
5: I feel like I'm doing a life insurance commercial.
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5: Your father never relied on gimmicks.
2: I'm bringing price books into the digital age.
6: Actually, I'm gonna need a minute on that, sir. The camera's having some issues.
5: I'm gonna get some air.
0: Robert Vincent, Zach Miller, VP Marketing and Sales.
5: Of course you are.

0: So overall, our numbers are up, and the investors like what they see. They are very close to giving us a large infusion of capital.
1: If we can get them on board, we can take this company from a boutique publisher into a major player.
0: Well, it is all up to you. You just need to re-sign Robert and Jessica. They're our biggest authors and key to this deal.
2: Jessica!
3: Hannah, it's been forever. How did we lose touch?
2: You've been working. I've been working, and you haven't exactly been coming around since you and Mike, well, you know.
3: It looks completely different in here.
2: We did some renovations and some expansions, and Mike's even working with some investors who want to take the company global.
3: Sounds like he's doing really well.
2: Not bad for the little publishing house his father started.
3: Mike had some big shoes to fill, but it looks like he's really going out of his way to distinguish himself.
2: I'll tell Mike you're here. You can wait in his office.
4: Oh, excuse me, Winnie. Sorry.
5: Is that the new model?
3: Mm-hmm.
5: Nice. 5.1 inch screen, quad core processor. Things are released. All right, I gotta get back.
4: Can't shoot a video without a camera, right?
3: Mm-hmm.
0: Jessica, thanks for coming in. I read Do I Say I Do. Very interesting. Different.
3: What do you mean different?
0: A new take. Breaking down marriage compatibility. I never knew there were so many rules before you could fall in love.
3: Hence your track record.
0: As you know, the delivery of this book concludes your current 2-book contract with Price. 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
3: Thank you, but I think we're going to be entertaining other offers.
0: From who?
3: Not that it's any of your business, but Roundcroft Press.
0: Roundcroft? Why would you want to go with them?
3: Because they're a major publisher and they'll do wonders for my career.
0: Here at Price, you're family.
3: I counsel families for a living. I can tell when one needs help.
0: From what I recall, you broke up with me.
3: And as I recall, you really didn't leave me much choice.
0: What if I went to 15%?
3: I have to go. I have a session.
0: 20. Wait.
1: Are you familiar with the publicity section of your contract?
3: He can't do this, can he?
6: Well, it's not how the clause is usually applied, but your contract does state author must engage in promotional events as determined by the publisher.
3: Mike said the videos were part of a new marketing strategy to drum up interest and push pre-sales.
6: I know you said you were done with Mike, but this could be good. Any bump in sales is going to be attractive to the Browncroft people. Mike does have good instincts. He turned your master thesis into a top-selling self-help book.
3: This isn't about marketing. He is just trying to hold things up with the Browncroft deal.
7: Browncroft? Nice. Even their cookbooks get movie deals.
3: Tony, what are you doing here?
7: Kim's car had to go to the shop this morning, so I gave her a lift. We should get going before they close for the day.
6: I know your personal relationship with Mike didn't end on the best note, but you guys were always good business partners.
3: That's what gets me the most. We see each other for the first time in a year and a half, the first time since we broke up, and it's like he didn't even care. Like I was just another author.
6: Well, he's moved on, and so have you.
3: Fine. I'll do it.
8: Are you threatening me?
9: I am. I don't take threats lightly.
8: You break into my house, you head upstairs, you enter my room, and you attack me.
9: Attack you?
8: Fortunately for me, I was able to wrestle the knife away from you.

0: about to head out. Do you need anything else?
1: No. Have a good night.
0: So I take it she didn't agree to a new contract?
1: No. But I have a plan. Under the publicity clause in her contract, I can make her do promotional videos for the book. I figure if I can keep her around long enough, I can somehow figure out a way to make her sign.
0: That's your plan?
1: The only reason she won't sign with me is because, well, me.
0: Jessica is loyal, and she knows you two work well together.
1: I lost that Jessica a long time ago.
0: Good night.
2: Good night.
3: Nervous about being on camera for the promotional video?
4: Nervous? No. Dragged kicking and screaming, getting warmer.
3: Any promotion that's good for the book is good for the practice and for us.
4: I know, I just thought I was done working with Mike.
3: Do you know what you're gonna do yet?
4: Mike sent over some approved suggestions, but if he's gonna make me do a video, I'm gonna do one that will impress the people at Browncroft.
3: What do you have in mind?
4: I have an idea for a little couples compatibility exercise, but I could use some help.
3: Of course.
4: You don't mind?
3: Not at all. Besides, I'm curious to meet Mike after everything that I've heard.
5: Hey.
0: Hey there.
5: I fixed your printer, by the way. I also gave it a stern talking to, so you shouldn't have any more problems with that.
0: I'm glad someone finally scared it straight. Is that a Zoom concert?
5: Yeah, how do you... No way! Get out of here, that's awesome. Wow, a group of friends of mine, we go every single year. We get dressed up, in costumes, we do the whole thing. I feel like it's the one time a year where you're truly allowed to be as nerdy as you want without all the embarrassment.
0: Oh, forget that. I work hard on my costume, I wanna show it off. Actually, I have some pictures from last year. Do you wanna see?
5: Yeah, duh.
0: Darn it.
5: What's wrong?
0: My phone keeps doing this thing where it shuts down and then I have to restart it.
5: Want me to take a look at it?
0: You don't mind?
5: Please. It's the least I can do for a fellow con artist.
0: Yeah?
5: Wow, that really didn't come out right outside.
0: <That's okay. laughs>
5: But I'll still take a look at it.
0: Thank you.
5: Sure.

0: What's all this?
1: Setting up my video.
0: Setting up for what? I didn't approve this.
1: I came up with my own idea.
0: The videos we're doing already work. Pre-sales are up.
1: Well, this is what I'm doing. Take it or leave it. And I'll also be working with a partner. Steven?
2: Jessica, I'm so sorry.
1: What's wrong? Where are you?
2: At the office. I just got an urgent referral for an emergency session.
1: This is a two-person exercise. When do you think you can get here?
2: That's the thing. I don't think I'm gonna make it.
1: I guess I'll just see you later then. Bye.
2: Bye.
3: Gotcha.
1: Hi, I'm Jessica Bender, relationship therapist and author of the upcoming book, Do I Say I Do? Today we're going to be talking about marriage. Joining me in this demonstration is my assistant, Mike.
4: Partner.
1: In the first chapter of my new book, I refer to marriage as a painting that you and your partner create together. You bring your own colors, your own styles, but you have to work together towards the same goal to create an image that is balanced and harmonious. You'll paint many pictures over the course of your marriage, which will then become the gallery of your lives.
0: Or sometimes you only get a few pictures up before the other person picks up and heads to a new gallery.
1: Yes, sometimes people do change galleries. Then again, some never even make it to the opening.
0: Managing a gallery takes work. Sometimes you have to choose between keeping the gallery open or making the artist happy.
1: You don't have to make all the artists happy, just the featured artist.
0: Still, they don't have to take all the supplies you've given them and leave.
1: If they wanted the artist to stay, they should have closed the gallery once in a while and showed it.
0: Maybe the gallery was busy trying to be the best gallery it could be.
1: Then they never should have started painting. And with any work of art, you can't create a masterpiece without spilling a little paint. Thank you, I'm Jessica Bender. Hey, how'd it go? About as well as expected.
5: What happened?
1: Steven couldn't make it, so Mike stepped in. Clearly, some things can't be faked.
5: So that's your promotional video?
1: No, fortunately, Mike agreed that any video in which I looked like an idiot didn't help either of us, so I agreed to do one more video, and he agreed that this would never see the light of day. I'm a therapist. How can he still get under my skin like this?
5: You guys were quite the couple. I was even heartbroken when you broke up.
1: It felt hypocritical being honored on a paper about remembering relationship priorities when my own boyfriend stood me up. Again.
5: I know he was late to the ceremony, but is that really the reason?
1: No. Mike was always driven at work trying to impress his father, but by the end it felt like work was the only thing that mattered. At least I got out of that before it was too late.
0: Maybe the gallery was busy trying to be the best gallery it could be.
1: Then maybe they shouldn't have started painting.
0: Maybe the gallery takes work. Sometimes you have to choose between keeping the gallery open or making the artist happy.
1: If they wanted the artist.
6: What are you watching?
7: Footage from the video that Mr. Price and Jessica Bender made.
6: You're not gonna post that, are you?
7: No way. Oh. Is there a way to fix your phone?
1: You're kidding.
6: How much do I owe you?
7: Yeah, don't worry about it.
4: It was nothing.
1: Thanks. Mm-hmm. Trip was fun for a while, but then he got too clingy. I'm just sick of dating the same kind of guy over and over again. I need a change.
6: So are you gonna ask her out or what?
4: What are you talking about? I want to ask her out, but it's like we're from a different world. I don't even know what girls like that are into. Maybe you could help me out.
6: You want me to get Whitney to go out with you?
4: No, just, you know, help me talk to her.
6: I guess I could help. I mean, I do owe you one for the phone anyway.
4: Oh, thank you.
8: Hey, Mike.
0: Did you change your clothes?
9: Long story. The short version is we can't use the video with Jessica, but she's gonna shoot another one.
0: In a contract?
9: One step at a time.
0: All right.
10: The numbers are in for this quarter. Let's make this work.
3: Connor?
11: Hey. Is that the video from today?
3: Yeah, I was just about to shut it down.
11: And if I watch?
3: No, go ahead. I'm just gonna continue packing up, okay? Just make sure you shut down the computer when you're done.
11: All right.
3: Oh, now this is good.
1: Hi, I'm Jessica Bender, relationship therapist and author of the upcoming book, Do I Say I Do? Today we're going to be talking about marriage.
5: Every night it's the same thing. He comes home from work, he watches TV. It's like I don't even exist. We don't talk, we don't go out. We just have a nice relationship. Now it's like he's married to the remote.
12: And is that too much to ask?
5: One at a time. A night out in the town is all I want. Dinner, a movie.
12: But when I do it,
5: is it too much to ask? Maybe dancing?
12: I mean, seriously.
5: I know we're not newlyweds, but it... Obviously, we have some issues. But... you both cared enough to take the time before work to come in. So with a structured program of honesty, communication, and trust exercises, I am confident I can help you guys get back on track.
3: I'm leaving in just 1 minute. Okay, has Jonas Davis made a decision yet? All right, let's schedule a lunch before. That is same as before, that is 24. And the card should read to my lovely wife. Okay, thanks. Bye. You weren't supposed to hear that.
5: Of course not. You were scheduling a meeting with Jonah Davis.
3: It was just a quick call.
5: What's the rule?
3: Competition stays in the office.
5: Don't cross me. I know where you live.
3: Who's that?
5: It's a text from my assistant. Oh, no. Hi, Kim. Are you sitting down?
13: No.
5: Then lean up against something. Do you remember the video that was never supposed to see the light of day? Yeah. It's online.

0: I know this is not in your wheelhouse, Mr. Vincent, but I think the videos turned out well.
1: I think I look like a trained monkey.
0: I know it's different than how my father ran things, but the dynamics of publishing are changing.
1: You know, I did 10 books with your father, and let me tell you something I've learned. Things don't change. People change them.
0: Mr. Vincent, we can discuss this further, but we also need to talk about your new contract.
1: All right, I'll be at the cabin for a few more days. Come on out, we'll talk about the contract.
0: Great. Thank you. See you soon. How's it going?
2: You snake. You rat. How could you do that?
0: I beg your pardon?
2: You posted the video.
0: What are you talking about? We didn't post it. Connor?
3: No. No, I just did a quick cut and saved it to the server.
2: Then how?
4: I did it. Zach Miller, VP Marketing and Sales.
0: You did? Why?
4: The videos were great. Fun, active, full of personality. You said you wanted the authors to communicate honestly with their fans. Well, this was honest. It's already had 20,000 hits, 5,000 in the last hour alone.
2: I look like a fool.
4: No, you're a hit. Pre-sales of your book are through the roof.
0: Twelve videos.
2: I don't have time for that. Three.
0: These videos benefit you just as much as they benefit me. 10.
2: 10? I have a practice to run.
0: You're worried about a little practice when you have a potential bestseller?
2: 7 videos.
0: Deal.
2: And I have conditions. I have a professional image, so no making me look bad or foolish.
0: Fine. I'll leave that entirely up to you.
2: And I want to work with Steven.
0: That was going to be one of my conditions, too.
2: Then I guess that's it. The key here is to play to your strengths.
3: Have you seen Whitney's ex? He's like rich and handsome.
5: Rich and handsome do not count for as much as you think.
3: Neither does smart and funny in my experience.
5: You know what? You're a great guy and you treat people nicely. That is

0: what's most important.
1: Yeah, if only I could convince Wendy of that.
0: You have a lot more going for you than you'd think. Trust me.
2: Your father was so accomplished. It's impressive.
3: The fonts for your book are in. Can you have a look? I like the spacing on this one, but I prefer this for the chapter titles.
0: I agree.
2: This is a great picture of you and your father.
3: Thanks. I think it's one of the only photos where the two of us are almost smiling.
2: I used to love his library, all those rare books and first editions. He used to let me borrow anything I wanted, and I think I read his copy of Carter's Playhouse about 20 times.
3: He liked you. He always said he was going to give you that book. I'll dig it up one of these days.
2: Where are his books?
3: Storage.
2: So, with a little bit of planning and some discipline, couples can learn to balance the budget and manage their household.
3: Was that rehearsal as boring as it looked?
4: I don't know. I fell asleep halfway through.
3: We need to do something.
4: I've got a friend that owes me a favor. I'll get rid of Steven. You pump some life into this video.
2: Are we ready to shoot this?
3: Yeah, good rehearsal. Just give us a second to take care of some things and check the settings on the camera. Hey, Steven, is that your car out front? I think it's getting towed.
4: They're towing my car?
3: Yeah, you should take care of that. I'm sure he'll be right back.
2: Oh, stupid computer.
5: This is your chance. Go help him.
4: Just go over there?
2: Would you rather wait for the computer to come to you?
5: Go.
4: Computer problems?
2: Yeah, the problem is this stupid thing doesn't work. I don't know what I did wrong.
4: You probably didn't do anything wrong.
6: You see, computers are programmed by humans, so they're subject to human error. I know it's frustrating, but fortunately, there are humans like me who know how to fix them and get the original human back to working again. All right, back to normal, and I even saved the original document that you wrote.
7: Do that on your phone?
8: Yeah, I put it through on, like, way too
3: many folders. It was fun. It'll be a while. Steven went to the impound.
9: I guess you can come back and spend the rest of the day with me tomorrow. Or, if you'd like, I could step in and play the part of your boyfriend. Just for the purpose of the video.
2: Balancing a household budget can be a tricky experience for young couples merging expenses. In chapter 4 of my book, I explain how you can help visualize this process by creating envelopes with each area of expenditure. And you can use board game money to swap around until, what are you doing?
9: Reallocating some of our funds. You hardly had any in entertainment.
2: Well, we can discuss it. Although financial planners recommend 10% of income goes to savings.
9: We used to have fun. Now it's all scrimp and save.
2: Obviously, this is just a demonstration of a conversation a real couple might have, but it does bring up the importance of responsible choices in joint decisions.
9: So spending this much at the hair salon every month is responsible?
2: It is if it's budgeted, but if you're worried about finances, you could always cut back on your video games.
9: What about your shoe collection?
2: Or your car washes.
9: Your lattes.
2: Electronics.
9: See how concerned you are about a budget when it comes down to getting an engagement ring.
2: You know what? Spend it however you want.
9: Is this all we make?
2: Okay, so that didn't go quite as well as I'd hoped.
4: Are you kidding? She barely even noticed me. I mean, what was I thinking, huh? That I would take Whitney to ZoomCon? That we'd dress up in costumes? I'm a tech guy. She's like a supermodel.
2: Okay, I have an idea, but I have to warn you, it's a little radical. This is a disaster.

0: I'm really sorry I had to leave. I was parked legally. The tow truck driver must have made a mistake.
1: Yeah, right. I'm guessing Mike set it up because he wanted to turn the video into a circus. Look at these comments. Hysterical. These guys are a riot. Is this book funny? No, it's serious.
0: Mike's really got you worked up.
1: Can you blame me? He's making me look ridiculous. Next time, you and I are glued to each other.
0: This isn't like you. You're usually so calm. You clearly have some unresolved issues with Mike. Maybe it's time to address them.
1: There are no issues. He just likes to push my buttons.
0: You're a relationship therapist. What would you tell yourself if you were one of your clients?
1: I would say to talk it out and try to reach a mutual understanding.
0: So, there you go. I think we've made some really great progress here today. Besides, this is great publicity for the book. I think you should do the rest of the videos with Mike.
1: What?
0: We'll talk later. Your clients are here.
1: It's about time. We're gonna be late for the movie.
2: Just give me 5 minutes to change my clothes.

0: Wow. Look at this place.
1: Hey, no fair. Didn't know anybody was coming over. I didn't have time to clean.
0: No, I'm jealous. You have every collectible I want. You have to let me borrow your Star Angel graphic novel. Whew. Wow, look at you.
1: I feel like a car salesman.
0: Yeah, well, if you want a girl like Whitney to notice, you have to play the part.
1: Something's wrong.
0: There you go.
1: Hey. Thanks for all this.
0: You're welcome. Tomorrow, Whitney meets the new you.

0: How long do we have to do this?
1: Just a little longer.
0: Wow. What felt strange?
1: It's supposed to at first. It's a trust exercise to break down barriers and open channels of communication.
0: Do you have to do it in the park?
1: Since we're trying to facilitate open dialogue, I thought we should get out of the office and come to neutral territory.
0: I thought you were trying to recreate our first date. The time I surprised you and brought you here for a picnic?
1: I'd forgotten about that.
0: At least one of us remembers. Connor showed me how to run the camera. What are we shooting today?
1: Actually, we're not shooting this one. We're gonna try a little icebreaker to work through some of our issues. Chapter 6. Make a list of things that bother you about your partner. Do we even know what's in those?
2: That's half the fun.
1: No, what's in a hot dog?
2: Guy, you and I tomorrow morning are gonna go fishing, and we will have something a little less nitrate sickle.
1: I don't fish.
2: Since when don't you go fishing? You used to always go fishing with me.
1: Well, I'm not 10 anymore, Dad.
2: Well, you're still my little girl, whether you like it or not.
1: Well, I'm not that little either.
2: I will go fishing tomorrow by myself. I will have a fabulous time, and you'll just have to, I don't know, put up with me crying myself to sleep again.
3: Aww.
2: Poor Dad.
4: There are so many more meaningful things that could be done with all that money to help people and change millions of lives.
5: And exactly how would you do this, Alexandria?
4: By giving it away to those who are less fortunate than us.
5: Or just like your mother.
4: Thank you.

0: Hey there.
1: Hey. Oh, I'm glad you're here. My computer's doing that thing again.
0: Oh. Okay, let me just take a look. I
2: better roll up these sleeves first.
0: Wouldn't want to mess with the new duds.
3: But you know what they say, you gotta dress for success.
1: Do you normally wear glasses?

0: me know when you run out of paper, I'll go cut down a forest.
1: I'm just being thorough. You know, normal people actually consider that a good quality.
0: I didn't need directions. I just needed someone to be quiet for 30 seconds so I could find the road.
1: Oh, please. I did that one time.
0: Once was enough. I didn't do that. Oh, maybe.
1: Really? 2 years later.
0: Sore loser.
1: Bad winner.
0: Can't take a joke.
1: Can't take anything seriously.
0: We both do that.
1: That's it. I can't do this if you won't take it seriously.
0: What's the point of this?
1: To have a conversation.
0: If you want to have a conversation, let's just have a conversation. It's just like your book, 10 Extra Steps When You Only Need One.
1: Now you're criticizing my book?
0: It's not a book. It's a owner's manual. Do this, do that. And if your fiancé still isn't working right, call her 24-hour helpline.
1: Love takes a plan. You need to use your head.
0: You don't love with your head. You love with your heart. It takes passion.
1: I don't need to take relationship advice from you.
0: Wait, Jessica. Wait. Look, I'm just trying to talk.
1: Well, I'm trying to protect people.
0: From what?
1: From making the same mistake I did. So, tell me how everything's going. I'm trying to do some real good with these videos, but they look like a joke. I have to admit, they are really funny. I'm not trying to be funny. I'm trying to be educational and hopefully impress the Bancroft people. The videos were Mike's idea. He could at least cooperate. Oh, and get this. On top of that, he had the audacity to insult the book. He said it read like an owner's manual. What? You didn't like it either?
2: No, I thought it had some good practical ideas in it. Except, well, for a book about creating a successful marriage, it kind of came off a little cold.
1: Cold.
2: Your book, it's all about checking off these boxes and flagging warning signs.
1: The people I counsel are the ones who ignored those warning signs.
2: I know. It just felt like it was avoiding the pain and not finding the love.
3: She didn't even notice?
4: Selfless.
3: Okay, new approach.
5: No. Just forget about it, okay?
6: I mean, I really appreciate your help, but I'm never gonna be your type.
5: She just accepted and move on.

0: What was that for?
1: I was trying to get Whitney's attention. Sometimes it helps if someone else is interested.
0: Thanks.
1: What are friends for? Okay, now, so just play it cool, go back to work, let her come to you.
0: Good tip.
1: Yeah.
2: Thanks.
3: This is Mike.
4: You there yet?
3: I'm almost at Mr. Finson's cabin now.
4: All right.
2: Time to get Robert to sign on the dotted line. Then we just have to worry about Jessica.
3: How critical is she to this deal?
2: Critical? Why do you ask?
3: I'm not sure I can pull it off.
2: What do you mean? Videos are great.
3: Yeah, great for us. She hates them. The more I try to charm her, the more I push her away.
2: Okay, look. For now, just focus on Robert. He's a writer, so stroke his ego.
3: Have you read his new book? It's not good.
2: Who cares? It's Robert Vincent. He could fall asleep on the keyboard and the book would still sell.
3: Yeah, my father would never release a book like that.
2: Mike, it's Robert's job to make art. It's our job to make money.
4: It's only business, man.
2: Now get him to sign.

0: You also get consultations on the cover art and sleeve photo. We've increased your pre-break split.
1: You know, back in the day, your father used to come out here and we'd talk about books, authors, new voices. The company was all about literature. Now, all I hear is dollars and cents and marketing videos.
0: Mr. Vincent, you've been with Price Books since the beginning. We released your first novel.
2: That was your father.
0: This company's my father's legacy. He couldn't bear you going to another publisher. Please, just think about it.
1: Write up the contract. I'll take a look at it. No promises.

0: Hey.
1: My shirt. Congratulations on Mr. Robert Vincent. Here's the paperwork.
0: Well, Mr. Vincent's not official yet.
1: That just leaves Jessica.
0: I think I need to rethink my strategy there. I thought if we just spent time, I could show her how great we are together. But I think I'm just giving her more reasons to leave.
1: Well, you two always pushed each other. Even when you were a couple, that's what made you work so well together.
0: Maybe I'm still a little upset about the way she broke up with me. So threatening to go to another publisher is just fuel on the fire.
1: Then you should apologize.
0: Yeah. I need to get back on her good side if I want her to sign.
1: No. Because you owe it to her.

0: Can I come in?
1: I want to apologize.
0: Do I smell stir fry?
2: Yes. You wanted to apologize?
0: About the videos. Back when we were together, if something seemed dull or wasn't working, we'd find a way to make it better. I guess I was trying to recapture some of that magic, but maybe we're past that. Or based on our videos, maybe we never really had it. Something burning?
2: Oh, no. Great. It's ruined.
0: It's not ruined. It just needs a little love. Okay, we need garlic, spices, and dice up this potato while you're at it.

0: I know you were just trying to have fun with the videos.
1: I was mostly just trying to have fun with you. It's been a while since we've both been on the same team. I missed it. We had some good times.
0: They weren't all bad.
1: But I support you as an author, and I support you as a professional, so I'll be good and play by your rules. Okay, bon appetit. I'll let myself out.
0: Wait. You prepared it, you might.

0: as well stay for dinner.
1: Gilmore Agency dropped out of the race for Jonah Davis. It's down to the two of us.
0: Really?
1: Well, no business talk tonight.
0: Right? Of course not.
2: Definitely a must-see.
0: It's really great that we can ignore something like this and just be ourselves.
3: No, technically our first date was when I took you for coffee while you were getting your car repaired.
0: After you rear-ended it.
3: I paid for it.
0: Insurance paid for it.
3: I meant the coffee.
0: Okay, that was our first date. So I guess we should talk about the book. Even though I know your opinion on it.
3: It's not that I didn't like it, or that I didn't agree. It just didn't sound like you. The you that I remember.
0: What do you mean?
3: Your first book was all about opening yourself up to love. It spoke to me. The randomness of a chance meeting. The spark of a first kiss. The unexplainable but undeniable chemistry. But as you pointed out with my track record, I'm not an expert in that area. I should get going.
0: Relationships are hard. You have to be careful who you let into your heart.
3: I know. But wouldn't it be nice if once in a while we could just throw out the rules and have fun? I'll see you tomorrow.

0: What's all this? Thought we were doing the priority tree exercise from chapter 9.
1: I had an idea last night and thought I'd try something off script.
0: So what are we doing?
1: A cooking video.
2: And action.
1: The foods we eat say a lot about who we are as individuals. Do we like things healthy or on the indulgent side? Sweet or spicy? In a way, how we cook says a lot about the kind of marriages we'll have. Does one person do all the work, or is there a division of labor in the household? Be a dear and cut this, will you?
0: Sure.
1: Your relationship is an evolving recipe, hot and spicy at times, milder at others, but always a shared effort. Marriage is a recipe, and like all recipes, sometimes the best things come out when you throw away the book and have a little fun.
0: Oh, you're dead.

0: Bye. It's not bad.
1: Delicious. I saw you talking to Whitney.
2: Yeah, we're going to dinner.
1: Congratulations.
2: I hope you don't mind. I told her we used to go out and that's where you would kiss me.
1: That's fine. I actually came up with a little cover story for us last night, but yours is perfect.
2: I can't believe it worked. You know, and I owe it all to you too. Thank you.
1: Like I said, what are friends for? One hour. Okay. Good news. I spoke with the Brown Crop people this morning, and they're going to be sending me an offer any day now.
3: Ooh.
1: You have got to be kidding me. What did Mike do this time?
3: Actually, it was me.
1: Really? I guess I must have missed that chapter in the book. So, what inspired you? Or should I say who?
3: The girl can change it up.
2: I had fun tonight.
3: Me too.
2: Guild Wars 2 Heart of Thorns is coming out?
1: What's that?
2: It's a video game. It's my favorite. Yeah, I went as one of the characters last year for ZoomCon, actually.
1: Zoom what?
2: It's this sci-fi fantasy convention. It's great. Actually, it's happening next week. We should go. Yeah, you get to trade comics and test out new games, and people go as their favorite comic characters.
1: So it's a kids thing?
2: No, kids and adults. Basically, for anyone who likes sci-fi and fantasy and they just want to have fun pretending to be somebody else for a while. Do you, want to check out the mall?
1: Yeah.
3: I've tried to be patient, but sometimes it feels like we're on different planets.
1: Maybe we should work on our I feel statements to get things loosened up.
4: No more exercises.
3: Huh? See? He doesn't even want to try.
4: Well, these exercises are pointless. We keep doing them week after week and we're not getting anywhere.
3: You know, I love you, Bert, but sometimes I just want to hit you.
1: Okay. Hit him.
3: Huh?
4: Excuse me?
1: Hit him.
3: That felt good.
4: Yeah, I don't think I like this kind of therapy.
1: It's couples therapy. You can hit her too.
3: What?
1: Ow. Now we're getting somewhere.
3: Take that.
4: What's up?
1: Tony, what are you doing here?
5: I sent a pair of basketball tickets to Jonah Davis to woo him. When I called to follow up, I found out they've been replaced with tickets to a puppet show. That's okay. Because I found the receipt to this cookie basket you want to send them and had it delivered to our office instead. So I guess that's how the cookie crumbles.
6: What?
1: That was a decoy. I let you find that receipt so that you wouldn't find the real order that's being delivered. Now.
6: This isn't over.
1: Mm-hmm.
6: Not by a long shot.
1: That's what you got! A long shot!

0: each other out.
1: Ooh, Guild Wars 2 Heart of Thrones comes out tonight. Do you want to go stand in line for it?
0: I can't. Whitney and I are going out on another date.
1: No worries. No problem. Romance comes first.
0: But, maybe next weekend we can do something. I mean, I still owe you for, like, all of this.
1: Yeah, okay.
2: All the terms are just as we discussed. All we need is your signature.
3: Looks like I'm on the hook for another 2 books.
2: I'm sure you have many volumes of brilliance left in you. We're honored you're going to remain a member of the Price family.
3: Have you read the new book?
2: Of course.
3: What'd you think?
2: Truly one of your best pieces ever.
3: You know what? Maybe it's time for a change.
2: What?
3: I look around here and I don't even recognize this place anymore. Silly videos, this modern office. Your father's books aren't even here. I don't know what this is, but it isn't Price Books anymore.
2: Mr. Vincent.
3: And you know what? Your father wasn't into it for the money or the sales. He loved books and helping new authors find their voices. Now, if you have no passion for that, maybe you're just not cut out for it. I'm going to my cabin for a week. When I come back, he can tell me why I should stay.
4: Yes, I saw the video, but I thought you were going to stick to the exercises from the book.
5: I was, but I thought it'd be fun to try something new.
4: Change is good, but I hope you'll go back to the book exercises.
6: It's important that we have unified treatment guidelines.
4: Oh, I am late for a symposium, but I'll see you when I get back.
6: Bye.
5: Bye.
4: Stop it!
5: I hope you're ready. I have something special planned for the video today.
2: I'm sorry, I need to cancel. I have to go downstairs.
5: Where are you going?
2: To storage.
5: Are his books down there?
2: I don't know where his copy of Carter's Playhouse is. You'll have to look around.
5: These are all from your father's office?
2: Yeah. Wow.
5: Did you find something good?
2: Just a book report I did on Robert Vincent in junior high. I didn't know he held on to this.
5: Your father truly loved literature.
2: One of the few things we had in common. Although I'm not sure what he would think about Mr. Vincent's new book. His standards seem to have dipped since I took over.
5: Why don't you work with him? You're a great editor, and I say that from personal experience.

0: guess we can't go back, can we?
1: I guess not.
0: Dropped off Whitney early and swung by. Yeah, I've been waiting in line for over an hour.
1: I didn't realize line was gonna be this long. I'm gonna be here all night.
0: Jump in.
1: Thank you, but I don't wanna cut in the line.
0: Oh, then I'll go to the end of the line with you.
1: Oh, really?
0: Yeah.
1: Brett, you are so close.
0: Yeah, that's what best friends are for.
1: Thanks. Yeah. But first, let's take a picture to commemorate this occasion.
2: You know
1: okay,
2: it.
1: Let's do it. Okay. Yeah. Ready?
0: Uh-huh.
1: 1, 2, 3.
0: That's great. You know you're gonna have to send me that, right?
1: Of course.
0: Right?
1: Really? Oh my gosh. You're crazy.

0: say I've ever read a romance novel. Is this one any good?
1: Oh, only if you like your passion red hot.

0: the offer from Browncroft came in. It's good. We don't have to give them an answer right away. You can look it over, think about it, and I'm on board with whatever you want to do.
1: Man, I was up playing all night.
2: I know. I'm already on my third cup of coffee, but it was totally worth it.
1: I think the closest thing I got to a pillow is a bag of styrofoam packaging.
2: Did you ever figure out how to escape from the Knight's Tomb?
3: Yeah, I did. Come over late at night and I'll show you how to do it.
2: Sounds good.
4: I should get back to work.
2: I'll see you later.
3: Okay.
4: Okay.
1: Thanks for waking me up.
4: Anytime.
0: So I thought about what you said about throwing out the rules, and my clients are making amazing progress.
3: That's fantastic. Diffuses the tension and makes therapy feel like fun.
0: Thanks.
3: That's the kind of thinking I need. I still don't know what I'm going to say to Mr. Vincent.
0: This is the first contract he's signing without your father around. He has to know he's in good hands. And he is.
3: He always wore my biggest cheerleader.
0: There's something you should know. The Browncroft offer came in.
3: I'm sure it's great.
0: I haven't made my decision yet.
3: Well... I always knew I'd have to fight for you.

0: Hi, Whitney. So you and Connor used to date.
1: Yeah, but we're just friends now.
0: Good that you're still so close. I guess that's why I like Connor. He's sweet.
2: The guys I used to date in the past were party guys. Lots of fun, but I always had to keep one eye on them. Good not to have to worry about that anymore. Of course, if I did have to compete for him, I'd have to think I'd be pretty good at it. Honesty is the key element to any successful relationship. One method I use to open up dialogue with my premarital counseling clients is reveal a secret day. It can be silly or embarrassing or deeply personal, as long as it starts a conversation.
3: I thought I already knew all your secrets.
0: We'll see about that. I have this weird thing with my feet. They're extremely sensitive and they can be tickled without touching.
3: Like this?
0: Yes, and that's not funny. It may sound trivial, but it's difficult to trust someone enough to let your guard down and admit your vulnerabilities. Your turn.
3: I almost gave up my career once. It all started with a girl. Smart, beautiful. I was crazy about her. But I was a bit of a workaholic, which took a toll on the relationship. One night, she was being honored by some colleagues. I was so proud. But as I was getting ready to leave, I was handed a stack of paperwork. Stuck in the office, I suddenly realized I had this great girl that I was ignoring. So instead of working, I wrote a resignation letter. And I went off to see her. But I was late, obviously. I was just about to tell her what I had done. But by that point, I had pushed her too far. She thought that my not being there meant that I didn't care. She broke up with me on the spot. I guess it was pride. But I figured if she was so willing to give up on me, why should I give up everything for her? So I went back to the office and I ripped up that letter. Stupidest thing I've ever done. I fought so hard at work only to lose the one thing I cared about.

Hey, did you have a chance to look at the Browncroft offer? I sure did. I'm sticking with price.

0: strong on that.
1: Still going strong.
0: So, there's this animation festival happening at the Independent Theater later. Feel like going?
1: Wouldn't you rather take Whitney?
0: Animation's not really a thing. Besides, I thought it'd be fun for us.
1: Actually, I'm kind of busy tonight. I have to take a pass.
0: Okay. Maybe next time.
2: Initial here. And lastly, sign here. That concludes the business portion of our night.
3: When you said you wanted to take me out to celebrate the contract, I did not expect all this.
2: I told you. At Price, we treat you like family.
3: This has to be the most intimate contract signing ever.
2: I have to admit, I didn't think I'd get you to sign again.
3: I have to admit, me neither. Why didn't you tell me about the letter?
2: I don't know. I was hurt, angry, and focused on myself. By the time I realized how

0: pigheaded. I was mean. You moved on.
1: I'm not sure how much I moved on. I think in a lot of ways, writing Do I Say I Do is my way of getting over you.
0: Yeah. I guess we both had things to figure out.
1: Yeah.
0: Second chances?

0: Give it to me. Yeah. Let's do that. Don't wait too long. We don't want to flop this one, okay?
1: Everything okay?
0: Just work stuff.
1: Did you get it? Okay, keep trying. We only have one shot. That was the gardener.
0: I gotta take this.
2: I hope you're impressed. I broke out the good fake dinner party china.
1: Joke if you will, but a dinner party can be a great metaphor for a successful marriage.
2: Sorry. Didn't mean to snack on your metaphor. You free for lunch today? There's something I want to talk to you about.
1: Yeah, there's something I want to talk to you about, too.
2: Oh, there you are. Got a minute to go over some paperwork? Sure. I'll be right back. All right, see you later.
1: See ya.
3: Hey.
1: A package came for you.
3: Oh, yeah?
4: Oh, nice. And I can finally complete my work on my robot army.
1: I wanted to tell you something.
3: Yeah, me too, actually. Whitney said she wants to go to ZoomCon.
1: She did?
3: Yeah. I mean, took a lot of persuading, but I bought the ticket for me and Whitney last night, so we could all go together.
1: That's actually what I wanted to talk to you about. My computer crashed last night when the tickets went on sale. By the time I got it up and running, there were none left.
3: So you're not going? It won't be the same without you.
1: Maybe next year?
3: Okay.

0: I cannot believe you got Jessica to sign. I will never doubt your charms again. It must have really worked some magic, huh?
1: Something like that.
0: Well, now that Jessica's locked in, you just have to work that razzle-dazzle on Robert Vincent.
1: Right to him, Jessica's gonna look like a breeze. At least I knew how to talk to her.
0: Just give him the same dog and pony show you used to coach Jessica. The investors want both of them on board or they're gonna walk.
1: Jessica.
2: I can't believe you.
1: Jessica, wait.
2: Was this all just a setup to get me to agree to a new contract?
1: Of course not.
2: You never told me you needed me for the investor.
1: I didn't think it was relevant.
2: What about the resignation letter story? Was that relevant?
1: What are you talking about?
2: Funny how after all these years suddenly just came up after I told you about the Browncroft offer. Have you just been telling me all these things I want to hear to get me to sign?
1: How could you even think that?
2: It's what you're doing with Robert Vincent, isn't it?
1: That's different.
2: How? You're pretending to feel a certain way as a means to an end. You know, the problem isn't that work is the thing you care about most, it's that it's the only thing you care about. There has to be some way to get out of this contract.
3: Not unless you signed with Disappearing Ink.
2: Two more books with Mike. I cannot do that.
3: Just breathe. I'm more concerned with you than the contract right now.
2: I really thought he changed, but it was all just to get me to sign a new contract.
3: Are you sure about that?
2: Kim, I heard it. He just needed me to get the investors on board.
3: Come on, Jess, what did you expect him to say? I have a major deal in the works right now, and the fate of the company rests in your hands. No pressure.
2: Still, I shouldn't have let my guard down. You and Mike have always had your differences.
3: But I've known you a long time, Jess. For better or worse, he brings out the real you. You gonna walk away from that?

0: Hey, Kim.
1: I want to call a truce.
0: Okay.
1: Lunch tomorrow, Ramon's restaurant.
0: See you there.
2: Well, just got off the phone with Robert Vincent. He's coming in the day after tomorrow.
3: Good.
2: So, what's the plan?
4: Jessica and I found this photo of my father and Mr. Vincent up at his cabin. They used to hang out up there. Talk about books, give notes. I would have done anything to be up there with them. Anyway, talk about that. Get him to relive some of his glory days.
2: Perfect. Butter him up like toast. And with Jessica on board, he's the last piece of the puzzle.
4: Maybe I should tell him what I really think.
2: Whoa, what?
5: Mike, do you want to make something of yourself? Do you want to step out of your father's shadow? Sometimes you have to make compromises.

0: Wanted to return your Star Angel graphic novel. It was really good.
1: Oh, yeah. I can bring in some more if you want. I got some really great ones.
0: No, thanks. I'm good for now. Ooh, she's hot. Maybe I'll dress as her for ZoomCon.
1: Wait, you're gonna dress up for ZoomCon?
0: Yeah, when in Rome, right? Besides, I don't want to lose you to some other cute girl. I should get back to work.
1: Okay.

0: She's a really cool character.
1: And here are your menus.
2: Thank you.
1: Sure. I'll be right back.
2: Did you come alone?
3: Yes.

0: Weapons?
1: What's this about?
0: I have a proposal.
2: So I told the wolf, you're just a dog.
0: Oh. I am such a goof.
1: Please, this is nothing. In high school, my superpower was clumsiness.
0: Come on, be late. It's okay.
1: Sure?
0: Yeah, thanks. I got it from here. Maybe. Yeah, she's got it. Have a good night.

0: I'm heading out. Are you gonna be here a while?
1: Probably.
0: So, should I ask what happened with Jessica?
1: She found out she was part of the deal with the investors and thought that that was the reason I was saying all the things that I said.
0: Why would she think that?
1: Because it's what I'm doing with Mr. Vincent. She said I should be honest with Mr. Vincent, but if I do that, I'll lose him and I'll lose the investors.
0: So?
1: It's my father's legacy.
0: Your father's legacy is exactly the way he left it. This is your company now.
1: Jessica said that Mr. Vincent needs to know the company's in good hands. I don't know if it is anymore.
0: Jessica didn't stay with us because you tricked her into signing. She signed because she knows you care about her, about the company, about everything your father built this company on. So listen to her advice. I've read her stuff. She is one smart cookie.

0: I want to start today with an exercise. I want each of you to make a list. Or if you prefer, we could practice our role reversals.
1: Jessica. This isn't working. Pillow fights are fun, but whenever we go home, we have the same issues. I know that you're trying your best, but at the end of the day, we're just not on the same page.
0: You know what? Maybe you're not right for each other. Since I've been doing this, I've seen couples who can finish each other's sentences and they can't make it a year. Or couples who can argue about the color of the sky and they're celebrating their 50th wedding anniversary. The truth is, compatibility can't be measured by looking at two individuals, but by seeing how those two people work as a couple. You can do all the tests and exercises and check all the boxes, but only you can decide if the person sitting next to you is the right one. I'll hold your next session. If you want to keep working at it, I'll see you then. But if you can imagine a life without each other, then there's really no point in going on.

0: come over and help us celebrate.
1: That's great. Who won?
2: Both of us.
0: We decided to split represent. I'm taking book sales and he's handling TV and movie deals.
1: Congratulations, but I don't really feel up for dinner.
0: Just call me if you change your mind.
2: We're here, okay?

0: Yeah.
1: Well, you're more than welcome to ride with me.
2: I'd rather swallow hot coals.
1: That's not... You know, like it or not, Frankie, our lives are somewhat intertwined with birthdays and graduation, weddings. And someday we might even have a grandchild.
3: I don't know how your little girlfriend's gonna feel about having two in diapers.
1: I was wondering how long it'd take you to mention Miss Zoo. Quite a skill set on her, huh?
3: For your sake, I hope one of them's CPR.

0: things.
1: Give me what you got.
0: I like that. We do it better.
2: The great Robert Vincent.
3: Thanks for taking the time to see us.
4: You packing?
3: Unpacking. My father's books. Figure they belonged up here.
4: Okay. You have the floor.
3: I want to read to you something that was written about your first book. The Hay and the Needle Stack. Robert Vincent writes the way nature carves landscapes. Beautiful, harsh, expansive, and all-consuming. His narratives aren't just engaging, they're enlightening. In his words are truth. A truth you can't always face, but you can never deny.
4: I don't remember that review. Is that from the Times?
3: It's a book report I wrote about you. I was 13. My father and I have a complicated relationship. He wasn't good at sharing his feelings, but what he did share was his love of literature. Which is why I can't release your book.
4: I beg your pardon?
3: It's not good.
2: I think what Mike is trying to say
3: My father's legacy was literature. It's the only thing I have left of him. He wouldn't put it out, and I can't tarnish his name by releasing it. I took the liberty of writing up some notes. I think it could be great. It just needs some guidance. Thanks for taking the time. I honestly hope you'll choose to remain a member of this family. Hannah, I need you to do something for me.
5: Sorry we're late.
6: That's okay.
5: We tried to imagine our lives without each other. We couldn't do it.
7: So we're willing to do whatever it takes. Listen on.
5: Come in.
3: So that was your idea of buttering him up? I want to be proud of the work we do, not just successful at it.
2: Well, I want to work with writers who make us money. You're going to blow this deal with the investors.
3: My company, my decision.
2: Mike. Maybe I can salvage this deal. At least we still have Jessica.
3: Funny you should mention that.
5: That was really good work today. I'll see you next week. Hannah, what are you doing here?
6: Hey, Mike asked me to drop off some paperwork. Too busy to drop it off himself? Kinda. He's meeting with Robert Vincent, telling him what he really thinks about his book.
5: Really?
6: Yeah, he took some advice from an old friend. Look, I know Mike cared about losing the investors, but I think what he really cared about was losing you.

0: Mike called and he told me that he was letting you out of the contract.
1: Why would he do that? He needed to keep me for the investors.
0: Well, I spoke with the Browncroft people and they still want to offer you the same deal.
1: Okay.
0: That is, if you still want it.
1: I'm not sure what I want anymore.
2: Mr. Vincent, don't get up.
3: You were right. The book's no good. I knew it. And you knew it too.
2: Mr. Vincent, I think you're a brilliant author.
3: Now look, an author's world is insulated. We're fiercely protective of our work, yet we need an outside voice to give us perspective.
4: Read your notes.
3: I'm impressed. The only other person to give me feedback like this was your father, and I thought I'd lost that.
2: Thank you.
3: Well, the company is changing. That's for sure. Maybe it's just growing up. Your father would be proud.
2: Unfortunately, we'll never know.
3: I do. You have more in common than you think. By the way, your father called me Robert.

Yeah.

0: What do you think?
1: Oh. Wow.
0: Thanks. Hey, how long is this ZoomCon thing? Because I told some friends we meet up with them later and go dancing. We can dip out early, right?
1: I think we need to talk. Look, I can't even believe that I got the chance to go out with you. I mean, you're beautiful and you're smart. I changed myself a lot to be with you, and you changed yourself to be with me. And I think as much as we want to be with each other, I think we've got to be true to ourselves.
0: Are you breaking up with me? Hannah must be pretty special.
1: You both are.

0: Hey.
1: Hey.
0: So, got an extra ticket for ZoomCon. Got any plans tonight?
1: What about Whitney?
0: We broke up. It's bound to happen. You can't be with a girl who can't quote Astro Fleet.
1: But you did it. Tonight's the night. You got the girl.
0: Just not the one I wanted.
1: Careful. You're gonna make Whitney jealous.
0: She'll be fine.
2: Stop it!

0: Hi.
1: What are you doing here?
0: I wanted to tell you to hold off on publishing the book.
1: What?
0: It's missing a step.
1: What step would that be?
0: After all the checklists and compatibility tests, you have to ask yourself if this is what your heart wants. And then, trust what it says.
1: You didn't sign with Browncroft?
0: It wouldn't have been a good match.
1: If you're still under contract, you know that means we're gonna have to do more videos.
0: Good thing we're compatible. I have some ideas for the next book.
1: Well, as your publisher, I'd be very interested in hearing them.
0: We could discuss them over dinner tonight.
1: Do you ever stop thinking about work?

0: He's coming! Oh. Mr. Bullock is coming! Excuse me.
1: Good morning, Mr. Bullock.
2: Look alive, people. Look alive. The rooster's in the hen house. Yeah? Yeah? Sorry. What is this? What are you doing?
3: I'm drinking coffee.
2: No. There's no time. Mr. Bullock's on his way. Great.
0: Places, everyone!
2: Why are these here? Why isn't the tree decorated? I thought Lottie was supposed to finish decorating the tree. Oh, my God. No, Mr. Bullock hates incompleteness. This is terrible. He's gonna kill us all. He's gonna murder me. If I go missing, you tell my family I love them.
1: Merry Christmas.
4: Get back to work.
2: Oh, good morning, Mr. Bullock.
4: Excuse me?
2: I said, good morning, Mr. Bullock. I saved this one just for you.
4: Oh. Boy, that's... Oh, no. Oh. Darn it.
2: Okay, glad we had this moment, sir.

0: At the end of the day, we were able to intercept the new shipment and divert the product to a wholesale liquidator who purchased all of the units at a windfall price, allowing us to at least recover our initial manufacturing costs.
1: What was the impact on human resources?
0: Sadly, we had to lay off all 150 employees, including the CEO, just prior to their Christmas bonus checks being issued.
1: You canceled their Christmas bonus checks. My investment firm won't like that.
0: No, I included the bonus checks into their employee severance package as a gesture of goodwill.

0: The liquidation did, however, provide Bullock and Barnes a substantial savings, which allowed us to recover our initial investment into Flacco and realize a small profit of 2.5%.
1: Thank you, Riley.
2: Job well done.
0: Thank you, sir.
1: Others could benefit by your example. Meeting adjourned.
2: Can I have my milkshake, please?
3: A milkshake? Yes, sir. What kind?
2: Tan colored.
3: Tan milkshake. Yes, sir.
2: Oh, when you're done here, swing by my office, will you? I have something I want to discuss with you.
0: Yes, sir. Of course.
4: Looks like you scored big. Congratulations.
0: Ms. McCormick.
4: Please, just call me Dana.
0: Of course, Dana. Did you need to see me?
4: Well, I just wanted to hang back for a few extra minutes and talk to you.
0: Talk to me about what?
4: Holding firms like Bullock and Barnes tend to only look at the financial side of companies under their control.
0: I know that.
4: I would be lying if I said that I approved of what we just did to the Flacco company. Laying off 150 people at Christmas time, it's not the kind of business I enjoy being in.
0: I know.
4: You did what they asked you to do. I just hope you don't start liking it.
0: Thank you, Dana.
4: Well, you don't want to keep Mr. Bullock waiting.
0: No, I don't. Merry Christmas.
4: Merry Christmas, dear. Good luck.
0: Thank you. Hello?
5: Hey, beautiful, how'd it go?
0: Pretty well, I think. I mean, I've completed the assignment in record time and saved the company a boatload of money, and we even made a small profit by the time the smoke cleared.
5: Fantastic. How'd the old man take the news?
0: Good. I think. He asked me to come see him.
5: Oh. Speaking of bosses, mine's on the other line. You want to meet at Delores after work and fill me in on all the nitty-gritty?
0: Maybe we'll have something to celebrate.
6: Either way,
5: yeah, I'm buying the drinks. Love you, sweetheart.
0: You too.
1: Ah, Roddy. Come in, sit down.
0: Mr. Bullock, you wanted to see me, sir?
1: Yes, I did. And I think after your performance in the conference room, you might know why.
0: Sir, if this is about the Christmas bonus thing, I can explain.
1: You did great. Handing out those bonus checks was genius. It might be executive material.
0: Executive material?
1: Normally I wouldn't say this, but you remind me of me.
0: Wow.
1: What do you know about one of our smaller holdings, a company called Outwear?
0: It's a boutique outerwear company. Designed one of the most popular hiking jackets of the 1970s. I think my dad had one.
1: I think we all did. Fine jackets, too. Did you know my late business partner, Brian Barnes, was from that same town?
0: No, sir, I didn't. It sounds quaint.
1: Yeah, of course. It's quaint. It's Vermont. Barnes was so moved by the company's designs that he wanted it to be the first place we invested in.
0: That's really nice.
1: Yes, yes, the very definition of small-town success. But I never liked Barnes. I want you to shut the company down.
0: What?
1: Outwear has been underselling for the last 5 years, easily. And it's time to cut the dead weight.
0: And you're handing this to me?
1: Riley, what do you think I've been talking about here? Yes, I'm handing it to you.
0: You came to the right girl, sir. I will get right down to the file room and start pulling the fiscal reports.
1: That won't cut it, Thomas. I think you need to go there.
0: I'm sorry. Go there?
1: To Vermont.
0: Hey, Mr. Bullock, I've never been north of 78th Street.
1: Well, me neither. So don't think of it as an assignment. Think of it as a vacation. Now, if you pull this off, you and me will be just like this. Understand?
0: I understand. A complete closeout. Employees, stock, equipment, everything.
1: Everything.
0: Consider it done, sir.
1: By Christmas, Riley.
0: I'll get right on it, sir.
1: Oh, and one more thing. Take a heavy coat with you. It's pretty chilly up in Vermont this time of the year.
0: Great.
1: Bring me another straw.
7: Hey, Wyatt.
8: Oh, hey, is that the new prototype for the ski wear line?
7: Yeah, just

0: Just picked it up from the factory. What do you think?
1: Wow. Good stitching. Nice insulation. Great work, Randy.
0: Thanks, Wyatt.
2: Outwear, this is Wyatt.
3: Hi, Wyatt. This is Cyril from Preston Bullock's office at Bullock & Barnes.
2: Oh, hey.
3: Hi. Mr. Bullock asked me to give you a call and just sort of let you know that we're going to send somebody down there to take a look at the company.
4: Look, Cecil. Oh, it's Cyril,
3: actually. My parents were hoping for a girl, and they really wanted to name her Carol, so...
5: Right.
4: I know the numbers haven't been great, but...
5: You can tell Mr. Bullock that we're launching several new products, and I'm confident that things will turn around by the end of the quarter.
3: Yes, absolutely. And I actually, I did tell him that already.
5: And what did he say?
3: He said to send a consultant as soon as possible.
4: Okay. And when is it
2: arriving?
4: She arrives first thing
2: tomorrow morning.
5: We'll be ready.
3: That's gonna make Mr. Bullock very happy.
5: Talk to you soon.
6: Cyril!
3: Yes, sir?
6: My computer's not working.
3: Is it turned on, sir?
6: Thank you, Cyril.
3: Anytime, sir. Anytime.
7: Hello?
5: Mom.
7: Mrs. Fuss needed a ride to do some errands, so I just thought I'd stop by.
5: Well, thanks, but it's not a very good time.
7: Oh, well, when is it ever really a good time? You know, you work too hard. Have you had breakfast? You look pale.
5: I had a coffee. Have a coffee.
7: I'll get you something.
5: No, that's not necessary.
7: How about dinner? I'll make chicken fried steak.
5: Mom.
7: Chicken fried chicken?
5: I just need to do my job. It seems like everybody around here is trying to tell me how to do my job. No offense.
7: Okay, what's wrong?
5: This company's been around for 50 years. We have a reputation for quality and integrity, and whatever downturn we might be in, I can handle it.
7: All right, well, you promised me one thing.
5: What's that?
7: You promised me that you will also take care of you.
5: Yes, thank you.
7: All right. Oh, dinner? Tonight? 7?
5: Brain check.
7: You work too hard.
5: Okay.
8: Vermont, huh?
9: Yep.
8: Well, so isn't that where the cheese comes from?
9: No, I think that's Wisconsin. New England produces maple syrup.
8: No, but Vermont, too. Like, they invented cheddar or something.
9: Doesn't matter.
8: No.
9: I'm not going there for the cheese. I'm going to liquidate a failing company.
10: Yeah. Well, you're more than welcome to ride with me.
11: I'd rather swallow hot coals.
10: That's not... You know, like it or not, Frankie, our lives are somewhat intertwined with birthdays and graduation, weddings. And someday we might even have a grandchild.
11: I don't know how your little girlfriend's gonna feel about having two in diapers.
10: Oh, I was wondering how long it'd take you to mention Miss Zoo. Quite a skill set on her, huh?
11: For your sake, I hope one of them's CPR.

0: You'll find them more qualified.
1: Well, boys.
2: Hey, Nick. How's it look?
1: Ah, it's looking good.
2: Thanks.
0: How can one be more than that?
3: Talking to yourself, Nick?
1: It's just practicing.
3: Gotcha.
1: Let me ask you something, Phil. Do you think it's possible for someone to be more than qualified for something?
3: Not if you're working here.
1: Oh, ho, ho.
0: I think you'll find them more than qualified.
4: Merry Christmas, Mr. Harper!
1: Merry Christmas to you. Slow down.
4: Oh.
1: Here, take my hand.
5: Stop those kids. They attacked me.
1: Oh, I think they were just not paying attention to what they were doing.
5: Are you kidding me? They took my bag.
2: Hey, Merry Christmas.
1: This one?
5: Well, yes. Thank you.
1: New in town.
5: What gave it away?
1: Well, most locals don't need a map to find their way around.
5: Right. I don't suppose you know where Outwear is located.
1: Well, I just might. I was on my way there myself.
5: You were?
1: Yeah, going to apply for a job.
5: Why would you apply for a job 2 weeks before Christmas?
1: That's a time when people need extra help the most.
5: That's a good point. I'm Riley.
0: Nick.
5: Well, mind if I tag along, Nick?
1: Not as long as you watch your step.
5: It's very funny.
1: We're going this way.
5: Yeah, I got it.

0: Hey, Nick.
1: Steve.
0: Hey, good to see you.
2: Hello, can I help you, miss?
3: Yes, hi. I'm Riley Thomas. I'm just in from New York, from Bullock and Barnes. I believe I'm expected.
2: Oh, Bullock and Barnes. You'll be wanting to talk to Wyatt. Let me go get him.
0: Can I get you some coffee?
3: No. This is their corporate office?
4: Yeah.
3: Outwear for a better life out there. It's not bad.
4: I've grown kind of fond of it myself.
3: You like it?
5: He ought to. He wrote it.
6: Wyatt.
0: Oh, here, I'll take her.
7: Mr. Harper.
3: I don't understand.
5: This is Nick Harper, founder of Outwear.
3: Founder? I thought you said you were coming to apply for a job.
4: I am. I haven't worked here for years. After I sold the company to your boss, he kind of retired me.
7: Nick, you know things are too slow around here to bring on anybody new.
4: I hardly think of myself as someone new.
7: Well, you know what I mean. And as for your boss, I appreciate the fact that he thinks we need help, but we're doing just fine. So I think this whole trip was just a waste of time.
3: Help? What exactly did Bullock tell you about my coming here?
7: Well, we only chatted briefly, but he said you'd be coming down to make some adjustments for profits, so I assume that meant helping us end our holiday quarter on a high note.
3: Yes, that is it. Exactly.
7: Well, like I said, we don't need the help, so.
3: Well, I'm glad you feel that way, but the holding company has a controlling interest, so unfortunately you don't get to make those decisions.
7: Well, technically I have operating authority.
3: For now.
7: For now. Okay, why don't we discuss this in my office? Upstairs.
3: Fine.
7: Fine. Right this way. Hey, where are you going?
4: Well, if there are any major decisions to be made about the company, I'd like to sit in.
7: Nick, I can handle this.
4: Okay, I'd like to stick around for a little while if that's okay with you.
7: Fine, but you can't come into the meeting.
4: Okay, as you like. So, what do you want me to do?

0: talk to Edie.
1: Okay.
0: This way.
2: Do you like my tinsel?
0: Look, I apologize if I was a little short out there, but I'm pretty protective of this company, and this season hasn't been the kindest.
2: Fair enough.
0: It's no secret that Outwear hasn't produced a breakout product in some time, and for a company who employs almost the entire town, I'm well aware that we need a little boost.
2: Did you say this place employs the entire town?
0: Yeah, good number. It is a small town, after all.
2: Of course. And what makes you think I'm not the boost you need?
0: Well, no offense, but I've dealt with you corporate types before, and you people tend to look at places like bugs under a microscope.
2: So what you're saying is I lack the ability to see this company for what it really is.
0: In so many words, yeah.
2: Well, as I said before, you don't really have a choice. However, I do agree.
0: You do?
2: Well, you're right. I mean, I don't know this place, and if I'm going to get a proper assessment of what's in front of me, I'm going to need the assistance of someone who does. But since you don't seem to want to help me, I will find someone who can.
0: Okay, what? Hold on a minute. Wait a minute.
2: You, Nick, you wanted a job?
1: Yeah.
2: You're hired.
0: What? You can't just hire anybody.
2: Actually, I can. As the appointed representative of Bullock and Barnes, you work for me.
0: What?
2: That's right. I'm the boss now, and I choose to hire him.
0: That's insane.
2: No, actually, it's perfect. Who better to teach me the inner workings of Outwear than the founder of the company?
0: Oh, sure, and we're gonna pay him with what money? Or did you forget, the entire reason that you're here is because we're in a financial bind.
1: Apprentice?
0: A what?
2: Interesting. An apprentice.
1: An apprentice.
2: Are you in?
0: No!
1: I am in.
2: Nick, crazy though it may be, welcome to the new Outwear apprenticeship program.
1: Thank you. When do I start?
2: 2 minutes ago. I need you to gather all the information you can dig up, and I want to know where every body is buried.
0: What just happened?
3: Looks like there's a new sheriff in town.
4: But I thought the whole point of this trip was to close the place down, not hire new people.
2: I know, but what can it hurt? Besides, Mr. Bullock wants me to locate the sellable assets of Outwear, and I found just the perfect person to help me do that.
5: Even if he doesn't realize what he's doing.
2: I didn't lie to him. I didn't lie to anybody. I just left a few things out.
5: I hear you. I would have done the exact same thing.
2: Really?
5: So how's the town?
2: Small, cold. The people seem nice enough. There's this one guy. Oh, he's a handful.
5: But his days are numbered, right?
2: Right.
5: Ask my girl.
2: Talk soon.
5: Bye, gorgeous.

0: I know you won't be thrilled at me going back to work again, but it did feel awful nice hanging out around the old offices again. I guess part of me never really left there. I don't figure to put up a tree this Christmas. There's nobody to help me decorate it. Never was very good at much of anything without you. Still the same. I love you.
1: Good morning, Edie. Katie.
2: Morning.
3: Morning.
1: Morning.
4: Steve.
1: Steve. Right.
4: It's a pleasure.
1: Likewise. What is this?
2: That's an invitation to Otwer's party.
1: Oh. Can you afford to be throwing a party right now with the company doing so poorly? What are you celebrating?
2: We're celebrating Christmas.
1: Thank you, Edie. But I don't think I'll still be around on Christmas Eve.
5: Don't take off your coat. You're not staying.
1: As I told you yesterday, I'm not going anywhere.
5: You and I have an appointment to go to the prototype floor. You want to see the various parts of outwear? Well, you get what you asked for.
1: I see. Well, I'd like to wait for Nick to join us, if that's all right.
5: Way ahead of you. He's already on his way there. The factory's about 6 blocks that way, right past the theater.
1: Can you tell me again why we're not driving?
5: Are you kidding me? This fresh air is amazing. Excuse me. Can I help you?
6: Oh, yes, please, thank you.
5: Yeah. Okay.
6: Thank you so much, Wyatt.
5: You're welcome. You're not cold or anything, are you?
1: Of course I'm cold. But if you're trying to get me sick, it's not gonna work. I have the constitution of a horse.
5: Well, that explains everything. But seriously, I walk as much as possible. I love being out on the streets of this town. It's beautiful.
7: Wyatt.
5: Hey, Wendy.
7: Just the person I was looking for. I need someone to try my new flavor.
5: Oh, yeah, sure. Oh, Wendy. That's a winner.
7: Oh.
6: Oh. Okay. That's amazing.
1: What is in this?
7: Wouldn't you like to know?
5: Everybody gets really excited around Christmas.
1: I think it's just too much sugar. Christmas is a commercialized holiday designed to separate you from your wallet.
5: Whoa. What grouch said that?
1: Someone who knows what they're talking about.
5: Oh, okay. Well, how about we continue on with our pleasant day?
1: Yes, it's so pleasant.
5: Jim! How you doing, pal?
8: I'm good, Jim. I'm doing great. How's things on the floor?
5: Have you got any new designs? We could really use some new designs. There's not much point in having a prototype plant if we don't have any prototypes.
8: I do. I'm working on some pretty important things. We'll have some new designs soon.
1: You will?
8: Yeah, sure. Kind of. Jim, this is Riley. She's from New York.
5: I heard about you. Howdy, ma'am.
1: Howdy, Jim.
4: Nick here yet?
5: Oh, yeah, he's out on the floor. He's waiting for you.
4: Of course he is. Right this way.
1: Would you mind getting rid of that for me?
5: Oh, sure, no problem.

0: Well, Merry Christmas.
1: Merry Christmas.
2: That's a winner.
3: Hey, Wyatt.
4: Frank.
3: How you doing?
2: Nick.
3: How you doing? You must be the New York gal who's come to give us one of those big fancy city makeovers. I watch your shows on TV with my wife.
1: Riley Thomas. Hey. Nice to meet you.
4: This is Frank. He oversees factory management for Outwear. Been with us a long time.
3: Mm-hmm.
4: Since
3: him.
5: Well, we were younger then.
3: That's for sure. Management comes and goes, but things here on the floor stay the same. Still, it's good to have you back, Nick. Even if it is as an intern.
5: Apprentice?
3: Apprentice? Well, pay attention, son. You just might learn something. Sure you guys don't want to sit here talking all day. Let's show Riley here the lay of the land, huh? Follow me.
4: After you.
3: Check this out.
6: Thank you so much for what you're doing.
7: Yes, thank you.
1: What is that all about?
5: It's me.
1: Very nice. Mm-hmm. Is there documentation for all of this equipment, serial numbers, make, model IDs?
4: Yeah, absolutely.
1: Great. These are in excellent condition. Thank you so much for showing me around. Appreciate it.
3: No, ma'am, thank you. Everyone here is very grateful for what you're doing.
1: Don't mention it. Frank.
3: All right, take care.
4: See you, Frank.
5: Bye, take care, Frank. You kids want to ride back to the office?
1: Yes.
8: No. You walk here?
1: I don't want to talk about it.

0: While we were in there, everyone kept thanking me. Why?
1: Well, news travels fast in a small town.
0: What do you mean?
1: Look, it's no secret that Outwear has been in a tough place recently. A lot of people have been resigned to the fact that this could be it. That Christmas Eve party you've been hearing about? Well, people were pretty prepared for that to be the last hurrah.
0: What changed?
2: You, my dear.
0: Me?
1: Yeah, you. Like I said, news travels fast, so when people heard that somebody was coming out from New York to help, well, they got pretty excited.
0: I see.
1: Personally, I think we could have pulled it off without you, but hey, people get pumped up, so be it.
3: Mr. Bullock, this is Thomas on line one.
4: Put it through.
5: Mr. Bullock.
6: Thomas!
0: Did you get my email?
4: Of course I got your email.
6: Are those numbers accurate?
0: Yes, sir. I just visited the factory and got an itemized list of all the equipment on site. There is a lot of value on the property and a small profit to be made by liquidating the items there.
6: Kaboom! Just what I wanted to hear.
0: Thank you, sir.
6: You take care of business and we'll have you out of there by Christmas.
0: Of course, sir. Thank you. Mr. Bullock?
6: Yes, Thomas.
0: What happens to the people?
4: What people?
0: The people who work here. What happens to them when we close Outwear down?
6: Thomas, I'm not the ghost of Christmas future. I don't know where Tiny Tim will be a year from now. It's not our problem.
0: I know, sir.
4: Look.
6: It's time to focus on Christmas present, not on Christmas past. Got it?
0: Yes, sir, I do.
6: Good, then we agree.
0: Yes, sir, we do.
4: Excellent.
6: Now get back to work.
0: Thank you, sir.
4: Remember, Thomas,
6: I gave you this job because you're the one person who wouldn't dare disappoint me.
7: Oh, and get me a milkshake.
1: Yes, sir. Whatever you want, sir.
8: Beat the ball.

0: Can I help you?
1: I wanted some coffee and the cup just flew out of my hand. There's so much paperwork to be done, I guess I just got ahead of myself.
0: Accidents happen. You're probably just tired. It's already been a long morning.
1: Well, I just want to help.

0: Do you really, or do you just not want to be home?
1: You are smart.
0: You know what? Why don't we get out of here? Let somebody else make the coffee for a change.
1: You're the boss.
0: I am.

0: Here we go.
1: Look at them go. I got a care in the world. Nothing else matters.
0: You ever try skiing?
1: Me? No. It's a huge waste of time, like golf. Plus, it's dangerous. I like to be in complete control of everything that has happened to me.
0: Sure you do. Everybody does. But fate does have a way of sticking out its foot and tripping you from time to time.
1: Well, that sounds like you're speaking from experience.
0: I know a little bit about it.
1: Tripping?
0: Fate. My wife. Miriam, Christmas was a very important time for her. It was the one time of year when we'd set everything else aside and just celebrate what really mattered in our life.
1: So what changed?
0: She passed away 2 years ago.
1: Oh, sorry, I wasn't thinking.
0: To see Miriam at Christmas, it was like looking at a little kid. She was so full of anticipation and excitement. Everything old was new again.
1: She must have really been something.
0: She was.
1: Still, I don't know how she'd feel about you working over Christmas.
0: Miriam believed that if people needed help and you could lend a hand, you should do it. Especially at Christmas.
1: Food for thought, Nick.
0: I know.
2: The last ones here.
0: Yeah, I guess so. Thanks to your idea, we play hooky.
1: Well, I really shouldn't have done that. So much to do, so little time, but I'm glad we did.
0: Me too. Oh, that's mine.
1: What is this? These are incredible. Did you draw these?
0: Well, I scribbled them.
1: Some of these designs are outstanding. I thought you said you quit.
0: Well, they're pretty old, like me.
1: Well, some things stand the test of time. Have you shown these to Wyatt?
0: No, I wouldn't waste his time.
1: Nick.
0: Besides, I'm happily retired.
1: If you were happily retired, you wouldn't be standing here right now.
0: You know what I mean.
1: I still think you should show them to Wyatt at some point. Show me what?
0: Oh, nothing, Wyatt. Just some old reports. I thought you'd gone.
3: I wish. Done now.
0: Good.
1: Well, we were just about to close up, so...
3: Oh, really? You were about to close up. Well, then maybe I should ask, may I be excused, or do you need anything else from me?
1: No, you're free to go.
3: Nick? You coming?
0: Sure, Wyatt, sure. Say, Riley, you need a ride?
1: Can't believe I'm saying this, but I think I'll walk.
3: Well, let's face it, Nick. Miss Thomas has had enough of us for the day.
1: That's not fair. Just because you don't like me doesn't mean you need to involve my apprentice.
0: It's time for you two to just let things cool out, you know? Tell you what, Wyatt, why don't you walk Riley home? Make sure she doesn't get lost.
3: No way.
1: No thanks.
0: No arguments. You two get on with it.
3: Where are you staying?
1: The Jefferson Inn.
3: Yeah, I know it. It's on my way, so fine.
1: Don't bother.
0: Try pretending they're human. It might be interesting. Be nice to each other.
1: Okay, he's gone. You don't actually have to walk me home now.
3: Nope. Let's go.
1: Right. It's a cute little town, I guess.
3: Well, it's no New York.
1: That's true. Not that I ever get to enjoy it. I'm always grabbing a cab or meeting a deadline.
3: Still, Christmas in New York? Must be grand. Gosh, that must be tough. Stuck here, all by yourself without your friends during the holidays?
1: Yeah, I dreaded this trip.
3: Oh, I bet. That'd make me angry.
1: Why would you say that? I'm not angry.
3: Oh, no?
1: No!
3: Okay. I'm sorry. I guess you're not angry. So, what exactly do you call that face?
2: Okay, you are really pushing my buttons.
3: Now, why would I do something like that?
2: I don't know, but I don't like it, so stop it. That's an order.
3: Oh, that's an order? Oh, okay, you know what? How about we just call a truce for the rest of the evening? You stop giving me orders, I'll stop pushing your buttons. How's that?
2: Fine. Truce.
3: Truce. You know, one time, I thought about moving to New York to do it. You do.
2: And why didn't you?

0: I can do this.
1: Give me what you got.
0: I like that. We do it better.
2: Oh, I started weighing things out. Started thinking about what it would really be like to leave this place.
3: Yeah, but New York's got everything. Skyscrapers that kiss the sky. Watching the ball drop on New Year's Eve. Rats the size of dogs. Egos the size of elephants. Opportunity's always knocking.
2: Maple trees turning gold in autumn. Neighbors who actually know each other. The smell of fresh pine and campfires. The taste of fresh cider.
3: You know, New York's all still there if you want it.
2: See, that's where I think you're wrong. I think it's all still right here. No offense to New York.
3: Oh, please. You don't need to worry about insulting me. It's not like I'm gonna move here and ruin your perfect little landscape.
2: Wow. You are tough.
3: Yeah, I am. But I'm not angry.

0: Well, here we are.
1: Yep, here we are. Thanks for, walking me home. I don't think anybody's done that for me since high school. It was nice seeing everything.
0: Well, it's not New York.
1: Yeah, you got that right. But,
0: what?
1: Nothing. It was nice.
0: It's no trouble, boss.
1: Don't start.
0: I meant that in the nicest way possible, seriously.
1: What a liar!
0: Anyway, good night.
1: Good night. Oh, sorry. Sorry. Can you hold on? Thank you so much again. I'll see you tomorrow morning.
0: Yeah, sure, bright and early.
1: Okay. Hi.

0: Hey, you. How's it going?
1: It's good, you know, long days, paperwork in triplicate, living the midtown life. How's Vermont?
0: It's, okay.
1: What's wrong? You didn't get overly anxious and already fire everybody, did you?
0: No, of course not. I mean, things are going pretty much according to Bullock's plan. He seems happy.
1: Well, that's great. So what's the problem?
0: I don't know, I'm just starting to feel like maybe we shouldn't be in such a rush here to pull the plug, you know? Like, maybe this is a mistake.
1: What do you mean?
0: David, this whole community is based around this one company. Shutting it down might kill the entire town.
1: Hey, don't let this Christmas nonsense get you all fuzzy. Don't make this complicated.
0: I already made things complicated.
2: Any word from Riley yet?
3: No, sir. No, I keep trying, but there's been no answer.
2: Well, try again, and when you finally locate her, don't let her get away.
3: Yes, sir. Yes, I will. I will keep trying, absolutely. But I do have to tell you, something just doesn't smell right.
2: Well, it's Vermont. It's probably just the cheese.
3: Yes, the cheese. Good thinking, sir. Hi, Mom.
4: Well, I just got off the phone with Kathleen Fogarty, and she said that she saw you walking through town last night with a very attractive young woman.
5: What? Who?
3: Oh, Riley.
4: Riley. Riley, Riley. Do I know a Riley?
3: She's the consultant I told you about from the holding company, remember?
4: So when do I get to meet her?
3: She's only here for a couple days to help the company, Mom.
4: You know, Kathleen made it sound a lot friendlier than that.
3: Yeah, well, Kathleen has been regifting the same presents since 1982.
4: Good point. But is she cute?
3: Well, I don't know.
4: Wyatt?
3: Yeah, okay, maybe she's a little cute.
4: Ah, well, bring her over. I'll make my pineapple upside-down cake.
3: Mom.
4: Or pineapple right-side-up cake. I don't care. Whatever she wants.
3: It's just business. Besides, she's...
4: What? Smart? Driven?
3: Frustrating.
4: Well, if she's getting under your skin this much, she must be doing something right. Just like, what's her name, you know, the one you met skiing on Ward Hill.
3: Susan.
4: Susan, yes. Well, you said you couldn't stand her, and 2 weeks later she moved in.
3: Yeah, and a week later she moved out. Now, Ma, I gotta get back to work.
4: All right, I'll let you go.
3: All right, thank you.
4: But you could send a picture.
3: I'm hanging up now.
4: Bye.
3: Yep, I'm hanging up. Bye.
4: Picture.
6: Steve's ready for you.
3: Okay, I'll be right there.
7: Morning.
0: Morning. I have a big task. Up for the challenge?
7: Try me.
0: I need you to pull sales reports. I want to know exactly where this company sits financially.
7: You got it.
0: Steve?
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10: Near as I can tell.
8: Outwear needs to make $2 million by the end of the quarter.
0: If we're gonna come out ahead, yeah.
8: Or we close.
0: That's the reality.
10: Well, how are we gonna make $2 million by Christmas?
8: We have to launch a new product.
0: Launch a new product? In weeks? No, that's impossible.
8: Well, with what we currently have, I'd agree, but we have to come up with something fresh.
0: The first jacket that you designed for Outwear was a groundbreaking success. What changed?
10: That was decades ago. They don't make things the same way today. The jacket was rugged. It was built to last a lifetime. And if it got damaged, we'd fix it for free. It was more than just a jacket. It was my word of honor.
0: Fashion changes, but style doesn't. I just feel like we're missing something. I need to think.

0: pretty, isn't it?
1: Excuse me?
0: The rose. It's pretty, huh?
1: A single white rose blossoming in the middle of winter.
0: That bush is over 100 years old. It produces only one new rose a season.
1: What did Nick say? What's old is new again. What's old is new again. That's it.
0: That's what?
1: A rose is a rose is a rose.
2: So the answer has been in front of us all along.
3: Okay, I'm listening.
2: Your products have all gone astray. They don't represent you anymore.
3: They don't.
2: No, they don't. And how do you get people invested in something if you're not invested in it yourselves? You have to get back to what works. You don't export any old winter jacket. No, no. You don't export any old winter boots. You export Vermont. The shine of an apple, the sparkle of the night sky, the amber shade of maple syrup. Everything that you love about Vermont, that is what outwear is. What's old is new again.
4: I'm totally intrigued.
2: Come on, we've got a lot of planning to do.
3: Lulu, what exactly are we planning again?
2: A Christmas miracle. Let's go!

0: So, today, I saw something absolutely fascinating. While I was on my walk, I saw a couple, and the girl was enjoying an ice cream cone in the freezing cold, while the boy was drinking hot chocolate. So, what does this all mean? Well, it means that people are unique. No two are alike, in spite of what some people would have me believe. And then I saw this single white rose blooming in the middle of winter from a bush that was over 100 years old. And that's when it hit me. We need to stop looking at the future and start looking at the past. You used to export a lifestyle, and now you're just spinning wool. So we've got to turn back the clock.
1: You've lost me.
2: Me too.
0: Okay, it's simple. I am proud to introduce the flagship item of Outwear's new holiday line. And I found it right here under our noses.
3: Riley.
0: Please, Nick. Apprentices will only speak when spoken to. Now, we're not going to reinvent the wheel here. We're just going to roll out the old one. We're going to bust out of here with the very first item ever produced by Outwear 50 years ago. 50th anniversary, limited edition, holiday sweater. Mm-hmm. The very sweater that launched the Outwear empire. We can even use the same ad.
1: It's unique.
2: It's collectible.
4: It's retro.
0: It's Nick's.

0: I can do this.
1: Give me what you got.
0: I like that. We do it
2: better. I like it.
0: Me too.
2: It's outstanding.
0: I'd wear it.
3: Well?
4: You sure do remind me of somebody very special.
3: Is that a yes?
4: How can I stop you? I'm just an apprentice.
3: This is very true.
5: Okay, everybody, let's get to work. We've only got a few weeks till Christmas.
2: Let's get to work, guys, all right?
5: All right. Wow, I'm impressed.
3: Really mean that?
5: Yeah, I'm amazed that you took everything in, processed it, and came up with all that.
3: Well, it wasn't all me. I mean, Christmas sweaters have been a novelty craze for a while now. I just realized that outwear could take a step forward by taking a step back. Back to Nick's original design and Vermont in a box. A single item built to last a lifetime. One that evokes warm nights by the fire and good friends, romance.
5: Yeah, but still, I'm a little embarrassed I didn't come up with it myself. I mean, that's my job, to figure out how to save this company. Maybe I shouldn't be in charge.
3: Don't say that. I just saw the rose. That's all.
5: Don't get me wrong, it's a good idea. It really is. Congratulations.

0: we're moving the launch up. Yeah, that's right. We'll need full exposure on all social media sites immediately. Yeah, we're gonna want 10,000 likes, for starters. That'll get us on every social media feed. Oh, and make sure we're trending. We have to be trending by 5 o'clock, okay? All right, get back to me with a good word as soon as you can. All right, thanks.
1: Well?
0: We've got all the major social media outlets covered, and it's getting massive attention. It's moving fast.
2: What about internet sales?
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0: Yeah, January, February.
1: But what about here and now?
0: Well, we're still getting those orders, but since we're so late in the Christmas buying season, most of the retailers are thinking long-term.
2: 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Well, I like that.
1: Well, that's great, but we need immediate sales. 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
0: 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Trust me, it's working.
2: I hear you, but is it working fast enough? I think we may need a miracle.
1: Well, it is Christmas. If ever there was a time that miracles happen, this is it. Keep on it.
0: Yes, sir. Hey, it's Steve from Outwear. Yeah, I wanted to see if we could get you to take some of these commemorative sweaters. They're the hottest thing this season.
3: Christmas sweaters. Are you crazy?
2: No, it's just sweaters to start. I'm already looking ahead to non-holiday vintage wear. I really think that this is going to turn Outwear around.
4: I can't believe what I'm hearing.
2: I know, but maybe it's the right thing.
4: Trust me, it's not.
3: The right thing to do is what Bullock sent you there to do.
4: What's he going to say when he finds out?
2: I don't know. I guess I'll weather that storm when it arrives.
4: No, Riley, you won't. You'll get your head cut off along with the rest of them.
3: And then you'll all be unemployed.
4: That's not the girl I thought you were.
2: Well, I'm sorry that I'm not living up to your standards, David. I'm sure you can find someone who will.
4: Riley, their problems are not your problems. But they will be soon if you don't stop this. This is a stupid move.
3: Not smart at all.
2: Stupid? Really? Well, I guess we'll see, won't we?
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0: I just saw the sales reports.
1: Me too.
0: 1.5
1: million.
0: I know. These sweaters are amazing. Your idea is working.
1: Only because your team made it work.
2: Get a room, you two.
1: We still have a long way to go. We're not out of the woods yet.
0: Still, I think we should celebrate. Dinner?
1: Are you asking me out?
0: Dinner with us. With us.
3: Good idea.
0: Okay.
1: I'm sorry, what is happening?
0: Oh, he's getting the car.
1: We get to drive somewhere?
0: Don't get too excited. Get your coat.
1: Okay.
4: We sheer genius, reviving my original design as an anniversary special. I guess I'd forgotten I founded this company 50 years ago.
5: I think we all have, Nick. We were so busy worrying about our future, we'd forgotten all about our past.
4: Until Riley came along.
6: Yes, Nick, until Riley came along.
1: Oh, don't sound so enthusiastic. I will be leaving soon enough. What's in the bag?
6: Oh, this is for you.
1: Really?
4: For your work. You earned it.
1: You guys, this is too much.
6: Looks great on you.
1: You really think so?
6: Yeah.
1: Oh, look at that.
6: You want to dance?
1: Sure. Nick?
3: Sure.
4: Well, that was an interesting move.
1: Well, I like to keep things interesting. Besides, he hasn't always been my biggest fan.
4: Well, don't be too sure. You might be winning him over.
1: I think it's going to take a little more than a good idea to win him over.
4: What would it take to win you over?
1: I really don't know.
4: Mm-hmm. What about somebody who was happy to see you come home at night, sad to see you leave in the morning?
1: I already have a cat.
4: Dang, you remind me of another lady.
1: Nick, I'm not worthy of that comparison. But thank you.
6: May I cut in?
4: Not a moment too soon.
6: You mind?
1: What took you so long?
6: You're such a mystery. I just can't figure you out.
1: Well, then just dance, cowboy. You really like the sweater?
6: I do. It looks beautiful on you.
1: Yes, it does. I never did get a chance to say thank you.
6: Well, we're standing here now, aren't we?

0: We keep getting orders. This is amazing.
1: I guess we make a pretty good team after all.
0: I guess we do.
2: If we're gonna fill all of these orders, I don't think anybody's going home anytime soon.
0: Oh. Yeah, it's gonna be a late night.
1: Yeah, we should think about ordering food.
0: Great idea, what do you want?
1: Sushi takeout?
0: Sushi takeout? This is Vermont.
1: Italian?
0: You got it. Pizza it is. So, I like pepperoni. Pepperoni mushroom? I like pepperoni mushroom.
1: Hello?
3: Mr. Bullock? Mr. Bullock? Mr. Bullock, I have Riley Thomas on line one.
4: Finally. Thomas, what in the world is going on there? Have you lost your mind?
1: Just 1 minute, sir. Mr. Bullock, can you please give me a chance to explain?
4: Sweaters, Thomas? You disobey my direct orders and you do it for sweaters?
1: Yes, sir, I know. But those sweaters provided an opportunity to bring new business to outwear.
4: So what next? Fuzzy mittens, cashmere nose warmers? That's not what I sent you there for.
1: I know that, Mr. Bullock, but the people here, they rely on these jobs.
4: This is a serious problem, Thomas.
1: I saw an opportunity to do something good, and I took it.
4: All you've done is create more problems.
1: Well, I had to try. What if the sweaters are a success?
4: And what if they're not? What if they're just a hiccup in a failing company?
0: Anybody see where Riley went?
5: That way.
6: So, anyway.
1: These people have invested everything in this place. When I came here, they looked at me with hope. How could I tell them that my sole purpose in coming here was to fire everyone and dismantle the company and sell everything for scraps?
4: That's going to happen anyway, Thomas.
1: Maybe. But at least I tried.
4: Riley, I want you on the first plane back to New York. Clearly, you've made a huge mess of things.
1: Sir, respectfully, I disagree. I have to call you back.
7: Do we even know what's in those?
8: That's half the fun.
7: No, what's in a hot dog?
8: Guy, you and I tomorrow morning are gonna go fishing, and we will have something a little less nitrate sickle.
7: I don't fish.
8: Since when don't you go fishing? You used to always go fishing with me.
7: Well, I'm not 10 anymore, Dad.
8: Well, you're still my little girl, whether you like it or not.
7: Well, I'm not that little either.
8: I will go fishing tomorrow by myself. I will have a fabulous time, and you'll just have to, I don't know, put up with me crying myself to sleep again.
7: Aww.
8: Poor Dad.
7: There are so many more meaningful things that could be done with all that money to help people and change millions of lives.
9: And exactly how would you do this, Alexandria?
7: By giving it away to those who are less fortunate than us.
9: Or just like your mother.
7: Thank you.

0: Did she just hang up on me?
1: I...
0: No, wait, I'm supposed to hang up on her.
1: No, I don't think she would have done that, sir.
0: I think she did.
1: No, she didn't hang up. Yes, she hung up on me. She completely hung up.
0: Younger generation, I swear. Yeah. No respect. No respect whatsoever.
1: Well, no, I have respect, sir. I'm younger. I have respect. I'm a respectful guy.
0: You're smaller.
1: True. That is duly noted. I hate my job so much.
2: Wyatt, wait! What you heard, I can explain all of that.
3: Well, you don't have to explain anything. I think I got the gist of it just fine.
4: What's going on?
3: You want to tell him?
2: Wyatt, please.
3: She's never here to help us.
5: She was sent here to lay everybody off, shut the company down, and sell it for, what'd you call us? Scraps?
4: Is that true?
2: Yeah, initially. But then I came here and met all of you and saw this place and... Please understand.
3: Oh, I understand just fine. The cost reports, the itemization. You were just trying to find out how much you could sell us for. You never cared about this place. About us. We were just a stepping stone for you to get somewhere. You know what? Congratulations. You earned it.
2: You are being unreasonable and unfair. There was always a chance that this place could close. You know that. That is how corporate business works.
5: Is it corporate business to lie to everybody? To exploit people's hopes so that you can get ahead? It never mattered to you whether we raise that money or not. That's not your problem, right?
2: That is not fair. We created a product together. Why would I do that if it didn't matter to me?
3: Well, it's like you said. Things from the city don't work here. You're just another import from New York that doesn't belong.
2: I'm sorry.
3: What? What'd I do?
4: Where do you want me to start?
6: She lied to us, Nick. We're probably gonna lose everything. Company you built from the ground up. Doesn't that bother you?
4: Well, nothing lasts forever, Wyatt. Riley may not have been totally forthcoming, but the girl was genuine.

0: So, how we doing?
1: I hate to be the bearer of more bad news, but sweater sales have started to slow down. Now, I don't think it's because of a lack of interest. It's just, we didn't have enough time to get the word out.
2: What should we do?
0: Well, we all knew this could possibly be our last hurrah, but, I just want to say something. It's been an honor working with all you guys. I want to thank you for your hard work and your dedication, and I'm proud of all of you.
3: Proud of you.
0: We got one last party to have under this roof, so let's make it a good one.
4: Yeah, right. Absolutely.
5: We're with you, Wyatt.
0: All right, let's do it.
6: Oh, sales have stalled.
7: Don't look so happy to see me. I might get used to it. Oh. Earth to Riley.
6: I'm sorry. What?
7: Are you still thinking about the land of misfit toys?
6: Don't call it that. And yes, I am.
7: I told you not to get too attached. Now look what's happening. Lucky for you, your little spike in sweater sales will help you find a job somewhere else.
6: I don't know. It's not really about the job.
7: But who cares?
6: I do. I care. I wanted to help them, David. I wanted to help them so much.
7: But you didn't. So end of story.
6: I learned so much about myself while I was there. Like, part of me that has been missing, that I didn't even know existed.
7: Sorry, what are you saying?
6: I'm saying that I am not like you. I thought maybe I was, but I'm not. And I don't ever want to be.
7: What? Riley.
6: Those people, they help each other. Whatever world this is that we're living in, where we only look out for ourselves, I'm done. I don't want to be part of it anymore.
7: You can't be serious.
6: I should go.
7: I can't believe you're doing this. What's gotten into you, Riley?
6: Christmas has gotten into me.

0: Riley? Riley Thomas.
1: Dana. Hi.
0: I thought that might be you. I heard you were out of town.
1: Yeah, I was. I just got back. Beautiful sweater.
0: Thank you. My nephew gave it to me. Keeps me warm on a cold day.
2: I know the feeling.
0: Well, you're back just in time. It's nice to be where the heart is for the holidays.
1: Yeah.
0: I was gonna go into Dolores. Care to join me?
1: No, thank you. I actually just left.
0: All right. Well, maybe another time.
1: Yeah, I'd like that.
0: Merry Christmas, dear.
2: Merry Christmas to you, too.
1: Dana.
2: There's something I'd like to talk to you about. Just not here. It's a little crowded tonight.
0: Oh, all right. Well, lead the way.
1: Oh, I think I see a booth over there.
0: Perfect. So, have you met with Preston yet? I know he's been anxious to see you.
1: No, I haven't dared show my face.
0: Oh? Why?
1: Well, he's gonna fire me the second he sees me.
0: Oh, no.
3: There you go. Would you ladies like to start with something to drink?
0: Oh, just coffee for me, thanks.
1: Me too. It's all right. I asked for it. Actually, I begged for it. But you know what? I don't care. I made a choice, and I stuck with it.
0: Should I ask? What exactly did you do?
1: Dana, you and I don't know each other that well. We've had some business dealings since your firm decided to invest in Bullock and Barnes.
0: We have, and I have enjoyed watching your progress. You show a lot

0: potential.
1: Thank you. But that is behind me now. I took on an assignment, one that was pretty important to Mr. Bullock. He put a lot of faith in me, and at the time, it seemed pretty cut and dry.
0: But it wasn't.
1: No, it wasn't. I didn't count on the human element, faces and the smiles, the very lives of the people, the lives that I was about to turn upside down.
0: It can be pretty tough.
1: It was impossible.
0: Thanks.
1: Dana, I'm not the same person that I was when I left a few weeks ago.
0: What's changed?
1: I mean, it's difficult to put into words. I just don't feel the same anymore. Despite what I had promised Mr. Bullock, I did the opposite. I tried to right the ship and save the company. I almost did it, too.
0: But that isn't why Bullock sent you there.
1: I came that close.
0: A bold move, as they say. Sorry it didn't work out. Now, Riley, how can I help you with this?

0: Christmas is coming. It's that time of year when family comes calling from far and near.
1: Hello.
2: How is that big Christmas party going?
1: Oh, fine. I was just finishing up some work.
2: Wyatt, it's Christmas Eve.
1: Believe me, I know.
2: Honey, you will get through this. You always do.
1: That's not that. It's just everyone was depending on me, you know?
3: When Nick hired me to take over,
1: he trusted me with his life's work, with the town's work, and I feel like I let him down. I feel like I let everybody down.
2: No, honey. Anybody else would have walked away from this a long time ago, but not you. You did what you always do. You just hung in there till the bitter end because you're a fighter, Wyatt. And they are darn lucky to have you.
1: Sure doesn't feel like it.
2: Look, I know it's a shame. I mean, this Riley girl sounded really special.
1: I really don't know what to do anymore, Mom. Riley's gone. I'm unemployed.
2: Well, you still have me.
1: Thanks.
2: And you are still coming over tomorrow, right? I mean, Uncle Gene is making his famous homemade eggnog.
1: That sounds delicious.
2: All right, I'll see you tomorrow then.
1: Sure.
2: And you know what? You might still get that Christmas miracle.
1: Merry Christmas.
2: Merry Christmas.
1: I love you, Mom. Mwah.
4: Why? Where you been hiding? Come on.
1: Oh, you know how it is.
4: Wow,
1: you look festive.
4: You like that? I don't know if you noticed or not, but there's a little party going on downstairs.
1: I know. I was just following up on our internet stats. We're so close.
4: Yeah, close. But enough is enough. Look, people are waiting for you. It's getting late. You need to show your face.
1: But I don't even...
4: There is no but. Give it your best. And for what it's worth, I think Riley did too. We all did.
1: Riley? You too, huh?
4: Yeah. Go. Look, all your friends are asking for you, and Nick's running out of excuses.
1: All right. Might as well go out with a bang, right?
4: Or two.
1: Or two.
5: Started this company 50 years ago. And if tonight's the night it all closes down, I don't want it to be with tears. I want it to be with a toast. I'll need another one of these.
1: Steve, can we get a refill, man? Thanks.
6: Here you go.
5: Thanks, Steve.
6: You're welcome.
5: Listen up, everybody. Most of you probably heard this story.

0: Story, but for those who haven't, it's a true story. Way back in the first winter of World War I, soldiers from both sides ceased fire for a whole day so that they could come together to celebrate Christmas. Kind of reminds me that wherever we are, we can always use a little Christmas spirit. Took me a while to remember that. So, 50 years ago, I started this company with a sweater and a coat. And I never imagined that one day it would encompass all of you and your dedication, your creative energy, and your wonderful work. So I say, as we stagger through the final hour, let's put aside any regrets we have about what we didn't do. And let's celebrate with joy for what we have achieved together. Merry Christmas, everybody.
1: Merry Christmas.
2: Bullock wanted this place shut down by Christmas. So, with the tolling of the clock,

0: Outwear is officially
1: open for business.
0: Riley? Riley? I'm so sorry. I should have listened to you.
1: I should have told you. I'm sorry, too.
0: Well, what are you doing here?
1: I came back because we're not done. It's not over.
2: Unfortunately, my dear, it is done. You may have come back for nothing.
1: Actually, I came back for everything.
0: What are you talking about?
1: When I got back to New York, I ran into a friend of mine who runs an investment firm. And the funny thing about investment firms is that they like to invest in things.
0: And?
1: I told her all about this wonderful place full of wonderful people who try to put the wonder of Christmas into everything that they do. And like me, she fell in love. And she was so taken by all of this that she has decided to invest fully in next year's Outwear Classic line.
0: You mean?
1: Yep. Outwear is officially open for business.
2: Right. What about you? What about your boss? What does he think about all this?
3: Why don't you ask him yourself?
4: Merry Christmas, everybody.
5: Merry Christmas.
4: Nick, Wyatt.
0: Mr. Bullock.
4: I don't know how you did it, Riley, but you managed to go around me and save Outwear from the scrap heap. For now.
1: Thanks to Dana.
4: Thanks to both of you. I have no choice but to allow the company to remain in business for the next year.
1: Thank you, sir.
4: That being said, there's still the matter of your job. You blew it, Thomas. You directly disobeyed me, and I can't have any free thinkers working for me. It's unthinkable.
1: I wouldn't have it any other way, sir.
4: That being said, Wyatt, don't be a fool. You've got quite a girl there. I wouldn't let her get away if I were you.
0: I think maybe we have room for one more apprentice.
4: Good luck, Riley. I sure hope they know what they've gotten themselves into. Somebody bring me a drink.
6: You got a sport?
4: Thought it would be a milkshake.
6: Okay, what kind?
4: Tan, you idiot.
6: Tan milkshake.
4: Yeah, a little this, a little that, to Dan.
0: There you are.
1: Just was taking everything in. There was a moment when I thought I might never see this place again.
0: So you plan on staying?
1: I'm thinking about it.
0: Something holding you back?
1: Maybe. There's just one tiny little piece of the puzzle missing.
0: Which one?
1: You?
0: Me?
1: Yeah. I read somewhere recently that it only takes 3 seconds to fall in love, and the rest is denial.
0: And?
1: I don't want to live my life in denial anymore. Merry Christmas, Wyatt.

0: love it when a plan comes together. Hey, Gloria. Any mail coming for me?
1: Yes, yes. Here you go.
0: Thanks.
1: Oh, and there's a package for you.
0: A package?
1: A present.
0: For me?
1: From Mr. Bullock.
0: Mr. Bullock got me a present. Cyril. Wow. Dear Cyril, thank you for all your hard work.
2: Here's a special something I know you'll get a lot of use out of in the years to come.
0: Your boss and friend, Preston Bullock.
3: Wow. Mr. Bullock, you shouldn't have. Mr. Bullock, you shouldn't have. Tan. Merry Christmas, Mr. Bullock. Nicest guy I've ever worked with.
1: Merry Christmas, Cyril.
0: It's Cyril!

0: Oh, do we even know what's in those?
1: That's half the fun.
0: No, what's in a hot dog?
1: Guy, you and I tomorrow morning are gonna go fishing, and we will have something a little less nitrate sickle.
0: I don't fish.
1: Since when don't you go fishing? You used to always go fishing with me.
2: Well, I'm not 10 anymore, Dad.
1: Well, you're still my little girl, whether you like it or not.
2: Well, I'm not that little either.
1: I will go fishing tomorrow by myself. I will have a fabulous time, and you'll just have to, I don't know, put up with me crying myself to sleep again.
3: Aww.
1: Aww. Poor Dad.
2: There are so many more meaningful things that could be done with all that money to help people and change millions of lives.
4: And exactly how would you do this, Alexandria?
2: By giving it away to those who are less fortunate than us.
4: You are just like your mother.
2: Thank you.

0: Well, good morning, Joe.
1: Your coach is an idiot. You should fire him.
0: Give my best at him.
1: Will do.
0: Well, good morning, Ross.
2: Morning, Jake. Do you know what time it is?
0: I will in a second.
2: Well, I wouldn't have to remind you if you weren't out gallivanting all night with some chippy of your age.
0: For your information, Miss Zhu and I attended a morning yoga class.
2: Oh, that should make it easier for her to wrap you around her little finger.
0: Might I remind you, Roz, Miss Zhu is not a gold digger. She is the youngest partner in the history of her hedge fund.
2: And might I remind you, it's cheaper to rent than to own.
0: All right, what else we got?
2: You missed the scouting meeting. Commissioner wants you to call him. TV contract talks resume after lunch. And your kids are waiting for you.
0: Well, that's great. Why didn't you tell me?
2: I wanted to see what kind of mood you're in first.
0: Well, what a surprise. You know, I can't remember the last time you both were here.
3: 10 years ago.
4: Yeah, you remember that, Dad. November 9th, 2007, when Vladimir Nestikov kicked me in the head going after the loose bull.
0: I always admired that guy's hustle.
5: Dad, we need to talk. Why don't you sit down?
0: Oh, okay. Is everything... So, what is it? Is everything okay? Is your mom all right?
5: She's fine, Dad.
0: Good.
5: I want you to listen carefully, and I want you to know that what we're about to say is not easy.
0: Alex, are you pregnant?
5: Absolutely not.
0: Is your grandmother okay?
5: She's fine, Dad.
0: Well, if no one died, then why are you here?
6: We're here because times have changed, and family ownership of a franchise is no longer viable. It's time to sell the team, Dad.
7: That's not the way we agreed to approach this, Barton.
6: Doesn't matter how we sugarcoat it. That's why we're here, right?
5: Dad, I know this must be painful for you, but I think after you reflect on this, you will agree with us.
6: Dad, just check this out. We commissioned two independent studies, and they both came to the same conclusion. Selling the team before the beginning of the season would spare us the burden of huge eventual estate taxes. It would allow the new owners to negotiate expiring contracts and take advantage of low interest rates to improve or replace the stadium.
0: Wow. Would you mind if I took a look at those?
6: Yeah, absolutely. Just
0: great. Thank you.
8: Wow, look at that. That's really.
0: Okay. Well, you know what? Thank you both for dropping by. Why don't you get Roz to set up a dinner for us real soon?
5: Dad, this is not going away.
0: I am doing my best not to lose my temper when I discover that my life's work, your grandfather and your great-grandfather's life's work, means about as much to you two as a disposable razor.
6: I'm sorry to be the one to say this, but selling is in the best interest of our family trust.
0: Oh, and by best interest of the family trust, you mean yourselves, of
6: course. Dad, this isn't personal. This is business. If you read the reports, you'd see.
0: I'd see what? Huh? A bunch of graphs?

0: numbers, recommendations to build luxury boxes, raise ticket prices, replacing your name on this arena with some mattress companies. I know, why don't we move the team to Quebec? Huh? Is that the kind of crapola that they teach you in this so-called business school?
1: No, they teach me that a business has to make money.
0: And this one, unlike half the league, does.
1: Please! At the end of last season, your net profit was a little over $3 million. FYI, in Silicon Valley, that's a janitor's Christmas bonus.
0: You know, what you two fail to understand is, with me, it is not all about the Benjamins. I have poured my heart and soul into this franchise.
2: Daddy, don't over-romanticize a bunch of pituitary cases getting paid millions of dollars to scratch their groins and choreograph high-five routines.
1: You cannot look at your competitors and say that you've kept up with the times.
0: What? Oh, I'm gonna let some number crunchers tell me how to run my team? No. We are gonna do this the way we got here. Exactly the way my grandfather did it.
1: That's exactly my point. There are a lot of factories sitting empty today because people tried to run their businesses just like their grandfathers.
0: You know, I always imagined that my children would want to go into the family business and succeed me. But instead, you put a knife in my back.
2: Dad, there are so many more meaningful things that could be done with all that money to help people and change millions of lives.
0: And exactly how would you do this, Alexandria?
2: By giving it away to those who are less fortunate than us.
0: You are just like your mother.
2: Thank you.
1: I'm gonna start a startup that funds startups.
0: And exactly what would this startup do?
1: We're gonna promote disruptive business practices.
0: Well, the only business you're disrupting is mine. So, while you're heading out, I would expect that you have a different plan, because the only way that I'm going to leave this team, my team, is inside an urn.
2: I'm sorry, Dad. We appreciate how you feel, but the fact is, we're all shareholders, and we can outvote you.
0: Oh, so I guess all those math tutors I paid for didn't earn their keep, because if I recall, I still control 51% of the voting stock.
2: Yes, but only if you control Mom's 6%.
0: Oh, your mother's. Yeah, you know, your mom and I might not see eye to eye these days, or ever, for that matter, but she swore to me that I would control her proxy. And we had a binding agreement. We've never actually put it on paper, but we did definitely pinky swear on it. And Frankie would never, ever, ever break a sacred pinky swear. She.
3: Cornell residence.
0: Irma, put Frankie on the phone, please.
4: Okay.

0: Francis! Miss Francis! It's Mr. Jake.
1: Here we go.
2: Jake, dear. I did so want to be there in person to explain everything, but the foundation is having its big fundraiser. It's going to be so much fun. We are having a huge pajama party.
3: No, I don't care about some stupid pajama party. How dare you try and ruin my life?
2: Look, I know it's a shock, but you have no right to speak to me like that. We're not married anymore.
3: You and those two turncoats.
2: Well, you always said you wanted our children to have minds of their own, and now that they do, you don't like it?
3: We had an agreement, Frankie. We pinky swore it.
2: I'm sorry if our children's futures mean more to me than the sanctity of a pinky swear.
3: Okay, fine. Fine. You want to play rough? We'll play rough.
2: Thank you, Jake. You've just erased any thoughts I might have had about selling.
3: Scorched earth, Frankie. That's all that'll be left when I'm done with you.
2: Let's be sure not to do this again.
3: Scorched earth!
2: He's doing better than I thought he would. He didn't jump out the window yet.
4: Mr. Jake's total rejection to basketball analytics as a managerial tool is totally out of step with the times. He's an anachronism.
2: Well, it would be different if either of our children wanted to succeed him. I do feel for Jake. A team is his life.
4: Which is why you divorced him. A baby touches a hot stove once. He don't do it no more. I am not to keep bandaging your hand again.
2: Oh, please. I have absolutely no interest in Jake Cornell. I just feel sorry for him.
5: The same way I would a wounded animal.
4: You should know. Wounded animals are the most dangerous kind. So keep your distance.
6: Jake, this trust is ironclad. No flaws, no back doors. I ought to know, I wrote it.
3: Well, then maybe I should hire someone smarter than you.
6: Well, evidently you think you are.
3: Okay, then what do you think that I should do?
6: Start working on your golf game.
7: Oh, you poor dear, I came as soon as I heard.
8: Miss Sue is here.
3: Thank you, Roz. How did you know that this was happening?
7: Oh, please, your son has been tweeting like a songbird. I mean, the whole entire world knows.
3: I don't believe it. Some of my fondest memories are coming here as a kid and sitting on my grandfather's lap and feeling the place shake as the crowd jumped on their feet to cheer.
6: Jake, you can buy another team. You could start a whole new league.
3: Taking your cousin to the prom feel a little weird.
7: Oh, well, if only you were a publicly held company. I mean, you could adopt a shareholder's rights plan.
3: Whoa. What do you mean, a shareholder's rights?
7: Well, you know, like a poison pill strategy. Whereby a company pursued by a hostile bidder denigrates all its assets in order to make the acquisition extremely unattractive.
3: So what do you mean, like dismantle my front office and trade my star players for journeymen who don't have the hops to jump to a conclusion? Strip everything to a bare bone and make this a team that no one would want to own?
7: Exactly.
3: So, you are a genius.
7: Well,

0: I couldn't do it. But maybe my family might think I would.
1: Because sometimes desperate men do desperate things.

0: good to see you. Goodbye.
1: Irma.
0: Goodbye.
1: Irma.
0: Goodbye.
1: Irma. Stop it. Where is she?
0: She's not here. You shouldn't be here. This is not a good time, Mr. Jake.
1: Oh, fiddlesticks. I want to talk to my wife.
2: Ex-wife.
1: It's good to see you, Frankie.
3: I wish I could say the same.
0: I told him he shouldn't be here.
1: Really? We're gonna do this now?
0: Yes, but this is
1: I don't care. I just want... Frankie, listen, I just need 5 minutes.
3: My name's Frances.
1: Well, I prefer Frankie.
3: Always so sensitive to my feelings. In any case, next time call first or email me. Then we won't have to speak.
1: Okay, you need to hear what I have to say.
0: He doesn't listen. Otherwise, he'd know that speed wins rings, not size.
1: Would you please stop telling me how to run my team?
3: That's the problem here, Jake. It's not just your team.
0: That's right. You tell him.
1: Okay, would you stay out of this,
3: don't
1: please?
3: Don't talk to my Irma like that.
1: Well, then maybe you should put a leash on the hired help.
3: That is not even fair. Just...
4: What in blazes is going on here?
1: Would you tell your butler to mind his P's and Q's?
3: Funky is not my butler.
0: He's her lover. Won't you read the gossip column?
1: No.
5: Vernice Bidwell, the third. And judging by your charming demeanor, I take it you're Mr. Cornell.
1: That's not every day you get to shake hands with the man who burst the housing bubble.
5: You give me too much credit.
1: Oh, and here, I thought that's exactly what your banks did. Look, I'd love to exchange witty repartee with you, but if you don't mind, I'd like to speak privately to my wife.
3: Ex-wife.
5: Actually, I do mind. And as such, I'd appreciate you leaving immediately.
1: Okay, don't bust your cummerbund there, Bunky. But I need 2 minutes with the mother of my children.
5: Are you refusing to leave, sir?
1: Would you ask your boy toy to please cool his heels for a New York minute?
5: Arthur!
0: You better leave now, Mr. Jake.
5: Come in here, please.
0: You don't want to meet him. No, you don't want to see Arthur.
1: Who's Arthur? I don't care. Arthur, ooh. Bodyguard, huh? Yeah, I'd like to see how tough you are without him around.
5: Oh, I'm not much of a fighter. Although I wouldn't want to tangle with my lawyers. They're killers. Arthur, would you see Mr. Cornell through the door?
1: Hey, whoa, just a minute there, Arthur. Because my lawyers can be ruthless as... What hell?
6: What you got?
1: Hey! You haven't seen the last of me, Bunky. Okay, you know what? You can throw me out, Frankie, but I'll be here when you get home.
3: Arthur, put him down.
1: Thank you.
3: Obviously, Jake, you won't leave me alone until you've had your say. You have 2 minutes.
1: That's all I need. So, how long have you been going out with the Earl of White Bread?
3: There's nothing wrong with white bread.
1: No, I just wouldn't want to eat it every day.
3: You have a minute and a half left.
1: Well, then let's get right to it. Now, I understand that you want what's best for our children's future, so if I were in your shoes, I wouldn't tick me off. Because if you do, I'll adopt what they call the poison pill strategy and strip the team so bare you couldn't sell it on eBay. So if you really want to protect their financial health, you will withdraw your support for a sale immediately.
3: You would ruin the most important thing in the world to you, just to spite your own family.
1: That's up to you.
3: Huh, it's quite a threat. The way I see it, you aren't acting in the best interest of the trust. I'm afraid the children and I are gonna have to remove you from the day-to-day operations of the team while we pursue a sale.
1: Oh, you're bluffing.
3: That's up to you. Arthur, come in here, please.
1: No, Arthur, don't. Are you serious, Frankie? You're gonna push me out the door? Who's gonna run the team?
3: I thought I could.
1: You replace me. Ha!
3: You know, I had no interest in getting in the middle of this, but once again, you have inspired me. I'm taking personal active control of the Cougars, and I'm gonna do it my way. Arthur, Mr. Cornell is ready to leave now.
1: Whoa, wait. Wait,

wait, time out. Look, Frankie, you can't do this to me. I take it back. I pinky promise. Frankie, come on.

0: Morning, Joe.
1: Your coach is an idiot. You should fire him.
0: Is that so?
1: Oh, you'll see.
0: My best to Ethel.
1: Bye-bye.
0: Roz, you're a doll. Yeah. Are the decorators here?
2: Yes. It's going to be a pleasure to get rid of all those old, musty things.
0: Like Jake?
3: Tell Emilio I love his color palette. Unfortunately, we have to stick with the team's colors.
2: Right.
4: Miss Cornell, a minute of your time, please.
2: Coach Zimmer is here to see you.
0: Mr. Zimmer, how nice of you to stop by. Would you like a smoothie?
4: No, I'm not going to stay long. Look, I want to get a few things straightened out here. Now, your husband and I didn't always see eye to eye, but he was a basketball man. And now that he's gone, I want you to understand that this is my team, and I'm calling the shots here. Are we clear?
0: I guess Joe was right.
4: Who's Joe?
0: The man who said I should fire you, and that's exactly what I'm going to do.
4: What?
0: I'm relieving you of your duties immediately.
4: Yeah. You are making a big mistake, lady.
0: You have a half an hour to clear out your office.
4: Ah, you bet.
0: Thanks for stopping by.
5: Your husband.
0: Ex-husband.
2: Whatever.
5: He's been dawdling on a contract extension for Big Shot here for 8 months. That is no way to treat the greatest player in franchise history.
0: I completely agree. And I'm ready to settle this right here and now. How much do you want?
5: 3 years, $88 million.
0: That's a lot of money.
5: Well, the way I see it, we're losing that much not being in a major market.
0: Well, if you think you can do better somewhere else, I'm not going to stop you. But, Bobby, you don't want to leave Seattle, do you? You've spent your entire career with the Cougars. Your family's happy here. The entire city loves you. But I can't afford to pay all that money to one player. It wouldn't be fair to the other boys. But I am prepared to offer you a fraction of that. And I think you'll say yes. Good morning, everyone. Oh, please, I haven't had so many boys fighting over me since I was in high school and played Maria in West Side Story. One at a time now, and please be gentle. It's my first time.
6: Ms. Cornell, with all due respect, what do you know about basketball?
0: Well, I know the last 2 minutes of the game take forever and ever. The line to the ladies' room is even longer. And the only performance-enhancing drugs I approve of won't add a point to your scoring average.
7: Is a team for sale?
0: What are you offering?
6: So what are you doing to put your stamp on the team?
0: Actually, I'm planning a few changes.
8: Oh, she wouldn't dare.
0: For starters, we've hired Chef Wolfgang Schwanz to create a new and exciting menu for our concession stands, including vegetarian and gluten-free items. And instead of those drab rags, our team will be wearing new uniforms designed by none other than the House of Emilio.
6: What about firing your coach?
0: Funny you should mention that, because modeling the Cougars' totally reimagined look, making his runway debut, is our newly signed player coach, the legendary Bobby Big Shot Sanders. That's right. Big Shot will be our leader on the bench and on the court for the next 10 years, thanks to him signing the largest contract in the history of our sport.
9: Oh, call me an ambulance.
10: Wow. They love her.
11: You don't have to sound so gleeful about it.
10: Oh, right. You gotta admit, Jake, those new uniforms look pretty snazzy.
11: Ben, let's not forget that you still work for me.
10: Yeah, I was gonna talk to you about that.
11: Oh, jumping ship, huh? Yeah, the first to go are always the rats.
10: She's my cousin. I promised my mother I'd look after her.
11: Well, fine.
10: Fine.
12: You know, I will get myself a new attorney. Yeah, as a matter of fact, I'll get a dozen. I will spend every cent I have to get the Cougars back. And the other owners, they will come to their senses when they see how easy it is for their ungrateful kids and ex-wives to kick them to the curb.
13: Jake, look, now listen to yourself. Okay, is this really what you want to do? Want to start a war and rip your family apart?
11: Now this situation, Ben, calls for exceptional measures.
10: What are you going to do, call in a drone strike?
11: No, to keep them from selling my team, I just need to get Frankie to let me keep controlling our stock.

0: How are you going to do that?
1: Well, the easiest way is to get Frankie to fall back in love with me.
2: What? Whoa. Hey, Ben, come on. Come on, you can help me here.
3: Oh, no, I can't.
0: No, I've seen enough war movies to know what happens to the guy who collaborates with the enemy.
2: Oh, come on. If you didn't think we belonged together, you would never have introduced us.
1: Well, I did a lot of foolish things in my youth.
2: Fine, Ben. You just watch me. Because I will do whatever it takes to get my team back.
4: You know, even if that means marrying her a second time.
5: You mean a third time, don't you?
2: Right. Forgot about that one.
6: Hi.
2: Thank you so much for coming. I was afraid you weren't going to show.
6: Please have a seat.
2: Yeah, there you go.
7: I shouldn't be here. If Miss Frances finds out about this, she'll boil me like a lobster.
6: Well, if she does, you make sure you save me the tail.
7: You're a very naughty boy, Mr. Jake.
6: Yeah. Hey, your secret is safe with me, Irma. Scout's honor. Waiter, could I get a single malt scotch? Neat. In a brandy snifter.
7: You have a good memory, Mr. Jake.
6: Oh, I do, that I do. Because as you know, Irma, I've had a lot of time on my hands lately. A lot of time to reflect, and what I've come to realize is that I've never been happier than when I was with Frankie.
7: So you're gonna prey on her weakness for you to stop her from selling the team?
2: So you admit she has a weakness for me.
7: No. I've said enough already.
6: Okay, look it. You know we belong together. Frankie and I are like lemonade and iced tea. Hey, we're completely different, but you put us together, you've got an Arnold Palmer.
7: No. Miss Frances doesn't like lemonade. It leaves a sour aftertaste.
2: You know how we were. Frankie and I had crazy, wonderful times together. Nobody loved anyone more. I mean, you should know, you changed the sheets.
7: Those were wonderful times. We were so happy.
6: I know. Yes. Yeah, see, and we could all be happy together again. You know her so well. Please, Irma, help me.
7: I'm sorry, Mr. Jake, I can't.
6: I know what you're thinking. I'm not going to hurt her again.
7: No, it's not that. Miss Frances is appointing me the Cougar's new vice president of statistical analysis.
6: Oh, congratulations. Okay, look, since you're so good with numbers, what are my chances?
7: 6% at best.
6: Oh. Look, I know that you can't help me, but if you could, where would you recommend I start? I mean, hypothetically.
7: Hypothetically? Yeah. To attract Bull's attention, the matador waves his red cape. Huh? Make her jealous.
6: Oh, that's good. Yeah, that is good. But what about Bunky?
7: Ah, oh, he's nice arm candy.
6: Yeah, I know. He's the 1% of the 1%.
7: No. You don't have to worry. He's not enough man for her. I know. She tells me everything. Huh? I still change the sheets.
8: Fiddlesticks.
9: Of all the nerve.
8: Remember, my dear, you're here to relax.
6: Well, what a pleasant surprise. You know, when the starter asked us to fill out a foursome, I had no idea who we'd be bunking with.
10: Oh, I'm sorry. Where are my manners? This is my constant companion, Miss
6: pie guy soup.
10: Bernice Bidwell, what an unexpected pleasure. And Miss Cornell, you look so much younger in person without all that heavy makeup on.
6: So, who would like to tee off first?
11: I will. You are rude and know no boundaries, and if you think I'm going to stand here and listen to you moan and cry about your beloved team...
6: Oh, I have no interest in basketball anymore. Yeah, that chapter of my life is closed. Finito. And I'm fine with it. Yeah, I'm actually more interested in being out here in the fresh air and working on my game.
11: I don't believe you. Bunky, you're the club president. Do something.
12: Well, and as such, I'm obliged to enforce the rules regarding assigned pairings. Well, I guess today we won't need a wager to make things interesting.
6: Excellent. Well, who would like the honors?
10: I'll go. You?
11: Excuse me, dear. The women's tees are further up.
10: No need.
11: Thank you.

0: Holy Hannah.
1: Well, Miss Sue was NCAA women's champion while attending Stanford. She's got quite an interlocking grip.
2: We get the picture.

0: You know, like it or not, Frankie, our lives are somewhat intertwined with birthdays and graduation, weddings. And someday we might even have a grandchild.
1: I don't know how your little girlfriend's gonna feel about having two in diapers.
0: Oh, I was wondering how long it'd take you to mention Miss Zhu. Quite a skill set on her, huh?
1: For your sake, I hope one of them's CPR.

0: too. Allergies.
1: My, you have already acquired quite the impressive resume, young lady.
2: Thank you, sir.
1: Please, call me Bunky.
2: Very well, Bunky. Can I ask you a personal question?
1: Certainly, but I will have to ask you to sign a confidentiality agreement.
2: Have you ever considered buying a basketball team?
1: No, I'm hardly the sportsman. But if I wanted to spend hundreds of millions of dollars on fragile athletes with short shelf lives, I'd invest in racehorses.
2: Oh, I despise the game myself, but I do think it's an undervalued commodity.
1: Hmm? How so?
2: Well, for instance, you own several television stations in secondary markets, right?
1: 28 in all. Huh. I've been trying to unload them forever.
2: Well, maybe you wouldn't need to if you owned a team. 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
1: Blue is my second favorite color dollar.
2: Mm.
1: Tell me more.
2: And then if you acquired a baseball team, well, you would have year-round programming. 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
1: I could distribute it via cable and collect carrier fees on top of ad revenues.
2: You know, I know the perfect phone carrier that would just love to tap into your digital spectrum.
1: Young lady, you have a dirty mind.
2: Why, thank you, sir.
3: So, what's the deal with you and Bunky? Does he make you happy the way I did?
4: I am not going to discuss my personal life with you.
3: Well, I guess I'll take that as a no. You know, if you guys are having problems, it might make you feel better just to get it off your chest.

0: did you do?
1: Frankie, I just want you to know, if ever you need me around to talk, I'm here for you. You're welcome.
2: Ow.
1: Oh.
3: What happened to him?
4: I think the golf gods feel the same way that I do about him.
3: Francis, I have an announcement to make. Due to an impending business opportunity, I'm afraid that both Miss Sue and myself need to detangle our personal relationships with each of you.
4: What does that mean?
1: He's breaking up with you.
5: Goodbye, Jake. I'd also like the key to my apartment back, please.
1: What do you mean?
4: She's breaking up with you.
3: I know it's sudden, but I think it would be ill-advised to continue seeing one another, given that we intend to acquire a controlling interest in the Cougars.
4: What?
5: I assure you, it's nothing personal. It's just business. You please. Oh.
1: You, mind some company?
4: Terry, get the man a margarita. Rocks, no salt, with a floater.
1: You remembered.
4: Don't make too much of it.
1: God, can you imagine Bunky thinks he's going to own a basketball team? That man thinks that Air Jordan is how you fly to the Middle East.
4: The only thing he needs to know how to do is sign a check.
1: Frankie, the other owners will not approve him. Half of them lost their shirts in the last financial collapse.
4: This is an inappropriate conversation for us to be having.
1: Very well. So when was the last time you were dumped?
4: First time for everything, I guess. How about you?
1: Our last honeymoon.
6: Let's hear those Cougars roar, roar! Fight, fight, fight! Together we'll win today! Together we'll win today!
4: Oh. Well, who needs it anyway? People our age, dating, texting, sexting? It's all so silly.
1: I think kids today have it right. We just hook up. Good times, no commitments. What do you think?
4: You cannot be serious.
1: Oh, you were wronged out there today, Frankie. And it's not unusual for people on the rebound to go back to playing for their old team.
4: We tried putting our old team back together before. The chemistry wasn't there anymore, remember?
1: Maybe we just need to give it more time.
4: Maybe we should have known better than to even try.
1: Do you know when he discovered the light bulb, Edison tried 1,200 filaments before he found one that would last?
4: Not your strongest selling point.
1: Come on! You know we're good together.
4: Do you not remember what happened up at the cabin? Could there be a more convincing litmus test than our second honeymoon?
1: Well, it wasn't that bad.
4: It was the worst 36 hours of my life.
1: Frankie, come on! Frankie, listen to me. I'm saying that maybe we're both at fault.
4: Pardon?
1: Yeah, come on, it takes two to tango, right?
4: So you're saying that I share the blame for what happened at the cabin?
1: No, I am saying that maybe we could both learn from our mistakes.
4: Believe me, I have.
1: Frankie!
4: Wait, let me get the door.
1: Voila. I love you, Mrs. Cornell.
4: I love you, Mr. Cornell.
1: Frankie, I promise you, this marriage is going to be so much better than the last one.

0: for the kids. You should get that.
1: Who cares? Is it forget the kids? The kids can wait.
0: No, but they probably got our message. Go ahead, answer it. Answer it.
1: Hello. Yes, this is a bad time. What? New Orleans will trade their first draft pick?
0: Crazy!
1: Honey, we need to do whatever we can to get the Sanders kids. This guy's a game changer. I want a full court press. Get their GM on the horn. Find out how much blood they want in return. Okay, honey, this is amazing. Yeah. Yes. Okay. After you sign the extensions with them, you trade them to Hartford. See, what that'll do is it'll create cap space for you to sign Corbin. Hartford will then give me their draft choice, which I will trade along with Price and Marks to New Orleans to sign Sanders. Hey. No. Oh! Okay, how about this? You give me Corbin. I give you my second picks for the next 3 years. And my condo in Maui for Christmas. Okay, good. Yeah, like it.
2: Good work, people.
1: Frankie, the deal's done. Let's celebrate. Whoa. Honey, no. We don't have to go home. I finished the deal here.
0: Me too. The annulment papers are ready to be signed.
1: What annulment papers?
0: I thought it was more expedient than a divorce. Goodbye.
1: Oh, what about our honeymoon?
0: Our honeymoon ended the minute you went back on your word.
1: Oh, honey, whoa, just listen, you don't. Give me that! You know you mean the world to me!
0: Be honest with yourself. The team is number one, and there is no number two.
1: Just... Hey, listen. You're a little upset, okay? So let's not be hasty. Let's take a little time out. We'll go for a drink in the jacuzzi, okay? We'll chat. Just give me a second chance.
0: This was your second chance.
1: I'm telling you, this time will be different. Hey, I swear it. I pinky swear. Ow!
0: You deserved it.
3: You all right, mister?
1: No. I lost my kids. I lost my wife. And I lost my team. But I'm gonna get them back. My name's Jake Cornell, and when I say I'm gonna do something, I do it.
4: Thank you, Brian. How are you, Joe?
5: Never better, ma'am.
6: Okay, one last one. You two, down on your knees. Yeah, lean towards. Yes, this looks so good. Oh, you guys look so amazing. I think we got it, people. Yeah,
7: thank
6: looks
7: you.
6: So great.
7: Thanks, you guys. Mother, this is such a surprise.
4: Hello, dear.
7: Hi. Mwah. Come in the car.
4: I understand you don't have time to visit your mother. Too busy stealing Latvian teenagers from their mothers and covering up DUIs.
7: I'm sorry I haven't seen you lately, but don't worry, it's only temporary.
4: Funny, you didn't look like a temp out there.
7: Well, it's a national campaign. The publicity is good for the team.
4: You're starting to sound like Jake.
7: It's only temporary.
4: I certainly hope so. You spend enough time as it is with big furry animals. And I certainly didn't raise you to be a tomboy.
8: What is all this? I think she has a secret admirer.
7: Huh. Wow. It's from Jake.
8: How sweet.
7: Have him sent to the hospital.
9: Consider it done.
4: There are some very expensive flowers here, dear. Are you sure you don't want to keep any of them?
7: No, I want nothing to do with him. The man is pestering me every turn I make. Last night, I went to dinner at Martelli's. As soon as I sit down, the waiter comes over with an expensive glass of champagne, says it's from the gentleman in the next booth, Jake. So, I stand up, pour the champagne over his head, and walk out. And then I give the valet $100 so he could let the air out of his tires.
4: Frances, do you hear yourself? You're giggling like a sixth grader with a schoolgirl crush.
7: Do you really think I enjoy being stalked?
4: Are you sure you're not encouraging him? Just to chase you.
7: You think I'm egging him on? Why would I do that?
4: Well, that's what I've been wondering. And the only answer I can come up with, you're still in love with the man.
7: I am offended.
4: Hardly a denial, dear.
7: Can we just talk about something else?
4: Can you?
7: It's not happening, Mother.
4: I think Jake is very sincere in his desire for a fresh start. He said so Sunday at brunch. The salmon was under par, and believe me, I let them know. It was
7: You
4: just...
7: had breakfast with Jake?
4: Brunch, dear. And stop staring at me like your father. Jake and I are only interested in what's best for you.
7: How can you let him use you like this? Is there no depth the man won't stoop to?
4: He loves you.
7: No, he's loathsome. He's egomaniacal. He's a gutter snipe.
4: My darling, my dear, dear girl, just because there's a spot on the apple doesn't mean you have to throw away the whole thing.
7: Yes, but most of the time, it's just plain old rotten to the core.
4: But Frances, you can't be sure, one way or the other, unless you take a bite. Now can you? Hmm?

0: Well, what a coincidence.
1: Or a cruel joke. What, did you put a tracking device on my truck?
0: Nah, it's more preferable to put the tracking device on the actual subject, but that means I'd have to get very close.
1: That's never gonna happen. Anyway, nice bumping into you. I'm gonna take a nice long run.
0: Hey, well, that's exactly what I'm here for.
1: Really? I didn't know you ran.
0: What are you, implying that I'm out of shape?
1: No, it's just that your jogging suit still has the price tags on it.
0: Are you gonna wear those headphones the whole time?
1: What'd you say?
0: I thought that maybe we could talk.
1: That's why I put these on.
0: Come on, Frankie, when's the last time we had a real conversation?
1: I think before the restraining order went into effect.
0: Okay, haven't we played enough pin the fail on Jake lately?
1: Oh, well, you offer up such a huge target.
0: See, who makes you laugh like I do, right?
1: Why are you doing this?
0: Doing what?
1: The flowers, acting all cute, following me around like you're with the NSA.
0: Come on, isn't it obvious? How do you get electricity, Frankie? With friction. And there's enough electricity between us to eliminate fossil fuels.
1: Oh, thanks for the science lesson.
0: Come on, come here. Hey, come here. Listen, don't you get it? I love you.
1: You are shameless.
0: Look, I never expected to fall in love with you again. But here I was being shooed away by Ehrman, and I looked up and boom! Honey, you just plain knocked the wind out of me. And that's when I realized that I still loved you.
1: You love me.
0: Yeah, I guess I always have.
1: Why?
0: Why what?
1: Why do you love me?
0: A man just said he loved you. What more do you need?
1: I need a few specifics.
0: Because I do.
1: Well, but why?
0: What kind of a question is that?
1: It's an important question. Why do you love me?
0: I just told you. Electricity and friction and looking radiant.
1: That's all you got?
0: Of course not.
1: Okay, I'm listening.
0: Because you say things and then you do things and then you say, and I can't define love.
1: Apparently so.
0: Okay, I didn't know I was getting a pop quiz today.
1: Okay, last chance, Jake.
0: I love everything about you.
1: Nice try.
0: All right, well, listen, what do you want me to say?
1: Should be easy for a man with such unbridled passion.
0: Frankie, I'm not Taylor Swift, okay? If I just

0: can't put my feelings into words. Ow!
1: Are you okay?
0: Oh, I think I sprained my ankle. No. Go on without me.
1: Very well. Let me take a look at it. How does this feel?
0: Not as good as this.
1: Stop it! Get off of me, Jake!
0: Frankie, listen to me. There are words that you can't always say, but you feel it between us, don't you?
1: Right now, all I feel is resentment.
0: Frankie, this is right.
1: No. Get... no.
0: Is that a sports bra you're wearing? Damn, that drives me crazy.
1: No. Get off! No, Jake, no. When you go to a theme park, you can't just buy a ticket for the rides you like. You have to buy a ticket for the whole park. It's not worth it for me anymore.
0: Frankie, come on. Come on. Frankie, you gotta admit, we were happy.
1: No, you were happy. The kids and I, we were lonely. I thought it would get better, but I guess I was just being naive.
0: Look, you have every right to be angry.
1: You missed so much. You missed so much of your life, so much of ours. And you want to know what the final straw was? When I did this little number at a PTA benefit, and I really wanted you to come to the show, and you kept promising me that you would be there. And at the last minute, you decided you were too tired. And unfortunately, nothing's important unless it's important to you. It's clear that the kids and I will never be your priority, and we deserve so much better.
0: Frankie!
2: How's it going, Mr. Jake?
3: You know, Irma, you know, instead of Mr. Jake, why don't you call me Your Highness? Because when I'm around you, I feel like a king.
2: Oh, Mr. Jake, you're a silver-tongued devil. I don't know how Miss Frances can resist you.
3: Tell me about it. It's like she's wearing a seduction-proof vest.
2: Oh, you men. You think everything is about sex.
3: Oh, I don't think it. I know it.
2: What are the most important things to a woman?
3: Oh, I don't know. Money, chocolate, and mani-pedis?
2: No. More than anything, a woman wants her man to be a good father. Bart and Alex have different values than you. But they are good people. And you love them. Proof you care. Show Miss Frances you can be a family again.
3: Yeah, what else you got?

0: There you go.
1: Starving back here.
2: Hey, excuse me. Excuse me. Okay, thanks so much.

0: You know, I usually don't eat spicy food, but this looks so good, I'll make an exception.
1: Dad, what are you doing here?
0: What? A father can't come by and say hi and take an interest in the good work that his daughter is doing?
1: It's just, well, I thought you were mad at me. You know, about selling the team and all?
0: Alex, come on, that's just business. I don't take that stuff personally. So, why don't we go for dinner and get some real food?
1: I can't. Mom has her big fundraiser tonight. It's a theme party. We're all getting dressed up in pajamas.
0: Oh, well, that's great. Sounds like a date. I'll pick you up.
2: Move it along, fancy pants. I'm hungry. Take your time, sir.
0: I promise you, you will have more fun than on your seventh grade cotillion. Hopefully this time I won't throw my back out doing the electric slide.
1: Pick me up at 6.
0: Got it. Thank you. Excuse me. Thank you so much.
1: Hi.
3: Now, one of our biggest problems is the growth of urban farming, which is sprouting some very negative side effects. We are dedicated to helping abused, abandoned, and neglected animals. Domestic animals, especially farm animals. Due to past mistreatment, it would be difficult to place them in adoption. You won't believe how many abandoned animals are just wandering the streets of Seattle. Pigs and those things with the horns that go baa. Excuse me. What is so funny?
1: Hi, Mom. Look who came as my plus one.
3: How sweet.
1: Dad was just telling us the funniest story.
3: Really?
4: Frankie, you remember when Alex came into our room that night and her arms were crossed in front of her chest and she was like, the movies won't play no more.
3: Right, because
4: she put the grilled cheese in the video.
3: I don't believe I saw your name on the guest list.
0: Well, I paid at the door. I mean, I overpaid, but hey, it's for charity, right?
3: What's your angle here, Jake?
0: Other than trying to be a better father, nothing.
3: Hi! You didn't answer my question.
0: Frankie, what is it with you? You chastise me if I don't pay attention to the children, and you chastise me when I do.
5: Surprise!
3: Oh, I didn't think you were coming.
5: Last minute, I caught a ride on my friend's jet. I brought her along. I hope that's okay.
3: The more, the merrier.
5: Excellent. She's just outside. She had to make a business call.
0: There's my boy, huh?
6: Look at you.
7: Huh, look at that. Something you didn't think you'd ever see again?
8: I think they're going to get back together.
7: Auntie Portia, I think you're just having a senior moment.
0: That's young lady, would you mind taking a photo? Come on, let's go do a family photo.
1: A family photo?
0: Come on.
3: What?
0: Stand right there. Hey, everyone, let's squeeze in. Let's show off those pearly whites your mom and I paid so much money for. All right, let's do the pose that Barton did in his seventh grade yearbook photo. You remember?
1: I'm sorry to take so long, Bartykins.
5: Mom, Dad, I think you know my friend here.
0: No, not quite as well as I thought.
1: You know, when Barton told me about all the important work that you do, well, I just had to show my support. Hi, Alexandria, Barton's sister.
9: Barton's told me all about you. I admire your charitable spirit. Yours as well, Miss Cornell.
3: Oh, that's sweet, dear. You know, I was just wondering, how did you and Barton become so close?
9: Well, recently, my new employers, the Bidwell Group, made a substantial investment in Barton's startup.
5: And we really hit it off.
9: Anyways, Barton has now offered to help champion my firm's purchase of the Cougars.
0: Oh, really? So you suckered him into backing some lowball offer.
9: $700 million is hardly a lowball offer, Jake.
0: Yeah, that's right. It's an insult.
3: That's enough. We're not talking business here.
0: No, we aren't talking business, Frankie, because I am not selling my team.
5: For the last time, the team doesn't belong to you, Dad. It belongs to our family.
0: Don't you get it, Barton? This is a swindle. Her and Bunky are not interested in your little disruptive startup.
5: Well, the Bidwell Group is supporting my dreams, which is more than I could say for you, who takes no interest in what I do.
0: Now, what you're doing is selling out the family.
3: Stop it. Everybody is looking.
0: Okay, and also, I'm not sure if you've actually taken this one out on a test drive yet, but in the showroom, she's fabulous. But take her out on the road, and the performance is very disappointing.
5: Maybe she just needed a more skilled driver.
0: Oh, really? I didn't know you had your license.
5: You're just jealous, aren't you, Dad? Because I'm my own man, and I'm going to be very successful, completely on my own. Unlike you, who just inherited his father's business.
0: Oh, really? I just inherited my... Well, how would you like me to bequeath you a bloody nose?
5: Are you going
0: to
5: get me?
0: Yeah, I'm
10: going to...
0: Why don't we step outside then, young man?
5: Yeah, no.
0: All right, fine.
5: Just stop. Just let her go.
10: Stop it! The most important night of the entire year for me, and what does the man who claims to love me so much do? He humiliates me in front of everyone I know.
0: Well, maybe one day you will thank me.
10: Please leave, Jake.
0: But don't you see what's going on here? This woman is luring him into Bunky's little web.
10: I asked you to leave. Please go.
0: Not until we sort this out.
10: Go now!
0: Not until we work this out.
10: In that case, good night.
11: Mom.
0: Frankie!

0: Hey, you okay? You need help?
1: I can handle this myself, thank you.
2: You know, I don't know why you drive this old heap. It's nothing but problems. Let me call the auto club.
1: No, if there was service out here, don't you think I would have called them already? Do you know how to fix a broken carburetor?
0: No. But even if I did, I wouldn't touch anything in there in the middle of the perfect storm. Come on, get in my car before you float away.
1: Don't you get it? It's over. Goodbye. Adios. You fouled out. You're ejected. Banned for life. Let's get out of here.
3: There you go.
4: Thanks for the ride.
0: My pleasure.
4: You're shivering.
0: No, I'm not shivering. I'm just excited to be near you.
4: Come inside the house. We'll get you dried off.
0: No, I can't.
4: Yes, you can.
0: Okay.
2: Oh, I can't wait to get out of these wet clothes.
4: Don't get any ideas. This is purely humanitarian.
0: You got anything to drink around here, Frankie?
5: Have some tea. You'll be leaving soon.
0: That was a pretty good fight tonight, huh?
5: What do you consider a good fight?
0: I'm just trying to have a conversation here.
5: No, you're trying to have an argument.
0: No, I'm not. You
5: yes,
0: keep
5: you
0: telling
5: are.
0: Me that I
5: because
0: like to argue.
5: What,
0: I'm just trying
5: do.
0: To have a conversation
5: okay,
0: and have a little cup of tea.
5: You know what? Let's stop talking for a while, okay?
0: Okay. Oh. Though you gotta admit, we're good at arguing. And we're pretty darn good at making up, too.
5: No comment.
0: Anyway, good. I'll admit that I was wrong, and I'm sorry about the PTA show thing that I didn't go to. I feel really bad about it.
5: Please, you wouldn't even have known about it if I didn't tell you.
0: Which makes it even worse. You know what? I would like to hear you sing the song.
5: That was a one-time performance only.
0: Come on. It'll make you feel so much better.
5: This is stupid. We can't erase the past.
0: I just want to hear it, please.
5: I'm going to check the dryer.
0: No. Please, Frankie. Hey, please, just sing it once.
5: I don't even remember the words.
0: Then just sing one verse. One verse, just step right over here, okay? Huh. Yeah. Well, you're more than welcome to ride with me.
5: I'd rather swallow hot coals.
0: That's not... You know, like it or not, Frankie, our lives are somewhat intertwined with birthdays and graduation, weddings. And someday we might even have a grandchild.
1: I don't know how your little girlfriend's gonna feel about having two in diapers.
0: Oh, I was wondering how long it'd take you to mention Miss Zhu. Quite a skill set on her, huh?
1: For your sake, I hope one of them's CPR.

0: Here you go, loosen up.
1: One verse. Well, there was music. There was a guitar player. And I was wearing white
0: dress. Yeah, you don't need any of that. Please.

0: I love you because you make every day exciting. And I love you because despite my failings, you're always there for me. You, because every time I look in your eyes, I know how good life can be. You're my everything, Francis.
1: Call me Frank.

0: Hey, good morning, beautiful.
1: Making breakfast for me?
0: Well, it was for me, but I guess we could split it 50-50.
1: Just like our divorce.
0: Oh, that's good. Oh, I got us a little Bloody Mary.
1: Oh, really? I shouldn't.
0: Come on, we have a lot to celebrate today.
1: What exactly are we celebrating?
0: Us. To many more years of bickering.
1: Cheers.
0: Cheers. All right, grab your breakfast.
1: Thank you. Wow, beautiful.
0: Here we go. Oh, do you happen to have any of your wedding rings left?
1: No, the first one I threw into Puget Sound, and the second one I rolled over with a tractor.
0: Ah, that's too bad. They could have come in handy.
1: Whoa, wait. You're moving a little too fast. You want to get married again?
0: Oh, yeah, don't you?
1: We'll jump off that bridge when we get to it. But first, we have a few issues we need to resolve.
0: Oh, like which religion to raise our children in?
1: It's very funny. No, I'm talking about the team.
0: Well, there is no problems because we're not selling the team anymore.
1: What do you mean?
0: Well, we're back together again, so the sale is just a moot point.
1: Really? So you'll just go back to running the team again?
0: Yeah, of course.
1: And where does that leave me?
0: Frankie. Come on, you've had your fun, but playtime is over.
1: What about all the improvements I made?
0: Improvements? Okay, big shot. I'll give you that one. Good idea. But come on, no one comes to the arena to have a designer hot dog. And those uniforms?
1: I like the uniforms.
0: It looks like the team just stepped out of a Grateful Dead concert.
1: Really?
0: Yes. The Seattle Cougars have proudly worn the same uniform since 1948.
1: And the team has been dead last in merchandising sales.
0: I don't care about merchandise. I care about winning.
1: Well, you are losing this argument.
0: You call this an argument?
1: A grown man throwing a little hissy fit over something he has no control over? What do you call it?
0: You know, I really think that the Botox is finally getting to your brain.
1: Oh, now this is an argument.
0: Okay, look, I'm just saying that I think that maybe the uniforms are the wrong color, and maybe that we should...
1: I can't believe that I thought we could get back together.
0: Oh, come on. Okay, you know what? Maybe the 36 hours that we spent the last time didn't work either.
1: Get out, Jake.
0: I want my team back.
1: You mean my team. Out.
0: Oh!
2: Frankie, I'll see you in court.

0: Welcome. We thank the plaintiff, Mr. Cornell, for letting us use his lovely home.
1: So over the top.
0: Not yet, Miss Cornell. So, in order to expedite a resolution to a matter of great importance to both sides, you have agreed to binding arbitration. I am a former probate judge who has been appointed as the sole arbiter, and my decision will be final and not subject to appeal. Please remember that although we are in a casual setting, the rules of the court still apply. Are both sides clear on this?
2: Crystal, Your Honor.
1: Agreed.
0: All right, let's play ball.
2: Morning, Jake. How are you doing today?
3: Oh, besides the constant pain of being betrayed by my best friend since college, just great.
2: Your Honor, I move to declare Mr. Cornell a hostile witness.
3: I have no objection with that, Your Honor.
0: And you have no standing in that decision. You may treat him as such.
2: So, Mr. Cornell, how many years has your family had ownership of the Seattle Cougars?
4: Are you going to ask a lot of questions that everybody knows the answer to?
0: This is in jeopardy, sir. One doesn't answer a question with a question here.
4: Mm. 67 distinguished years, and over the past quarter century, I have succeeded my grandfather and father in providing stability and leadership while steering our team and family trust to record revenue.
0: Let's try to remain civil, please.
5: But in all that time, you haven't raised many championship banners, have you? As a matter of fact, for the past 6 years, the team hasn't even made the playoffs.
3: Well, we've had some bad luck and injuries. Plus, it's very hard for a smaller market team to compete for the top free agents.
5: So, in other words, you're not promising a winning season this year or anytime soon. Now, you say you have a lot of injuries, but it seems to me that it's your fans that have been hurt the worst.
4: Are you going to let him get away with these shenanigans?
1: Objection, Your Honor. The team's record is not germane to this inquiry.
0: Well, as a season ticket holder, it's of great interest to me. Overruled.
5: So, Mr. Cornell, 10 years ago, you fired Chuck Thompson, the head coach with the second best winning percentage of all time. Why?
4: We didn't see eye to eye.
5: Then I guess you didn't see eye to eye with the 5 other head coaches you've had this past decade. 4 directors of scouting, 3 general managers, and 42 assistant coaches.
3: I object.
0: You can't.
3: Well, then you object.
1: To what exactly?
3: He's making it out like I don't get along with anybody, you stuffed skirt.
0: Mr. Cornell.
1: I quit.
5: I think you've shown us all we need to see. No more questions, Your Honor?
4: Your Honor, if it pleases the court, I guess it's obvious I don't have my own legal counsel. I ask that I be allowed to represent myself.
0: Very well.
2: Now, Barton, can you tell us what the contents of this bag are?
6: Yes, those were 2 independent reports that I had commissioned on behalf of the family trust.
5: And what exactly was your father's reaction to these findings?
6: I think that's evident.
5: How would you characterize your relationship with your father?
7: I don't know. I used to see him going through the locker room, hugging all the players and telling them how proud he was of them. And wishing he felt the same way about me.
5: And after this 7-foot, 300-pound Russian gentleman kicked you in the head, you had to be transported to the hospital in an ambulance.
8: That's right.
5: And your father did not accompany you, did he?
8: No. Because the game had gone into double overtime.
7: I used to love May because that's when the season ended, and he'd be home more.
6: And even when he was home, he was always restless. waiting for training camp to start.
7: I believe he thinks that we're trying to sell the team to hurt him. And deep down, maybe we are.
2: Your witness.
0: Actually, I don't know about you, but I'm getting a little hungry. Let's recess for 1 hour.

0: Having a rotten day, I hear.
1: Most important job in my life, and I threw up an air ball. God, I'm such an idiot. You know, I figured I'd just waltz back in, get Frankie to fall head over heels in love with me, the kids would forgive me, and we'd be one big happy family again. Instead, I realized how badly I blew it.
0: You sure have.
1: You know, the worst thing about losing your family is realizing you never deserved them in the first place. Ow! What did you do that for?
0: Because you're being a pathetic loser. When your team is behind, do you quit? No! You dig deep and fight for what's yours.
1: Irma, we've sailed way too far past that buoy to turn the ship around.
0: Do you love them?
1: Of course.

0: course I love them. I wanted to be a good father and husband. I just never got the hang of it. But the truth is that Frankie and the kids, they mean more to me than anything in the world.
1: Then show them. Save your family.
0: I've done too much irreparable harm. Hey, it's too late.
1: If you truly love them, you go back in there. Show them what's in your heart.
0: And win them back.
1: Yes.
2: Your witness, counselor.
0: Thank you, Your Honor. I don't admire the portrait that's been painted of me here today. And you've all caused me to take a long, hard look at myself and the damage that my misplaced priorities have caused to the people that I care about the most. Alex Bart, I can't change the past, and I know that I can't do any worse going forward, but I do know that in my heart, I can be much, much better. Now, you have every reason not to believe me, but I love you both. And in the time that we have left together, I want to be a better and more understanding father. And I want you both to feel that we are a family. And if the only way for me to prove what my family means to me is to sell this team, then go ahead. Give it away for all I care.

0: Mrs. Cornell, are you tired of people asking if you know anything about basketball?
1: I've sat through hundreds of games, but I still can't explain the continuation rule. Can you, Your Honor?
2: Not exactly.
1: I don't know much about triangle offenses or triple doubles, but I do know that this is a city filled with good people, begging to be inspired by a team that shares their character, who aspires to be the best. And I don't believe that was possible under the former management.
0: So you believe that it's in the best interest of the city and the team to find a new owner?
2: Not just for the city, but for our family. My ex-husband always talks about how the Cougars are a family business, but his actions have excluded the family from the business. Actions which, like everything else, he's never accepted responsibility for.
3: Nothing further.
4: Frankie, wait.
5: What about telling the kids?
2: I'll do it. They might be relieved. Us being together again really freaked them out.
5: Yeah, I'll have the team issue a press release and then fax it over for your approval.
2: Make sure you see a doctor. You might need some stitches.
5: Yeah. And don't worry about that. Time heals all wounds, right?
2: Yeah. I guess this is it.
5: Yeah. Yeah, at least we won't have to wonder anymore.
2: Can't say we didn't try.
5: No. No.
6: Mr. Cornell. Mr. Cornell. I said, your witness, Mr. Cornell.
5: Mrs. Cornell, can you tell the court, did we have a happy marriage?
2: What do you want me to say, Jake? That every moment we spent together was nothing but utter bliss? That you were a wonderful father and a doting husband? Sorry, but I'm under oath.
5: And yet you married me a second time.
2: Regrettably.
5: And recently, you and I had a very memorable night filled with passion, romance, and tender, sweaty...
7: Objection! And objectionable.
5: I'll rephrase, Your Honor. Mrs. Cornell, there's a preponderance of evidence to suggest that you are very attracted to me. The question I want to know is, why?
2: I've asked myself that many times.
5: And for good reason. I mean, obviously, I'm very handsome, and I have a masculine vitality and confidence.
2: Better not get too close. I may not be able to control myself.
5: But would you also agree that I can often be self-centered, difficult, impulsive, opinionated, and somewhat combative?
2: I'd say more constantly than often.
5: And as a result of those factors, I occasionally can make some mistakes. Sometimes real whoppers. But the biggest mistake I've ever made was letting you leave that cabin that night.

0: sorry, Frankie. Come back.
1: Relevance, Your Honor.
2: Hang on now. This is just like the telenovela I saw last night. Keep going, Mr. Cornell.
0: Rather than even trying to take a shot at becoming the man that you obviously believe I can be, I had the ball in my hands, and I let the clock run out. But if you can see clear to giving me a second shot, I promise you that I will not disappoint. Because I love you so much. But all of this means nothing if you don't feel the same way about me, Francis Cornell. Can you see clear to love me again?
3: Objection. Counsel is asking the witness.

0: The court is touched by your heartfelt confessions, but given your history, why should we believe anything you said?
1: I'm not asking to be judged from the past, but from what I do from here on out.
2: Excuse me, Your Honor. I think it would just be easier for everyone if I questioned the witness myself.
3: I guess it's everyone can be a lawyer day. Proceed.
2: So, Mr. Cornell, do you recall how you received that small scar on your right little finger?
1: Yes, you confused my finger for a Cobb salad.
2: And what would cause me to do something so out of character?
1: Well, I told you that I wanted to try to be a better man. You said to quit lying to myself, and then you punctuated that with your teeth.
2: So, do you think you're being honest with yourself now?
1: I am. I've lived with you and I've lived without you. And life is definitely better with you.
2: And you're not just saying all these things because you think that's what the court wants to hear.
1: No, I'm saying them from my heart.
2: Even if it means losing the Cougars.
1: Francis, losing the team means nothing to me compared to losing my family.
2: Well, then, Mr. Cornell, Jake, given everything we've heard in this room today, how would I know that you would do your utmost to live up to the promises you made today?

0: 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As of today, I will be sharing responsibility for day-to-day operations with my bride-to-be, again, Frances Cornell.
1: Our team has a great history, but our future is going to be even brighter because the Cougars are going to be playing in a completely refurbished arena. That's right, new concessions, better sight lines, ergonomic seats, and a 400-room hotel.
0: Also, as of today, Seattle fans across America can follow their team exclusively on CTN, the Cougar Television Network. That's right, we've acquired from the Bidwell Group a total of 28 TV stations to broadcast every home and away game to millions of new Cougars fans across the country. And who better to oversee this bold expansion than the architect of the acquisition himself, our son, Barton Cornell. I'm so proud. Good job, sir. Now, the Cougars organization and the Cornell family owe a great debt to this community. And what better way to repay that debt than to help lift and inspire those less fortunate? So to accomplish this, we have formed Cougars Care. Our team will lead the league in a new statistic, charitable donations. And its MVP will be our daughter, Alexandria Cornell. Now, the Cougars may not win every game, and no one does, but I will promise you that not only will we be great on the court, but also in the owner's box.
1: And I love to entertain, so I'm inviting you and your family to the biggest party of the year. And the best part about it goes all season.

0: So,
1: let's hear those cougars roar, roar!

0: beauty. The first was the magical glow of the blue moon, so named for its scarcity. It appeared only once or twice every 2 or 3 years. And the other was love, an even rarer occurrence, ignited by the passion of a man named Lyndon. However, even the truest devotion can be threatened by ambition. And for Savannah, this coursed through her veins like a fire that refused to dim.
1: I love you.
0: On the strike of midnight, it would be time for her to choose between her heart's comfort or a destiny unknown. She could have one, but never both. As she disappeared into the night toward the sounds of pounding hooves on cobblestone, Savannah pulls off her heels and she turns for one last glimpse of her true love.
2: Now that's how you finish a book, wouldn't you say, Grace?
1: I know. I did it once. I can do it again.
2: Hello. Where's the fire? I'm not feeling it.
1: Maybe I have nothing left to say about love. It's not like romance is the only genre out there. Mysteries are always popular.
2: Your deadline is in 10 days, and we're paying you for the third book in this trilogy. So you better find something worth saying about romance. Look, I'm gonna be frank. Your book sales have dropped significantly in the last quarter. If this book doesn't hit the bestseller list, we won't be extending your contract.
1: I'll get the pages out to you, okay? I'll force them out one way or another.
2: No, you're not gonna force anything. You're gonna weave a tapestry of love and passion that ends this trilogy with such fierce emotion. People are gonna be buying your book for the next 10 years.
1: Fierce emotions, gotcha.
2: Yes! You know, get a change of scenery. Ask someone on a date.
1: Wanna go on a date?
2: Not me, but I like the confidence. Ooh. What about him?
1: How'd you even know that was in there?
2: Do you think I would have forgotten about your muse when you, a lowly, unpublished writer, approached me with the most heartfelt manuscript I'd ever set my eyes on?
1: Sean's irrelevant. He broke up with me, remember?
2: No, you broke up with him because he was being distant.
1: Same thing. He's probably off in Europe researching catacombs or imagining the next Eiffel Tower.
2: What's this?
1: What?
2: The Blue Moon Ball.
1: Oh, it's just a hometown event that happens every few years. And flyer I used to think was meaningful.
2: Used to. Sounds quaint.
1: Ancient history now.
2: Grace, stop waiting for the moon and stars to align. Take action in your life. Fight for your love. I need you to think about where your heart was when you first met Sean, when you first fell in love with him. Go there and write, okay?
1: My book signing.

0: I am so sorry. Are you all right?
1: I'm fine.
0: I am such a klutz. Hopefully my patients never find out. I'm really sorry again. Have a good evening.
1: I mean, I am a little bruised. Nothing a book sale wouldn't fix.
0: Well, I can't say I've ever read a romance novel. Is this one any good?
1: Oh, only if you like your passion red hot.
0: It sounds like I could get burned if I'm not careful.
1: So you're a doctor?
0: Resident, currently. So I'm good with burns.

0: Well, what do residents like to do for fun?
1: Fun hasn't come up much lately. We do enjoy an occasional brunch.
0: Me too.
1: Maybe the author of River of Romance would be open to discussing her novel over mimosa sometime.
0: She might be.
1: James.
2: James.
3: Strong name.
1: Thank you.
0: Let me just give you my number. There you go.
1: Ciao.
2: That was a hot tamale. Nicely done, dear.
0: Okay.
2: It's quite nippy out there tonight, keeping people inside, I think. Leaving already?
0: Yes. Thank you so much for letting me use your store, Esther.
2: Never mind about the turnout. You're a great writer.
0: Thank you.
2: I want you to come back here for your next book launch.
0: If I have one.
2: You will. Just don't give up. That's the secret to anything worthwhile. Because, you know, everyone loves a happy ending.
0: Me too.

0: Hi, Mom.
1: I can't believe you're really here. And just in time.
2: How serendipitous.
3: It was kind of a last-minute decision.
1: Well, I'll take it.
2: Come on, let's get you in the house.
3: I miss this place. I wish I could transplant it back to L.A.
4: Well, L.A. may have skyscrapers and strip malls, but it doesn't have the Blue Moon Ball.
3: Oh, please. That's so far away, it's the last thing on my mind.
4: What do you mean? I assumed you knew. The Blue Moon is this Friday.
3: It can't be. It's supposed to be another 5 years until the next Blue Moon.
4: That's how long you've been away.
3: Really? Feels like no time at all.
4: Well, the good news is, you're back. And this is going to be a very special year, where the Blue Moon falls on the same night as the Harvest Moon. I thought you knew.
3: I'm sorry I've been away for so long. But I'm really happy I'm not missing this.
4: You worked too hard on that career of yours. You have always been single-minded. And I am so glad that you finally took some time for yourself. But if you didn't know about the ball, what brought you back home?
3: My agent suggested it. He wanted me to return to the place where I first learned about love.
4: Back to your mom, who's the person who loves you most in the world.
3: Exactly. Well, I should get to bed. I've got a full day of work tomorrow.
4: Okay. I'm going to make this trip extra inspirational.
3: Thanks, Mom.
4: Mm-hmm. I'm going to start with baking.
3: Yes.
4: Good night.
5: Go, babe.
6: We do it better.
5: I can do this.
7: Give me what you got.
5: I like that.

0: Don't tell me you're an FBI agent. I was just getting used to the intense writer phase.
1: Hilarious. I'm going to the old mansion to write, and I don't want anyone to recognize me.
0: People are going to think you're there to mug them.
1: Maybe they'll keep their distance.
0: Maybe the mansion isn't the best idea.

0: deceiving me, or is that Grace? What to do?
1: Heather.
2: Hey.
0: Grace. Oh, Grace, Grace, Grace, Grace, Grace. Girl, did I ever miss you?
1: I miss you too. So much missing.
0: You see my truck on your way in?
2: Just got new mud tires on her. Can you believe it?
1: Wow. That must have cost you an arm and a leg.
0: Oh, boyfriend's leg, not mine. Oh, I'm so glad to see that you made it back. Just in time, too.
3: I know, for the ball, right?
2: Oh, sure. If that even happens, they'll probably have the permits to tear this old heap of timber down by then.
3: Tear it down?
0: Yeah, for the new shopping complex. This is prime real estate, you know. Location, location, location. You'd be the perfect person to write an article on it. Yeah, it'll bring some hype to the Mega Mall. Or is that beneath you? You are a little Miss Famous now, aren't you? I have both your novels on my bedside table.
3: You've read my books?
0: Read them?

0: killed them.
1: I was so relieved when Savannah finally left Lana to go pursue her own career, and she can finally start dating men of a higher caliber and tax bracket, if you know what I mean.
2: Yeah. Well, my character's awaits, so I should get back to it.
1: Of course. But I wouldn't recommend doing it here. The contractor's in and out all day.
2: Right, for the much-needed shopping mall.
1: Exactly.
2: Yeah.

0: Lyndon and Savannah's stroll through the Rose Garden became a march down Blame Lane. I can't believe you'd tear down the walls of our love without so much as running the idea by me first, Savannah snaps.
1: Grace?
0: It's just a building, Savannah. I knew you'd say no, so I made an executive decision, Lyndon replies. What gives you the right...
1: Grace!
0: I'm sorry, I'm trying... Sean.
1: Sorry, I just heard your voice and underwent a minor heart attack.
0: Were you sitting there the whole time? At our tree?
1: Is this... our tree? It is. No. I was on a work break and decided to get some fresh air.
0: Right. Wait, you work here?
1: Yeah, I got my master's in architecture, and then, what'd you know? First job I land is right back at home.
0: Building the new shopping complex, I heard.
1: No. I'm here to make sure that doesn't happen. I'm trying to get the old mansion deemed historic and save it.
0: Really? That's amazing. Sorry, I kind of went a little crazy when Heather told me they were tearing it down.
1: Heather told you?
0: Can you believe it? She actually sounded excited about it, too. Same country princess as always.
1: She was a sucker for outlet stores.
0: So does this mean you're going to the Blue Moon Ball?
1: I haven't missed one yet. Aren't you going?
0: I am now.
1: I'm really glad that I ran into you, or bothered you.
0: Yeah, at least some things never change.
1: You look really good.
0: I am really good.
1: I think you're supposed to say that I look really good too.
0: Isn't that a given?
1: Well, I got to get back to work. I got to find grounds to deem the mansion historic, then write a 20-page proposal.
0: Saved Blue Moon Ball.
1: Exactly. So I'll see you around, I guess?
0: Maybe. Danny, hey.
2: Hey. Can you come to my office? I want to talk about the book signing.
3: I heard through the grapevine that after selling one book...
2: You proceeded to pack up early.
3: Tell me the grapevine lies.
0: I did. You told me to go to the place where I first fell in love, so I flew home last night.
3: Flew home?
2: I was talking about in your mind, not on a plane.
0: Oops.
3: Well, you're there now, I suppose.
2: Getting lots of writing done?
0: Tons.
3: Great.
2: Send me the pages by Friday.
0: Prepare to be amazed.
2: You know, in this profession, I prepare for the worst, and I pray for slightly better. Bye, Grace.
0: Bye.
4: Bye. Joe, come here.

0: on.
1: Hey, Heather. How was your day?
0: Oh, good as good can be. Spent most of it at the riding club, practicing dressage with Star. I'm gonna need new gloves soon.
2: My day was good, too. Thanks for asking.
0: Somebody's grumpy.
1: I heard you've been talking up the shopping mall, which seems a little strange given that it's my job to make sure that doesn't happen.
0: It's your first job, baby boo. A practice run. Besides, you know how proud my daddy's gonna be when you declare that site a teardown.
2: Thanks for the vote of confidence, but...
1: Well, this mansion's really important to me. It's a link to some of this town's most important history. It's not a teardown.
0: I love that you always think with your heart. It's the perfect balance to overly logical me, who has no choice but to point out that old house hasn't been used in who knows how long. It's a financial black hole. That's why the Cassidys are finally dropping it. You know, I bet they're living in the suburbs somewhere back east. The suburbs, poor things. People will come shopping here every day from all over the county and beyond. It'll increase our town's economy tenfold.
1: You know, I didn't need your dad to give me this job. I can stand on my own two feet.
0: Of course you can, sweetie.
1: You ever gonna stay at your own place?
0: Why would I do that, silly? I make this place just barely livable.

0: about blue roses?
1: I don't have those.
2: Wow.

0: Well, if it isn't my goddaughter.
1: Sheriff Carson. Oh,
2: how you doing, sweetie?
0: Oh, when I heard you were back in town, I decided to camp out in your mom's kitchen. That way you have no choice but to say howdy.
1: Camp out means eat the fridge.
0: Best fridge in town.
3: Well, I'd never come home without visiting the best storyteller in town.
1: How did the writing go? Did you manage to stay incognito?
3: As if. I had to personally introduce myself as the great-great-granddaughter of the man who helped build that mansion to every demolition contractor in the county.
1: So you know.
3: Why didn't you tell me they were planning to tear it down?
0: It's a tragedy, Grace, but not one we have any power over.
1: And it's a reminder that the Blue Moon Ball is not about fancy location. It's about bringing the community together.
3: So you're going to host the party in your backyard?
1: If it came to that, in a heartbeat. And anyone in town would do the same thing.
0: Yes, ma'am. All true.
3: Sean's trying to have the mansion deemed as a historical site.
1: Right. Sean. I was wondering when your two paths would cross.
3: Do you think there's any chance he'll manage to save it?
0: Well, Sean's a smart man. The town's lucky to have him. That said, he's not exactly the persuasive type.
3: That's definitely true. He could never get me to do anything.
0: Yes, I know that. You were always the ringleader with the bright ideas. You know, I remember the time you and Sean stole that fire hose and flooded out old man Jeremiah's taxidermy shop. He was hopping mad.
1: Don't encourage her.
0: Like two peas in a pot of mischief.
3: I plead the fifth. Hey, phone.
4: Yes.
3: What does love mean?
4: An intense feeling of deep affection. Example, his love of football.
3: Grace Montague speaking.
5: Hey, Grace, it's James.
3: Hey.
5: You'll never guess where I'm at.
6: Back at the scene of the crime.
5: Look, I know it's a little bit late for brunch.
6: But my work is taking me out of the city tomorrow.
5: So if you're free tonight?
6: Maybe we could squeeze in that date.
3: I'm actually not in LA right now. I'm on a bit of a
7: work trip myself.
6: Oh, well, yeah. I knew it was a long shot.
3: Weird question for you.
7: But I was just wondering.
3: How do you know when to stop diagnosing a patient?
7: Like?
3: How do you know when you're done testing
7: them and you can just
3: treat them for what you think it is?
6: There's no hard and fast rule.
5: When I've exhausted all the possibilities I can think of?
6: Then I just trust my gut. Does your next romance novel need a doctor?
3: No, but that actually helped. Thanks, James.
7: Have a good night.
6: You too. Bye, Grace.
3: Hey, phone?
4: Yes?
3: How to write a persuasive study on historical property value.
4: Approved historical property applications. 1,021 entries.
3: Hey, phone? Email links to me.
4: Emailing links.
3: Mom, are you awake? Mom, are you awake?
8: What happened? What time is it?
3: 5 a.m. I've been up all night trying to figure out how to help Sean win the zoning permit, and I think I've done it.
8: So you're an architect now?
3: I know. But like Sheriff Carson said, Sean doesn't need an architect. He needs a writer. And I'm a writer. I'm persuasive.
8: And loud. Yeah. You know, Grace, this is a noble project, but do you think it's a good idea to be working with Sean again? I mean, I remember when you two broke up. It just really hurt you.
3: It was years ago. We were just kids. We've grown past all that.
8: Yeah, but what about your work? Don't you have a deadline the night of the ball? Shouldn't you stay focused?
3: I can do both. See? Did you see? Oh.

0: I didn't know they taught the two-step at architectural school.
1: Whoever built this place knew exactly what they were doing. This house is built with a sprung floor that absorbs shock. So when I lift you up, and then drop you back down.
0: And break ankle.
1: Exactly. I want to tell you something.
0: Yeah?
1: I was hired for this job because the contractor knew I'd fail. It's my first job with the firm. I'm a newbie.
2: How would the contractor possibly know that?
1: The contractor's Heather's dad.
0: Ugh, classic small town nepotism.
1: I'm glad you came home. It might be your last chance to say goodbye if I botched this job.
2: My mom used to tell me stories that my great-great-grandpa helped build that red barn. How could such a precious place not have any historical significance?
1: That's so weird. No, my family used to tell me the exact same story.
0: Maybe our ancestors built it together. And maybe that's why we need to work together now. We're not gonna let some rich country bureaucrats take over our town. If you can prove what makes this site historical, I'll come up with the arguing proposal. What do you say? Team?
1: Team.
0: So what's first on the list? Library archives or a townwide Save the Mansion petition?
1: Actually, I noticed a quarter wall panel that looks a little too new.
0: So it's been updated. That's good, right?
1: Yeah, but it only takes up half the wall.
0: So it's covering something up?
1: Exactly.
0: Fingers crossed it's not black mold.
1: Well, I'm gonna head home and grab some tools. I'm gonna get that paneling off.
0: Great, I can see your new digs.
1: Actually, I've had a bit of an infestation.
0: Mice?
1: Something like that. I'll drop you off at home and we can meet up later.
0: Yeah, that sounds great. I have some writing to do anyway, so. No way. You're still driving Jess?
1: Of course.
0: You put some work into her. Oh, there's no more hole in the passenger seat.
1: You don't need that old striped pillow anymore.
0: Oh, yeah. I totally forgot about that thing.
1: Got new mud tires on her, too.
0: Must be the season. Heather was just telling me that she got the same thing for her truck.
3: Her truck. Right.
0: Mom? I have a problem.
4: As a kid, you would always say that when you didn't know how to finish a story.
0: Well, at least with a story, I can always erase it and try again. Those look lovely, by the way.
4: Thank you.
0: With this, if I mess up, there's no do-over. No back button.
4: And exactly what problem is it we're discussing?
0: Sean. He's acting all weird and aloof.
4: Well, you know, maybe his life is a little more complicated than you think.
0: What do you mean?
4: Well, I'm not one to pry into other people's affairs, but, you know, your history together is complex.
0: Well, technically, I guess we never called off our engagement, but that was years ago.
4: Mm. And now?
0: Now, we're working together, and it just feels like all those years of being best friends never happened. It all just makes me feel more...
4: interested?
0: Confused.
4: Are you still in love with him?
0: No! I'm in like. Emphasis on the like. And I have no idea if he feels the same way.
4: Do you remember when you started writing?
0: No.
4: It was after your father died. You needed to sort through your feelings, write them out. So the stories and the poems were fiction, but your emotions were real.
0: So you think I should journal?
4: I think it would give you the clarity you need.
0: Thanks, Mom. You always have the best advice.

0: Hey, Sean. You still want to see a movie tonight?
1: Yeah. Just one sec.
0: What's all the letters?
1: Oh, just nothing. Just junk mail. It's a good fire starter. What movie are we seeing again tonight?

Okay. What do I want to say about Sean? It depends on what he has to say about me.

0: Hello?
1: Hey, are you busy?
0: If you consider staring at a blank computer screen busy, then yes.
2: Sounds rough.
0: Yeah, I need a break.
1: Good.
2: You're never gonna believe this.
0: What is it? What is all this?
2: Looks like an old doorway that someone filled in and some vandalism.
0: I don't think it's vandalism. An old tradition, maybe.
2: Names and hearts. Past lovers.
0: Okay, what were your grandparents' names?
2: Albert and Marjorie. Why?
0: Do you think this was them?
2: There's only one way to find out.
0: They're still alive?
2: Grandpa Albert is. The present's a little tricky, but the past, he knows like the back of his hand. Go for a trip down memory lane?
0: On one condition.
2: Anything for my partner in crime.
0: I get to drive Jess.
3: I really appreciate you doing this, Grace. Especially when you have work of your own you've got to get back to.
4: I wouldn't exactly consider this work.
3: Lucky? I barely slept with all the thoughts racing through my mind.
4: I mean, there's really only two ways we can go, right?
3: You're right. We save her, or we don't. Hey, I'm really doing everything I can to save the mansion. I know I screwed up and disappointed you in the past, but I'll try not to let that happen again.
4: Disappointed me? Sean, I sent you about 101 text messages, countless embarrassing late-night voicemails, and you couldn't so much as call me back?
3: But you never came back.
4: I was chasing my dreams to be a writer. You said you wanted that for me.
3: And I did.
4: So I don't get it. You're not making sense.
3: I really screwed up, didn't I?
4: You did. Do you think it's too late to fix it?
2: Fix it?
0: I still have the bolt, Sean.
3: Get down!
4: What?
2: Your hair! There's a bug in it. Let me get it.
4: Ew! Get it out! Did you get it? Sean!
3: Got it.
4: Let me see it.
2: I smashed it. Wait here. I'm gonna get Grandpa.
4: You go get Grandpa.

0: Hello. Did you jog all the way here?
1: Exercise keeps me focused.
0: I love the determination. What brings you out to the area?
1: Well, it's a town-wide survey.
2: I want to know exactly what kind of stores this town wants to see in the new mall.
0: A new tech shop, a trendy cafe,
2: ritzy boutiques, you name it.
0: I'm very sorry, Heather. I just don't think it's right I take the survey. Grace and I are dead set against the mansion demolition.
2: Well, that's all right. You have a great day, Mrs. Montague.
3: You too.
2: Mrs. Montague?
0: Yes, dear.
2: Grace is really lucky to have such a supportive mom.
4: How you feeling? How are they treating you in there?
5: Well, you know, I can't complain, you know. I mean, I started out with nothing, and I still have most of it left.
4: You're doing great. I mean, look at you.
5: Well, you know.
4: Grandpa Albert, this is a friend I was telling you about. Grace.
5: Who? Yeah, speak up, Joy.
4: Grace.
5: Hey.
6: Marjorie, my dear.
5: Let's go to the races.
4: Grandpa Albert, that's not Marjorie. She's...
7: at the riding club.
5: Oh, at the riding club. Oh, of course she is. I'm sorry, dear. I did my mistake.
7: I guess the Green family loving me must be a genetic trait.
5: Taxi driver, take me to the mansion gardens. I haven't seen a blooming lilac in years.
7: Yes, sir.
5: Oh, what a time to be alive.
4: Grandpa, I wanted to ask you about the Blue Moon Ball. Huh? Do you remember it?
5: Well, of course I remember it. Dancing under the blue moon is how every man in this town found the love of his life, glowing under Luna's soft kiss.
7: That's beautiful. Is that how you met Marjorie?
5: Oh, no, no. We grew up together. We were in the same class all the way from the kindergarten through graduation.
8: Just like us.
7: Albert, we were wondering about the mansion.
5: Yeah?
7: We found some carved initials, and we were just wondering if they had any sort of significance.
5: Significance? What? It's a tradition. As old as the blue moon itself. Legend had it that if a young man would carve his name next to the name of the woman he loved, they would be brought together again under the next blue moon. And the moon would see to it, no matter what the circumstances, that their paths would cross and their love would blossom.
7: Does it work?
5: Ask Marjorie. We've been married since 1960. Why are you asking all these questions about the Blue Moon Ball anyway?
4: Grandpa Albert, there's some people who want to tear the mansion down. Me and Grace, we're trying to gather as much information as we can to stop that from happening.
5: Wait, that's criminal!
4: Grandpa, where are you going?
5: The study.
4: It's a study?
7: Not that I know of.
4: Oh, where are you going?
5: Hey, you'll see. Prepare to be amazed.
7: Nice work, Sean.
5: Hey, that's a boy. Here we go. Whoa, yeah, here it is.
7: Is this an original map of our town?
4: It can't be. The year's 1831. We weren't founded until 1845.
5: That's right. The original founder of this land, Austin Hastings, bought over 10,000 acres and built this mansion for his wife. Well, now, they knew they had something special here, so they started giving land deeds to some of the struggling local farmers to foster a community. He envisioned a town, and this is what it became.
7: Enough to have it declared a historic site?
8: I mean, if we can find the original deeds, I don't see why not.
5: Find them? My grandpa used to bring me here to the mansion when I was a child for history lessons. Now, Mr. Hastings kept every document he ever had right here in this desk. There you go.
7: Look, we're all here. The Montagues, the Greens.
5: But as a gesture of appreciation, the local farmers built Mr. Hastings the Red Barn.
9: Go, Ben.
10: We do it better.
9: I can do this.
11: Give me what you got.
7: I like that.

0: Grace, I want to ask you something.
1: Yeah?
0: It's kind of awkward. I'm more just asking for a friend.
1: Oh, well, yeah, let's hear it.
0: He has this girlfriend. And she was supposed to be just a rebound to help him get over the biggest heartbreak of his life. But that rebound turned out to be more permanent than he expected. And he's been trying to break up with her for months now, but he doesn't want to hurt anyone's feelings.
1: Us girls are tougher than we look. You should just be honest with her. No one likes getting strung along. Do I know this couple?
0: Yeah. It's Heather, actually.
1: Oh. I pity the man who's ever crossed paths with her.
0: Me too.
1: You, but I'd sooner take a pothole over a ticket.
0: It's Jess we're talking about.
1: You've got me there. Just let me do the talking. It's fine.

0: two parts.
1: Come on.
2: What can I do for you, Sheriff? Want me to walk the line?
3: Not quite, Grace. I found line dance is a much better judge of sobriety.
2: You're kidding. I don't even remember how to line dance.
3: Maybe your good friend Sean here can remind you. Come on, hop to it.
4: I was the line dance king of the day.
3: Cowboy up!

0: Sweetie, are you awake? I know you've been up for hours writing, but I made cookies.
1: Ah! Oh, oatmeal raisin, my favorite.
0: I thought you were in your room. Did you sneak out?
1: Sneak out? I hate to burst your bubble, Mom, but I'm not 16 anymore.
2: No, 6 is a better estimate.
1: Come on, I want to tell you about my ideas for the mansion that require your wisdom and expertise. Sean says the biggest problem with the mansion is keeping it heated and maintained while it's not being used.
0: Which is 99% of the time. And if we had a ball there every night, well, then we'd lose the very rarity that makes it so special.
1: The town's been helping the Cassidys with the costs for a long time, but it's a big number. Maybe it doesn't have to be a ball. What about a farmer's market?
0: Or a wedding venue. It's so beautiful.
1: Why not both?
0: Well, people have been asking for an indoor farmer's market for years. We could use the barn.
1: And the house and the grounds are magazine worthy. We just need a marketing campaign to get the word out.
0: Oh, they're perfect. But who'd run it?
1: I happen to know a certain empty nester who's been needing a new baby.
0: Am I so obvious?
1: Look, a shooting star.
0: I wish that you and Sean saved the mansion.
1: I wish the universe would give me a sign. If Sean's the one I'm meant to be with, have him call me right now.
0: Oh. You're not gonna get that?
1: It's a telemarketer.
0: Just because you don't get a sign doesn't mean it's not gonna work out.

Saw your truck at the old fogey's home today. 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Sean?

0: Hello?
1: Daddy, we have a problem.
0: Heather, what now?
2: He's finding evidence. Good evidence. I think maybe someone's helping him.
0: Heather, do you want to be appointed executive developer of this mall or not?
1: Well, yes, I want him more than anything in this world.
0: Then start making some executive decisions. You know this man. You know how to shake him up. Change his mind. Am I making myself clear?
1: Crystal.

0: Morning.
1: Good morning.
0: Dressing up for someone? Please tell me that manicure is for your keyboard.
1: There's no point in trying to figure out the ending to my novel without first finding out how my love story ends.
0: I think it's great that you want to reflect your life experiences in your writing, but don't forget that relationships take work.
1: Writing takes work. Relationships only take one thing, love. 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
0: I don't know if your father would have agreed with that.
1: Well, let's see if Sean does.

0: Okay. 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
1: Miss Pick here, and let me just cut to the chase. 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
0: Hi, Miss Pick. I mean, Heather. 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Listen, we need to talk. Today. I feel like things have been a little off recently, and if you could just give me a shout when you have a chance,

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1: Whatever do you mean?
0: Please. I'd recognize our song 3 miles away.
1: What took you so long?
2: There was something I needed to take care of first, so I could give you my full attention.
1: And did you manage to take care of it?
0: Not quite, but I'm resolute. What's this?
1: This is the finished proposal and an idea for a farmer's market and a wedding venue overseen by my sweet mother.
0: You are my savior.

0: There's something I've been meaning to tell you.
1: You can tell me anything.
0: I don't want to be friends.
1: What do you want to be?
0: This.

0: What happened?
1: Are you okay?
2: No, I'm not okay. I'm seriously wounded. I'm just lucky it was my leg and not my neck.
0: You fell?
2: Yeah, I got your voicemail and I was hurrying into the mansion when this happened. Step broke right through. Just imagine the lawsuit if it weren't someone as spry as myself. The whole place is a death trap. The whole structure's just rotting away.
3: I don't know about the whole structure. It was just one step.
4: Give me your keys. I'll get the truck and we can take her to the hospital and make sure nothing's broken.
2: Oh, I can't put any weight on it. Oh, I can't put any weight on it. If it's not broken, it's definitely fractured.
5: I'm so lucky to have you. You know, I'm probably going to be out of commission for the rest of the summer. I'm gonna need you. Help me get dressed, drive me to the stables, feed me.
3: Are your arms broken too?
5: I was just saying how lucky it is and fortunate that I have someone who loves me. Someone who would choose me over some old building. So what was your voicemail about?
3: Nothing. Don't worry about it.
0: Okay, do you...
4: Do you need help? We should get something to stabilize your leg.
5: Oh, don't worry about it, Grace. My Shawnee will stabilize it while you drive.
4: My Shawnee?
3: Maybe she hit her head, too. We better get going.

0: I'll be right back with the wheelchair. Don't talk to each other.
1: What?
2: He really is sweet, isn't he?
3: He really is. This town's lucky to have him.
2: Good cheekbones.
3: Contagious laugh.
2: You really did capture him in your novels, you know? All his happy-go-lucky mannerisms.
3: I'm so glad you could tell. It was really hard to capture his character. His essence.
2: I don't know how you do it.
3: Do what?
2: Well, you know. Recall all those feelings every time you sit down to write. Sounds exhausting.
4: Everyone doing okay in here?
2: Sean?
4: I was in a rush. I'm sorry. You okay?
2: Yeah.
4: Watch your leg. Okay. Sit. Wait. Oh, hey. I'm so sorry.
0: Grace.
5: James. What are you doing here?
0: I applied for the locum position here. They offered me the job. I don't know if I should take it. After looking around, this town just seems so quiet. You don't live here, do you?
5: No. I did. I'm just visiting.
6: Grace was born and raised here. She's ours. I mean, she knows how to appreciate the quiet. How do you guys know each other?
2: I sense tension. Is this an L.A. boyfriend you've been keeping from us?
5: James bought one of my books.
0: Yeah, it's hard to resist a given saleswoman.
2: I know we could all stay here gushing over Grace's books all day, but I need to see a doctor. Sean?
6: Right. Grace, you coming?
5: I'll just wait in the truck.
0: It's the locks. Now, it'll be a bit of a wait for them, and I'm just getting off work. If you don't mind, I'll drop you anywhere you need to go.
5: Okay. Sure.
0: Wonderful. I'll be back in 5.
5: Sounds good.

0: Hi, Mom. Oh, not so fast, young lady.
1: I need to get inside and write. I know how my novel ends.
0: So what does that mean?
1: Sean's the only one for me. No one, no matter how dreamy, can take his place. We're soulmates.
0: That's amazing, sweetie. I'm glad you're proving me wrong. Not to mention, he's driving quite the car now.
1: Oh, that was actually a friend from L.A.
0: Your two worlds colliding?
1: More like a surprise meteor.
0: Isn't that what wiped out the dinosaurs?
2: Go finish your book while you're glowing with inspiration.

0: I just swear it was the other leg you were clutching. It's weird that the one that hurt less was the one that was fractured.
1: Yeah, well, you're an architect, not a physician. Best to just stay in your field.
0: Can I get you anything? Water? Tea?
1: How about the permit to that old house's demolition? As long as it's still standing, people are in danger.
0: I know you were planning on being a lead investor and developer in the outlet mall.
2: And this has nothing to do with that.
0: Are you sure?
1: How'd you know?
0: You leave your sticky notes everywhere. Wasn't that hard to piece together?
1: The house is gonna come down, Sean. It's just a matter of time. And the land is better off in the hands of a local than some outside builder.
0: Have you ever considered there might be a better use for your money? Something that makes a more positive change?
1: I am not paying for you to go on another 6-month archaeological dig.
0: It was a 6-day architectural convention, and I paid you back.
1: Yeah, well, old buildings, old bones, all the same to me.
2: Now take that tea, please.

0: that everything?
1: For now. Store everything near the kitchen. The decorating crew will be in tonight.
0: I can't believe the ball's tomorrow. This week flew by.
1: Life does that. And the older you get, the faster it goes.
0: Call you in a bit.
2: No mansion means no dancing. No mansion means no dancing. No mansion means no dancing.
0: Grandpa Albert? What are you doing here so early? You must be freezing.
2: I'm hot with a raging fire. Sweating for justice.
0: Does the nursing home know you're here?
2: Yeah, do those people know anything? The newspaper said that a step came loose and some local lady got injured. They said the mansion was a hazard.
0: That doesn't necessarily mean the building will be demolished. We get the final word this afternoon.
2: Well, those Bureau rats should know the facts.
0: Sean, I need you to get to the mansion now. What facts, Grandpa Albert? Yeah. What are you talking about?
2: I proposed to Marjorie on those steps. They're as sturdy as our marriage. What we're dealing with here is first-degree sabotage.
3: Joe, come here. Hey, Joe!
0: Wait here. Hey! What are you doing?
3: Marking the placements. For the explosives, they need to be aligned with the support beams to ensure the entire building comes down in one go.
0: You can't implode the mansion. No final decision's been announced.
3: We're just doing some preliminary work, okay? We won't do anything actually until the results are in.
0: So stop digging holes.
3: If I don't dig holes, the wrecking ball guy may take my job. We're all fighting for something here, sweetie.
2: No mansion means no dancing.
3: Is it a gas line?
2: No dancing, yes. No, Marjorie.
4: Oh, I'm so glad you came back. This is what happens when problems get swept under the rug. Couples fight.
5: Grace?
0: Sean.
5: Grandpa Albert?
2: Come again?
0: This isn't what it looks like.
2: I was professing my love.
0: All right, it's exactly what it looks like.
5: Come on, Grandpa. We need to get you back to the home. This will be your 10th demerit.
4: Can I have one last look inside the mansion?

0: Those contractors are already planning her implosion. That's how certain they are that we already failed.
1: We put up the best fight we could for the people of this community, living and past. That's what the Blue Moon's all about.
0: Speaking of, you haven't officially asked me to the ball yet.
1: I think I asked you last time. Does it make it your turn?
0: Sean Green, will you go to the ball with me?
1: I'll see if I can fit in my schedule.
0: Great. I'll come by yours tomorrow and pick you up.
1: Maybe I should pick you up.
2: Sean? Sean Green?
1: Hi, Oscar.
2: Hey, good luck. My daughter, she's been looking forward to

0: Well, what are you waiting for? Open it.
1: What if we didn't get it? I'd be chased out of town.
0: Sean, no one would blame you. We did everything we could.
1: You open it. If we got the permit, it's all because of your amazing proposal. Well?
0: I'm sorry, Sean. Sorry that you ever doubted yourself. We got the permit. And the town's gonna buy out the Cassidys. We did it!
1: Yes! Oh.
0: I guess the Blue Moon had our back.
1: This wasn't the Blue Moon, Grace. This was all you.
0: We make a great team.
1: I'm gonna let Grandpa know.
0: Okay. I'm gonna let the newspaper know that the ball is full steam ahead and I'll be at your place at 6.
1: 6? Tonight?
0: To talk Renos. I like sweet Shiraz and Chardonnay.

0: Heather, I want to break up. We don't love each other. I don't even think you like me.
1: Is there another woman?
0: Well, if we're being honest, Heather, put down the dinner plates. No, can't we talk about this like civilized adults?
1: Get out of my house!
0: This is my house.

0: Heather? You home?
1: I'm in here.
0: We need to talk.
2: Are those the permit results for the mansion?
0: The results have nothing to do with what I'm about to say.
3: Unless you're about to say the results, which I'd really like to know.
0: Heather, I want to break up. We don't love each other. If anything...
2: Okay.
0: Okay?
2: Yeah, fine. Let's break up.
0: Just like that?
2: I'm gonna need some alone time to grieve. Mind leaving?
0: Actually, this is my house.
2: Both my leg and my heart have been broken in the past 24 hours, and you have the gall
0: okay. to... Sorry, you're right. Take all the time you need. Sorry.

0: I thought your leg was broken. It's the other one.
1: I'd love to have seen Heather's face when she heard the news.
2: I don't know what you have against that girl. She spent her whole life wanting to be just like you.
1: Very funny. I'm the last person Heather would ever want to be. I'm proud of our family, but compared to her, I grew up with nothing.
2: That may be true, but just imagine how she sees things. You grew up earning everything that she got for free, and you're the one with the career and passion. She may have money, but her dreams haven't come to fruition. If she even knows what her dreams are.
1: I never thought of it that way. Do you think... Hold that thought. Hello?
3: Grace, finally. Ethan, you're in some backwoods hole in the wall with...
4: No Wi-Fi, or you have developed a tendency to hang up on me.
1: I would never. Did you get a chance to read my novel? What'd you think?
4: I think we should discuss this in my office. Can you come in tomorrow morning?
1: Tomorrow? Is it urgent?
4: It certainly shouldn't be postponed.
3: Is that a problem?
1: No problem at all. I'll book a flight back to LA tonight.
3: Great.
4: Okay, kiddo. I'll see you soon.
2: See ya.
1: Sean.
5: You know, I've faked a lot of things these past few months, but I never faked how badly I wanted this. You know, it would have been a chance to make something of myself.
0: You're a pick. You're the top of the town. You never had to prove yourself.
5: Well, maybe not to you, but to myself and to my family. I can't just live off Daddy's charity forever. Anyway, that's enough of the rich girl sob story for today. Thank you for not freaking out.
0: How could I be mad? I've made my fair share of mistakes in this relationship, too.

0: It's open.
1: What's going on?
0: Oh, you know, just realizing I'm living in a fantasy. Truth is so much crueler than fiction.
1: I don't think that's how the saying goes. Are you leaving?
0: My publisher told me to come back to LA. My novel is a total flop.
1: You said that?
0: You didn't have to.
2: But the Blue Moon Ball is tomorrow night.
0: Trust me, I know.
1: I'm just scared that you're going back with more mixed emotions about this place than when you came here.
0: I'm focused on my career, not my emotions.
1: You are going to have the most amazing writing career, Grace. I just worry you're going to have regrets in other aspects of your life.
0: Like my non-existent love life? I don't think so. Here. I don't need any more reminders of him. Delete.
3: Do we even know what's in those?
4: That's half the fun.
3: No, what's in a hot dog?
4: Guy, you and I tomorrow morning are gonna go fishing, and we will have something a little less nitrate sickle.
3: I don't fish.
4: Since when don't you go fishing? You used to always go fishing with me.
3: Well, I'm not 10 anymore, Dad.
4: Well, you're still my little girl, whether you like it or not.
3: Well, I'm not that little either.
4: I will go fishing tomorrow by myself. I will have a fabulous time, and you'll just have to, I don't know, put up with me crying myself to sleep again.
3: Aww.
4: Aww. Poor Dad.
5: There are so many more meaningful things that could be done with all that money to help people and change millions of lives.
6: And exactly how would you do this, Alexandria?
5: By giving it away to those who are less fortunate than us.
6: You are just like your mother.
5: Thank you.

0: Hey! No demolition!
1: No demolition. Just some much-needed repairs.
2: Have a safe flight and remember to call and let me know what they say. And remember, Grace, you always have a home here.
3: I'll call you when I get back to LA, okay?
2: I love you, Grace. Stay safe.
4: I love you too, Mom.

0: I saw a car. Was she in it?
1: You just missed her.
0: She's leaving? Because of me?
1: You've gone ahead and broken Gracie's heart again. I'd be shocked if she ever wants to come back home.
0: I broke up with Heather.
1: A few minutes too late, it seems.
0: Grace kept the pillow?
1: She's always clung on to a piece of you, Sean. I'm sure she'd love to have all of you for once.
0: I can't believe I lost my chance with her. Oh,
1: love has nothing to do with chances, Sean. Oh, Sean, you have a good night.

0: My Cinderella.
1: Oh, Sean, I feel badly for you, but I don't think my daughter would appreciate me comforting you on the night of her breakup.
0: What if this doesn't have to be the night of her breakup? What if this could be the first day of her Cinderella story? I have the best idea. I know this will work. Please, let's go. I know this will work.
2: Grace? It's my job to be honest with you, so that's what I'm gonna be. A good romance novel, heck, a good relationship has lovers that beat the odds. Characters who confront their biggest fears and come out on the other side stronger. Lyndon and Savannah's problems disappearing under the blue moon it's ex machina.
3: Do you think it's possible that maybe you're interpreting it wrong? What you're reading as ex machina is meant to be read as fate. True love conquers all.
2: What exactly did they conquer?
3: The distance that held them apart.
2: Yes, right. So they move closer and they're no longer physically distant. What about the emotional distance? What about Lyndon never replying to her letters? What about Savannah's fear of commitment?
3: I can add those pages in. Consider it an epilogue.
2: I'm gonna think of it as a total bust.
3: What's this?
2: Your severance check. Good luck, Grace.
3: But it's a trilogy. What about the third book?
2: Grace, you know, sometimes an open ending is more satisfactory than the wrong ending.
3: Right. Yeah.
2: You know, one day you may wake up to that happy ending. But until then, maybe you should stick with user manuals and technical writing.
3: FYI, Danny. Happy endings don't exist.
2: I think my ex-wife would agree with you on that one.
0: I've only spent one day in pediatrics, but I am certain that's where I'm supposed to be. Now, there's something about working with children that makes me feel like I'm making a difference in the world.
3: That sounds so amazing.
0: I'm sorry. I've been going on and on about myself. What's it like being a writer?
3: It's, challenging. Sometimes I wish I could just disappear into my books. Can you tell that from my writing?
0: I haven't actually had a chance to read your book yet.
3: That's okay. It's probably for the best.
0: No, wait, hey, did I say something wrong?
3: No, it's not that. You're perfect, James. You're the kind of guy I write books about.
0: But that's fiction.
3: Exactly. I'll see you around.

0: No one's home. I said go away. Mom?
1: Broken. Just like me.

0: Dear Grace, this is the 53rd letter I won't be sending. Every day I stay away is a day you can make your dreams come true. You're going to be the most amazing writer. You've already written the best love story across my heart. Love you always. Sean.
1: Sean Green, I know you can hear me. Guess what? You're too late. 53 letters too late. This dress will look better on you than me.
0: My turn. Grace, I know you're a girl of fairy tales and Cinderella stories, but maybe our romance isn't that simple. Maybe our love has to break convention for it to be real outside of your books.
1: What are you doing here?
0: Winning you back. Here. Ask me anything.
1: Okay. Why are you wearing a dress?
0: To make you laugh and maybe let me in. Next.
1: Why didn't you tell me that you were dating Heather?
0: I tried, but things are never that simple. I was hoping you wouldn't have to find out.
1: So there could be another secret between us? Like all those letters you never sent?
0: I never sent the letters because I was scared that if I admitted that I loved you, you'd come back to our small town and leave your dreams behind. I was scared that I would distract you from becoming who you were meant to be.
1: You were never a distraction, Sean. You were my muse. Don't you get that?
0: I was scared I would never be good enough for you, Grace.
1: Sean, you've always been everything I ever wanted and exactly what I needed.
0: I've loved you from the moment I saw you. And it's never changed. Please forgive me, Grace. Is it too late?
1: The truth is, I could have come home anytime to see you. I was scared too. I guess being disappointed was easier than taking the risk to get hurt. And in my imagination, love was always perfect.
2: But that's not real life.
0: Can we fix it?
1: It'll never be too late for us. Too bad it's too late for the ball.
0: Then I guess it's a good thing I already booked 2 flights back home.
1: Wow. You were really confident you were gonna get me back.
0: I took a chance and believed for a change. Come on, let's catch that plane.
1: Okay, but wait.
0: What's wrong?
1: Do you mind if I wear the dress?

0: place is amazing. Even more spectacular than I remember.
1: I have something to show you.
0: I love it. We're leaving our mark.
1: In the words of Grandpa Albert, if lovers carve their names on the walls of the mansion, the blue moon will see to it that they are reunited.
2: I think I lost another bet. But you kids were right. Fate works in mysterious and wonderful ways.
0: It wasn't fate. It was respect and communication.
1: Honesty and forgiveness.
0: We're finally both all in.
1: And ready.
2: Well, then I can guarantee it's a relationship that's gonna last.
3: One worth lasting.
1: May I have this dance?
0: I'd be delighted. I think he was talking to me.
2: If you think so.
4: I heard there was a young woman in need of a dance partner. Now, I've only got 15 minutes before bed check at the home, so let's make this a dance to remember.
0: Okay.

0: Sean, there's something I need to tell you.
1: Please don't say you want me in that dress again.
0: Despite how cute you looked. No. I lost my publishing contract. My agent hated my latest novel.
1: Grace, I'm so sorry.
0: Me too.
1: Can you try again? Write a new version, now that your muse is back?
0: I could write the best novel in the world, and I don't think you'd give me a second chance.
1: Well, I might know someone with a large sum of money who's looking to invest. It's a bit of a long shot, but who knows, the timing might be just right.
0: Really? You think they've read my novels?
1: Read them? They're your biggest fan. And they're here tonight, if you want me to introduce you.
0: Sean, that's amazing. I love you.
1: Say it again.
0: I love you.
1: Again.
0: I love you.
1: I love you too, Grace. I'll get you a real engagement ring. But until then, will you marry me?
0: You couldn't stop me if you tried. Now you have lipstick all over you. Who's that scary investor?
1: Grace, this is Heather. Heather, Grace.
0: Sean.
1: Sure, you've gone to school together. Maybe you've even been friends at one point. But you've never been business partners.
0: What are you talking about?
1: You've wanted to make a name for yourself ever since your dad got you your first set of business cards in the sixth grade. You have money and business sense, but not a stitch of creativity. And Grace, you're all passion and creativity, but completely lacking in practical, commercial skills.
0: Sean. What are you babbling about? I think what he's trying to say is, I could really use your help. I'm looking for someone to invest in the publication of my third novel. You want that person to be me? I would love that. And he's right. We'd make a good team.

0: There you are, my beautiful fiancé. Everything all right?
1: Sean, I love you. And I love this town, but I don't think I can live here anymore.
0: What?
1: My career and my life are in LA now.
0: You just lost your contract.
1: I know. You're right. We can make this work. If you want to stay here or come with me, we can make it work this time.
0: Grace, this is crazy deja vu. I can't believe you're saying this.
1: I know, and I'm sorry. But I've been out here trying to figure it out, and I know that if I stay here, I won't be happy. And that's gonna hurt us. Maybe not immediately, but in time. Please, just come with me.
0: I have an old house I'm renovating that I love, and I have a job here. This is where we're supposed to be. I can't believe I'm hearing this.
1: Sean.
0: No, I need to think.

0: I am such a huge fan of yours. I can't believe that I'm finally meeting you.
1: That is so sweet. There you go.
2: Esther, I think it's about time I get a signed copy of my own.
1: Of course. If I had known, I would have had one ready for you.
2: Oh, that's all right. I was hoping to meet your new beau.
1: He's not here.
2: I am so sorry.
3: Excuse me. I'm sorry I'm late.
2: So this is the man worth 90,000 words.
3: Oh, no.
2: I think I'd like your signature too.
1: I love you.
3: I love you too.

0: Yeah.
1: Well, you're more than welcome to ride with me.
2: I'd rather swallow hot coals.
1: That's not... You know, like it or not, Frankie, our lives are somewhat intertwined with birthdays and graduation, weddings. And someday we might even have a grandchild.
3: I don't know how your little girlfriend's gonna feel about having two in diapers.
1: Oh, I was wondering how long it'd take you to mention Miss Sue. Quite a skill set on her, huh?
3: For your sake, I hope one of them's CPR.

0: Is that fun? Do you want to go again?
1: Yeah.
0: Yeah. Oh, I love you so much. Mm. How much do I love you?
1: More than you ever know.
0: More than you ever know.
2: All right, promise.
0: You ready to go again?
1: Yeah.
0: You gotta hold on tight?
1: Woo! Promise.
0: Promise.
2: Everybody on their horses? Here we go!

0: I don't want you to forget about Haley.
1: But let me assure you, we're gonna do everything we can to find her.
0: Well, what are you gonna do next?
1: I got a couple leads I'm gonna follow up on.
0: You're gonna find her, right?
1: I won't give up.
0: Thank you. Please, please, just find my little girl.
1: I'm gonna do everything I can, I promise you.

0: Oh my God, look who's here. We have missed you.
1: Any news?
2: But I'm not giving up.
1: Well, none of us are.
2: Have you considered a new show?
0: I got an opening in 2 months. I mean, let's just fill these walls with your incredible photos. I mean, people are asking about you, you know.
3: It's a generous offer, but this is what I'm doing now. Do you mind if I hang up a new poster?
0: Oh, of course not, honey.

0: Think that's it? Did you read the documents?
1: I scanned them.
0: They say the house is yours, but I really think you should consider selling
1: it. I'm not selling it. What if she comes home? What if she comes home and I'm not here?
0: Anne, please don't do this to yourself. You can't keep shutting everyone out. Your friends, me, we all wanted the same thing.
1: Well, I still want it. I cannot believe that you can move on so quickly.
0: You're not going to get better if you keep using these. You need to try and move on. Listen to me. It's what she would have wanted.
1: Stop talking in the past tense, Tim. She's not dead! She's alive out there somewhere. I know it! She wants me to find her!
0: Karen, the FBI couldn't find her. The police couldn't find her. What makes you think you will?
1: Because I'm her mother! I'm her mother!
0: I love Haley as much as you. But what am I supposed to do? I can't keep walking the same streets over and over. It's not bringing her back. We've done everything we can. We have to let go.

0: doing?
1: I thought she was my little girl. I scared her.
2: I'm sorry.

0: Can you hear me, Karen? Because I need you to focus, okay? It's me, Detective Tully.
1: You're gonna be okay, honey.
0: So how many pills did you take? Come on, stay with us. Stay with us.

0: Okay, look straight here at the camera, a nice big smile. All right, very nice. Thank you. Next. I like your dress, it's a pretty color. Thanks.
1: Is my hair okay?
0: Yeah, looks great.
1: I thought it might have been too curly.
0: Oh, no. Just that you look a little familiar.
1: Oh, I totally hear that a lot.
0: What's your name?
1: Lyndon. Ugh, I hate it. Sounds like a guy's name.
0: It's pretty. Have you lived in California all your life?
1: No, we moved here last year. My dad was in the army and we lived in Europe like forever before then.
0: All right, look straight into the camera. Nice big smile. Okay, thank you very much. Next.

0: Hi, it's Megan.
1: It's Karen.
0: I know it's been a long time. Look, I'm going to be in Colwood, doing photos over there at the high school. I was wondering if it'd be all right if I came and stayed with you for a few days.
2: You suck at keeping in touch.
0: I know. I'm sorry. Oh, you should be.
2: You're the last person I expected to find at my front door.
0: I meant to call sooner.
2: Well, never mind. You're here now, right? And that's what counts. Come on in.
0: Thanks.
3: Don't get me wrong. The people are great. But punching in data for a small town police force isn't exactly the highlight of my life.
2: What is? Or should I ask who is?
3: Oh, nice segue to my love life.
2: Well?
3: Nada.
2: Nobody.
3: No. Colwood is short on tall, dark, and handsome. I waited for the prince to ride up on his white horse, but go figure, he never showed up.
2: How about you?
3: You're never gonna give up looking for her, are you?
2: I can't. Would you?
3: Did you ever hear from Tim?
2: Not since he remarried. I get the odd Christmas card whenever I make it home. And last year he sent me a birthday card, but I think it's too painful for him.
3: You still wear your wedding ring. And you kept the house. I thought you would have sold it.
2: I'm on the road most of the time, but I keep it in case she finds a way home.
3: You could sell it and move here to Colwood.
2: No, I'm not selling it. It's all I have left of her.
3: Karen, when are you gonna stop?
2: I'm never gonna stop. I'm looking for my daughter.
3: I worry about you. 12 years is a long time. You need to start taking better care of yourself. You gotta let go. You have to move
2: Megan,
3: on.
2: Please. Please.
3: Sorry you didn't come here for a lecture, huh? Come on, let's go get your room ready, huh? You must be exhausted. Come on.
4: That suitcase looks older than I am.
5: It's not that old.
4: Ha ha.
2: I remember when you took that picture. She really was an amazing little girl.
4: Is an amazing girl.
2: Sorry. It's a beautiful shot, though. You really are a gifted photographer, Karen. Do you think you'll ever get back into that again?
4: I haven't taken a shot for exhibition since Haley disappeared.
2: I know, but you're so...
4: Please, please, Megan, don't ruin this. It's so great to see you. Really great.

0: the middle of the night. You need to sleep.
1: I can't.
0: Karen, I'm your friend. I love you, and I wish I could bring Haley back to you. But you're pushing yourself too hard.
1: It's just sometimes at night I can't turn my mind off.
0: She wouldn't want this for you.
1: She's alive, I know she is. She's out there somewhere, God knows who.
0: But it's been so many years now. I don't want you to let this ruin your life. When was the last time you talked to someone, got some help?
1: I don't need a shrink, Megan. I'm not crazy. I'm a mother who's looking for her daughter.
0: I know.
1: No, you don't. How could you? You don't even have a child.
0: I'm sorry.
1: All that I want, all that matters to me is to find her.
0: I know, but this is not
1: him. I was supposed to keep her safe, and I did it. That was my responsibility. You do not know the hell that I live with every single day.
0: You have to forgive yourself. It wasn't your fault.
1: It was my fault. If I hadn't been taking those pictures. God, I miss her so much. I just want to hold her again. I will never stop looking for her. I will never stop looking for her.

0: You're staying out of trouble, right?
1: Of course I am. I just want to find her.
2: I know, but you have to let me do my job,
0: okay?
1: I know. Just, call me if you find out anything, all right?
0: I will. I'll call you.
3: See you later.
4: Where's your scarf?
3: I'm not cold.
4: Honey, I don't want you getting sick.
3: I'm fine. I gotta go. I'm gonna
4: You got your knapsack?
3: I got it. I gotta go.
4: See you at 3:30.
3: I was gonna walk home with Alexis.
4: Honey, you know how I feel about that. If I pick you up, we can stop at the mall. Get you a new outfit.
3: Can I get some new shoes, too?
4: Exactly what I was thinking.
3: Okay, see you.
5: Bye.
6: My mom is driving me nuts.
7: Newsflash, Danger Mom always drives you nuts.
6: Yeah, but this is serious.
7: Oh, God, what'd she do now?
6: She's a total control freak. She doesn't want me walking home with you, so she bribed me with shopping. How am I supposed to resist that?
7: God, I wish I had your problems.
6: Dude, your listening sucks today.
7: My listening always sucks.
8: Is that what you're wearing for pictures?
6: Yeah, why?
7: I love this look.
6: My mom would have a stroke
7: if I got made up like that. Actually, she'd kill me, and then she'd have a stroke.
5: Who is it? Jason?
6: Unreal. It's my mom texting me again to remind me she's picking me up from school.
7: She must really love shopping.
6: I wish my mom was more like your mom. You get to do whatever you want, when you want.
7: Yeah, having a mom who works 3 jobs and is never home is freaking fantastic.
6: At least she's not planning your entire life. My mom has mine all mapped out. She keeps pushing me to be someone I'm not.
7: You're such a whiner. You don't have to do anything but lie around your house all day and look cute.
6: I'll have you know that it is exhausting.
7: Oh, really? Which part? The lying around or the looking cute?
6: Both.
7: God.
9: Hey, did you get a baby picture for the yearbook yet?
7: No. My mom and I found this totally ridiculous one. I'm, like, covered in macaroni.
9: That's
7: Yeah. What do you think the guys are gonna think of it?
9: Guys like it when girls get dirty.
7: Don't pretend.
9: No.
7: You love it.
9: You're so innocent.

Okay, here we go. You ready? Smile,

0: Okay, thank you. Next. Okay. You ready? Did anyone ever tell you you look like Brad Pitt? Okay, next. Ready?
1: Yeah.
0: Smile.

0: is stupid. Who cares about this stuff?
1: I do. And so will our guest. It's important to learn how to set a table properly. So just focus and be quiet.
0: Or what? You gonna give me a timeout?
1: Just pay attention, all right? Main fork here, salad fork on the outside. You always use your flatware from the outside in. Knife here, blade in, soup spoon, and dessert spoon at the top.
0: What if somebody wants to eat with their hands?
1: Don't be cheeky.
0: I'm not. I'm just saying a lot of people like to eat with their hands. In India, it's the norm, and I bet in Africa, they don't have flatware or whatever you call it.
1: Well, we use flatware in this house, and this is how we do it.
0: Whatever.
1: Excuse me?
0: Nothing.
1: I don't think that you realize how good you have it.
0: Oh, my God, is this going to be one of those talks?
1: Yes, this is going to be one of those talks. Your father and I work extremely hard for everything we have. It would be nice if you showed a little appreciation. You know, you are extremely fortunate to live in this house, in this town, and in this family.
0: How could I forget?
1: Go get the chargers.
0: The what?

0: How you doing? That good, huh?
1: Worse.
0: You figure out what you want to do for your birthday yet?
1: I was talking to Alexis, and we thought maybe we'd go camping or something this year.
0: That sounds fun. Maybe we can go to Robinson's and get some cool camping gear.
2: I already told you you're not going camping.
1: But, Dad?
2: The answer is no. I'm not having you wandering around in the woods, God knows where. It's not safe.
0: Susan, maybe just this once.
1: Why do you always have to ruin everything for me? Everyone else gets to go.
2: Well, you're not everyone else.
1: Stop trying to turn me into you. I don't want to be you ever.
3: Hey, Emma, don't talk to your mother that way.
1: That's great, Dad. Take her side again.
2: Did you hear the way she talks to me? Why is she such a problem these days?
0: She's not a problem, Susan. She's a teenager.
2: What?
0: She'll grow out of it.
2: It's so hard. I feel like everything I do is wrong.
0: I'm sure every single mother of a teenage girl feels exactly the same way. But underneath it all, she's a very special girl. Just like her mother.
4: Found her.
5: What?
4: I found Haley.
5: Are you sure? Do you know the odds of finding her after all these years and here in Colwood?
4: I know, but it's her.
5: Okay, all right, but let's just slow down. What makes you so sure? This isn't the first time you thought this. You've called me before saying the exact same thing.
4: Look.
5: See? Look at the shape of the eyes. There is a resemblance, but that doesn't make it Haley. You're trying to convince yourself you found her. You can't keep doing that to yourself.
4: This is different.
5: I just don't want you to get your hopes up only to find out it's not her. If you're so sure, let's call Detective Dolly and have him look into it.
4: No, I don't want to do that.
5: Why not? That's his job.
4: Maybe you're right. I don't want to jump to conclusions. Listen, I'm running late for a photo session.
5: Okay, I'll see you at home.
4: Yeah, okay, sure.

0: These three.
1: Sure. I know these kids. But these pictures don't look so bad.
0: Well, these are just the proofs. Once I enlarge them, they'll get a little soft.
1: Oh, you photographers are always so picky.
0: Well, you know how important photos are to the kids.
1: Don't tell me about it. I already got a dozen requests for retakes, mostly the girls. Well, let's just face it. Sometimes these kids are just not that photogenic, you know? Ain't no Photoshop gonna save them. I'll call and tell them they need to come back.
0: Thank you.

0: baby picture ever.
1: It is not.
0: It totally is. Guys are gonna be all over you when this comes out.
1: It's about time.
0: Okay, no offense, but you've really changed.
1: That's because I'm way cuter now.
0: You wish. Oh, crap. What's your mom doing here?
1: What? Oh my God, what now?
2: What are you doing? Sending pictures of yourself out over the internet? What were you thinking?
1: What are you talking about?
2: That picture you took from my room.
1: I needed a picture for the yearbook. What's the big deal?
2: You do not go into my room without my permission. And you certainly do not send private family photos out over the internet.
1: Wait, you checked my email?
2: I am your mother. You live in my house by my rules. This is not an argument. I am telling you this. Are we clear?
1: Yeah.
2: You still have that picture on your phone, Alexis?
0: Yeah, I guess.
2: May I see it, please? Did you send this to anyone else?
1: No.
2: Good. I just don't want pictures of you circulating on the internet, Emma. It's not safe. Have a good lunch. I'll pick you up after school.
0: Okay. Dude, that was totally whacked. Are you okay?
1: Yeah, whatever. She freaks out about stupid stuff all the time.
0: It's very Desperate Housewives over. Come on, let's go.

0: doesn't get any easier.
1: It's not the way things are supposed to happen. I can't imagine one day without Emma.
0: Nothing could ever happen to her. I couldn't bear it.
1: Nothing ever will. We take good care of her.
0: Do you think she knows that? She acts like I'm the enemy.
1: Maybe we need to loosen up a little bit.
0: You mean I need to loosen up?
1: We don't want to make the mistake of driving her away.
0: Is that what you think I'm doing?
1: No, but she's growing up. And we need to understand that. She's, you know, she's not our little girl anymore.
0: She will always be my little girl.
1: That's not what I'm saying. I'm saying that it's our life, too, and we need to start living it. I can't keep coming back here.
0: Then leave.

0: Okay, that was good. Emma McQueen?
1: Thanks for the retake. That looked fat in the last one.
2: Oh, no, not at all. It's just the lighting was a little off. Your hair is an amazing color.
1: Thanks. My mom picked it out, but my friends like it too.
2: Well, I think the whole package is pretty great. So, it says here that your birthday is June 2nd?
1: No, my birthday is April 28th.
2: Oh, that's funny. I guess I got it wrong. All right. You ready? Nice big smile. One more. Oh, hang on a minute. Let me just adjust this fill light. So, you're born and raised here in Colwood?
1: No, we moved here when I was little. It's kind of lame, but it's home, you know?
2: I know what you mean. I was raised in a small town, too. My dad was in construction. What about yours?
1: He's in real estate. Why?
2: All right, you ready? Smile.
1: I gotta go. I'm running late.
2: Thank you.

0: How'd it go?
1: She was a little weird. She wanted to know my whole life story. Maybe she wants to be your new BFF.
0: Shut up, please. You're always looking for new best friends, aren't you?
2: So the chicken looks great. Should be ready in about 20 minutes.
3: Thanks, it smells good.
2: So, about that girl?
3: Oh, yeah, you were right. It didn't go anywhere. I checked and she lived here her whole life.
2: Oh, I'm sorry, it's gotta be hard for you.
3: Yeah, it's okay. Is everything all right?
2: Yeah, everything's fine. I'm gonna go start the salad. Do you want anything?
3: No, I'm good, thanks.

0: Didn't your mother ever tell you not to sit so close to the screen?
1: Yes, but I never listen.
0: No, oh, no. Why does it not surprise me? Huh? What's more?
2: No, I'm good. Thanks.

0: Oh, you scared me.
1: Yeah, sorry, ma'am. There's no loitering here. Do you have a kid attending this school? I don't recognize you.
0: No. I'm a school photographer. I need to take a little break from the kids.
1: Tell me about it.
0: Well, it's great that you're looking out for them. Keep up the good work.
1: Thank you.

0: A girl in my class is having a party, and I was wondering if maybe... So that's a no.
1: No, it's a maybe.
0: Which really means no.
1: No, it means maybe. I don't want us to fight anymore.
0: Really? So, I can go? Oh my God, thank you so much.
1: Yes, but I will drive you there, and I will pick you up right afterwards.
0: Deal.

0: I meant to ask how your school pictures went.
1: Oh, it was okay. I had to do a retake yesterday. The photographer was a little weird.
0: What do you mean?
1: It's nothing, Mom.
0: No, please tell me.
1: Nothing. She was a little nosy.
0: Nosy how?
1: Just asking dumb questions like where I'm from and how long I've been going to the school, stuff like that.
0: Did you tell the principal?
1: No, it was no big deal.
0: If you think she was acting a little weird, you need to trust that instinct. If something feels wrong, sweetheart, it probably is. You need to go with your intuition. And next time, please tell me.
1: I did. It just happened yesterday.

0: Emma said the photographer at school was asking her a lot of questions.
1: So?
0: So, she said it made her feel weird. I think we should look into it.
1: Susan, they're probably just making conversation, you know. They want the kids to feel more comfortable when they take their pictures.
2: Dave, there's a car I don't recognize parked outside the house.
1: Okay, come on.
3: Susan, listen to the way you sound, okay? You're being paranoid.
4: Someone's asking Emma strange questions at school,
2: and now there's a car watching our house?
1: What does that have to do?
2: You know what? You're right. I'll talk to you later.
1: Susan, are you there?

0: about blue roses?
1: I don't have those.
0: Wow.

0: But you followed a woman in the car?
1: She was parked across the street. She was watching our house. And yes, I followed her.
0: She could have been a friend of the neighbor's. She could have been the Murphy's babysitter.
1: No. Something is wrong. I can feel it. Now, that woman just sat in her car. She didn't pick anyone up, and then she just left.
0: This is crazy.
1: You weren't there. I know what I saw.

0: She was in that water visiting a graveyard.
1: Who? What are you talking about?
0: That girl's mom. I followed her. She's the one who kidnapped Haley.
1: Karen, I thought we had talked about this.
0: Oh, no, I know. But she was visiting an unmarked grave.
1: Now, why would she be doing that unless there was something that she was, you were following her and spying on her in a graveyard? What is wrong with you? You have got to stop. You're out of control.
0: You said that you would do anything to help me find Haley. I really need your help now. I know it's her, but I need proof. I need you to bring up the birth certificate.
1: If I do this and you're wrong, you gotta promise me you're gonna stop.
0: I promise. That's the girl's name. That's her date of birth. That's their address, and that's the woman's license plate.
1: State vital statistics. And here it is. It's a record of birth at Mercy Hospital. Shows the birth mom as Susan McQueen, the dad as Dave McQueen, and the daughter as Emma Marie McQueen. I'm sorry, but the girl was apparently telling you the truth. All the names match. She's their kid.
0: Look at the city. She was born in Atwater. And that woman was visiting a gravesite there.
1: What does that prove? A lot of people are born and buried in Atwater.
0: No, this means something. This is not a coincidence. It means they lived in Atwater, and if they did, they might have lived there when Haley was taken.
1: Please. I've seen your police records. I know what you've done. Now you've got to stop before you get thrown in jail.
0: I know that I was wrong before, okay? This is different. You've got

0: Okay, so we're gonna hook up in about an hour over at Britt's. You should come. Her parents have an awesome bar.
1: I don't think so. I have homework to do.
0: Your mother wants you to do your homework.
1: Give it up, Lex.
0: Look, I'm just saying, you need to get your act together. Just shake it up. I mean, do what I do. Have fun now. Pay the consequences later.
1: You don't know my mom.
0: Yes, I do. Oh my God. She must have heard me.
2: It actually is my mom. She's gonna be a little late picking me up today.
0: That's perfect. Walk home with me then.
2: You just wanna get me in trouble.
1: That's what friends are for.
0: No. Yes. No. Oh my gosh.

0: Oh, well. Looks like the boogeyman hasn't got you yet, and we're almost home. You think you can handle the next few blocks on your own?
1: I think I can manage, but you're funny. That's good.
0: Yeah. Okay, so tonight, the party?
1: Yes, I'm coming.
0: You're coming?
1: I am.

0: Emma, right?
1: Yeah, hi.
0: Do you remember me? School photographs?
1: Right, yeah.
0: Well, I just got the proofs and I was gonna go off to the school and drop them off, but I saw you girls. I thought maybe I'll just grab them out of the back.
1: Okay, sure.

You know what? That's okay. I can just get them from you at school tomorrow. Oh. Okay, there. Thanks.

0: Emma, it's Mom. Where are you? Call me now, please, honey.
1: No luck, huh?
0: I told her to wait for me. I was 10 minutes late and she wasn't there. Why didn't she wait?
1: I'm sure she's gonna walk through the door any second, honey.
0: You know what? It's that friend of hers, Alexis. She's a terrible influence.
1: Let's not get excited, Susan. I'm sure she just stopped off at her friend's house, okay?
0: You are so naive. I am always the one watching out for her. I am always the one making sure that everything's okay.
1: That's not true.
0: I told you this was gonna happen.
2: Susan, she hasn't even been out of school for an hour. I mean, what were you doing at her age? What do you want to do anyway? Lock her in her room for her whole life? You want to ruin her life too?
0: What did you say?
1: Nothing, forget it.
0: No, no, what the hell do you mean, ruin her life too?
2: Frankly, I don't blame her for wanting a little space. I'm surprised she didn't rebel sooner.
0: Where is she, Alexis? What? No, she isn't home yet. She knows she's not supposed to walk home. Are you telling me the truth? You little bitch.
2: Whoa, Susan.
0: They walked home together. She left Emma at the corner of our street, and now she's gone.
2: So where are you going?
0: I'm gonna go find my daughter.
1: You stay here. I'll go.
0: No. Keep trying her cell. If she comes home, call me right away.

0: the hell is my daughter?
1: Karen. Well, I didn't expect to find you here.
0: Yeah, me.
1: Got a call. Someone was in the house.
0: Guess I got some nosy neighbors.
1: Everything okay?
0: Oh, yeah, it's just my friend Megan.
2: I asked you, where is she?
3: Please just put the gun down. I don't know what you're talking about.
2: I saw you outside my house. You've been spying on us.
3: No, I wasn't.
2: You asked my daughter questions at school.
3: Just calm down. I don't know who you are, and I don't know who your daughter is either.
2: Don't lie to me!
0: Well, I should probably get going. I've got groceries to put away.
1: You mean you're not going to ask me about any new leads, or...?
0: I'm sorry, I know I haven't made this easy for you, but I'd really like to go get settled. I've been away from home for a long time.
1: Well, I'm glad you're back.
0: Thanks.
1: You have a good night.
0: You too. Good night.
2: You took my daughter's picture at school. Who are you?
3: No, listen to me. I didn't take any pictures. You had me confused with somebody else.
2: I saw you outside my house. I followed you here.
3: You must have followed my friend who's staying with me, but she's not here.
2: Where is Emma?
3: Don't come any closer. I'm not gonna hurt you, I promise. Why are you doing this to me? Please. Just let me go. That's what I'm trying to tell you. You are home. Let's just put the gun down. Okay, let's talk. I'll help you find your daughter. I'll call my friend. We'll figure this out, but you need to just calm down.
2: What is this? You liar!

0: Please.
1: Don't you dare touch me.
0: Please, just listen to me. Just hear me out. And if you want to leave after you've heard what I have to say, you're free to go. You were 3 years old. You were riding the carousel. It was your favorite thing to do. I was taking your picture, and I looked away for a moment. When I looked back, you were gone. Losing you was the worst feeling in the world. Your dad and I, we searched day and night. The sheriff's department, the FBI, the police. Nobody could find you. It was as if you had just vanished into thin air.
2: You have me confused with somebody else.
0: No, I know it's you. Please, just hear me. I need you to know I never stopped looking for you. I never stopped loving you.
2: Stop saying that.
0: This is the last photo that I took of you. You were riding the pony on the carousel. You love horses. The one you're holding, do you remember what you named it?
2: You are not my mom.
3: Where have you been? I've been calling everyone.
4: Susan? What's going on?
5: Emma's in trouble. We have to find her.
4: What do you mean? What kind of trouble?
5: We need to find Emma and get out of town. We have to go.
4: Susan, you're not making any sense. Where is she?
0: This was your room. This is where you grew up. I haven't changed a thing since the day that you were taken. You were such a happy little girl. You were such a good baby. You never even cried.
5: You don't know what I was like as a baby.
0: I do, because you were my baby. You are my baby.
5: No, I'm not. Stop saying that.

Do you remember this? You wore it the day your dad and I took you to your first movie. You wanted to be a princess. You had this tiara that you wore all day. You were so happy that day. Oh God, we were all so happy.

0: You have to remember this. You couldn't go to bed without him. Please, please try to remember. I am not your daughter.
1: Okay. I'll take you home whenever you're ready.
2: Listen to me, okay? You're not making any sense.
0: That woman took our daughter. She said it was her friend. I had to stop her.
2: What friend, Susan? Look at me. What happened?
0: She was spying on us. She was just waiting to steal Emma. So I followed her. I didn't mean to. I just...
2: Jesus.
0: It went off. And then there was all this blood.
2: You shot someone?
0: I didn't mean to. It was an accident. It was self-defense. She came at me.
2: Where is she? We have to go there now.

0: Who's that?
1: That's you.
0: Who's the guy?
1: That's your dad. Your real dad. His name is Tim.
0: Where is he now?
1: He moved on. Couldn't handle losing you. But I know he still loves you. And when I found you at the school, I noticed the resemblance and I knew I had to do something. But it's more than that. I felt a connection. Don't you feel it?
0: I can't believe I'm even having this conversation.
1: Something I want to show you.

0: you know that your mom visits a grave in a cemetery here?
1: You're stalking my mom, too? This doesn't prove anything.
0: It's a small grave. There's no name. Just a little angel on the headstone.
1: So?
0: I think that your mom had a child who died. And that's why she took you. Why else would she be visiting this gravesite in the town that you went missing from? Your real name is Haley. Haley Turner.
1: Why are you doing this to me? This can't be true.
0: But you know that it is.
1: I want to call my mom.

0: I have to call the police.
1: Please don't.
0: I have to. I should have called the police years ago. I should have done the right thing and ended it then.
1: We were given a second chance to get our family back.
0: We weren't given anything. She never really belonged to us.

0: This has to stop now.
1: It was an accident. I left her in the bath for a minute, and when I came back, she was underwater. It was an accident, Dave.
2: I know.

0: I'll bet you. One, two, three.
1: How much do I love you?
2: More than ever now.
1: Happy birthday, Haley.
0: Merry Christmas.
2: More than you'll ever know.
0: All right, who wants cake? I want to see a show of hands.
3: Do you remember that day?
0: So sweet. Everyone see the bunny rabbit? He's fluffy. He's so cute.
4: Oh, yeah. Let's
0: give him a
4: hug. I love you. I love you. I love you. I love you. I love you.
3: If you want to call your mom, your phone's in there.

0: I can't believe this. Doesn't make sense.
1: It must all feel very strange. Those people that you think are your mom and dad took you from me. They took you from your real parents. They stole your family away from you.
0: No, don't say that. They are my family.
1: No.
0: Stop. Why would my parents do that?
1: I don't know why.
0: All I know is I needed to find you. I wanted to see you and hold you again. I need to see them. I need to talk to them.
1: That's fine. But I think it's time that we call the detective on this case, okay? Can I do that?
2: Still good job. We're gonna get some blood loss, but she needs to be still.
3: Tell me what happened here.
4: It was an accident. A terrible accident. We didn't know what to do. We didn't want anyone to find out. So we buried her in an unmarked grave. When my wife took that little girl, I knew it was wrong, but she looked just like our little Emma.
3: Sir, I know this is difficult, but you have to tell me what happened here.
4: We never meant to hurt anyone, but she was so sad. And when she came home with that little girl, it just seemed so perfect.
3: Did you shoot that woman? Did you shoot Megan Harper?

0: I know it's gonna be hard for you. I just can't believe this is happening. Everything you've told me, everything I've known, isn't real. This is just wrong. This is crazy. I'll get you help. I'll get you whatever you need, okay? It must be the police.
1: Do we even know what's in those?
2: That's half the fun.
1: No, what's in a hot dog?
2: Guy, you and I tomorrow morning are gonna go fishing, and we will have something a little less nitrate sickle.
1: I don't fish.
2: Since when don't you go fishing? You used to always go fishing with me.
1: Well, I'm not 10 anymore, Dad.
2: Well, you're still my little girl, whether you like it or not.
1: Well, I'm not that little either.
2: I will go fishing tomorrow by myself. I will have a fabulous time, and you'll just have to, I don't know, put up with me crying myself to sleep again.
3: Aww.
2: Aww. Poor Dad.
1: Dad, there are so many more meaningful things that could be done with all that money to help people and change millions of lives.
4: And exactly how would you do this, Alexandria?
1: By giving it away to those who are less fortunate than us.
4: You are just like your mother.
1: Thank you.

0: Are you in here? It's your mother.
1: Get out of my house. You are not taking my daughter again.
0: She's not your daughter.
1: She is my daughter. You tell her the truth. You tell her now.
0: Emma, don't listen to anything she says. Whatever she's told you, it's a lie. She has been following us for years, claiming that you're her daughter. She's sick, Emma. She's very dangerous.
2: Mom, what is going on?
0: I'll explain everything at home. Come on.
1: You are not taking her. I have proof. I have Emma's fingerprints, and I've given them to a friend at the police department.
0: She's not going to be able to help you. Let's go.
1: What are you talking about?
0: I'm sorry. I thought she was you.
1: What did you do?
0: You are never going to take my daughter from me.
1: Mom, no! Stop it! Just stop it!
3: Haley, call 911!
4: Come on.
5: What is your emergency?
4: My mom has a gun. Please make them stop. You have to send someone now.

0: no, please, please, please.
1: Miss, try to stay calm. Help us on the way. You said someone has a gun. Can you get someplace safe?
2: Hang up the phone, Emma. Now. You've ruined everything.

0: Get your things. We're going home. I'm so disappointed in you. Open the door this instant.
1: Get away from me!
0: Emma, sweetie, please listen to me. That woman is sick. I didn't want to hurt her, but I had to stop her. She's been lying to you. She's been saying things to make you hate us. I would never lie to you. And you will always be safe with me. Emma, please open the door, sweetie. Let's just go home, baby, okay? Please, sweetie, open the door.

0: You're not my mother.
1: Emma, please open the door for Mommy. We can talk about this. We can forget that this ever happened. Emma?

0: Mommy's here. Don't be afraid. Oh, sweetie. I didn't mean to frighten you. You know I would never hurt you. Let's go home. That's my girl. Daddy's waiting. Come on. Everything's gonna be fine. We're gonna be a family again. Come on. Listening to you.
1: No, I don't.
0: You disgust me.
1: I believe you. Mom, it's me. It's Emma. I'm your little girl. I know that. You don't have to do this. Okay, let's just go home. Just you and me, and it'll be like it's always been.
0: My little girl.
1: Of course I am. I'm your baby. I'm Emma. I love you. And I know that you've always loved me. Just leave her. We need to find Dad. Okay, we need to go home.
0: You're not upset with me, are you?
1: No, Mom. Everything's okay now.
2: Drop the gun now.
1: No, Jody says you don't need that now.
3: Haley.
2: Please. Put the gun down, ma'am.
0: You don't understand. She tried to take my daughter from me.
2: Okay, let's just talk about that, okay?
0: I've got my daughter back. Everything's fine now.
2: That's good. That's really good.
0: I need to take her home where she belongs. Please, let me take her home.
1: It's okay, Mom. We can go home.
2: Everything's gonna be okay. We're all gonna be just fine, okay?
0: She's my little girl. She's my baby.
2: It's okay.
0: Emma, don't forget I'm your mother.

You have no idea how happy I am to finally meet you. You're gonna be okay.

0: Are you threatening me?
1: I am.
0: I don't take threats lightly. You break into my house, you head upstairs, you enter my room, and you attack me.
2: Attack you?
0: Fortunately for me, I was able to wrestle the knife away from you.

0: How's it going?
1: Good. I'm almost finished with everything.
0: Did you wrap the presents yet?
1: Yeah. It took me like 4 hours. Hope Mom is surprised.
0: She didn't seem to suspect anything when I talked to her before her flight.
1: What are you doing?
0: Chambers is having a birthday party. Mostly work guys. I have to show face.
1: That sounds really boring.
0: Oh, I forgot to tell you to bring in the box on the porch.
1: I brought it in.
0: Amazing. Did I tell you today that you are the best daughter I have?
1: I am the only daughter you have, Dad.
0: Oh,
2: get the poster up yet?
1: Yes, Dad. The banner is up.
2: Okay, well, I'll be done here soon.
3: I'll be home in about an hour.
2: I love you.
1: Love you too. Bye.
4: John, good to see you. How's your daughter?
5: Oh, she's great. Top of the class.
4: That's the gal.
6: Hey, look, I got your email about needing to chat. Everything okay?
4: I'd have preferred to do this at another time, seeing as your wife is coming back from overseas, and you can't stay very long. We decided to immediately stop operations here.
6: What?
4: Move them overseas.
6: Why?
4: I'm sorry, John, but it's getting too expensive over here, and it's become more and more easy for them to track everything we do. My operations are just safer overseas.
6: I've known you for 20 years. How can you share some of these concerns sooner with me? I could have helped.
4: Look, we just decided 48 hours ago, okay? I'm sorry. Really, I am. But I'm going to need you to close out those buildings by the end of the week, all right? Look, let's talk about this later. Enjoy the party. Crab cakes are delicious.
6: You're going to let me know when you need to go down to the new locations, right?
4: Yeah, we'll talk about it in a couple months.
6: You can't just pull the plug on me. I have a family I need to support. I put my money into this business.
4: You're making this harder than you need to be. I told you, John, we'll touch base in a couple of months. Goodbye, John.
6: Wait, please, can we talk about keeping some of the...
4: Decision's been made!
6: Chambers!
4: You're making a huge mistake acting like this.
6: You can't do this to me. I know way too much.
1: Yes, Dad, I promise I'm getting everything ready.
4: One too many mistakes this month. I'm very, very disappointed in you, John.
1: Dad!
4: Clean up this mess.

0: very, very disappointed in you, John.
1: That's the guy. Number 5.

0: Hi there. Welcome to River Green. I'm Eleanor.
1: I am Susan. This is my daughter, Katie.
2: And I'm their friend, helping with the move.
3: Ah, excellent.
0: So how was the drive down?
1: Not too bad. We didn't hit any traffic.
0: Well, come on in and I'll show you the house. I kept the place furnished, but if you want anything removed, just let me know.
1: I'm sure it'll be fine. Thank you.
0: Here are the keys. I live right next door, so if you need anything, just pop on over.
1: Great.
0: Oh, and the stove, it gets finicky, so if it gives you trouble, just holler.
1: Will do.
0: All right, I'll let you ladies settle in, and I'll see you around.
1: Yes.
2: Just wait here a few minutes while I do this, okay? And then we'll go over paperwork.

0: Can't say it's great to see you again, Maxwell.
1: George, what a nice setup you have here.
0: Yeah, well, it pays to know prominent government officials. Did you get the nice flowers I sent you with the note?
1: Yes, I did.
0: What do you think?
1: What do I think? I think it'll take a couple of days, but... oh, I can do it.
0: Don't rush it. Any idiot can shoot a girl in the head. You find her first and then report back to me. I don't want anybody to think this is a hit. Let me know if there's anything else I can do for you. I also have a few good men.
1: George, you know me, I work alone. Other people only bring more of a mess for me to clean up afterwards.
0: We're gonna have to take the mother out on this one, too. She's ex-military commando. Don't underestimate her. Don't let me down on this one, Maxwell. I'd hate to see anything happen to you. I can see that scar I gave you is healing quite nicely.
1: 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You don't want to spend too much time in here.
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